0: Kaylee Portman alongside Yams. Uthando Alupheli. It's Metro FM. It's where you want to be. Definitely where you want to be because the music is so hot. Nacho alongside Babala M. Sticks also on that one. It's called I'm a Correction. I'd love for you to correct the playlist this morning by just simply requesting Weekend Bangers, songs that are going to take us to the dance floor, songs that are going to officially activate the weekend. I know you've got a song that you want me to play, so send it through right now so that I can get it and search it in the system. And if I have it, I'm definitely going to play it. 060-552-7303. Now is the time. You control the playlist. I play the song that you want me to play.
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0: It's a big collab for Focalist. Can you imagine working with the likes of Mae Khotman? Shout out to Focalist, amazing work that he's doing. Teaming up with the DJ Mr. X as well. It's called Umzukuzuku 2.0. Artwork Sounds, Biba, comes at a small with Awesome God. 21 after 2, Metro FM is where you want to be. The requests are coming in. You haven't sent through your requests. Hashtag Weekend Banger. Which song would you love for me to play? It has to be a Weekend Banger. It has to make the dance floor flow.
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We need to challenge the attitudes that excuse violence, the behavior that threatens women, and the silence that allows abuse to continue. Enough is enough. Femicide is not just another headline. 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

0: Tito on Metro FM, it's where you want to be. Izzy, Ta, teaming up with Shay 907, Banzo, Leandra, as well as Zay, to all coming through, taking us to 31 after 2. Metro FM is where you want to be. It's that time of the morning. All you need to do, send me a voice note, 060-552-7303, and just say, Sabta, please, brother, please, can you play me a song? But that song has to be a weekend banger. It has to be a banging tune. It has to be a hot song. If it's not a hot song, then I can tell you right now, I'm not going to play it. That's one term and condition. Another one is that if I don't have it on the system, then unfortunately I will not play it because I don't have it. I cannot play it. Last condition, it has to be hot.
1: Hey, Sabta. So, my big brother, it's really here. Yeah, my big brother, kindly play Man Yams and See Me. We try. That's my weekend bang. Tango.
0: Tango Valley. Oh, man. DJ Valley opening up the weekend banger with the banging tune. It's Yams, See Me, You Try. One of my faves. 32 after 2. Good morning.

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1: Good morning, Safta, and our Metro FM listeners. Can you please play me a song by Heavy K featuring Nokwazi and Boosie? Yeah, in the Lenkela. Thanks, Stevens Harangua.

0: Thank you, Stevens. Oh, man. When last did I hear this song? Definitely a banger. Definitely a weekend banger. It's Heavy K, Nokwazi Busi with Inde. 060-552-7303. Still taking more of your weekend banger requests. Let me know which song would you love for me to play. Good morning, Sapta. Happy Friday. Song request, weekend banger request, has to be Team N Express, Mellow and Sleazy with Remember. That song coming up after this.
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0: Thank you, Pito. Oh, man, what a throwback. When it was just all about the music, all about the melody, all about the harmonies. Nick Holder, Summer Days. Head of that one, Team and Express, Mellow and Sleazy with the Remember. Big, big tune in the country right now. You play that one, you definitely are activating the weekend. And with that being said, we can officially, right? Officially activate the weekend? Yes? No? Let's activate it after this.
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0: Oh, man, and just like that, we've come to the end of the week on the Midnight Affair. It's been an amazing one. Thank you so much for continuing to choose to start your day, end of your day, continue with your shift on the Midnight Affair. Really, really do appreciate you. Let's link up again on Monday between midnight and 3 a.m. In fact, in just 8 minutes' time, Pumi Mlambo will be coming up next, taking care of you on the Hustler's Fix between 3 and 5. One last request, one last weekend banger before we actually activate, officially activate the weekend.
4: Hey, Savda, this is Osuno Gohle from your live. Ndicela undidlalele Bring on the Night by DJ Sook and Jay something. Thank you. Bye.
0: Thank you, Kutle. Yeah, she is on my live right now. You too can also be on my live. Check me out on TikTok, SAPTA_DJ. We go live every single morning during the show. Sometimes in the last hour, sometimes in the first hour. But trust and believe that I will definitely be on the live on TikTok. So check me out on TikTok, SAPTA_DJ. Oh, bring on the weekend. It's here. From myself, SAPTA, the A-class DJ. Tomorrow, I'm out at the Josie Kota Festival in Nazareth. So pull up. Let's have a good time. Good morning. Obrigado. Remember to always keep it A-class. Bye-bye.

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1: Today we want to zone in on the roofs over our heads, places we call home. And given this current economic climate, what has been more advantageous to you, renting or owning a home?
2: I'm two ways about it. 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However, I opted to investing in my own property.
3: You know, it's been advantageous for me to live on renting. However, for my age, I'm so eager to buy a house. But now, with this South African economy, yo, it's giving me just pains.
4: Buying a house is the best way to go, because as time goes on, you can do what we call a second bond or further advance, where you can take some money from your bond with credit also, and maybe buy a car cash instead of you paying two installments. It's very, very, very difficult with this economy.
0: Yes. The Midday Linker on Metro FM. 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Where you want to be? 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

I'm not looking.

0: Ooh, and just like that, it's a Friday morning. Manu All Stars, Java, Space Lee, and Roberto with Nalingi. Good morning. Welcome to the show. This is called The Hustler's Fix. My name is Mpumi, with you till 5.
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Good morning. I hope you are well and in good spirit. 21 minutes after 3 o'clock, Metro FM is where you want to be on a Friday morning. What are your plans for the weekend? What are you going to get up to? I have a 40th birthday that I am attending in somewhere in the north. I think it's in Phalaborwa. I really believe it's in Phalaborwa. I'm not sure, but yeah, I've got that happening. And then I'm in between funeral arrangements as well, so I took up just a bit of work. And yeah, also getting funeral arrangements done. I'm busy promoting my album as well, so that's all I'm doing, really. What about yourself? 060-552-7303. What are you getting up to this weekend? Let me know. Did you watch the game between South Africa? Was it South Africa and Algeria? I missed that. How did that go? I saw the score, but how did we actually play? Let me know.

0: Nabantu Vilagazi, ngimtholile. Just before that, I gave you some Zinqumalo and Skills on Metro FM. Good morning. How's it going? 060-552-7303. That's the number where you and I connect. I'm supposed to be live on TikTok right now. I know. I didn't charge my phone fully, so I'll try to go live, but my phone is not like fully charged, which is a bummer. I went to bed without charging. I never do it, but it just so happened to happen today. Sorry, guys. Sorry.
1: Hello, Miss Speaker is in the house. Got all legend of this listeners in the game. Speaker Samoswai. Yeah, that game, I watched it. It was the under-23s. We beat them, beat Algeria 3-1 for me. Yeah, good morning, Bomrena, Bo Pizzo, Bo Alex Mangan, Bo Sugar, Bo Rasta 24, my children, Pumelelo Samgel and Pilo and Dogozo, Abo Spega, Bo Mazio, and them got this. Thank you, Bumi, good morning to everyone. 3-1, we beat Algeria, under-23, thank you, Bumi.
0: Yeah, I saw the score, but I just want to know, is Algeria, like, was it an easy 3-1, or was it a tough one? Which team are we supposed to be scared of at the AFCON? I think that's what I'm trying to establish, because the previous match that I watched between Eritrea and South Africa was a joke.
2: Happy Friday. My sister, this is Peach on Sunday. I think this weekend I'll be indoors. I'm not going anywhere.
0: Okay.
2: You even did get this scam. It's hard on Monday. I just go to Friday.
0: But Mama, do you move?
2: I know.
0: I agree.
2: I'm gonna be indoors.
0: But Mama,
2: this is Pito. Wala Santa wala based in Brasma Voloka.
0: No, can it be so? It's Mavani, literally. Mavani. It was a Monday. Marona, no, you're not Friday. Time flies. No, yeah, and it's about Christmas, just now, the Christmas lights are about to come on, just watch, Dem Tuda, Dogzin with my blanking on Metro.

0: Maphorisa, Gabs are the Small with Tula. Just before that, well, Tula, that's not it. Tula. Before that, Udum Tula and Dogzin. The song is called Maplanking on Metro FM 060-552-7303. We're speaking about plans for the weekend, really. Like, what are you getting up to? I have a 40th that I'm DJing at. And then I've got just album promo work and funeral arrangements to do. So I've got some stuff that I've got to do for the funeral. What about yourself? Let me know.
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0: Hi,
1: 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Kia utwa. 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
0: Thank
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0: Very happy to see DJ Lace collab with such big artists like DJ Zinhle on the song. It's Funk Tone as well, Tubani White, Baba Yilwa. Before that, Gabza the Small, DJ Maparisa with Angelic. Njenje, he's my favorite. Tula Nana is the name of the song. Good morning. How's it going? Hope you're good. 060-552-7303. I'm curious. Why would a grown-ass man be playing truth or dare games with teenagers? Why would a grown-ass man do that? Alcohol, truth or dare games with teenagers. Like, why would you do that? Are you watching the news? Are you seeing the kind of things that the people we expect to protect us are participating in? Allegedly getting teenagers drunk. Allegedly sleeping with teenagers who are still virgins.
1: Ke go leboga motho montle mo tsebe gompieno ke nna tshepo mo makologwe ke kopa fela o ngotele Sanner. 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
0: I don't think I do. But my khumanate khutla Setswana on the radio. It's very nice. I like the language.
2: Di macheroni, di macheroni mpumi. Good morning, Hustler family. This is Sumrani. Yeah. The plan of the weekend. Today I have to take a long ride to Limpopo. Yeah, there's a wedding. I will be attending the wedding this weekend.
0: Okay.
2: Blessed weekend, Hustler family.
0: Thank you. Thank you, Kumu. I'm just double checking. It's not your wedding, right? You're not saying you're attending your wedding. I hope it's not your wedding because quite often people go to a wedding and then they say it's a friend's wedding and then it's theirs. But if it is yours, I just want to say congratulations, Mbu, okay? But it can stay between us.
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0: It's exactly 52 after 3 o'clock. Good morning to everybody at Impala Shaft. I have not heard anything from everybody at Impala. I think I just need to come with a couple of bangers. Then they come out. That's when I know the people at Impala start coming out and dropping voice notes. But let me find a banger that's going to make them go crazy.
7: Hey, good morning, Skado. Skado, happy Friday, my sister. The one and the only Mpumi Mulambo. Hey, my sister, what's on the bangers? What's on the those people, they're using their power bad, man. I'm a bad man. Yeah, they're giving kids alcohol and they're sleeping with their teenagers. And according to the situation or according to the CMO, like situation of today, and those things, they won't stop, my sister. You see, I don't stop. I don't see everyone. I don't see anyone. I mean, I don't see anyone going to stop that. That is very bad, very, very bad, bad, bad. Like you say, the adults won't get it. Munna baba holo basi bisha power zabona hampi. They are using their power bad. But what can we say, my sister? Everyone from himself, but we are trying to protect our sisters. But because of that, they have a power. Ah, my sister, but I don't know why my men are going to buy it. Thank you, Sumpumi man. Whatever Mrena loves you as always, my sister.
0: Thank you, Mrena.
7: Love you, Mrena.
0: Love you. Happy Friday.
8: Hello, hello, Miss Caro.
0: Hello, Caro.
8: What a nice show. What a great show as always.
0: Thank you, thank
8: you. Gifted on a Kajeso.
0: Sure, sure.
8: I was Randy. Yeah, I. Mina ngama plans karo ye dating sithole lo muntu omuhle
0: ukuthi bathi
8: F goes on
0: yeah
8: ohlukene nomuntu ye dating ngithole two triple fives emuhle lo yamntwana lo hayo ngitholile Mr. Karo ye dating na ngathi 200 fives pretty people uyabona bayiphuma bayiphuma ATM two triple fives
0: umuhle
8: ngathi 200 fives ya ye dating mina ngama plans Karo. Etitini sibukele movie nyana Skaro.
0: Nice, nice.
8: Yeah, yeah. This week I think I'm meaning hambela kahle Mr. Skaro.
0: Yo.
8: Thank you mama ngantu chugo.
0: Yo.
8: Thank you. Thank you. Yeah, hi. Cela ubangene mfana, cela ubangene.
0: Ay ma.
8: Cela ubangene mfana. 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
9: Jesus back. Back again. Mpumi is back. Go tell your friends. Hi Mpumi, how are you my darling? Hope you're good. Oh, I'm so happy. My heart is filled with joy to hear your voice. I hope you're good. Just want to say hi to everybody that knows me. And have a lovely and a blessed weekend, my darling. Good father from Fort Lawrence. Love you, Mpumi.
0: Oh, love you too. Good morning. Oh, Lea Putilea Uti.
10: Morning, beautiful lady. Just an update, man. Cape Town side. Coming from Khayelitsha, I'll send it into they are burning the tire so early in the morning. If you're rushing to the airport, just try to take an alternative route.
0: Okay.
10: From Khayelitsha, go to Mfuleni side, then the industrial, then you get to the N1. Then you will get your way. They still better on that side. But if you want to tell Altrandred, it's closed down. They're painting the tires.
0: Oh,
10: thank
0: no.
10: you, man. I can Cape Town.
0: Okay. Thank you for sharing. We appreciate it. And in Pretoria, do you guys have the power back? Is there still no power in Pretoria? I've been in Pretoria for the past 2 days and they didn't have power. Is it still like that even now? Let me know. How are you guys surviving that also? Hey. It's quite intense. Naturena as well, they don't have power. I saw them protest on social media. In South Africa. That's my favorite thing to say now. That's a word I learned from my sister-in-laws. It's Zala Tuxin, Zemakeva, World Social Assistance Government.

nyaka yini not now he uruba na yini

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0: Now it sounds like a Friday. Yeah, Calvin Fallow with Everybody Wanna Be In Love. 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Ufuna makumba fire. 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I love that song. Nigen de zako kamina. I think that's my favorite part. Good morning. 9 minutes after 4 o'clock. Metro FM is where you want to be. 060-552-7303. Okay, we need bangers for Ntate John's suggestions. Bangers. It's a Friday. Bangers, bangers, bangers. You know what I mean? You know what I mean? Yeah.
1: Pumza, kunjani mntwana? 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Now, I just want to thank you ngokudlala lengoma le ya DJ Zinhle no. No DJ Lace. 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
2: Good morning, good morning, Skado.
0: Good morning, Lipa. How's it?
2: I'm just signing the register, mama.
0: Thank you. Just signing
2: the register. Welcome back.
0: Thank you.
2: Yeah, I hope you are fine, mama.
0: I'm doing better. Thank you. I'm doing so much
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0: Ngithemba hayi.
3: Sivukile sonke uJehova usigcinile. 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
4: Morning, morning, morning, Mpumza.
0: Good morning.
4: How are you, my sister?
0: Good.
4: Happy Friday, ne?
0: Happy Friday.
4: I would like to wish a very happy birthday to my colleague and a friend. Kilitsulo mkhanetsi, letsulo mkhanetsi, my sister. All the way from Mabis Krali.
0: Okay.
4: Sister Laka Kiri, Ntwana Ena, he's an amazing person to work with, always bringing positive energy to the team. Kiri, on his special day, Ntwana, I wish you good health, happiness, and success, and many more years to come. Mfanaka, ahule, ahule. Mpumza, the boy ke spana le yena mo 14 chafo, ke spana le yena mo 14 chafo.
0: Okay.
4: Mo section 141, mo Impala kwa. Ai ke ra gola gola gola sister laka ke follow wa le yena wa, he's a listener actually. Yeah, the Hustler Fix.
0: Oh, that is great.
4: Thank you sister waka,
0: lots of love.
4: Bele Friday emnati.
0: Thank you so much. Please ask him what's his favorite song. You know what, you love him so much and he's saying he's such a great colleague. We love good colleagues. Okay, so ask him what is his favorite song so that we can play it. Maybe he can give us two options in case we don't have the one.
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0: It's 13 after 4. Good morning. How's it going? I hope you are in good spirit. I'm feeling a lot more better than I was the past couple of days. All thanks to you. You're such great company.
8: Sure, sure, Mpumza. Yimi vie, yimi vie, yeah, manish. By a nice shoe, I shy number, siswam.
0: Too much.
8: I shy number, mama, one, two, two.
0: Too much.
8: Yeah, mama, like, yeah, Fonta Techon, I almost forgot. Fonta Techon, I don't know, the number, the Gaprenda Fasi, Anyak Sava, my friend, who dangerous, oh, Sharon T, localist leger. Yeah, so, so, Ketawan. Ikela Fonta Techon, Tamale, Tuli. Tamale, tanko.
0: Too much. Too
8: Give the kahiso. Tanko is thank you.
0: Okay, okay, but the title yalengoma. It's my friend is dangerous. What is it, gift? What's the title? What's the title?
9: Temple
0: me. Good morning.
9: Hey, Scarlett. This is Uzandile Kumaide from Edeben Reserve Hills, Lalela. Oh, I'm awake because you don't see the driver from Edeben to Kumhlabelingane. I'm going home. So, around about 8, 9, because avoiding traffic, or as I mean. So,
0: okay.
9: Yeah.
0: You must travel safe.
9: Hello.
0: You must travel safe to see.
10: Good morning.
0: Good morning.
10: Oh, you are hiding, my friend. I miss you a long time. I miss you, Shadrach from Northgate. Just play me, 612. Clap your hands. Oh, joy. Ish, I wish you can play me because we are joy. You are South Africa. Horn.
11: Good morning, Umza. I hope you're doing good. Just signing the register for the first time ever in the morning. I just have a suggestion for Ntate John.
0: Yeah.
11: I don't know if you've ever played it before, but please play Kefasiminya Angelina.
0: We have.
11: Or any other song if you've played Angelina before.
0: Okay.
11: By Kefasiminya. Thank you. Have a fantastic Friday, guys.
0: Thank you so much. We've played Kefas's Angelina. We actually have. But I can always try find another K for song.
12: Morning, Sisimpumi. Yeah, this is Tapelo from Mamelodi.
0: Hello, Tapelo.
12: I hope you are doing good there. Yeah, it's Talang Lale, Ludali Namba, sisters.
0: Too much.
12: Yeah, you Dalam music, Lomna, and the Mundu Vele, Oshalani Putin Shad, Utish Atim Fugi, Dokona Glalela, Isashin Yarampo.
0: Right?
12: Hey, bon. Mina ngithi for Ntate John, I recommend this song called Via Orlando by Khondri Ziqubu. If I'm not, yeah, Ziqubu.
0: We played it, yes.
12: Yeah, that one.
0: I could be wrong,
12: Ntate John, since it's
0: really
12: Friday.
0: Think we played it.
12: Thank you very much. We love you, Mpumza.
0: Thank you so much. We played it, and I actually discovered that it was Something and Sun. We played that song. It was Something and Sun, but we played it via Orlando. But maybe we can play it again. Maybe. Let's see if we've got other suggestions.

Dale,

It's 20 minutes after 4 o'clock. Metro FM is where you want to be. Some suggestions coming through for Dr. John. I'm also seeing this morning, Luther Vandross, never too much, never too much, never too much. Okay, Chaka Khan, ain't nobody. That's a beat banger. I see where you're going. Olani Shabalala, Antanai, Shuma Segela, Mafiki Zolo. Okay. Keep them coming.

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0: Pumza.
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0: For birthday boy, ole obareng ke moganetsi letsholo wa 14 cha for my sister. Are tracker ira tangi Joe featuring Valentina Gabriel. Yeah, it's a banger. Ke show le ntati. Ntati Joe le yena o tla e jive, le tla mo jivisa le no.
1: 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Okay. 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
1: Good morning. All right, so it's birthday. It's a birthday celebration for Letsholo. I hope I haven't forgotten your name. Out at Impala, Shaf, and he requested this song, Joe Godot, Valentina Gabriel. It's a banger. It's a Friday vibe, without a doubt, Nje. Askupugen. Good morning. I love those Dr. John suggestions. I've locked in one song, Sharon D, local as liquor. What else should I lock in? Let me know. 060-552-7303. Good morning. Also, what are the plans for the weekend? Let me know.

0: O'clock. Metro FM is where you want to be. Oh, proudly South African music this Friday morning.
1: Morning, Pumi.
0: Good morning.
1: Let's go.
0: Yes.
2: Good morning, Pumi. How are you? I'm good. Good morning to everyone which is listening to Metro FM as we are from Ivory Park. I think for that joined for today, you can pledge.
1: A lovely good morning to you, Mpumi, my Skaro. This is Nigel from Uitenhage in the Eastern Cape. I think you can play that song from Cortez. Unko, unko, go.
3: Sesimpunza, good morning. 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As I'm talking to you, I'm ready now ukungena emanzini geze, but then the song that can able to chill us out is Vuselele kakhulu. Manja speak here, current.
0: Ah.
3: I lay on your genesis. The song of the day, Suda Ilangana Namchat.
0: Okay.
4: Good morning. Bobza, yeah, one answer which holy lingo of Mara Prajon. Answer which holy lingo of Mara Prajon and tell him Zale no prenda. Touch somebody. I know as we stand.
0: Okay, Brenda, touch somebody. No, we've never played it. I wonder if I have it though.
5: Just some bama. A wallam bama.
0: Okay.
5: Just some bama.
0: Come on, kiss in yak. Yeah,
5: that song, Sisim Pumi, that song from that day, John. I don't know where he open like a man, Mara. That song for that day, John. Since Bafana, played 5-0.
0: Okay.
5: We won 5-0. That's Mbama.
0: Okay.
5: We're supposed to play that song.
0: Let's see. If we can find that. It's in Yaka, right? Yes. Good morning. Yes, she's Mbama, dedicated to Etria because of Bafana. Good morning.

0: It's DJ Walker and Sinyaka with Chisambama on Metro FM. This one is because of Etria. But to be fair, we were not really playing a national team, were we? I don't know if we should be celebrating that. I'm convinced we're not playing soccer players. I'm sorry. Sorry to Etria though. My goodness, but you guys suck. My word. More suggestions from Dr. John coming up in just a bit. Good morning, it's Metro.
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0: All right, we're going to move on to our second suggestion. Okay, Mketua suggested Neria yesterday, and I prematurely promised that we're going to play it today, and I didn't consider that it's a Friday. Neria is just a bit too slow. It really is a bit too slow for a Friday, you know what I mean? We're on that weekend mood, but buddy, my month end got paid.
1: Morning, Punza. Morning, Hustlerfix family. It's Friday, everybody. It's Cabo in Isabel Springs, just marking the register. Enjoy your weekend, guys.
0: Thank you, Mama.
2: Hey, Mpumi Mpumi. Yeah, this is a goodbye message now.
0: Okay.
2: This is a goodbye message. You see, now I'm heading to work.
0: Okay.
2: So today at work, they are hosting the engine tournament. I'm sure you've heard of it.
0: Yes, I have. Yeah.
2: So today, while busy, I'll be maybe sneaking out, go and watch the boys there and the girls playing soccer.
0: Nice.
2: Yeah, I'm sure even throughout the weekend I'll be there attending the soccer tournament.
0: Okay.
2: Yeah, it seems to be a very good one. Yeah, ish. Sale kahle.
0: Thank you.
2: Sizobonana Monday. Monday. Yes. Probably.
0: Abdullah, you please take the radio down, my
3: good
0: brother.
3: Good morning, Wanaruna. Good morning, Wanaruna.
0: Good morning. Hey.
3: Ke re gompieno ke make hela registara ke make registara
0: ke tsaini
3: go tsara Stembeck mara berekela 10 shaft Kloof.
0: Okay.
3: Fontate John ke kopa shikisha by Ntate Sipo Hostix Mabuse. Thank you, Mpumi.
0: Thank you, Mama.
3: Nice show as always.
0: Oh, thank you.
3: You are so beautiful, my sister.
0: Thank you so much. But Rehedite playlist ya ga Ntate John ya gompieno. Re ta go simola ka mantaga. I hope I sound decent enough. Re ta go simola ka mantaga. Khone yano re tlo go what is the play re tlo go tsameka speaker re ha re ndi mo Metro FM.

0: It's Spikiri with Current on Metro FM. DJ Walker, Sinyaka with Chris and Mbama, rather, at exactly 50 after 4 o'clock this morning as we wrap up the John suggestion. But we're going to play one more song because I've been away for 3 days. So I will play Sharon D, local as well.
1: Morning for me.
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2: Morning, Pumi, I can't wait for the weekend to begin. Oh, thank God it's Friday. 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When I first met her, I was 20, a young girl from KwaZulu-Natal. And a young, beautiful girl from Jane Face in Limpopo. I could hardly utter a word in Sepedi. She taught me how to speak Sepedi. I love her so much.
3: 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Khosi wa le khosi, all the way from Cape Town. 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Ile ya Thebe, ile featuring Tshepo Tsholo, ile ya Facebook go bona. 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
0: Okay.
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0: Or Weekend Special is like a fave on the show. It really is. Let's take two more, then I say goodbye.
11: Good morning, my sister.
0: Keep
11: it coming,
0: Jim
11: from Tembisa. Happy Friday.
0: Happy Friday,
11: mommy. I'm just marking the register. And you know what? Have a lovely weekend and stay safe.
0: Thank you so much.
12: Good morning. Azimpumi, Kipeningala Kamatrishvili, Azimpumi Kere, Dumelang, Masasa, Dumelang. Karen Tati Jono, Koskisa Sagajeno, and Tati Jono, Weekend Special by Brenda Fass.
0: Dumelang, Masasa, Dumelang. 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
0: Wenze njani? You requested the song with Muketwa. We're going to play it on Monday.
15: Dumela, Sis Mpume. I hope you're doing great.
0: I'm good.
15: Wena and all the listeners.
0: Thank you.
15: Okay, let's push on. I just got from night shift. Korobala. Away, away.
0: I'm so jealous.
15: Good night, good morning, girlfriend.
0: Good night,
15: all combined.
0: Good morning. I'm jealous.
15: Bye-bye.
0: Cheers, bye. I am out of your radio. I'll catch you again tomorrow, okay? Tomorrow, 12 o'clock till 3. I'm back again on the radio. Today marks 7 days since I released my album. Please stream my album, okay? It's called Sorry for the Long Wait. Sorry for the Long Wait. You can find it everywhere. This is Local is Lekker, Sharon D. Cheers, bye. I love you.

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There's a very significant line in that song that says, "May we decrease as you increase in us. We pray for more," so says Ntogo Zombambo. Well, this is the Friday edition of Commando Day on Metro FM. I'm Simpiwe Ngong, and a very, very good morning to you, Mzansi. Thank you so much for tuning in. And I need you to fill this with me. We made it, fam. 5 days of fighting, 5 days of believing, 5 days of showing up even when it was hard. And here we are, standing on a Friday. That is not luck. That is grace. Grace that carried you all week. You know, some of you just need to stop and realize what you walked through this week. The pressure that you carried, the people that you forgave, the tiredness you pushed past, and you're still here, still showing up with the same fire that the Lord lit up in you. So that's the hand of God on your life. So today, family, we finish grateful with worship in our mouths. We declare over our homes, over our families, and with a strong finish, a bigger testimony, and a greater weekend. So buckle in, because the next hour we've got the music moving, the energy flowing, your voice notes, your shout outs, your song requests to our WhatsApp number 060-552-7303 as part of our daily feature Lift My Spirit, coming up at exactly 20 past 5. And we also have the word of the day coming up shortly after 5:30. So let's go, Metro FM. Let's pray loud. Let's dance a little if you need to, and just walk into this Friday like the overcomers that we actually are, because it is already won. Let us command this day today. You're live on Metro. Good morning.

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1: Oh man, that was Mhlengi Onomusa by Ayanda Ntanzi. I want us to shift gears for a moment now. The lines are now open. This is Lift My Spirit. And this one is quite simple, but it matters more than you know. Because somebody out there and listening right now has been holding something in, you know, smiling through the day, but carrying a weight that nobody stopped to ask about. So this morning, I'm asking you to please send me your voice notes, send me your messages of encouragement and your shout outs, of course. And the lines are already open for you to take part. You can send your shoutouts, your song requests to our WhatsApp number 060-552-7303. Send through that one song that lifts your spirit, you know, the second it starts playing, you know, that kind of song, man, that carries you on the days that you can't carry yourself, or maybe the song that's got you through your darkest season. Maybe it's the one that plays before every big decision. So the lines are open, Metro FM, because this morning we're not just feeling airtime, we're lifting each other up, we're carrying burdens together, and we're reminding another exactly who we are in God. So let's lift each other up. And this is Lift My Spirit right here on Commander Day on Metro FM. Let's go.
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no matter the time of day, no matter the day of the week, it just gets me so fired up. That is Nezimo and Omega with Uyaphila Umhlengi Wami. And before that, we had Nqanduni Christ Ambassadors with Uyalalelwa, a song requested by Mam Twala, who says that we need prayer more than ever because this country is going through the most, man. And that we managed to finish off the week without hearing of any major tragedies should not stop us from praying quite vigorously. Let's now get into the word of the day today. And what I'm about to share this morning is going to challenge something in you that's been hiding behind a very spiritual sounding prayer. How many of us have prayed, God, I need a shift? I mean, we pray it when the job isn't working, when the relationship is draining us, when the season feels stuck. We say, God, shift me. And sure, that is a very legitimate prayer, but I have to tell you something this morning. Some of you don't need a supernatural shift. You need a common sense shift. And a common sense shift is when you finally stop being loyal to something that's clearly not working anymore. You often hear people say, I need a word from God, but they haven't opened their Bible in months. You hear people say, I'm fasting for a financial breakthrough, but what you actually need is a job application and a budget. Sometimes we tend to spiritualize what's actually a discipline problem, because spiritualizing it feels much easier than fixing it. I mean, we fasting for finances is much easier than sitting down, facing your bank statement and making a plan. And praying for a word is easier than actually opening the book and reading it yourself. That's the common sense shift. But hey, that's not even the deepest part of what I want to share with you this morning. Here's what I came to realize. Whenever we pray for a shift, we are always thinking about what we're shifting out of the toxic relationship, out of the dead-end job, out of the broke season, out of the pain. We just want out. But God is far more concerned with what you're shifting into than what you're shifting out of. Let's now carry this word with scripture this morning, because God's word doesn't just bring you out, it equips you to go in. Joshua 1 verse 11 says, get your provisions ready. 3 days from now, you will cross the Jordan here and to go in and take possession of the land that the Lord God is going to give you for your own. And Deuteronomy 1 verse 21 says, see, the Lord God has given you the land. Go up and take possession of it as the Lord, the God of your ancestors, told you. Do not be afraid. Do not be discouraged. Now think about Israel for a moment. They prayed for deliverance from Egypt for 400 years. 400 years. And God heard them. He split the sea. He drowned an army. He got them out. But here's the tragedy nobody talks about enough. They were so overjoyed to get out of Egypt that they never once counted the cost of actually walking into the promised land. They celebrated the exit, but they never prepared for the entrance into the promised land. And because of that, an entire generation, you know, every single adult who left Egypt except two, died in the wilderness. 40 years wasted. 40 years gone, not because God wasn't willing to bring them in, but because they were never willing to do what it took to get in. And family, this is exactly what happens in our lives over and over again. I mean, we leave the toxic relationship, we celebrate, but we never ask God, what are you moving me into and what will it require of me? We leave the dead job and we celebrate, but we never prepare ourselves for the assignment waiting on the other side. We come out of old mindsets, old habits, old chapters of our lives, and we expect God to automatically drop us into the next one, without, of course, ever asking Him what that next place actually looks like, and without ever being willing to pay what it costs to walk into it. Because here's the question that nobody wants to ask. What if you're walking into the place that you're walking into has got giants in it? What if the next assignment comes with opposition that you're not currently built for? What if the promised land doesn't arrive empty and waiting? What if it arrives occupied and you have to fight for the very thing that God already promised you? Most of us never walk into what God is saying over our lives, not because God failed to bring us out, but because we were so relieved to be out that we never prepared, we never postured, we never willing to do what it took to possess what was next. God brought you out, but are you ready to go in? So this morning, fam, I need you to shift your prayer. Stop only praying, God, get me out of this. Start praying, God, show me what I'm shifting into and make me ready for it. Because getting out is an event. And getting in

0: a process. It's a different ballgame altogether. That requires preparation, that requires courage, and you know, and a willingness to fight giants for ground that's already legally yours. So today, don't just pray to get out. Ask God what you're being shifted into, and then prepare yourself to fight for it, to walk into it and to possess it. Because he didn't bring you out of Egypt just to leave you wandering in the desert. He's concerned about where you are going. So come on, be ready to go in. And that, my fellow commanders, is the word of the day. It is exactly 20 minutes to 6 o'clock. You're live and alive on Metro. Good morning.
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6: And that's a wrap on Commando Day for this week. Thank you so much for waking up with me every single morning. 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You are the reason. You are the reason that this show is what it is today. So go out there. Be great, Metro FM family. Go rest well. Go celebrate this finish line. Go Commando Day this Friday. Yes, Kabza De Small and Spirit of Praise Nasempini featuring Ayanda Ntanzi. And don't touch that dial because Best Mornings is coming through right now to carry this energy into the rest of your morning. This has been Commando Day on Metro FM. I'm Simpiwe Ngongwana. May the love of God and the fellowship of the Holy Spirit be with you and help you Commando Day this morning. Have a great weekend, everybody. Good morning.

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2: In your news this hour, Sibiya's bail application back in court and Ethiopia closes its embassy in Eritrea's capital.
3: 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Details at 6:30.
2: Suspended Deputy National Police Commissioner for Crime Detection Shadrack Sibiya's bail application is expected to resume this morning at the Randburg Magistrates Court north of Johannesburg. He's facing charges including rape, human trafficking, contravention of the Firearms Control Act, and the alleged sexual grooming of a 16-year-old girl. Yesterday, investigating officer Sergeant Nogukanya Ndlovu told the court that Sibiya should not be released on bail.
4: The accused's actions established beyond reasonable doubt that he is likely to harm Mr. M and or ZM, who are both well known to him and whose contact details are well known to the accused. This is evidenced by his phone call made exactly at the time I was opening the current case.
2: A man is expected to appear in the Hoopstad Magistrates Court in the Free State today for the murder of his girlfriend. Police say Tsolofelo Mwahludi died from her injuries following a domestic-related physical assault. The police's Palisa Thabane.
5: The victim was found with injuries to the head and face. She was then taken to the hospital by emergency medical services for urgent medical examination and treatment. Preliminary investigations revealed that the victim was allegedly physically assaulted by her boyfriend in the presence of the couple's 2-year-old twins.
2: The MK party has raised concerns about some members of the ad hoc committee not attending meetings. The committee is probing allegations of political interference and criminal infiltration in the criminal justice system raised by KZN Police Commissioner Nhlanhla Mkhwanazi. MK party MP David Skosana.
6: I'm disturbed, I must say. I'm really disturbed about this matter, and I'm not going to keep quiet about it. Because for me, I feel like we are letting down our people. You know, we started very well. Just wanted to make that comment. We started very well in the other committee, all of us attending, you know, but it looks like as time goes on, when we're supposed to be finishing this, we are still having problems.
2: And further afield, Ethiopia is closing its embassy in Asmara and expelling 10 Eritrean diplomats as tensions between the neighbors soar. Addis Ababa is accusing countries, including Eritrea, of supporting an opposition alliance that's fought with troops loyal to Ethiopia's government since last week. The BBC's Caleb Mokas.
7: The Ethiopian Foreign Ministry accused Eritrea of acts of hostility and belligerence and said the expelled diplomats posted a threat to national security. They were given 48 hours to leave the country. The government in Addis Ababa alleges that Eritrean troops are in Ethiopian territory fighting alongside rebel groups in the north. Eritrea denies this.
2: Recapping your top stories this morning, suspended Deputy National Police Commissioner for Crime Detection Shadrack Sibiya's bail application is expected to resume this morning at the Randburg Magistrates Court north of Johannesburg. In your currencies update, the US dollar is trading at 16 Rand 70. The pound sterling is worth 22 Rand 1 cent. The euro costs 18 Rand 77 and the Australian dollar is at 11 Rand 56. In your commodities market, platinum is trading at $1,725, gold at $4,168 per ounce, while Brent crude oil is at $102.22 a barrel. In your weather for this morning, if you are in Pretoria, you've got a low of 7, rising to a high of 22 degrees Celsius. Johannesburg, 4 to 21. Mbombela, 9 to 21. Polokwane, 9 to 20. Mahikeng, 10 to 22. Bloemfontein, 6 to 23. Kimberley, 12 to 24. Cape Town, 14 to 19. George, 14 to 19. Gqeberha, 14 to 23. Kugompo City, 16 to 25. Durban, 15 to 26. Richards Bay, 14 to 27. And Pietermaritzburg, 8 to 27. For Metro FM News, I'm Kiora Petsi Hlophe. It is 5 minutes past 6 o'clock. Welcome to Best Mornings.
0: 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It's where you want to be.
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0: Best Mornings. When only the best will do.
10: I'm Connie Ferguson, and here's my best advice. You have to have something in life that grounds you. My grounding force is God. Other people meditate. Other people have parents that ground them. But you have to have something that always takes you back to yourself, because this world is rough. Work is work. Play is play. There's so much going on out in the world. But you always have to find a way to get back to yourself. That's the only way that you'll be able to stay mentally fit, physically fit. We know that there has been a lot of people not coping emotionally, and, you know, especially in our industry with all the suicides and whatnot. So we need that thing that brings us back to ourselves.
11: Let's go!
0: If you're not having best mornings,
11: so good,
0: what mornings are you even having?

besties. How are you guys? You know, for the past 2 days, I was not feeling well, so I was not going to work. Today, I'm like you guys.

0: Oh, man, this should be live every single day. What a way to kickstart the show. Coco on the mighty Metro FM. Tanazokakia, responsible for that body of work. The album is out. It's called Neural. Top of the morning to you, coming to you live from the 23rd floor in Santon and Radisson Blue. Oh, my goodness. I'm not going to say anything about how you sleep, Candace, but yeah, good morning.
1: Oh, my goodness. Can't you see it in my face? Can't you tell that I had the time of my life in Daddy's apartment? I'm kidding. Listen, side note, I can see Maporisa's apartment from here.
0: Oh, yeah.
1: His penthouse apartment. Hey,
0: I was tempted to drive past there yesterday because I had a gig, and I was like, you know what? Good for me. I don't have to worry about traffic in the morning, so let me just drive to this penthouse. If you're on TikTok, you'll be able to see it. I was like, should I go to Pori and see if there's a studio session going on? Because I'm sure they're cooking up music.
1: And maybe you could like just add ad-libs or something.
0: Yeah, but
1: you know, just be a part of it.
0: My VIA was walking downstairs, burping and stuff. So I was like, you know what? There's going to be management in everyone, so let me not do that. So shout out one time to Radisson Blue for hosting us. The whole team is in the building. Zanzibar's still on holiday, so Kia's holding it down. Uncle Oza, how are you feeling? Good morning.
2: Good morning. Good morning. Pretty sore from gym yesterday.
0: Yeah.
2: Killed this place, but anyway,
0: yeah.
2: Didn't have enough weights for me.
0: I was about to say, yeah. You know, hotels and weights. Mm. So now you got to...
2: Yeah, now yeah. I have to hit the streets after this and go run Santon.
1: You know, these are safer streets.
2: Really?
1: So you're good. You're good, Oza. I know you're all about safety, King.
2: No, I don't want to run alone, you know.
0: I'm not going to run with you, bro. I'm still dealing from last night. But we'll see what we can do. Gil, you good?
3: Morning. I'm fabulous. Thank you.
0: Amazing stuff. Mva, were you able to sleep nicely?
4: I slept very well.
0: Yeah. He overslept.
4: No. I didn't oversleep. I pushed it a bit.
0: Yeah.
1: I had to wake you up this morning. Yeah. Crazy snoring. You compete with me. I thought I was
0: I'm happy Candace said it, you know, because we've driven so many times with Candace. She's like, Seb, don't judge me when I snore. So today, hearing her snore, I was like, you know what, girl, I heard nothing.
1: It's embarrassing, guys. I'm trying my best.
3: It's okay. It's okay.
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5: 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Coming to you live from Radisson Blue in Sandton, 23rd floor. What an absolutely amazing view. Guys, we have to give it up to Joburg. There's parts of Joburg that remind me of the dream they had about the world-class African city. Remember they said the goal in 2030 was to build a world-class African city. And when you look at this, this is beautiful. What makes a city a world-class city or a world-class place that you can give ratings to? You're like, listen, this is a world-class spot.
6: High rises?
5: Yeah.
6: Definitely.
5: Mm-hmm.
6: Tall buildings.
5: Yeah.
6: That giveaway. I mean, the richest cities in the world have these tall buildings. So definitely the high rises.
5: Any other city you would recommend that is world-class for you?
6: Ooh, I'm going to have to say Paris.
5: Paris.
6: Oui, oui. Definitely.
5: Oza?
7: Oh, you don't have to go too far. You can just go down to, you know, the west and take that town. You can't lie about it. Come on, we've got the Table Mountain there that is iconic.
5: Yeah.
7: You can't look past it. But Johannesburg, if you look at all the greenery around
5: here.
7: I mean, I think they describe it as the most forested city in the world. If you look out there, there's just green trees after green trees over those hills. Just look past the open parking lots and some of the areas that got nothing in it. But I tell you what, it is, you can't beat this. And it's one of the most hilliest cities in the world as well.
5: Mm-hmm.
7: I know, because I run these streets and it's always up or it's down.
6: Mm-hmm.
5: No, man. Johannesburg is absolutely beautiful. Well, some parts of Johannesburg. But one city that wants to compete.
7: Who's that?
5: Well, Durban is making news, ladies and gentlemen.
7: Yeah.
5: Durban is on the world stage again, and this time around, it's all things sustainability. So the Inkosi Albert Luthuli International Convention Center, the Durban ICC, it's been nominated. Get ready to clap your hands for the 2026 World Sustainable Travel and Hollywood Award. They're competing.
7: Okay, Hospitality Award, Hollywood.
5: Yes.
7: Yeah, Hospitality.
6: Same thing. Same thing.
7: Okay.
5: They're competing in the world's leading sustainable organization category. So they're up against some of the heavyweights, man. Candace Mansion, one of the countries. They're up against France, Italy, India, Ecuador, Armenia. So it's truly some serious global competition. And in this recognition, it doesn't come out of nowhere. The Durban ICC was recently named Africa's leading meetings and conference center for the 21st time at the World Travels Awards. This is 21st time, ladies and gentlemen. Talk about a level of consistency that truly speaks for itself. That's why we always take the metros there.
6: Well done, Durban. We love you down, Miami. I call it our little Miami we
5: come
6: have
5: on.
6: Down here. Now, CEO Lindiwe Rakarabe, she called the nomination a proud moment, not just for the team, but of course for nearly three decades of commitment, the partnership and excellence since the ICC opened its doors in 1997. Were y'all alive?
5: Yes, I was seven.
6: Oh, okay. Yeah. Now, the winners will be announced at a gala in Paris on the 9th of December. And here's where you can vote for the Durban ICC through the official World Sustainable Travel and Hospitality Awards voting portal. South Africa has a shot at a Global Sustainability Award. Get online right now, Mainz, and cast your vote. Let's show the world what Durban is made of.
5: Gotta love Dubane. Congratulations to everyone involved in making Durban what it is. We open up the lines like we normally do every single morning. Save our number, 060-552-7303. Swing us a voice note and let's hear you out. Listen, one thing about this republic, South Africa keeps getting international recognition, whether it's Durban, whether it's Cape Town, whether it's Johannesburg. But are we actually good at recognizing what we have at home? What makes a place truly world-class? Is it the awards? Is it the international recognition? Or the experience people have when they actually visit it? The lines are open, 060-552-7303. We'll spin you this new tune. It dropped last week Friday, Fireboy DML. Linking up with Jazz Worlds. This one is called Imali. And to go to these world-class African cities, you need...
6: Imali.
5: Mm-hmm. Yeah, if it's Naira, you pile those ones. Shout out to Nigeria. It was Independence Day yesterday. Turn up the volume. Let's go.

0: Keeping it local and fresh, two countries coming together to make fire music. Fireboy DML representing Nigeria. Jazz World No Tukutela. The boys had a sold-out show out in Kenya, so shout out to them for continuously raising the South African flag. Tune is called Imali. It's Best Mornings, 23 minutes after 6 o'clock, coming to you live from Radisson Blue out in Sandton. It's a beautiful day in several parts of the country. If in Mpumalanga, I see that it's mostly cloudy. East London, mostly sunny. Kimberley, it's a beautiful day. Cape Town, it might get a little bit cloudy. 20% chance of rain just after 9 o'clock. Johannesburg, it is going to be absolutely beautiful. But how does that affect the roads? I guess let's find out.
1: Stuck in traffic? We've got your back. Best Mornings traffic update.
2: A very good morning. It's going to be a beautiful one on our roads. In fact, let's make it a beautiful weekend. You only need to adjust two things. One, your need for speed. Two, your driving attitude. Remember to be kind because it really goes a long way. Be kind to pedestrians, cyclists, joggers, the recycling gang, emergency vehicles, as well as fellow motorists. We begin in the city of Cape Town. There's protest action that's going to be affecting you. Roads are closed at the N2 inbound at Muway, N2 outbound at Borchards Quarry, R300 northbound at the N2, as well as the R300 south at Hindle Road. You need to get onto alternative routes. Good news is that you got me, and I can give you those very quickly as soon as I can just try and refresh this. So you can go via Paro North, try and save yourself some time as well as fuel. Use Francie Van Sail, Furetrekker Road, Biden Powell Drive, or the N1 inbound. Meaning that you're also going via Musenberg and Delft. At Tabega, only mild pressure persisting for now in Deal Party, as well as the CBD at the usual hotspots. Kukombo City seeing stop-and-go traffic in Gately, the CBD as well as Arcadia, and that's going to be on the R72. In the Northwest Province, there's bumper-to-bumper traffic on the N4 East from Heathole Park all the way to Protea Park, staying in Rustenburg. Traffic crawling on the R510, both directions across Rustenburg North and Rustenburg Rural. It's then some stop-and-go traffic in the city of Durban. This is due to roadworks. N3 between Eshongweni and Hammersdale. N3, both directions between Ashburton and New England. Pinetown peaking on the M1, M7, as well as the M34. And of course, coming out of the trenches, starting to see high traffic volumes in Chatsworth, Umlazi, as well as Wamashu and Phoenix. And then just one more thing, you need to look out for an incident, a truck recovery on the R102 southbound, just near the old Durban airport in the south of Durban. Back with you in about 18 minutes time. Vangelin Zuza, Metro FM traffic.
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0: If you've got to be somewhere by 6:30, you've got 5 minutes to go before we get there. Still to come, Drake's ex is going to be showing face. If you want to know who she is, you want to keep it locked right here to Best Mornings. We're looking at a story coming out of Durban this morning. Durban truly making some news. Durban's Inkosi Albert Luthuli International Convention Center. So they picked up another international nomination. This time around is for the 2026 World Sustainable Travel and Hospitality Award. So shout out one time to Durban.
3: Right, shout out Durban. Now the Durban ICC is nominated, as Sabi mentioned, in the world's leading sustainable organization category, competing against organizations from countries including France, Italy, Armenia, where Kimberly Kardashian is originally from, Ecuador, and India. It comes after the ICC was named Africa's leading meetings and conference center for the 21st time at the World Travel Awards. Now, the winners will be announced in Paris on the 9th of December this year. Big question, though. South Africa keeps getting international recognition, but are we actually good at recognizing what we have at home, and also what makes a place truly world-class? Pray tell, your voice notes over here.
4: Morning, Metro. I'm new here. My Hola. Name is Gwanda.
3: Welcome.
0: Hey, Gwanda.
4: I think when you have a lot going on, most of the things are the bad things, and the least of the things are the good things. Mainly, you tend to focus on the bad things and then forget about the good things. So I would say we are not grateful of what we have. We are not grateful of what we are able to do. Yeah, so mainly our eyes are focused on the bad things that are happening in our country.
0: Fully hear you. Once you travel, you'll appreciate landing at Oar Tambo. Mm-hmm. You're like, oh, thank you very much.
5: Good morning, besties. The people make the city what it is. You see New York, L.A., Bangkok, Shanghai, you know, London, Paris, all that, Cape Town, Devon, Jersey, The people make a city what it is and the status of it. So us in Mzansi, we're the best, okay? We are the best. People like you, people like us, FM, we make the city what it is. Thank you guys, it's KG. Love you guys, great show.
0: Shout out one time to you, KG. Listen, Ozado, I know you love Cape Town, but Cape Town sometimes can feel like London. People in Cape Town, in the citizen, they don't greet.
3: Because they're all European.
6: Yeah. You're holding onto your hat, by the way. I mean, there's just so much wind going through the streets. No time to say hello.
3: Distracted.
0: You walk in Cape Town CBD. You want to say, hey, Tom? You're like, hey, well, you look like we're here with not a green mamba.
6: Yeah. No, but Europeans don't greet each other, by the way. You know, they're like, hello, and where's this thing? You don't say, how are you doing? How's the family? No. All feeling good today? You know, move
0: on. They got
6: on.
0: No time for them, man. Talking about Europe, let's go all the way to the UK. I told you we're going to play Drake's X. He's got brand new music out today. It's Georgia Smith, by the way. It was a fling. So it's fine.
3: Still counts, doesn't it? Flings still count. As your dating roster. Put him in.
6: Hey?
3: Oh, wait, no.
6: Okay.
0: You just thought about just that.

0: It's the best or nothing on the mighty Metro FM. A good morning to you. Thank you very much for choosing us on a Friday morning. International Vibrations is Georgia Smith. Wizkid also featured on this tune. It's called Alive. In the next 29 minutes, it'll be 7. What's making news? I guess let's find out with the headlines.
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2: In your headlines this half hour, the Political Killings Task Team says it's arrested a mayor, a municipal manager, and a CFO at a municipality in the Garden Route region of the Western Cape. And suspended Deputy National Police Commissioner for Crime Detection, Shadrach Sibiya's bail application, is expected to resume this morning at the Randburg Magistrates Court north of Johannesburg. A look at your weather for this morning. If you are in Pretoria, you've got a low of 7, rising to a high of 22 degrees Celsius. Johannesburg, 4 to 21. Mbombela, 9 to 21. Polokwane, 9 to 20. Mahikeng, 10 to 22. Bloemfontein, 6 to 23. Kimberley, 12 to 24. Cape Town, 14 to 19. George, 14 to 19. Gqeberha, 14 to 23. Kugompo City, 16 to 25. Durban, 15 to 26. Richards Bay, 14 to 27. And Pietermaritzburg, 8 to 27. Details coming up at 7.
1: Best sports with Owen Hennie.
0: Thank you very much, Keo. Let's start off with football news. And South Africa's under-23 squad showed grit and firepower in Bloemfontein yesterday, coming from behind to beat Algeria 3-1 in an international friendly. Amagluglug roared back from a goal down to score 3 second-half goals through Kwan Blaikis, Nklankla Gasa and Faiz Abrams. The result adds momentum to South Africa's preparation for the upcoming AFCON under-23 and Olympic qualifiers. Elsewhere, Guinea, they bounced back in their AFCON qualifier, edging Benin McCarthy. Kenya 1-0 in Conkri. Seru Garasi, he scored the decisive goal in the 32nd minute. The victory restores Guinea's momentum after their defeat to Bafana Bafana, while Kenya will need to regroup quickly ahead of their next qualifier. Over in Europe, the Nations League continues with Portugal. They beat Denmark 4-2 to move 6 points clear at the top of Group A4, while Wales defeated Norway 2-1. Germany beat Serbia 2-0 in Group A2, with Greece and the Netherlands drawing 2-2. In Group B3, the Republic of Ireland drew 2-2 with Austria, who retained their 3-point lead. Israel and Kosovo, they finished goalless. And in League D, Malta and Gibraltar, they drew 1-1, while Azerbaijan and Liechtenstein played out to a goalless draw, sharing the points in their respective groups. Meanwhile, Manchester City have until today to appeal against findings that they breach Premier League financial rules. City deny wrongdoing and no sporting punishment has yet been imposed. They remain top of the table after 5 wins from 5, but an appeal could prolong uncertainty over potential sanctions. Sports lawyer Tom Keane warns

0: momentum. Still with rugby news, tickets for the HSBC Sevens, Cape Town Sevens, will go on sale today at 9 o'clock this morning, with prices rolled back to pre-COVID levels. Fans can catch the Blitzbox reigning world champions at DHL Stadium from the 5th to the 6th of December as they chase a third straight Cape Town crown, and reserve seating in the second tier costs around 180 Rand, while the best seats in the house are 500 Rand for a full day's action. And lastly, in cricket news, batters who repeatedly waste time can now cost their team 5 runs under new ICC playing conditions. They'll receive 2 warnings before the fielding side is awarded 5 penalty runs for a 3rd offence, and every offence after that or warnings resets at the end of an innings or at the after 80 overs. The ICC has also tightened ball specifications and approved pink ball trials in daytime tests, provided both teams agree beforehand. Now we've got a sports opinion question for you on this Friday morning, or SOQ. What sporting event or highlights are you looking forward to this coming weekend? All you need to do is send us your thoughts via voice note to our WhatsApp line, which is 060-552-7303, and we'll play your VNs out at 7:30. I'm Owen Honey for Metro FM Sport.
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3: It's Metro on a Friday. 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
3: Happy Friday, besties. Good morning, good morning, good morning.
5: Top of the morning to you. Yes, it is a Friday morning. We're 22 minutes away before the 7th hour of the morning. Let's get into the world of showbiz. What is making news in the world of celebrities? On a local front, it's just information that's just come our way this morning. The legend who we've had right here on a mighty Metro FM, and we've honored him. Talk about Mr. Bernard Babsimlangeni, born on the 24th of Feb. In the year 1943 in Orlando East in Soweto. We just got information that he passed on last night. Condolences to the family, condolences to the industry, a multi-instrumentalist, a vocalist, a voice and a talent that was able to play the guitar, the harmonica, the saxophone, the flute, to the piano. Literally a giant has fallen. Condolences to the Mlangeni family. Candace, what else is making news?
3: Yes, sending love to the Mlangeni family indeed. Across the waters, across the borders, Rick Ross was arrested and subsequently let go. Stick around for details on the story. Try to use the fact that he's a celebrity to get off. So stick around for details on this one.
5: Oh, Rick Ross, stay scheming, my brother. Here he is. I don't think we'll ever get these guys ever again in one song, but you know what? They gave us great music. Rick Ross, Drake, French Montana, stay scheming as we enjoy this view. 23rd floor. Hope life is good down there. Good morning.

0: Maybe third time's a charm. Jim Carrey just got married to a woman named Min Ah, who is half his age, nochal. Jim was previously married in the 80s, then again in the 90s. Now he's found himself a 21st century lover. Literally. Pete Davidson is finally addressing the constant trolling he endured by Kanye West while dating Kim Kardashian. Choosing to take the high road, he said, Kanye lost a parent and has mental health issues just like him. So they have more in common than they think. Were there moments Ye's comments almost pushed him over the edge, given his struggles with suicidal ideations? 100% yes. But Pete says he's lucky to have survived the wrath of Kanye West. Turns out Rick Ross is not the boss. After being arrested for assaulting his ex-girlfriend Jasmine, his lawyer tried to pull the celebrity card in hopes to get him off, but the judge wasn't having any of it.
1: Mr. Roberts is a celebrity, so I don't know.
2: So what does that mean?
1: I don't know what whatever degree Your Honor can, but I'd ask that his release be expedited. He's in a red jumpsuit, and for purposes of his safety, I don't know what Your Honor can do. But
2: I don't know. Hi, Mr. Roberts. I have no idea who you are, except there's somebody here in the court who's going to be treated fairly, just like everybody else here.
3: 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Stuck in traffic? We've got your back. Best Mornings Traffic Update.
4: A very good morning. This time around, let's begin in the city of Johannesburg. M1 North not queuing today. Schools are still closed. We're going to be seeing high traffic volumes, but of course things will change in the days to come. Just expect pressure on the M2 West. This is from City Deep as you head towards Selby. Appears to be a stationary vehicle also affecting the flow of traffic as you head towards the 6th Street. So that's in Marshalltown. Boysons Road, Xavier, as well as Crownwood Road, getting out of the south. Leaving Lanesia, Eldorado Park, Annadale, you will experience a bit of slow moving traffic. N12 getting out of Protea Glen quite slow. So is Chris Honey Road. Stop and go traffic. This is from Klipspruit going past the Orlando Towers. So that's going past the University of Johannesburg, past Deep Cliff Zone 6 as you get onto the tarmac. Once you're on the tarmac, N1 heading north, free flowing, but it starts to get tense at Bears Nodier Drive as you head towards Malibong. We're free flowing, but of course there will be bottlenecks getting into the richest square mile in Africa where we at today. So expect pressure at Rivonia Road. Witkoppen starting to queue as well across the Paulshof, Witkoppen region, Lone Hill, seeing just some stop and go traffic. And of course, Nation's Capital, we've been experiencing load reduction in Pretoria East. So that's affecting traffic lights. Treat those as voice stops. Keep a safe following distance. Do not speed. The speed limit is not a target. We then go to Durban, stop and go traffic. This is going to be on the Ruth First Highway, Leo Boyd Highway, King's HY Highway, Queen Nandi Drive, all near the tarmac, all near the N2. Seeing pressure. Westville also is seeing some delays. This is going to be on the M7 as you try to get onto the N2. And then the city of Cape Town, protest action. That's what's going to be persisting today. So there are some road closures. You will need to try and use alternative routes. Routes closed. At N2 inbound at Spine Road, N2 outbound at Borchards Quarry, as well as the R300 northbound at the M2, R300 south at Hindle Road. Please drive with care. They are wet and slippery conditions in part of the city, so please make sure that your lights are on. Back with you in the next hour. Vangeli Nzuza, Metro FM Traffic.
5: Team, Candice is okay. I also snow, you know. It's all right, mamacita. Happy Friday, guys. I love you all.
0: Thank you, morning. King. I appreciate that so much. Love you, Dan. Take a listen to this, though, real quick. Here's a quick question, Mensa. What does the ultimate summer look like to you? Is it living like a boss? Is it loaded with vibes and experiences? Or knowing where the good times are because you're so well connected? Well, Telkom is about to blow you away this summer. We can't spill the tea just yet, but let's just say it's Kati, Summer Popeye, Sipelile, and the era of the Datane is here. 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
6: Oh yes, we're truly making everyone happy this morning. It is a Friday. We're trying to accommodate as many kids as possible. So here's your question this morning, kids. Send us your answer on 060-552-7303. Whoever's with you right now, they can assist you in case you do not know the answer.
0: All right, kiddos, listen up. In which month do we observe Transport Month in South Africa? I know this is a little bit of a higher grade one, but I trust you, kiddos. 060-552-7303.
7: Oh, guys. Hey, good morning. Happy Friday.
0: Good morning.
6: Morning.
7: I'm just sending this voice note to comment on the lawyer, Eric Ross. what does he mean he's a celebrity? So yeah, now they should be more lenient on him because he's a celebrity.
8: Imagine that.
7: Why his qualification is giving you know those fly by night colleges that you find in he's a celebrity. I don't know what Your Honor you could do. Your Honor's not gonna do anything. He's gonna be treated like every other person.
8: Exactly.
6: Exactly. All right, cool. Let's pay some bills, put you onto these amazing deals. It is the weekend, and when we come back, we'll take a look at what could have happened on this day in history. Good morning.

0: 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Shout out one time to Key Music, linking up with Angel Bida. 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
1: Gen Z, Gen Alpha, you're up in just a bit. Your big question: in which month do we observe Transport Month in sunny South Africa? 060-552-7303.
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0: Best Archives, that's where we learn what could have happened on this day in history. Let me try and figure out something from the team before I tell you what happened on this day being the 2nd of October. Let's talk about that one thing you own, right, that you'd be devastated to lose. Not necessarily because it's expensive, but because it has that sentimental value.
1: Oh, my passport, my green mamba. Oh. And I mean, these things can be replaced, but those stamps, those stamps cannot be replaced. I got to look at them every now and then, just do a bit of a pager.
0: Yo.
1: And you know, it's so fully stamped that I have to do, you know, when you wet your finger to get through a page. Azay, that's how stamped up
3: I
1: am.
3: Do you keep your old passports in?
1: Yes, of course. Of course.
0: Yeah.
1: How else are we going to know that I was there? My machtig.
0: Yeah, my new passport.
3: You look at your photographs.
0: So boring,
3: you look at the photographs. I don't know. The watch that my grandfather gave me.
0: Yeah.
3: Yeah.
4: Oh.
3: It was his gift when he retired from a company that imports and exports diamonds.
0: Yeah.
3: And you know, if I had to lose that, that would really touch me.
0: Oh man, that's beautiful. Kira?
4: There's a handmade ceramic bowl from when I was a baby, hand painted as well, that my mom gave to me and she kept for me. So if that were to go missing, I'd be bummed.
1: Oh, that's so cute. You guys come from nuclear families. Yeah. I love you guys down. Love it for you.
0: Mva?
5: Yeah, you know those enamel caps?
4: Yes, bikir.
5: Yeah, bikir. Mm. So I've got like.
3: What color is it?
5: It's green. Is it green? Yeah, light green.
1: Oh, yeah.
5: It's blue. Is it green or blue?
0: Sorry. Yeah.
5: I think I'm colorblind. But yeah, my grandmother used to use, it was hers. So
3: yeah.
5: That's something that's very sentimental because dinner time was always a very special time.
0: Mm.
5: So that's something I still use from time to time, man. It's very sentimental.
0: That is so cool. So dinner time, you guys used to chill together.
5: Yeah. My grandmother used to chill in the kitchen. So as soon as you get into the house, the main entrance, so to speak, was the kitchen, even on the other sides of the house. And that's where she'd sit the whole day. Whole day it's cooking, whole day it's tea, whole day it's bigir.
0: Yeah.
3: And you, Sally?
0: So I got this sacred folder on my phone. So when my mom died, all the voice notes that she ever sent to me,
4: oh wow,
0: I downloaded them, then I saved them. So because I never want to forget the sound of a voice.
3: Yes.
0: So every now and then I'm always just listening to them, because at first the format that they were saved in, I only had to play them on VLC. But now VLC is not a thing anymore.
1: Yes.
0: So now every now and then I try and find means and ways to update the format, because you know, sometimes when I miss the girl, I just play the voice notes. And there's something that's very sentimental. Very sentimental. It's just audio.
3: Mm.
0: But it's just hearing the sound of a voice. It does something for me. What about you? Something that you own, but you'd be devastated to lose. Not necessarily because it's expensive, but because of the sentimental value that it has. The reason why we ask you is because today being the 2nd of October, the year was 2016. Maybe that's the year you became a parent. Hmm? Kim Kardashian, Kanye's mate. Did she hit you up this day when it happened?
1: Yes, in tears.
0: In tears.
1: She's like, I literally can't breathe. Do you have a moment to talk?
3: What happened? What happened?
1: I said, Kimberly, it's literally 2 a.m. in sunny South Africa. Just call me. And she said, oh my God, I'm literally going to die. And then she told me the story.
0: So she was robbed at gunpoint. $10 million worth of jewelry. That's in a hotel room out in Paris, bro.
1: I told you, they just be stealing in Paris, guys.
4: Yeah.
1: Just be stealing.
3: But you still call it world class.
1: The architecture is world class.
0: And you said
1: the transportation system. Guys, I'm a pedestrian.
3: They drive on the wrong side of the road.
1: The buses, the trains. That's how I gauge if it's world class.
0: Gonchi, what did you say about the thugs in Paris? They cute like the Ginzas in Pretoria.
1: Bootless. You have never seen such a beauty in your life. Ukari, take my phone. You deserve my phone.
0: If you didn't know, well, let's just say now you have.
2: Behind every GBV statistic is a human being, a woman, a child, a family, a life changed forever. Every femicide statistic is a woman who should still be here. Metro FM refuses to let these stories become just numbers. We will keep speaking, keep challenging, keep standing for safer communities. Metro FM, turning 16 days of activism into 365 days. Who's the best kid this morning? Who's the best kid this morning?
0: Who's the best kid this morning? Well, we had asked you a very simple question, kids. The question was?
1: Right, and which month do we observe Transport Month in South Africa? 060-552-7303 was the number to dial. Let's hear how clever you are.
6: Morning, best morning. We absorb Transport Month. We absorb Transport Month in October. May I please be the best kid this morning? My name is Chetsa and I'm in grade 3. And I have a baby
1: without mom. Aww.
6: And I'm in grade 3, Holy Family Fund. May I please be the best kid this morning?
0: Oh, definitely you can be the best kid. Let me just say, all the other voice notes that we received, most of them, we can't play them because some of the parents' voices, we can hear them, and they were suggesting March and April and all the other months. So for the sake of saving your dignity as a parent, we're not going to play those voice notes. So let's meet our best kid this morning. Good morning, Jem.
1: Hello, Chetsa. How are you, Cooks?
7: I am very good. How are you?
1: Lovely, thank you. Your name, Chetsa, brings back great memories for Sammy and I. We met a fantastic friend in Portugal. And he's currently in Bali living his best life. So Chetsa is the life of the party. I know you're a fun little dude. How old are you? Which school do you go to?
7: I am 10 and I go to the Holy Family College in grade 3.
1: Okay, where's your school, darling? Which part of the world?
7: It's in Parktown, Oxford Road.
1: Right down the road. Okay, gotcha. Okay, Cooks, how this works is I'm going to ask you the question live on air because I want the entire world to hear how clever you are, okay? Especially under pressure, all right? And then you get to tell us a joke. Perhaps you have a question you want to ask, and then Uncle Owen will wrap with the final dad joke of the week. Are you ready to rock and roll?
7: Yes.
1: Okay, Chetsa, I want to know from you, in which month do we observe Transport Month in South Africa?
7: We absorb Transport Month in October in South Africa.
0: Yeah, we absorb.
1: We absorb it indeed. It's observe, but it's okay. Absorb, basically, I mean, not the worst word you could pick. Well done. You're so clever. 10 out of 10.
0: Yeah.
1: You got a joke this morning you want to share? What's on your mind? What's on
7: your mind,
1: love? What's
7: a sheep's favorite chocolate? I have a joke that I made up. What's a sheep's favorite chocolate?
1: Bar Say that one. Again, sweet stuff. Oh!
0: What's a kid's favorite chocolate?
3: Sheep.
7: No, what's a sheep's favorite chocolate?
1: A sheep.
3: Oh. Sheep's favorite chocolate.
1: You know what? We had such a fun night at this hotel in Sandton last night that our brain synapses are struggling to really fire this morning. Forgive us, darling. Funny joke, 10 out of 10. Uncle Oza, take us home.
3: It's a kind of dark dad joke this morning. Ooh. Sorry, forgive me, guys. It's Friday. Okay. So you're talking about, you know, grandparents and parents. I'll never forget the last words my grandfather told me before he passed on. Do you know what that was?
8: What was it?
3: He said, "You're still holding the ladder, right?"
1: You basically killed him, Yazi. And that's how we wrap. Best kids for the week. Hey, Uncle Oza, you threw me for a loop there. Did you enjoy that joke, Chetsa? Please tell me. No, you didn't. Tell me it didn't land.
7: I did enjoy the joke. Can you please come to my
0: school? Okay, cool. We'll write down your school name, okay? And we'll see what we can do in 2027. We're going to submit it to the bosses, and they decide which part of the country we can send a letter to, okay?
1: Is that a deal?
7: Yes.
8: Just hold on. Hold on.
1: Out of 10 Promise. Stars, how many stars are you giving Uncle Owen for his dark joke?
7: Infinity and beyond.
3: That's the As most this week. Thank you very much.
1: Yeah, that is the highest score. Well, before we let you go, darling, you have 2 seconds. Who would you like to say hi to, doll?
7: Everyone in the world, and my mom and my dad and my baby brother.
1: Oh, you're such a cutie. Have a lovely weekend. Love you down, baby. Hugs and kisses. Mwah, mwah, mwah, mwah, mwah. Bye-bye.
3: Thoughts
7: bye,
0: let's go to the news.
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4: In your news this hour, three municipal garden route officials arrested and Sibiya's bail application to continue.
3: In our SOQ, what sporting events or highlights are you looking forward to this coming weekend? Well, let us know by sending us a voice note to our WhatsApp line, which is 060-552-7303.
4: The Political Killings Task Team says it's arrested a mayor, a municipal manager, and a CFO at a municipality in the Garden Route region of the Western Cape. National Police spokesperson Athlenda Mate says the municipal officials were arrested in connection with alleged corruption involving security services.
9: The arrests follow information received by the police regarding allegations that a businessman who had been awarded a security service contract was being solicited for kickbacks in exchange for the continuation of the contract. It's alleged that the businessman had already paid hundreds of thousands of rands out of fear that his security services contract would be terminated.
4: Suspended Deputy National Police Commissioner for Crime Detection, Shadrach Sibiya's bail application is expected to resume this morning at the Randburg Magistrates Court, north of Johannesburg. He's facing charges including rape, human trafficking, contravention of the Firearms Control Act, and the alleged sexual grooming of a 16-year-old girl. Yesterday, investigating officer Sergeant Nogukanya Ndlovu told the court that Sibiya should not be released on bail.
10: The accused's actions established beyond reasonable doubt that he is likely to harm Mr. M and O ZM, who are both well known to him and whose contact details are well known to the accused. This is evidenced by his phone call made exactly at the time I was opening the current case.
4: South African music veteran Bapsi Mlangeni has died at the age of 83 following a short illness. For more than five decades, Mlangeni was a distinctive voice in South African music. Pearl Magubani reports.
11: Bapsi Mlangeni's music crossed language and cultural boundaries, with the veteran recording in isiZulu, Sesotho and isiXhosa. Born in Soweto in 1943, Mlangeni attended the Athlone School for the Blind in Cape Town, where he learned to play the guitar. He went on to establish himself as a singer, guitarist, and composer.
4: And further afield, more than 400 schools in France will be closed today with classes taught remotely as student demonstrations are expected to continue. Yesterday, police made 2,000 arrests as students blockaded schools to complain about overcrowded classrooms and run-down facilities. At least two schools were set on fire. Lucie Salgaralo is a high school teacher in Lille.
12: We've been dealing with budget cuts for years. I regularly have classes of 35 pupils in years 11, 12 and 13. We have IT and building problems, and despite repeated requests to the governing board and other relevant bodies, we get no response. The pupils are aware of it, and with classes of 35, it's difficult to give them the support they need.
4: Recapping your top stories this morning, the Political Killings Task Team says it's arrested a mayor, a municipal manager and a CFO at a municipality in the Garden Route region of the Western Cape. In your currencies update, the US dollar is trading at 16 Rand 68, the pound sterling is worth 22 Rand, the euro costs 18 Rand 76 and the Australian dollar is at 11 Rand 56. On the commodities market, platinum is trading at $1,736, gold at $4,187 per ounce, while Brent crude oil is at $102.08 a barrel. In your weather this morning, if you are in Pretoria, you've got a low of 7, rising to a high of 22 degrees Celsius, Johannesburg 4 to 21, Mbombela 9 to 21, Polokwane 9 to 20, Mahikeng 10 to 22, Bloemfontein 6 to 23, Kimberley 12 to 24, Cape Town 14 to 19, George 14 to 19, Gqeberha 14 to 23, Kugompo City 16 to 25, Durban 15 to 26, Richards Bay 14 to 27, and Pietermaritzburg 8 to 27. 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

0: That's how we get into the second half of the show. Brand new music on the Metro FM playlist. This one is called Chomi, right here on the mighty Metro FM. When we come back, we get into Best Archives, talking about those sentimental things that mean the most to you. Let's play the Bulls. We'll be back after this.
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7: 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Modu o nyologile, wait again. And ke dumetse today I heard it's 6 a.m., baby. Ba, ka, ka, mole. Ko wait again, ale that thing. Happy Friday, Best Morning.
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1: It's Abby and the team. Shock! The excitement in this team for as long as they are not doing their show for SAP. Absolutely happy, absolutely happy. You cannot even hide it. You can just hear from the background giggles. So what about another? I love it for you guys. Happy Friday.
2: See, happy hurry.
3: Thank you.
2: Pele, we woke up in the top. We haven't been down, so we don't know what life is like down there.
4: I mean, you don't understand. We hardly get to see the sunlight because we're stuck in the studio.
1: Yeah,
4: so it's nice to be out, but you know, seeing sunlight, seeing the cityscapes.
3: Like
4: nice
3: no
4: to see, and to look down at the traffic here in Sandton. It's like, look at you guys.
3: And not being woken up by a hardy da making noise outside. None of that here.
5: Oh, there it is.
4: I almost swore.
2: I swear, we can get used to this. So, Radisson Blue, we'll talk. Like a young apartment, staying here like once or twice a month. We should do this every monthly.
6: Each and every after 2 weeks or a month.
7: Or a weekly.
3: Yeah.
6: Listen, can't we also stay over tonight, Soma? It's the weekend.
4: I'm married.
7: Exactly.
6: Happily or just married?
4: All of the above.
2: Tell the wife we have a late job appointment engagement.
4: That's how it starts.
2: It shall conclude late.
8: Man, listen, on Best Archives, that's where we learn what could have happened on this day in history. We had asked you a very simple question. We wanted to get a little bit sentimental with you this morning. What's something you own that you'd be devastated to lose? Not necessarily because it's expensive, but because it's got that sentimental value in your life.
6: Right, because exactly 10 years ago, Kimberly Kardashian was robbed at gunpoint of $10 million worth of jewelry in her hotel room in the hood. Paris.
4: Wait, oh, I was going to say, that sounds like South Africa.
6: No. But let's hear your stories.
2: South Africa's not bad, guys.
4: Yeah.
9: Good morning, bestie.
6: Hey,
2: morning,
6: darling.
9: Happy Friday. The most sentimental thing that I have is my grandmother. So my grandmother was a style girl, and a long time ago, she used to, buy things for Dopa Dopa in Joburg. And she had these three skirts, Zara and H&M. And H&M and Zara were not a thing at that time. So
6: I
9: actually took them when people took the clothes. And listen, winter skirts, those are my things. And if I had to use them, I would go berserk.
10: Good morning. Good morning, Metro.
6: Hello,
10: from Sosha.
2: Hey, Tabby.
10: The one thing I would never want to lose is my mother's obituary. Yeah. She passed away 2019, October.
2: Yeah.
10: So I would never want to lose that memory of her. I do have other stuff of hers, but that obituary statement certificate, I'm never gonna let it go. I have one remaining, and I'm gonna keep it until my great grandchildren sees it.
6: Make a copy and send it to yourself on email.
11: Morning, best team.
2: Good morning. Hola.
11: Yeah, look, with me, I'd be devastated to lose my wife because she keeps the household intact.
3: Batong.
11: Yeah, she's actually blushing right now.
6: Aww. That's very sweet. That is very sweet.
2: That's so beautiful, bro.
6: Oh, Oza ruined it there.
2: Oza.
6: For a second.
2: Sorry.
6: And he's such a lover boy.
2: Yeah.
3: He's having a moment.
6: He lives in love more than all of us here.
2: Yeah.
4: I just thought he left at the shopping mall or something. He lost her that
3: No.
4: way.
3: No.
2: Do you know how happy Mva was that we checked in at this hotel last night? Sometimes you don't want to leave the wife forever.
6: Just for a day. You know what I mean?
4: They say absence makes the heart grow fonder.
6: Out of sight, out of mind, though.
4: No,
2: Yeah, hence, baby, I'm not coming home today. I'm going to sleep a little bit more. We're shooting a podcast later, guys.
6: But you're not lying, Moski.
2: We're shooting a podcast. So we're going to have a rehearsal early.
3: And then we shoot.
2: And then we're going to shoot.
3: Late.
2: The podcast here at Radisson Blue.
4: Meanwhile, you're in a fluffy white gown.
2: Yeah.
6: Sammy, what time does the podcast
2: end? So we're shooting the podcast because the guest is flying in at 8 from overseas. And then we shoot ideally at 10. Guys, now you can't be driving late at night. So baby, I'm going to be in the hotel. Radisson Blue.
4: camera, lights, action.
2: Yeah, the great thing about this floor and this level is that no one just enters here. You can't just try and enter the lift and then you get to the 23rd floor. You gotta go through security.
6: We got the special key cards as well to get onto those floors.
2: So don't try and then say, "Yeah, you're so bonus safe, boy." Also downstairs, they don't know me, you safe. You got another name.
3: Your Radisson name.
2: Yeah.
6: Love it.
2: My Radisson name. To know, I have to invite you to the 23rd floor.
8: This is a very spacious unit. I'm not going
6: it's
8: to
6: beautiful. Lie. It's like a whole penthouse, essentially.
8: It's massive. So, myself and Candace, and we use the same Abu upstairs.
6: Wait, what?
3: We use the same what?
6: That's that one.
8: Yeah, sorry.
6: What?
4: That's our room is rooms.
3: Can you see the side eye the bus is giving you?
8: Guys, SABC, we're saving money. Yeah. They couldn't book two penthouses now. So yeah.
3: Oh my lord.
8: Yeah.
3: Yeah.
6: Oh my goodness.
8: Actually, let's pay some bills. Maybe I'll explain.
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5: 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Stuck in traffic? We've got your back. Best Mornings Traffic Update.
6: Every good morning, let's begin in the West Rand, R28, Paul de Kral Road, seeing some heavy delays. This is northbound, passing through Silver Star as you head towards Cradlestone. So that's heading towards Mulder's Drift. Reimsig also quite slow. That's going to be Hendrik Potgieter Road, northbound, leaving Reimsig and Disvilma as you head further north towards Silver Star. Look out for pressure as well. A bit of stop and go traffic in the greater Randburg region. Malibongwe Drive across Kayasand, Hoogland, Blopers Rand, that's going to be on Witkoppen Road. More delays you're experiencing in Greenside, Sonneklans, North World, as well as Kelly Ridge. Broomhof no different, so is Rand Park Ridge. Do expect those delays. N1 North, 20-minute long delays from Bears Nordier until you get to Rivonia Road off-ramp. It's free-flowing, heading towards Midrand, but of course, in the opposite direction, that's where you're experiencing some bit of a delay. Approaching the Bekloo interchange, appears to be roadworks on the N1 South, affecting one lane as well as the flow of traffic. It's then stop and go traffic getting out of the city of Ekurhuleni, getting out of Tembisa, Norcom Park, Kempton Park, as well as Clayville. That's going to be on Olifantsfontein Road, R21. Airport route though is free flowing. That's the good news. Via the N3 heading north, of course, there's going to be that usual pressure from Alberton South Crest until you get to the Geldenhuys interchange. We then go to the city of Durban, where there's peak time delays across the N2. So that's the N2 heading north towards Westville. In fact, that's going to be in both directions, approaching the EB Clute interchange. It's then the M4. Now there's an incident. This one is going to be in Beechwood, causing heavy delays, stretching as far back as La Lucia. So budget some extra time. N2 north, getting off at the Umhlanga interchange, also quite slow. And of course, in the city of Cape Town, it's that protest action, which is seeing the closure of the N2 as well as the R300 that's affecting you. Get on to Francie van Sail, Frotrekker Road, Baden-Powell Drive, or even the N1 inbound, meaning that you're going via Paro, Paro North, Musenberg, and Delft. Back with you in the final hour of Best Mornings, Vangelin Zuza, Metro FM Traffic.
7: Oh yes, I'm reading some of the comments that are coming through on TikTok Live. People are asking if Mva is single. Mva, has the answer changed?
6: The answer has not changed. I'm only single on weekends.
7: What a Zulu man.
6: And I'm going to the Spring Fiesta.
7: Oh, talk about Spring Fiesta. The dance culture is definitely back. Talking about Wild Waters Ekurhuleni on the 3rd of October. 6 stages, more than 60 artists. At Jazz, going to be there. Fisher, Code Deep, Manu, Monique Bingham, Scorpion Kings, Nasty C, Calvin Momentum, Psyche, KO, not forgetting LKG, Lamise Holworthy, and a whole lot more. They're coming through some crazy, crazy vibes across house, hip-hop, Afrotech, Amapiano, and deep house music. And we got some tickets to give away, Candice.
4: We have 2 VIP Woo! Tickets to give away, guys. A simple question will be asked, and if you know the answer, well, those tickets will come your way for the Spring Fiesta happening this weekend. I'm going to go ahead and ask that question.
7: All right.
4: Name any 3 artists on the Spring Fiesta lineup. 060-552-7303. Good luck.
7: All right. While you hit us up, let's spin you a vibe. Tunes and energy you're definitely going to experience at Spring Fiesta. There's a song that we love right here on Best Mornings. It's Oskido, the only guy who can call me Selby. And I will agree. Tiki Tiki 2.0. Good morning.

0: It's Metro FM, it's where you want to be. It's the OG, the legend, the Don Oskido. Tiki Tik 2.0 with Salim. I can't forget. Super producer, Gentle Dust. Definitely a fire tune. Got the sports opinion question coming up a little bit later. Also, what's the question again?
1: Yeah, SOQ this morning. As you all know, on a Friday morning, we ask you what sporting event or highlight you're looking forward to this coming weekend. Well, all you need to do is let us know by sending us a voice note to our WhatsApp line, which is 060-552-7303. If you haven't sent, do so now because we'll play those out at 7:30. If you sent before, please send again because our WhatsApp line was extremely busy and we've lost some of those. Send those through to us now and we'll play it out at 7:30.
0: All right, cool. If you did slide into Kio's DM, who knows, we might just be playing your tune on the Spiritual Alignment. That is at 7:40. Kio Hoje, what is your handle again?
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0: Now, Zo, it's time for us to give away those tickets, two VIP tickets, Spring Fiesta going down this coming weekend out at Wild Waters.
3: Yes, and the question we had asked you this morning is, name any three artists on the Spring Fiesta lineup this morning. It's a question we've been asking all week, so should be an easy feat. I don't know who we've got on the line. Who do we have on the line? A very good morning to you live on the Mighty Metro FM.
4: Good morning.
3: Hola, papi. What's your name? Papi? No comprende. No comprende. What is your name, papi?
4: I'm Chris.
1: What is your name?
4: I'm Chris.
3: Who?
1: Oh, Chris.
3: Chris. Hello, Chris. You're live on the Mighty Metro FM for those two VIP. Oh,
1: what
3: yes,
1: is what would his Spanish name be?
3: Greasy. You just drag it out. You give it a little Latina flair, and then Greasy. Okay, Greasy for two VIP tickets to Spring Fiesta. Name any three artists on Spring Fiesta lineup.
4: The one and only Edges, Fish Go Deep, and then my guy Calvin Momo.
0: You forgot more.
3: Hola,
0: you forgot, and many more.
3: And many more is also, by the way, we would have accepted and many more.
0: Yeah.
3: We would have accepted that. Congratulations, yeah. Crazy. You have won yourself two VIP tickets to Spring Fiesta happening on Saturday. Congratulations.
4: Thank you so much.
0: Who are you bringing, Chris?
4: Thank you. I'm definitely pulling up with my cousin. He's a Deep House lover. So we can't wait for that stage to sound. Yeah.
0: Yes.
3: Okay, Chris, where are O's from? Where are you from? You're from Linz?
4: No, we are
3: from. You're from Westbury. Where in Joburg are you from?
4: We're from the East End. From the East End.
1: Don't forget your passport, eh?
3: Okay, Laka, man. Enjoy. Congratulations. Have the time of your life, King.
4: Okay. Thank you so much, guys. Keep up.
0: Shout out to the East End Kings. They know how to party. Most people have been saying they're bringing sand to the beach. It's going to be a vibe. Make sure. Make sure you get your tickets. We are going to be in the building talking about Spring Fiesta tomorrow. Let's get into your headlines, and then we tap into the world of sports. Your Spiritual Alignment is also on standby.
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6: In your headlines this half hour, the Political Killings Task Team says it's arrested a mayor, a municipal manager, and a CFO at a municipality in the Garden Route region of the Western Cape. And lawyers for an American woman who survived two attempted lethal injections in the United States state of Tennessee say she's critically ill and receiving life-saving medical care.
1: Yeah.
6: In your weather this morning, if you are in Pretoria, we've got a low of 7, rising to a high of 22 degrees Celsius. Johannesburg, 4 to 21. Mbombela, 9 to 21. Polokwane, 9 to 20. Mahikeng, 10 to 22. Bloemfontein, 6 to 23. Kimberley, 12 to 24. Cape Town, 14 to 19. George, 14 to 19. Gqeberha, 14 to 23. Kugombo City, 16 to 25. Durban, 15 to 26. Richards Bay, 14 to 27. And Pietermaritzburg, 8 to 27. Details coming up at 8.
5: Best sports with Owen Hanney.
1: Yeah, Kira, that's a crazy story there, Dan. Anyway, life-saving medication for somebody that got two lethal injections. Anyway, we move on to our sports opinion question this morning, and we've got the question that we usually ask on a Friday morning. What sporting event or highlights are you looking forward to this coming weekend? It's going to be another busy one. I'm looking forward to the Formula One. That's the big one for me this coming weekend in Malaysia. Let's go listen to what you had to say via our voice note line.
0: Oh,
7: good morning.
1: Morning.
7: Morning to the team as well.
0: Hello.
7: Manchester City, will they still be one this season? Will they not be one this season?
1: Big, that good question.
7: Although they will not be playing any matches, but what is actually going down with Man City and what is going to happen to Man City is my sporting highlight. Other than that, there's nothing else to watch. Nothing else to watch, but I hope that Manchester will still be blue and red and not just be red as the season comes to an end. Thank you.
0: Thank you.
8: Ozak, I don't know what's coming over the weekend, but you can't wait to see Orlando Pirates and Mamelodi Sundowns.
0: There we go.
8: When Orlando Pirates going to beat Mamelodi Sundowns next week. But besides that, well done to Wafana Wafana. Congratulations to Lebowa Mofokeng, to Osinapolis, and to beat some Simani for praising Osinapolis. I say Osinapolis is a good player, can play anyone, can play outside, can play inside. Angel G from Bulawayo to Cape Town, away!
0: Away!
9: Oza,
1: sure.
9: Oza, morning, FFM. Joe, man, Joe here from NNL. International break needs to come to an end, although we're looking
0: tell
9: forward
0: me about
9: to Bafana Bafana, but and what Pluto has planned for a friendly game. But international break must end now. We need to get back to business. Orlando Pirates, Sundowns, the Premier League must come back. But other than that, local football for me this weekend in the Kasi, in the hood.
0: Jankos, thank you.
1: Yeah, thank you very much for all your voice notes. It is a bit of a dull weekend because of the international break, but we all

0: Charles Leclerc, who's in fifth place at the moment, and his teammates, 81 points there, so on George Russell. So we'll look forward to that, and I'll keep you posted on all the sporting events that we can look forward to this coming weekend in my next bulletin that takes place at 8:30. I'm Owen Honey for Metro FM Sport.
1: Dangos, thank you, Uncle. 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
1: 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It's time for us to get into your spiritual alignment, a serving that we serve you Monday to Friday just after 7:40. It's the last one for the week. Kiyu is handling the portfolio of music this morning as she's holding it down for Zanzibar. Kiyu, what is it going to be today?
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1: Ah, oh, bestie, coming to you live from Radisson Blue Rooftop, level number 23, all up in the sky. Round of applause, the chosen ones made it. To see the weekend, it's a Friday. Breezy, cue my crowd. I got a real crowd and a fake one. Yes. Yes. Woo. Got to celebrate the blessing of life, man. You know, the crazy thing, I'll tell you this all the time. There's someone who had plans for this weekend. On Monday, they knew what they were going to do. Last week, they made the booking for this weekend. They were looking forward to this weekend. But God makes the final decision. And here we are. So never take for granted being able to see the week through and being able to see the weekend. And God willingly will be

again on Monday. Some of us besties, we are the blueprint. Some of us are the first of many. We are the first for our families. Some of us, our families have never been overseas and you are the first one. Some of our families have never owned houses, the house that you have. Some of our family members, you know, they had dreams and aspirations. So for your ancestors, what you're doing right now is insane. It's something that one couldn't fathom. But here you are living what you are living. And you've got to pride yourself because you are working on a legacy that is just so, it's so high. It's so crazy when one thinks about it. Like even think about where you come from and think about where you are. The 10-year-old version of yourself or the 9-year-old version of yourself, when you tell your friends what you're living right now and how you're living, for some of them it would be crazy to say you're actually doing what you're doing right now. So I feel like every now and then you've got to embrace and celebrate how far you've been able to come. Because one day, and that day is coming, whether you can see it from where you are or where you're standing, not people are going to appreciate who you are and how far you've been able to go. Because the truth is that there's a legacy that you're building. Even on the days when you feel like nobody is watching, those early mornings, those sacrifices, every time you chose to keep going, when quitting would have been easier. It's all becoming part of your story. And one day, bestie, people will talk about your presence. They will remember, people will talk about your presence. They'll also remember how you showed up, what you created, and how you treated people, and how your work inspired them to believe that they could do more. There are people that are watching you. To them, you're role models, but they will never tell you. They look at you. They wake up in the morning. They carve. They see what you do. They're like, ish. As in, one day I want to be like him. One day I want to be like her. There's a certain heritage that comes with honoring your dreams, not because the journey is always easy, but because you stayed committed long enough for your consistency to become your signature. Consistency is not easy. We've done so many spiritual alignments around it because waking up every single day and following through and being committed to an idea is not easy. And as you grow, I never want you to forget your roots. Remember the people, the places, the values, the experiences that have shaped you before the world knew your name. Because the truth there, Bessie, is that success isn't only about how far you go. It's about your journey. It's about your journey and what you leave behind. So keep showing up, keep building, keep honoring the dream, and I want you to hear me out this morning. One day, what feels like ordinary consistency today may become the legacy that inspires someone else tomorrow. So keep inspiring, keep following your dream, and keep following your purpose. Because one day when they talk about you, they'll say you were the first, you were the dawn. Isn't just a game. Good morning.

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1: Oh, thank you, Savvy. On my birthday, I decided that I want to be in the becoming season throughout this year until my next birthday. And I've decided to take the 75 hard challenge as of Monday to be able to reach that goal and build that consistency. Thank you so much for the spiritual alignment.
2: Hi, Savvy and the besties. 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Consistency, it's not easy. But you need to be focused, put your mind on what you really want to achieve, your goal. As we end the new week of October,
0: the first week,
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3: I save your messages, Buti. I was speaking to my friend a couple of days ago, and I was just worried about stuff in life and where I should be. And then long reminder, look at where you are now. Look at what you have. Look at how far you've come.
0: Dog.
3: And I'm not saying compare it to the other friends that you have, but in fact, you're going somewhere. You're motivating abantwana abaningi. You're motivating the young ones. So keep pushing. Don't worry about it. It's life. It has its own problems. When Anjay, keep pushing, keep moving forward.
0: Facts.
3: And Sebi, you just reminded me of that. Salelo. God bless you, brother. Everyone, best mornings. You're the best.
0: Thank you so much. There's people that will never tell you, bro. Like, they see you. They see your mama every single morning. Like, you do your thing. You step out. You're always motivated, but they just do not know how you do it. There's people in the office. You guys earn the same amount of money, but the way you are able to carry yourself and what you are able to do and what you get paid with makes them all wonder, like, how do you do it? You are a blueprint to so many people. It's just that they will never tell you. So keep minding your own business, keep working on you, and just keep doing your own thing. But trust me, there's someone out there who is inspired by you and your efforts. So you are the blueprint. Q, thank you so much.
4: Pleasure.
0: Don't forget, the Home of Gospel continues on Sunday. Or this time it comes through very same time slot, 6 to 9, with a sacred space, and she'll give you all the gospel you need right here on the Mighty Metro. When we come back, it is the National Call-Up Quiz.
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12: The things we see when we do these outside broadcasts. But this time around, we're in a penthouse, up in the clouds at the Radisson Blue. If you're watching on TikTok, Oza squatting throughout the quiz today. Look at it.
9: How are those glutes feeling?
13: Perfect. Beautiful. Engaged.
9: You're looking stable, bro.
13: Yeah.
12: What's your age?
9: Goals.
12: The
13: 36.
12: 36.
13: Yes.
12: 36.
14: Yes, soccer age.
12: Isn't it just a game? I've just walked in. We're going honoring the legend. We're going to be giving her flowers between 8 and 9 here on Best Mornings. If you want to find out who she is, the only lady to hold it down on breakfast. The first lady to do it and hold it down on breakfast here on the Mighty Metro FM. Keep it locked to find out who she is if you got no idea. Let's get into the national call-up quiz. Who we got on the line, Candace?
9: We have got Bussy, I believe. A very good morning to you, Bussy. How's lot?
12: Becky.
9: Becky and?
12: Nolutando.
9: And Nolutando. Becky and Nolutando, welcome to the party. Who teamed up with Sabi yesterday? Nolutando, ne?
12: Yes.
9: Okay,
12: yes.
9: So Nolutando, you will team up with Sabi once again. Becky with the good hair. You're teaming up with myself. Where are you calling us from this morning?
15: Hey, Candace. I'm calling from GP, Cap City.
9: GP, baby. All right. So you and I will go first. We have 30 seconds on the clock.
12: All right. Clock has been locked and loaded. Let's play the national call-up quiz.
9: Okay, well, the clock already went. Let's start again.
12: Breezy, let's start it again.
13: Sure.
9: Okay.
13: Breezy, quick on the draw.
9: In which country will you find the city of Bern?
15: Pause.
9: Which country is widely considered the birthplace of pizza?
15: Italy.
13: Correct.
9: What is the currency used in the UK?
15: Pound.
13: Correct.
9: What's 8 times 8?
15: Pass.
9: Who is the premier of Limpopo?
15: Ooh, pass.
13: That would be Dr. Poppy Ramatuba.
0: The Premier of Limpopo. 8 times 8 is 64. In which country will you find the city of Bern? That would be in Switzerland.
12: Hey, city of Bern. See the doctor. All right, cool. You ready?
9: Yeah,
0: exactly. Nolu, are you ready?
9: Took a turn.
14: Yes, I'm ready.
12: All right. What is the capital of Malawi?
14: Pass.
12: What type of food is a penne?
14: A what?
12: A penne. Should I say it in an accent? Penne.
14: Pass.
12: What currency is used in Zambia?
14: Kwacha, I don't know.
12: 7 times
0: correct.
12: 7.
0: Correct.
14: 7 times?
12: 7. Oh, the penne. Took our time.
0: 7 times 7. Again, is 49. Sabi's favorite subject, maths. You're right. The currency used in Zambia is the kwacha. Penne. Kutsuteledi will be very upset with you. How don't you know what penne is? Penne. You have to use your hands when you say penne. It is a pasta. Okay.
12: Who's doing
0: and the capital of Malawi is Lilongwe. Yo, I mean, why am I saying it like an Italian?
12: You're trying to find me bad,
0: man. In long. So, the final score. Yo, 1 point in it, ladies and gentlemen. Ooh. Who do you think's won this one? 2-1 the final score, and we got a new champion in the ring. His name is Becky. Congratulations, woo-hoo! And welcome to the winner's circle.
9: Allah,
0: we'll see
9: Allah.
0: You on Monday morning once again.
9: Congratulations, Becky, with the good hair. Well done, King.
0: Has he got good hair?
9: No, it's just, it's a song. It's a Beyonce song. Becky with the good.
0: How's your hair, Becky?
15: Actually quite good.
9: Anyway, Nolutando, thanks for playing. You've been such a fantastic player. Shout out, my
14: queen. Congrats, Becky. Thank you.
9: Muchas gracias, mi amor.
12: Nice one, Nolutando. It's been amazing. Peggy. Peggy, not Tele. We'll see you on Monday, all right?
15: Thank you, man.
12: Shop, shop. It's the 8th hour of the morning. It's time for us to get an update on what is making news in and across the world. And then between 8 and 9, we give her flowers. We hang out with a Metro FM legend. Keep it locked.
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17: In your news this hour, President Ramaphosa to be given a chance to respond to Faisal claims and 3 municipal garden route officials arrested.
0: TS Galaxy Queens rocked by the resignation of their head coach and South Africans in the hunt at the Daniel Links. I'll have more details at 8:30.
17: Ad hoc committee chairperson Soviet Lekhanyane says President Cyril Ramaphosa was never given an opportunity to answer to the allegation made by suspended Inspector General of Intelligence, MTS Faisal. Faisal alleges President Ramaphosa ignored his request to appear before the committee. Lekhanyane says the president will be afforded an opportunity to respond.
18: The committee still has to give the president a chance to respond, whether he received the letter, and if he received the letter, does the letter bear the contents that are being alleged? And then if the letter bore those contents, why was the letter not responded to?
17: The Political Killings Task Team says it's arrested a mayor, a municipal manager, and a CFO at a municipality in the Garden Route region of the Western Cape. National Police spokesperson Athlenda Mate says the municipal officials were arrested in connection with alleged corruption involving security services.
19: The arrests follow information received by the police regarding allegations that a businessman who had been awarded a security service contract was being solicited for kickbacks in exchange for the continuation of the contract. It's alleged that the businessman had already paid hundreds of thousands of rands out of fear that his security services contract would be terminated.
17: Moving to your election news, the Johannesburg High Court has reserved judgment until the 12th of this month in the case of ANC-NEC member Andile Lungisa challenging his removal from the ANC's proportional representation candidate list. Lungisa says he was the party's number one candidate for Nelson Mandela Bay ahead of the November 4th local government elections. The ANC and its Secretary General Fikile Mbalula allege Lungisa did not participate in the candidate vetting process, while Lungisa insists he did. And further afield, lawyers for an American woman who survived two attempted lethal injections in the U.S. state of Tennessee say she's critically ill and receiving life-saving medical care. Krista Pike, who was sentenced to death for a murder she committed 30 years ago, was taken to hospital after surviving the failed doses. Her lawyer, Randy Spivey.
20: Krista's spiritual advisor was repeatedly removed from her side, from the execution chamber during the process, despite, as many of the media have already reported, Krista continuing to show signs of life. And this, despite what appeared to be two full doses of the lethal drugs.
17: Recapping your top stories this morning, Ad Hoc Committee Chairperson Soviet Lekhanyane says President Cyril Ramaphosa was never given an opportunity to answer to the allegations made by suspended Inspector General of Intelligence Imtiaz Faisal. In your currencies update, the US dollar is trading at 16 Rand 67. The pound sterling is worth 22 Rand. The euro costs 18 Rand 76 and the Australian dollar is at 11 Rand 56. On the commodities market, platinum is trading at $1,738, gold at $4,185 per ounce, while Brent crude oil is at $102.08 a barrel. In your weather this morning, if you are in Pretoria, you've got a low of 7, rising to a high of 22 degrees Celsius. Johannesburg, 4 to 21. Mbombela, 9 to 21. Polokwane, 9 to 20. Mahikeng, 10 to 22. Bloemfontein, 6 to 23. Kimberley, 12 to 24. Cape Town, 14 to 19. George, 14 to 19. Gqeberha, 14 to 23. Kugompo City, 16 to 25, Durban, 15 to 26, Richards Bay, 14 to 27, and Pietermaritzburg, 8 to 27. 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

0: Brand new music coming through from the OG, the one and only Professor. Ah, oh, linking up with SIK. You can definitely tell Guti Summer is officially outside. And we can't wait for the Metro FM Heatwave to make the announcement. But you know what? Before we get there, oh, ladies and gentlemen, 40 years of this iconic radio station. Once upon a time, there was a voice. A voice of voices. I can't wait for you to meet it. Oh, for you to meet her. Let's get into it.
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0: 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A few names embody that journey quite, like the one and only Azania. An award-winning broadcaster, strategic communications and advocacy professional, moderator and speaker. One thing about her, she spent more than two decades moving seamlessly between media, business, international development, and social impact. She made history as Metro FM's first female breakfast show host, woo-hoo! Carving out as a distinguished broadcasting career through conversations with some of the most influential voices across politics, business, culture, and entertainment. But her story didn't stop behind the microphone. Her journey continued as she took on into the global stage, including the UNAIDS in Geneva, working on issues such as access to medicine, gender equality, and the right to health. Candace, what a life!
2: What an icon living. 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
2: The list goes on and on, man. So with a master's degree in journalism and media studies, cum laude, by the way. 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She graduated cum laude from Wits Nogal, and a qualification in brand and communication management from Vegas School of Brand Leadership. Hers is a career defined not simply by longevity, but by evolution, impact, and of course purpose. As we celebrate 40 years of the mighty Metro FM and the women who helped shape its legacy, we're honored this morning to welcome one of the voices that helped make history, award-winning broadcaster. Her name is Azania Musaka.
0: Yes!
2: Live in the penthouse in Sandton. A very good morning to you, beautiful, beautiful queen.
3: Oh my gosh. Good morning, everyone. I'm so overwhelmed. So overwhelmed. Hi.
2: Hi, Sabi. I can't believe we get to be so close to you.
3: No, but come on.
2: Where's your security? Is this allowed?
3: Come on.
0: I'm sure the frequencies are sending towers like, this voice. Memories.
3: Oh my gosh. It's when I got the invitation, I wasn't ready for this morning, to be honest. Nothing prepared me for this morning. It's so beautiful to be able to listen to you guys.
0: Yeah.
3: Just the excellence that you're striving for, to walk into the space, to see all the young people and be reminded of that era when we were also equally around that. I don't know how old you guys are, but when we were young. Building this place and you guys continuing that legacy. Really, congratulations to everyone here. It's beautiful.
0: Hearing your profile and just hearing us talk to you the way we spoke to you, I spoke about you, and also introducing you to the listeners that are probably not aware, and to those who are fans and avid listeners of the Mighty Metro FM, to know that you contributed to this legacy. When you look back to where we are right now, when you look at Brand Metro, how does it make you feel?
3: Very proud.
0: Yeah.
3: Incredibly proud. The fact that my journey, that my life, that parts of my life belong to as well, are shared with the brand, is really humbling, you know, because I know it's a brand that has touched lives. Before I came on, I was already in love with the brand. I was an introvert. I used to listen to radio, obsessed with radio and television, Bob Radio, Metro, at home. I wasn't a stratmate, as in, or out there. I wasn't one of those kids. I was one of those Beneblast kind of children. And radio as a companion. So to know that I got to work in it, to impact it, to shape it is, an incredible thing to know.
0: But you do give that energy. You know that girl, like us, so you only see once on a Sunday.
2: That's it. Yeah? That's as good as it's going to get. And she's on her way to church and back. Bye.
0: That's it.
2: Yeah.
3: They used to say, yo, she's so cold. Yo, she's so snobbish. Yo, wipe on it. Yo. And meanwhile, I'm just like, can I just get home?
2: I want to get home.
3: Can I just get home?
0: And if you don't see you on a Sunday, your father's dropping you off. You're like,
3: oh, it was my brother. Because my mom raised us.
0: Yeah.
3: My parents were divorced when I was really young.
0: Yeah.
3: But the man in the house, you know, the what do they call it? Deputy parent.
0: Yes.
2: Yes.
3: Was my brother.
2: Oh, of course.
3: My older brother. He'd be like, it's actually his birthday today. Happy birthday. Him and his son, they share a birthday. Umulemo and Itumeleng. Yes. Yeah.
2: How old is Itu today? Do you want to share?
0: Because then it gives us an indication of how young you are.
3: No, I'm 49. I don't mind sharing.
0: Oh,
2: girl.
3: I'm 49. Next year is the big...
2: 50.
3: Hey.
2: We celebrating big? You got it. It's a big one.
3: I don't know.
2: That's half a century.
3: I haven't even started planning.
2: Oh, my goodness. You got to go away. No. Like, go to Dubai.
0: Yeah. You know?
3: Hey.
2: I want to see you on the beach, queen.
3: Near Danky.
2: Okay.
3: No thanks.
2: Listeners, honey, we spoke about you paving the way, right? And we also know that you paved the way for women on the station, especially. You entered this male-dominated field, which I would argue is still pretty male-dominated.
3: We need to talk about that.
2: Strides.
3: Yes.
2: We have made major strides.
3: Yes.
2: How was it when you were told, listen, you're going to host the biggest breakfast show in the land? Back then, early 2000s, and you're going to be the first girl to do it. What was going through your mind? And how did you handle that space? Because men can kind of be very intimidating at times, you know, and let them know, they let you know that they're in charge. How did you handle that space?
3: I've got goosebumps just thinking back to that.
0: Yeah.
3: Like, I just got chills just thinking back to that. I had been on Metro doing midnight to 3 a.m., the graveyard slot. Grateful that I got to, you know, put in the hard yards there as well.
2: Yeah.
3: And then I think the daunting leap for me was from graveyard to Route 326 to afternoon drive. That was the daunting leap. So by the time I got to breakfast, I'd kind of dismantled some of my own limiting beliefs. Mm-hmm. I'd opened or broke down the doors that I also saw as being closed, you know, in my own mind, not just in the environment, because I had done graveyard for under a year.
0: Yeah.
3: And then I stood in that December period where they take away the talk component, where sports and talk go away in December because it's festive.
0: Yeah.
3: And I stood in there. And then next contract negotiations, February, March, you know that headache. Yo, SABC just address that? That contract negotiation period, then they told me, we want you to do afternoon drive. I was like, you're lying.
0: Yeah. Yes.
3: Get out of here. You're lying. Don't be playing jokes on me. No. I said, give it to the guys. Why don't you ask so-and-so?
0: Yeah.
3: Why don't you ask so-and-so? I said, give it to, why don't you, you know.
2: Shame, you wanted to give it away. You were negotiating to not have
3: do it, because it just felt like, what is my life doing? What is this? It felt so overwhelming. I didn't believe that I was ready. But they kept telling me, Leo Mane, program manager.
0: Yeah.
3: Leo was a great partner throughout that journey as a program manager. The station manager at the time was Leslie Nkloko. They were like, listen, we hear you. We see you. We can see what you don't see.
0: Yeah.
3: Trust us. You know, trust us. And then they gave me a really experienced producer. And I think that's where I was like, thank my guardian angels.
0: Yeah.
3: Because they gave me David Mashabela, an experienced. He worked with Ice, Just Ice.
0: Yeah.
3: They said, we will pay you with these very capable hands, and we know you can fly.
0: Yeah.
3: And it took a while for me to believe, and then I believed, and we did.
0: You did.
3: When I think of Route 326, I'm like, yeah, that was the leap.
2: Yes.
3: And then when breakfast came,
2: it was almost like, okay.
3: No, yeah, I wasn't even thinking of that fact that I would be the first woman.
0: Mm.
3: When we discussed it, it wasn't even around that. The questions around being a woman on a drive time show came with Route 326 because I was asked, so what kind of woman do you want to be on air? I was like, what do you mean? Well, I didn't say it with that fervor. It was a little bit more. I was like, what? Because you'd have workshops when you're crafting, when you're designing your show.
0: Yes.
3: You said, what kind of woman do you want to be?
0: Let's please hold it right there. I want you to tell us a little bit more about this woman that you want to be, because right now you are her. You are her. Hermity. We're hanging out to the Zangina building. Share some memories. Share some love.
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6: Every good morning with your final traffic update. We must begin in the city of Cape Town. Road closures due to protest action. R300 northbound at the N2 outbound ramp. R300 southbound at the N2 as well. Good news though, we do have routes that have been reopened. The N2 inbound at Spine. N2 outbound at Borchards Quarry. R300 north at the N2, as well as the R300 south at Hindle and at Stellenbosch Arterial. Do expect some heavy delays passing through if you're still around that protest action. Ensure that you do not drive distracted and that you drive with care. Look out for roadworks in Worcester on the old N1, affecting the fast lane. Not much of a delay, but you do want to approach with caution. And then look out for congestion-induced delays. This is going to be in the city center, M5, M3, leaving Rondebosch as well as Athlone as you head towards the city center. We then must move to Durban, where there's an incident still causing some heavy delays on the N2 right at the EB Clute interchange. Appears to be a stationary vehicle, also compounded by those long-term roadworks. So please make sure that you drive with care. Roger Sishi Road also has an incident. It's involving a pedestrian. So make sure that you sensitize yourself, especially if you've got the little ones in the vehicle, and also drive with care. Then look out for pressure as well. Still M4 heading north towards La Lucia. If you're coming towards Durban South, and then that incident near the old airport has been neutralized. However, the aftermath still remains in terms of time constraints. And then in Gauteng, finally, N1 heading north towards the Doran Port toll plazas, Pumlani toll plazas, roadworks taking place. And then more delays caused by high traffic volumes getting into Sandton, Greyston Drive, Catherine Street, Rivonia Road, South Road, as well as Winnie Mandela Drive across Bryanston and Four Ways. Back with you on the Touchdown 326. Mvangeli Nzuza for Metro FM Traffic. 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
9: Oh dear. 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Yeah? 2013, actually.
4: We chose a song that means something to you.
9: Yes.
4: So please, take us back.
9: This song is from the Grammy Award winning album, I think, An Evening with Miriam and Harry Belafonte from 1965. I just love his dedication to getting the sound right, saying the words correctly, and telling the South African story. So this is Harry Belafonte and the great Miriam Makeba, just taking us back to those years of struggle and what it took to get us to this point where we can have a Metro FM turning 40.

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1: How does it feel? Do you miss it?
0: That's a hard question. I move between missing it and not missing it.
1: Yeah.
0: Radio in general. I still have a content and radio idea kind of mind. I have a folder in my notes section on my phone of radio ideas and topics.
2: Got it stored.
0: As if I'll ever, just in case. You know. No, not even just in case, but like, you know, your mind still kind of works in the same way. That muscle is still there. Mm-hmm. You look at something and you're like, ooh, that would make for great radio.
1: Yeah. Oh, yeah.
0: That would make for such fun radio. Yeah.
1: When you reflect on your journey, I always say there's something about radio that teaches us something about ourselves.
0: Yeah.
1: When you look at your era on Metro and just radio at large as someone who's contributed, what are some of the learnings you learned from being in this medium?
0: I learned to be myself and not to try and fit a mold or to mimic or to just to be yourself, bring you, you know, because it's easy in this industry to think that this particular package is the winning way. And just be yourself and own your voice. Trust your voice. Because it's so easy to have all that noise around you drown out who you are or your own voice, your own opinion, your own kind of perspective. But to be comfortable in that, to sit in it and own it and be comfortable in it. And I think that's been one of the biggest gifts of having been on the platform and other platforms, of course, because that muscle got trained over and over again.
1: Yeah. I ask you that because some people end up holding back on the notion of starting a family also because it's going to hold back my career. But during your time at Metro, you became a mom and you still had a career that was dominating. How were you able to balance that and make such decisions?
0: I was already a mom when I was doing 12 to 3.
1: Yeah.
0: I used to leave my baby at home.
2: Is this little chamiso?
0: Get her into bed, and luckily, you know, she slept early at that age, or babies sleep early at that age. She was a toddler then, so it also forced me to go to bed early, and then I would have to wake up in the middle of the night, drive to the SABC, do the show, and then come back, sleep again, wake up to take her to school. So I was already a parent, and it was a little bit chaotic, but just like your routine, you know, was upside down. And then when I had my son, I was doing the breakfast show. And that year we had the 21 country, we actually went to 15 African countries over 21 days. And he was a couple of months. So when Metro turned 21 years, we did this incredible chartered flight. It was the breakfast show and afternoon drive.
2: Whoa.
0: We started up the west coast of Africa, stopping in a city every single day and broadcasting. We went up the west, went to Senegal, and then we took a commercial flight because the chartered flight had to fuel along the way. But we obviously had to be in Addis by a particular time. So we ended up taking Ethiopia from Dakar to Addis. And then came down, joined the chartered flight, and then came down the East Coast. So that was one of the... I left my son for 21 days.
2: Like,
0: but there was no way I was going to miss that adventure. Because I think you still have to have your life.
1: Yeah. Mm-hmm.
0: You still have to pursue your dreams. You're not just a parent or a wife or a husband. Mm-hmm. You still have your own life's ambition, your own life's pursuits and dreams to chase, you know?
1: Yeah.
0: As long as there's a balance. I think as long as you're there for your children, even the move, the decision to go to Geneva was a difficult one, but I looked at my kids. My son was also grown by then. He was finishing school. He's doing second year now, but he was in matric. My daughter has her own career. She's independent. And I thought, this is the time. Let me go and have this adventure because... hell, why not? I deserve it. So you got to take your successes, you have to take your opportunities, take your shots, but balancing it out, because it doesn't mean you have you now lose your life, you know, by being a parent.
1: I love that.
2: You sure did balance it out. I have a question, because we stopped you just short of telling us who the woman you know, they asked you, who is the woman you want to be before you were presented this breakfast show. Do we still have time? Because I know we have to cut to sports and headlines.
1: Oh,
2: and I don't want to cut your thought.
1: Oh, okay.
2: So
1: a part of me feels like we're going to continue this chat after 9 o'clock.
2: We have to. We have to.
1: So management, no one is going to leave. I think we're all just going to blow them here. until after 9, we'll chat to the team, see if we can do an off-air version so you can catch it on the ACBC Plus app on the Metro FM website. I think I just cooked up something. Let's do the formalities. Some of these, the bones don't change. Q, headlines, we can go.
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2: In your headlines this half hour, Madlanga Commission of Inquiry evidence leaders have filed an application for the evidence of witness S to be heard in camera on Wednesday. And ad hoc committee chairperson Soviet Lekhanyane says President Cyril Ramaphosa was never given an opportunity to answer to the allegations made by suspended Inspector General of Intelligence Imtiaz Faisal. A final look at your weather for this morning. If you are in Pretoria, you've got a low of 7, rising to a high of 22 degrees Celsius. Johannesburg, 4 to 21. Mbombela, 9 to 21. Polokwane, 9 to 20. Mahikeng, 10 to 22. Bloemfontein, 6 to 23. Kimberley, 12 to 24. Cape Town, 14 to 19. George, 11 to 19. Gqeberha, 14 to 23. Kugompo City, 16 to 25. Durban, 15 to 26. Richards Bay, 14 to 27. And Pietermaritzburg, 8 to 27. Details of these and other stories coming up in your news at 9 with Kopedi Dilokwe.
3: Best sports with Owen Hennie.
4: Thank you very much, Kira. We start with football news. And TS Galaxy Queens coach Sizwe Sibiya has resigned after leading the side since 2023. His departure comes amid reports that players and technical staff have gone unpaid for months, while some senior players and staff are expected to miss today's clash against Diepkloof Ladies in the Eastern Cape. Galaxy are currently in fourth place in the Super Era stream with 16 points from 9 matches. Now let's take a look then at some of the weekend fixtures you can look forward to, starting this evening at 8:45 as France take on Italy in the Nations League A Group 1. Then, at the same time, Belgium clash with Turkey in the very same group. And then tomorrow at 6:00, Croatia take on England. That's going to be a massive game, while the world champions Spain will host Czechia at 8:15.

0: at the very same time in Nations League action. Now, there's also rugby to look forward to. It is the second round of URC clashes with the all four South African teams in action. This evening at 8:45, the Stormers are away to Edinburgh at the High Stadium in Edinburbury. Then tomorrow at 1:45 in the afternoon, Lions welcome Ospreys to Ellis Park. Then at 6:30 tomorrow evening, it is Sharks versus Leinster at Kings Park in Durban. And then on 8:45 at 9 o'clock in the evening, the Bulls are away to Munster at Thomond Park in Limerick. Motorsport fans, well, we can look forward to MotoGP this coming weekend. Tomorrow is the MotoGP Japanese GP sprint race in Motegi. It gets underway at 8 o'clock South African time. That's in the morning. And then at 10 o'clock, it is the Formula One Bahrain Grand Prix that takes place in Malaysia. That's because of the trouble in the Middle East. So Sepang will be the venue for qualifying at 10 o'clock in the morning. Sunday's race in the MotoGP Japanese Grand Prix gets underway at 7 o'clock in the morning. And 2 hours later, you can see the F1 Grand Prix in Malaysia that gets underway at 9 o'clock in the morning. Lastly, we end with some golfing news. And Casey Jarvi and MJ Duffy lead a strong South African challenge after the opening round of the Alfred Daniel Links Championship in Scotland. Jarvi has fired a 6-under par 66 at Carnoustie with four birdies and an eagle on the back nine. Well, Duffy, he matched that score at King's Barn. They're just one shot behind the joint leaders of Michael Stewart as well as Jack Buchanan. I'm Owen Annie for Metro FM Sport. Hope you have a great sporting weekend.
1: So, then I was asking myself when you were going to feature her on any show. Hey, she made me love Metro FM this day. Hello, Azza. I'm classified from Hebrew.
2: Nice one. You know, everyone wants to talk to you, Azania. We have someone on the line. Apparently, they've been waiting. Good morning.
3: Hello.
4: Good morning. How are you?
3: Fine. How are you?
4: I'm good, thank you.
3: That morning, how are you? At first, I was like, hey, hold on. I know this baritone. I know this bass. Yes. How are you, Papa?
4: I wanted to see if you'd recognize me.
3: Of course I'd recognize you. That's my baby.
5: Yes.
3: That's my... How tall are you again? I always forget.
4: 186.
3: Yeah, yeah. Dude. So I'm calling him a baby.
5: You're
3: but
5: tall, Tatenda. You're so tall, Tatenda. Good morning.
4: Good morning. How's everyone doing?
5: We're lovely.
2: Amazing,
5: thank you.
2: Bro.
5: How iconic is your mom, bro?
4: Oh, insanely iconic. Dude,
5: but do you recognize the gravity of it all? Or is she just mommy to you?
4: You know, she was at first, like obviously growing up. And then as I got older, that's when I started to recognize it. I'm still, you know, still noticing everything now, you know.
2: Yeah. T, how old were you when you realized that mommy famous?
5: Yes.
4: Oh, I was probably, I think I was in grade 5 or grade 6, so like around 11, 12-ish.
5: Yeah. How did you realize? Did you see on TV? Did you hear on radio? When did you realize, oh, okay, my mom's not like a regular
2: mom.
4: Yeah, I'd hear on radio, especially in like transport, you know, they would sometimes tune into her and everything. And then even like friends at school, their mothers or their fathers would come up to me and be like, oh, this is your mom, everything like that. I'd be like, yeah, that is my mom.
2: That is absolutely
5: so
2: amazing.
5: Yeah.
2: You know, so you had tea when you were at Metro.
3: Yes, this was the baby I had to leave for 21 days.
5: Oh, shit, Tatenda. 21
3: to
5: days.
3: To go and talk. And he was tiny. He was a baby. My word. Yeah. I mean, he was born in August, and I think we did that in the following year, like literally a few months later. Yeah. So we had to leave him, but yeah.
2: T, given the chance to tell mom what mom probably doesn't know, I want you to probably just think about that because I think it'll be cool to hear it from you. Sometimes we just need to hear from people close to us what they mean to us because the world tells them all the time. But when it comes from us, it means something else. We'll wrap up the chat with T and we'll definitely give you the time of day to chat to the one and only Azania. We're having breakfast with her this morning, celebrating 40 years of Metro.
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3: It's Metro FM, it's where you want to be. Still hanging out to the legend, the iconic Azania. She's in the building. We're celebrating her. We're giving her her flowers. And we just want her to know that in the 40 years that make up the legacy of Metro FM, she played a massive role in contributing to that legacy. And we have her son on the line, Tatande, who joins us. And before we had to cut to ad, bro, something that you've always wanted to tell mommy. You know what I mean? Because she inspired millions and millions of people. So many ladies are behind the microphone because they saw themselves and heard themselves when Azania was on the radio.
4: Oh, well, Ma, I just wanted to let you know how proud I am of you. You know, being the first woman to host The Breakfast Show is an incredible achievement. And I just want you to know that your legacy extends far beyond the studio or the radio station. You honestly broke barriers and showed a lot of women what it is possible. But more than anything, I am extremely proud of you and I'm extremely grateful every single day that I get to call someone so remarkable my mother.
5: Oh, Papa.
4: I just want to
5: love you, my boy.
4: I love you too, Ma, and I'm extremely proud of you.
5: Oh, proud of you too, my boy. He's like my a great housemate.
3: Yeah.
5: We're like a peas in a pod.
2: Yeah.
5: So basic. A great travel mate. You know, you have people that you just aligned with. The flow is so easy and smooth. That's my boy there. Yeah. That's my man.
3: But Shamisa, on the other hand, gives me your energy. That girl don't play around.
5: She don't play. There's a fierce queen right there.
3: Yeah.
5: Shami is just fire.
3: You're like, you got these queens protecting you, bro. No one can mess with you.
5: No, he's like the anchor. He's like the roots, you know. He grounds us. Yeah. He's like, yeah.
3: Yeah.
5: Yeah. While we fire off.
4: Yeah, no.
3: Tatande, let me let you go, bro. Live your best life and keep telling everyone Azania's your mom, all right?
4: No, I got you. Will do. Thank you so much.
5: Easy. Yeah, he's the calm one between Mahlanya A2.
3: Let me play this voice note. Let me see if you recognize this person.
6: I want to first off start by saying hi, Ma.
5: Hello, Sham.
6: I love this for you. Such a crazy full circle moment. Yeah. Definitely a historic interview to be doing. I just want to say that I'm proud of you. Thank you for being an inspiration to me and so many other people in life in general. And in this industry, you're amazing at your craft and you've had a massive impact on the game that can never be undone. I love you. Thank you for being the best role model a girl could ask for.
5: Oh, baby girl.
6: And yeah, also maybe you hit the airwaves again. I don't know anybody who wouldn't be happy to hear that.
7: Why are y'all looking at me like
2: that's a good
7: I have
2: segue.
7: An announcement to make.
2: Yes, so Azania, the real reason you're here, please share.
3: Because we got all management here, maybe they also got another announcement to make.
2: Just don't take my job, please. Azania, don't take my job.
5: No, man, that's one thing I've never loved about this thing. Mm. That, you know, you're pitting the competition, like, yeah. There isn't enough for everybody. You know, pite ko fite kind of thing. Like, there's a scarcity thing. You know, there can only be one. Mm. Yeah. And I've never liked that about it. But,
3: You know what we want to do? I want us to pay some bills quickly, Candace.
2: Yes.
3: Behind that door, it could be a person. It could be a money. It could be a holiday.
2: Could be a
3: it
2: car.
3: It could be a car. Yeah. It's Metro turning 40.
7: Yeah.
3: Keep it locked, yeah, boy.
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12: 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Yeah. It's where you want to be.
5: It's Eric Benet. Sometimes I cry. Men do cry, ne? Tigers cry.
13: That's why the song is called Sometimes.
5: Of course,
13: sometimes.
5: Man. How when you think women cry all the time? Little sometimes I
13: when
5: cry.
13: When you see an Aston Martin DB92, then you cry.
5: That's not what he's talking about. You know that. He's like, Rata, we don't try. Huh? But tigers don't cry. Well, before you panic, we are doing the triple A. Just had to chat to Casta earlier and congratulate her, no doubt. You can call us on 089-110-3377. We're definitely going to need your advice on this one. And you can email totalbliss@metrofm.co.za.
14: Ah, Azza! My son's going to have a triple barrel swimming.
5: She says that I have a four-year-old son and he uses his father's surname. Since they paid the damages and I also didn't want him to use this the same surname that I use because it's not my father's surname. She says, I broke up with his dad in 2008 and now I'm in a relationship. If I happen to get married, which surname must my son use if my current boyfriend pays for that, for him as well? Saying that his father's side, their family, they take good care of him. They provide in every way. For him. I'm really confused because my man wants him to take his surname as well if we get married. I'm Zulu, my man is Bedi, and my baby daddy is Khosa.
13: Yeah.
5: So what do you want to hear? So she doesn't know what to do. What do you do in these sort of circumstances? Because he's already... the baby daddy, they've done the right thing. You know, they've gone and... they've done the right thing, so the son carries the father's surname. So now what happens between you and your boyfriend moving forward?
7: You're going to have to consult.
3: Azanya,
2: agony aunt.
3: Triple A era.
5: Listen. Triple A era. My God.
2: My takeaway from this is that men have been stressing women.
5: Yes. Yeah, since time immemorial. It's a king. It's been and it continues to be like that.
2: Yes.
5: No, that feature was amazing.
3: Yeah.
5: Triple A. Joe Man, we used to say, Azza, I'm in agony. that's what the Triple A stands for. And we wanted to kind of just crowdsource advice. That we wouldn't be the wisdom, you know, the keepers of all wisdom.
2: Yes.
5: As the two of us. We only bring two lived experiences.
3: Yeah.
5: So why not give people the option of like a crowdsourced, a variety of advice so they can find whatever works for them.
3: Yeah.
5: You know, whatever kind of feels right for them. And those were also the early days of Twitter. So,
2: oh.
5: Yeah. So that's where
2: a
5: the topic
2: made
5: kind of
2: in
5: also
2: heaven.
5: Went. Yeah,
2: nice.
5: Online.
2: Mm-hmm. I think that is fantastic.
5: Yeah. So we started the show with the power play, which mm-hmm. was already
3: yes.
5: like this huge anchor and
3: huge.
5: big feature. And then we went into the Triple A in the middle hour. And then that third hour, we had Music on Demand. I loved Music on Demand yeah. as well. So we just wanted to keep that listener interaction going. Like, it's about you. It's
3: yes.
5: about
3: yes.
5: you. Waya waya. It's
2: so,
5: about you.
2: Azania, essentially, you guys gave birth to Oscar Man.
3: Yes.
5: Yes.
2: We know it today.
5: Yes.
2: You basically invented it.
5: Listen, we did some cool stuff. When I went on maternity leave on breakfast, we came up with the stand-ins. We had, because for that duration, we wanted to do something novel. So we asked people to... prominent people, well-known people yeah. to stand in. So from Julius Malema to Figile Mbalula to Tony Leon to WHP to Kabelo Mabalane to Stone, Basitsana Kumalo, like we had, they literally had would host a show, new people, every day until I came back from maternity leave.
2: Yes,
5: we did that Africa tour. We had that feature, or rather the morning show as I explained it. There was just so much. There was just a lot of highlights and moments, man,
3: yeah.
5: that made this time special. I got to go on tour with Rihanna on that 777 tour.
3: What?
5: Listen,
3: oh
5: it was just gosh. Yeah, it was just a magical time. So you think the Radisson is fun? So you think being coming from the 23rd floor?
2: Yes, like no, but we always have like an inside yeah. joke for jocks amongst ourselves saying that. Your era, like, you guys lived
5: Listen,
2: your best.
5: We went
2: life.
5: To the Emmys. We went to the Oscars. Flying first class on Virgin and Atlantic. It's a king, eh?
2: Why do you think we don't do it anymore?
3: Budget.
2: Really? Is it a money thing?
3: Budget. You see, when Azania walked in, she's like, you got a big team now. They like, the money went to the team. But you guys lived in that era. Like, was budget open?
5: Like, I don't know how to... I don't know. I think... Even when you look at the dawn of democracy and what the culture was like
3: yeah.
5: at the time, there was YFM, Metro FM, Kaya, Ing Ing.
3: Yeah.
5: The Kwaito was on the scene or whatever. So there was a lot of excitement. So I think maybe you guys are in an era where it just feels normal.
3: No.
5: Where the extraordinary feels normal.
3: We don't want
2: to
3: be
2: Rihanna's not normal to us.
5: Yeah.
2: Rihanna's not normal to us.
3: You see, Azania, what you did at 21, you see at 40. We also need to do 40.
5: You need to do 40 African countries in 50 days or something. Absolutely. Absolutely.
3: Take us through the energy during that time at Metro. How was the energy with your colleagues?
5: I brought my Bene Blastness even there too. When I left, I found out that they used to call me the Ice Queen.
3: Oh.
5: Because I'm an introvert.
3: Yeah.
5: I'm introverted, so then people would read that as keeping to yourself or whatever. But for me, maintained relationships with individuals. So I'm not a group kind of moving in a group kind of person, but
3: like Ken,
5: yeah. great experience.
2: I don't like the cliques.
5: Yeah.
2: Solo ranger
5: problems.
3: Cliques
5: equal problems.
3: Ken has had to remind herself that I'm here with people.
5: Yeah,
3: but she would check in and just leave it. Oh, Gonje.
5: You see, exactly. No, but I think we had a phenomenal team in the afternoon. I used to work with Mapaseka Mokoele and Robert Marawa. Oh my gosh. On the breakfast show, it was with Melanie Bala and Thabiso Tema.
2: Yeah.
5: You know, and then mid-morning, it was with the Naked DJ and Joe Man. So, had really a great time
3: yeah.
5: with the colleagues that I worked with. But then there was also friction with some colleagues. So,
2: break
5: it's not
2: up,
5: always...
2: Hi, hi, hi.
5: Hi, hi, hi. That's for the memoir.
3: Let's play this colleague, ne?
5: Yo.
3: Since.
5: Bengim Zonda.
3: Okay, let me start it again.
5: Sorry.
6: Hey, Azza, it's Mel.
5: Ah.
6: I'm beyond thrilled that you are in studio as we celebrate Metro FM's 40th birthday and that you are receiving your flowers from Sabi and Candace and the entire team right there. It feels like a full circle moment. It was some of the best years of my life to work with you on the Sound of Breakfast. It was groundbreaking, entertaining, hard-hitting, and we did so many cool things together. And on top of all of that, you broke so many barriers by being the first woman to host a primetime breakfast show on commercial radio. That is your legacy. There was no one who worked harder. There was no one who took it more seriously. And yet at the same time, was able to have so much fun with it. I've said this before, and I hope you know, I've always admired your fearlessness, your fierceness, your determination, your work ethic, and your energy. You've gone on to do absolutely amazing things, and I know that there is so much more to come from you. I'm looking forward to all of it. Love you, sis.
5: Love you, Mel. Oh, my gosh, Melanie. I was remembering some of the things we did on the breakfast show. That's how I was laughing, because we set ourselves a challenge to see how hard it is to make a hit. Me, Mel, and Thabiso Tema. So we all chose a genre, picked the brains in those genres to work with. We all then made songs, you know. And Thabiso Tema's song won. we each made a song, and then the listeners got to vote and all of that. Yeah, so we had some great adventures with Mel. Just adore her. Just adore her.
3: Oh, man.
5: Thank you.
3: Before we wrap up, you know, the radio economy and time. did we do that 8:42? That live read? I'm just checking before we leave.
2: Yes, we did. We did. We just did it.
5: You need to make sure you do your live reads on your show. I've had skirmishes with colleagues who wanted to do live reads on the next show, which would be my show. And I said, go speak to my management.
2: Did you ever have to pay for a live read?
5: No.
2: Okay, cool.
5: No.
3: Girl, now we pay. So if you miss a live read, you pay.
2: That's crazy business, so we never miss it.
5: Please read your live read.
3: Sometimes I think about it, I'm like, I'll pray for my family. As I am, as Metro FM, as we celebrate 40 years.
5: Oh my gosh.
3: We just didn't want to say it. We just wanted you to feel it and experience it. These are the flowers we want to give you. To say thank you for your contribution. Thank you for the role you played.
5: Oh my gosh.
3: Thank you for inspiring millions and millions of ladies like Candace.
2: Yes. Muchas gracias, mi amor.
3: That you can
5: Muchas
3: be a
5: gracias.
3: Mom.
5: Yes.
3: There's more flowers.
5: There's
3: for you.
5: More.
2: There's a beautiful, huge. Hold on, I'll hold on to these.
3: From Dr. Kina.
5: Oh my God.
3: Dr. Kina, your title is so long, the new one.
5: Hello.
2: Dr. Kina, hello.
5: Hi, Kina. Oh, ask his.
3: So Dr. Kina, what's
5: your name? No, I gotta hold these. I gotta hold these. These are fabulous.
2: Those are spectacular.
5: What the hell?
2: Oh,
5: guys, these are from you.
2: Yes. And it's got your name on.
5: I can see. I don't think I've ever seen a bouquet
2: That's
5: like
2: beautiful,
5: that.
2: Beautiful, guys.
5: You guys. No, I knew I deserved it, but I didn't think I deserved it to the 6:30.
2: I think you need to get a picture with all your...
5: Three bouquets. Oh, my God.
2: Get the money shot, man, sir.
5: Yeah, all I need now are those shopping bags to be a baddie.
2: Yes.
5: To be a real baddie.
3: We want to say thank you also to Entle Flora for the roses. Thank you so much for helping us make sure that we get the finest roses for the rose. So... these are all yours, and we thank you.
2: Thank you
5: guys
2: so
5: are
2: much.
5: So awesome. I was nervous coming here, but you made it all worth it.
2: I'm glad you had a good time. You're such a fun time as well.
3: Yeah.
2: And so Sappy did promise that we can.
3: Yeah, let's.
2: Can we extend the chat, please? I'm really big.
3: Management, can we sign it off? Okay, so we'll close it off on the radio. Bye-bye. Enjoy your weekend. Nibe grand. But we're going to have an off-air version. We'll load it up for you on our socials as a Mighty Metro FM. It'll be an off-air with the one and only Azania as we continue to celebrate her and the role she's played with the Mighty Metro FM. So, yes, Kutu's going to take over 9 to 12. The regular Metro FM programming will rock on. Tina, we're trying to find reasons to sleep here again.
2: Azania Masaka, ladies and gentlemen.
5: Thank you. Beautiful. Wow. Gosh, fabulous. Guys.
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15: Top stories at 9, an in-camera application filed for Witness S at the Madlanga Commission, and the U.S. urges European countries to top their diesel reserves. Good morning, I am Khopedi Dilokwe. Madlanga Commission of Inquiry evidence leader have filed an application for the evidence of Witness S to be heard in-camera on Wednesday. Witness S, a crime intelligence officer, will testify on undercover crime intelligence operations, which involved an attempt to gather information on an organized crime syndicate which had infiltrated the SAPs. The evidence leaders also want the witness's evidence and related transcripts, recordings and documents to be kept confidential. Ad hoc committee chair Soviet Lekhanyane says President Cyril Ramaphosa was never given an opportunity to answer to the allegation made by suspended Inspector General of Intelligence Imtiaz Faisal. Faisal alleges President Ramaphosa ignored his request to appear before the committee. Lekhanyane says the president will be afforded an opportunity to respond.
16: The committee still has to give the president a chance to respond whether he received the letter, and if he received the letter, does the letter bear the contents that are being alleged? And then if the letter bore those contents, why was the letter not responded to?
15: The National Health Department has welcomed a significant decision by Jehovah's Witnesses to change their long-standing position on blood transfusions. It says the previous religious prohibition presented a major challenge for doctors, particularly when treating patients in emergency and critical care. The department's Foster Mohale.
17: Minister Mtsoaledi commended this religious movement for this giant leap, noting that the decision lifts a substantial burden from the shoulders of healthcare workers, many of whom had to resort to the courts in order to save innocent children from the beliefs of their parents.
15: Moving further afield, the U.S. had urged European countries to top their reserves of diesel to help address a global shortage that's caused prices to soar. European countries have held talks on how to address the crisis after U.S. President Donald Trump said he would consider banning U.S. diesel exports. The BBC's Archana Shukla.
18: If the proposed U.S. diesel export ban does kick in, it certainly affects the supply of diesel, particularly in the UK and the EU, both of which are now discussing should they be releasing the strategic stocks, because that's something that President Trump has also indicated at, saying that he is asking the European Union and other countries to release their strategic stocks.
15: A recap of our top story this hour. Madlanga Commission of Inquiry evidence leader have filed an application for the evidence of Witness S to be heard in camera on Wednesday. It is 9:05. Welcome and breakaway with Kutso Teledi.
12: 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Where you wanna be? 87.9 Metro FM. It's where you wanna be. It's where you want to be.
19: Rise and shine. We're there, right? Good morning to you and yours. Welcome to Breakaway. I'm here to serve you all the way to 12. Right, John, Metro FM. It's where you want to be.
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19: Hi, the Naked DJ Sumizi. We got the whole scene. Let's bring on Anonymous. Good morning, Anonymous. Given Baloy, our producer.
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19: 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Now you and I, we get to break away, that's all. Metro FM, it's where you want to be. We good.
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0: It's Drake coming to you with Lil Wayne, the motto right here on Metro FM. It's where you want to be, the sound of us. What a way to open up our show. It's 9 minutes after 9 o'clock. How are you doing this morning? A big thank you to the Best Mornings team for serving us breakfast from the Radisson Blue out in Sandton this morning as we continue celebrating 40 years of Metro FM. Can I take this moment to say her name live? I was with her celebrating Women's Month. This is Azania. Got to meet her for the first time. I was nervous. I wouldn't even lie to you. I was so nervous. But what an amazing, beautiful soul inside and out. Inside and out. Our conversation, her smile, and the words of wisdom she left me with. And I'm so grateful that I got to meet Azania. Not only the person on radio, not only the woman that many of us were inspired by on TV, and this spot right here. Azania, thank you, thank you, thank you. Yeah. A radio icon, a Metro FM legend, and personally one of the women who made me fall even deeper in love with this craft. And also shout out to Quentin Masina, the Naked DJ. He has never taken a moment not to say, this is how she was. You know, what a mover and shaker Azania is. So Quentin Masina, the Naked DJ, thank you so much for also sharing powerful moments of what Azania has done, particularly on the show and Metro FM. She once sat behind this very mic in this very time slot, and she did so beautifully. Azania, we honor you, my queen. We appreciate you and thank you for showing so many of us what is possible. This is for you again. Man, it's the first Friday of October. It's officially landed. It is here, my breaker. It's 3 hours you and I have. So all I'm hoping is that we make it feel good. Please, may we make this Friday feel good. Through the conversations we're about to have, the music we're going to play, you getting to ask a man, yes, Anonymous, and somewhere between now and midday, someone could be walking away with 5,000 Rand. You could be 5,000 Rand richer. Yes, you. 5,000 Rand. So don't even think about leaving me. You ain't going nowhere. I need you to buckle up. We're about to what? Cruise nicely. Your reminder today, enough. Enough is that word I want you to carry. You've done what you could this week. Let that be enough for today. With that being said, let's break away. Welcome to our show.
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0: I see many of you are celebrating your birthday. Malum Hauki, I see you 1 year added to your life, and we celebrate you. If you are celebrating your birthday today, happy birthday. Thank you for marking your presence. I see you. You, and you. 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Let's do it.

0: time. Let's go. It's you and I, Mina Now, all the way to Tswaso and Matrix, Mashuru, Happy Jasmine, Emotions, DJ. 20 minutes after 9 o'clock, good morning. Halala to the weekend. Happy Friday, my breaker. October is here, so let's start the month by noticing somebody. Every workplace has someone whose contribution may not always get acknowledged. The person who opens the door, small things like that, the one who keeps things moving, the one who checks on everybody else, or the person who does a job every day and does it well. Can you tell me right now, you can send me a voice note saying that, you know what, Kutso, there's somebody in my workplace, there's somebody I work with who does their job very well. Not criticize them, break them down, judge them, be negative, no. But you say, Kutso Teledi, there is this person who does a job really well. In fact, they put me to shame. I dare you to give them a shout out. Send me that voice note, 060-552-7303. Who makes your workplace better simply because they are there? It's that hour, it's that time to say somebody's name loud and proud and give them that office shout out on Metro.
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0: 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Scorpion Kings Live, a first for South African television. From the source of Mzansi, SABC 1. 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My breakers, it's time. 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
1: Headlines at 9:30. A man charged with the murder of a Richards Bay taxi owner has appeared in the Richards Bay Magistrates Court and was remanded in custody. And Matlanga Commission of Inquiry evidence leaders have filed an application for the evidence of witness S to be heard in camera on Wednesday. Details at 10.
0: SABC News, independent and impartial. Kutso's on the beat with the Breakaway Playlist. 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

Auf gute Ritter. 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Ja?

0: It's not even 10 a.m. and this is how we break away. Come on. I suka. Junior SA coming through with Gums of the Small. Headed that one, Love or Hate. Yala Chugzin, Oscar MBO, Tunzi. Summer Breeze, FKA Mash, Reglitch Edit. The Q and the Calls, Atmos Black Remix. What more do you need? What more do you want? This is the sound of us.
1: Oh, oh, oh, oh, oh. Ay, man, Kutalicious. Ay, man, Kutalicious. You know, you would make a person to do a spring cleaning right now. That's why we're going to open the bed, no? Ay, dango, Kutalicious. It's a fringalinga. Say. Shimza Boy Gonzalez, I'm on R59. I don't know where I'm going. That's because of this music.
0: Love you, drive safe.
2: Kuto, let's go. I'm still on my night shift, trying to finish my driving limits. Kuto, let's go.
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0: It's 42 minutes after 9 o'clock. Here's a quick question, my breaker. What does the ultimate summer look like to you? Is it living like a boss? Is it loaded with vibes and experiences?

0: knowing where the good times are because you're, well connected. 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
4: 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Happy Friday, Skuto. Happy Friday. This is Robert in Cape Town. What a nice music. Thank you.

0: Good, so let's break away this Friday.
1: Yes.
0: Please let's play the musical chef, Murumba Peach and Kabza De Small. It's called Obrigado. Dedicated to all the Sundown supporters, Masantawana,
1: Halala.
0: Cabo Yellow.
1: Cabo Yelo, we see you. 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

0: The musical chef Marumba Pitch comes at a small man. What a beautiful Friday request. Simply asking, please play my jam. We got you. It's a Friday, 48 minutes after 9 o'clock. You sending through your voice note. Your name, where you from, that breakaway track. But this time around, for Monday. Monday, I want to play your voice note. Monday, we want to slide in, place your track, the one song that makes you feel good, keeps you at peace, takes you down memory lane, or maybe you just want to introduce us to new music. We want it right here. Send it through right now via voice note. That's our WhatsApp line, 060-552-7303. That is it. Let's pay the bills, and then we get to hear your offer shout-out next.
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0: My break October is here. And before the month gets any busy, October seems like it's going to be a busy one. 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Tell me why they deserve the first office shout-out of October. It's office shout-outs on Breakaway. Your message is coming through on 060-552-7303. Let's hear you today.
6: Good morning, Kutso. Good morning. Great show indeed.
0: Thank you, sir.
6: I run a business for the last 9 years to 10 years now. So I would like to give a shout out to my entire team. If it wasn't for them, the business would not be a success. From management to the person that is cleaning the floor to the security guard at our company. I say, dango ngiyabonga. Without them, we wouldn't be successful. Without them, we wouldn't be where we are today. So, shout out to the team, shout out to the team, and shout out to Metro. Thank you. Bye.
0: Now, that's what I'm talking about. That's what I'm talking about. Let's go.
7: Good morning, Kutso. It's Takalani Monsu.
0: Hey,
7: I would love to give a special shout out to Kgabo Matladi. She's an exceptional team player who's always willing to assist whenever needed. Her dedication, professionalism, and strong work ethic make her a valuable asset to the team. She consistently supports her colleagues, works well with everyone, and approaches every task with a positive attitude. Mm. Kgabo, you are one in a million.
8: Hello, hello, hello. I'd like to give a big shout out to the best worker that we all know, especially as students here in Taxless, Amy Faro. She just do her job without attaching emotions and doing the great work. And we say shout out, shout out.
0: It's amazing. It's amazing.
9: Good morning, Metro family.
0: Hey.
9: It's Fiso from East SA Motorworks. I want to give a shout out to my colleague, Mr. Siamia. Yeah. He makes our lives easier when it comes to our working environment.
0: Can I give a shout out to Adntando Kalu? You are one person every single Friday when this part of the show comes through. You will always send a message saying, one of my favorite segments. Love hearing the nice and beautiful messages coming through. Girl, shout out to you for waiting patiently to hear how others celebrate others at the office. Man, we can only go higher if you simply share just kindness, acknowledgement, even to somebody who feels unseen at the office. You do that on national radio. That's you every Friday. That's how we go higher, ne? That's how we go higher. We need it, man. We're going through a lot. Too much. Shimza, Nobuhle, can you take us all the way? Just take us higher. That's all I ask.

0: Shimza. 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
3: 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To my mentor, Dima, in the East Rand.
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5: 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At last.
6: I'd like to send an office shout out to a guy by the name of Ashan Van the Man. He's my manager.
7: 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To my colleague Mabule from Strubens Valley. Ah, mm. Oh, that woman, she's so great. I like her spirit.
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10: Top story is at 10, a warrant of arrest authorized for Mapisa Ngakula and an in-camera application filed for witness S at the Madlanga Commission. Good morning, I am Khopedi Dilokwe. We start with news just in. A warrant of arrest has been authorized for former National Assembly Speaker and Defence Minister Nosifo Mapisa Ngakula after she failed to appear in the Pretoria High Court for her corruption and money laundering trial. The warrant will be held over until the 11th of next month when trial resumes. The NPA is expected to table their turnaround strategies on operational deficiencies at the National Inquiry on Gender-Based Violence in Johannesburg today. The NPA faces mounting pressure to address failures, which include the prosecution of GBVF cases. The Commission for Gender Equality is CSC Shuping.
11: In 2019-2020, you will observe that the actual convictions were 2,000 and the finalized cases were around 5,000. So these numbers at least enables you to understand the convictions that we are speaking about that the NPA National Office is reporting on.
10: A man charged with the murder of a taxi owner has appeared at the Richards Bay Magistrates Court and was remanded in custody. Siphamandla Mdlalose is accused of being one of three gunmen who shot dead the taxi owner outside his home last month. A second suspect has also been arrested for allegedly taking a wounded suspect to hospital. Madlanga Commission of Inquiry Evidence Leader for the evidence of witness S to be heard in camera on Wednesday. Witness S, a crime intelligence officer, will testify on undercover crime intelligence operations which involved an attempt to gather information on an organized crime syndicate which had infiltrated the SAPS. The evidence leader also wants the witness's evidence and related transcripts, recordings and documents to be kept confidential. And the European Council has approved new migration rules paving the way for the establishment of return hubs outside of the EU. Despite human rights concerns, EU officials argue such measures are needed to help reduce the number of people deemed to be residing in Europe illegally. William Denslow reports from Brussels.
12: A major topic of Thursday's meeting, the issue of return hubs. Five member states seeking to see these come to fruition. Places are focal points for the deportation of people deemed to not have the right to stay in the EU any longer. Denmark says that talks are progressing very well. It's been reported that one of these return hubs could be established somewhere in Africa as early as next year.
10: A recap of our top story this hour. A warrant of arrest has been issued for former National Assembly Speaker and Defence Minister Nosifo Mapisa Ngakula after she failed to appear in the Pretoria High Court for her corruption and money laundering trial. It's just about 10:03. I'll be back with your headlines at 5:30.
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0: Oh, why? Why?
1: 6 minutes after 10 o'clock, we enter our second hour of our show. Love how the lyrics of that song that you just heard now, it's all about being emotionally exhausted by this this relationship that keeps leaving you confused and questioning where you stand. Anonymous, where do you stand in your relationship? And if you know, we are happy for you. May it stay that way, because there's nothing greater than knowing where you stand, understanding who you love, receiving the love you deserve, feeling safe with your person, and also making your person be safe. There's a lot that relationships require. There's a lot who feel like, you know what, this is not my season to be in a relationship, and I'm okay. I'm okay with not being married. I'm okay with not having kids. I am good doing life solo. Hey man, you might be going out for brunch now, your own solo date. Please enjoy. There's somebody who's in a relationship right now, driving and doing everything solo. Mara, they have a husband, they have a wife. People are going through the most heartbreak, jealousy, pain, revenge. Oh, there's a lot. But Anonymous, this existence of Ask a Man, we heard a part of it on Best Mornings this morning. One of the reasons why it is here, and it continues to be here. And we are asking you to continue with us. What advice do you need? 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What advice do you need? Welcome to the second hour. 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
3: Welcome, it's Metro FM, where you want to be, the sound of us. This time, we are entering Ask a Man, the final one for the week, first one for the month of October on Friday. We've got Anonymous on the line, the Naked DJ is here, you are here as well, most importantly, Anonymous. Good morning, good morning, good morning, Anonymous.
5: Good morning, Kuso, how are you?
3: I am great because I love it when, you know, gentlemen call in to ask a man. It really, really says a lot. And I hope you're ready. The Naked DJ is here. But before that, Anonymous, I'm going to read you the house rules, okay?
5: Okay.
3: Listen up. Respect is a foundation of our conversation. Please, Anonymous, respectful language and refrain from any swearing or use of profanities. Our responsibility is to protect your identity, and your responsibility, Anonymous, is to extend the same courtesy to protect the identity of the people or the person you'll be speaking about. Sir, do you agree?
5: Yes, I agree.
3: All right. We are here. What's happening, Anonymous?
5: Thank you, Kuto. Good morning, Naked DJ. morning. Yeah, so I'm calling to seek advice, obviously, and I'm in a relationship with a gent for more than a year now, almost 2 years, and you know, I'm just very conflicted about whether, you know, this relationship is going in the right direction, or maybe I'm possibly overthinking the certain things that are happening. That's just the background that, like I said, we've been together for almost 2 years now, and I mean, things progressed quite quickly. Sorry, can you hear me clearly?
3: Loud and clear. Anonymous, I just want you to relax a bit. I
6: you
3: feel
6: sound
3: like
6: very
3: he's
6: nervous.
3: Yeah.
6: Anonymous, just relax. We don't bite unless you ask us to.
3: Well, if you ask naked. I'm joking. Anonymous, we just need you to relax.
6: Yeah.
3: Speak to us like you're speaking to a friend. We are your friend. Mm. Take it easy, man. We just want to know about your relationship. What's
5: okay.
3: happening? Yeah, but we can hear
5: okay,
3: you loud
5: cool.
3: and clear.
6: Okay,
3: yeah.
6: So you've been dating this guy for 2 years, but mm-hmm. how long have you known him for?
5: Same amount of time.
6: So you were just, you got right into it.
5: Yeah, you know, we did.
6: Okay.
5: We met, and I think a week or two later, decided that we were going to go into a relationship because we didn't want to do this, you know, thing, a whole testing the waters because we were clear about it. But like I said, things progressed quite quickly, and I think in hindsight now, when I think about it, we didn't have time to sort of inquire about, you know, our past relationships and that sort of thing. I don't know if it's important, but for me now, it's something that I'm I'm curious about, you know, because it seems that maybe there was a lot of questions I should have asked in the beginning that are now coming, and it almost seems like I'm picking fights.
3: What questions, just out of interest, what questions do you wish you asked?
5: I would want to ask, you know, what happened in your previous relationship? Why did you guys break up? You know, you know, has the type of, not who the person is, but those type of things, like to understand, because a lot of the problems we're having now, I don't have any context to, for, like, I mean, I'm a huge communicator. I want to speak when there's an issue in the relationship. Where for him, it's more of a...
6: Anonymous, come on, open up, bro. Like, you wanted to find out, did he cheat on his previous relationships? No. Was he abusive? You know,
5: no.
6: Did they dump him because he used drugs? That, those kind of things.
5: Yes, it's 100%. Yeah. Those are the type of things I want to know. Like, I want to understand the cause of the breakup, you know?
6: Yeah.
5: Because it would give me a lot of, and like, it would give me context into understanding him and how he resolves his problems. For me, too, I would also want him to ask those questions.
6: Okay, but that didn't happen. And then now we are here.
5: Now we are here where we do have, you know, problems that we face in the relationship that, I'm not sure. It almost seems like I'm picking fights when I want to talk things through. For instance, if I want to ask about this certain friends that he has that I didn't know about, now they come up, and I'm just like, where are these people coming from? I thought you didn't have friends because you never spoke about them for a year. Mm-hmm. Now you all of a sudden have these friends, you know. And which we've discussed and be able to sort of get to a point where we can talk about those things. But there's so many things that I feel like I can't engage him on because it's like a block. Yeah.
6: Okay, so when we talk about the friends that pop up, are we insecure about the male friends, or does he also have female friends that pop up?
5: He does have female friends that pop up. It's not necessarily just male friends. I think
6: it's normal. Come on. You guys just dated out of nowhere. I've been in a relationship for 7 years, and I have friends that I had lost contact with that just popped up as well. And my partner too. So why the insecurities from your side?
3: Can we answer that after the news?
6: Okay.
3: Okay, Anonymous. Anonymous, are you
5: okay?
3: Okay, perfect. Yeah. Thank you so much. It's 10:30. Asgobedi Dilaka is here for the news headlines.
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7: 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Suspended Deputy National Police Commissioner Shadrach Sibiya's attorney has told the Randburg Magistrates Court that Mr. M should have been charged with human trafficking and not Sibiya. And a warrant of arrest has been issued for former National Assembly Speaker and Defence Minister Nosifuma Mapisa-Nqakula after she failed to appear in the Pretoria High Court for her corruption and money laundering trial. Details at 11.
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3: It's 32 minutes after 10 o'clock. We've got Anonymous on the line. Anonymous has been with his partner for 2 years now, but he's not sure if their relationship is going in the right direction. They started dating a week after meeting each other, and Anonymous feels like they might have rushed into the relationship without really getting to know and understand each other very well. He's a great communicator. I'm talking about Anonymous. So one of the issues is that they appear to have different communication skills, styles, which is creating conflict in their relationship, basically. But we're still getting into it as well. Anonymous, everything good? Did I mention the right things?
5: Yes, good. So I would say I'm not a great communicator, but my approach is to communicate.
3: Fair enough. I'm giving you credit, Anonymous.
5: Thank you.
6: And you are insecure and you like to start fights.
3: Ooh.
6: Yeah. Yes, that part.
5: I can concede to that. but I maybe can give context into like where the insecurities come from.
6: Okay.
5: Right?
6: Yeah. Okay, go ahead.
5: You know, when we started our relationship, I was very flexible. You know, my time was very flexible. I'd have, because I'm running a business as well on the side, so I would, after work, I'd have engagements with potential business partners or clients, and I would never understand. Like, I would communicate that I have this meeting, this is where I have it, this is where I'm going, this is who I'm meeting with. And it would be a big issue after the meeting. You know, say, for instance, I met with a client. This is actually what happened. Met with a client at a restaurant, and we decided to have dinner afterwards. I went straight after that. I went to him, and he was just not having it. He's like, who's this person? Why? So it's like almost a few months of that type of issue. I'm like, but dude, I'm communicating with you. Why is it an issue when I'm meeting with clients, when I've told you where I am, where I've said, okay, maybe after the dinner or the meeting, we can have dinner, you know? So it made me start thinking, like, why is he acting this way? You know, why is he acting as if I'm betraying the agreement that we have? And, you know, after, you know, adjusting my schedule slightly, would spend more time together, notice that, you know, your phone is never on you, or it's always with you, whether you move to the bedroom, where you go, you're moving with your phone. So there was a time where I wanted to shower, and I was like, let me use your phone to play music, and he hesitated, and that made me, like feel weird, you know. And eventually I told him that, you know, it makes me feel weird when this is happening, and let me see your phone. And eventually I gave me the password to his phone after like a long time, like maybe 3 weeks of back and forth, not me fighting for his password, but me acting sort of weird because I'm feeling insecure about what's on his phone. And then finally built the courage to ask about the phone.
6: But my brother, you also know, if you guys are fighting for passwords for 3 weeks, that's 3 weeks of him deleting stuff.
5: No, 100%, which is not, for me, it's fine. If you're hiding stuff, that means you're doing it. But my point was, I wanted to understand why there was hesitation and what there is on his phone, you know. So eventually I go through the phone and, you know, there's just like, there's nothing there that I could say that...
6: But that's why I'm saying he had 3 weeks to get rid of evidence.
5: No, but listen.
3: Let him finish. So
5: there's one message where, like on one of the social media players, he has DMs from random people asking for you know, making sexual advances. And my issue there was that you're not even setting a boundary, not even a soft boundary, or like saying, hey,
6: hold on. Had you guys been posting each other on social media?
5: No, we don't do that.
6: Okay, you know, so they were under the impression that he was single if they're making sexual advances, or
5: but
6: was
5: someone
6: also entertaining
5: he knows,
6: it?
5: And this is someone, his explanation is that this is a dear friend of mine who knows I'm in a relationship, and when he posts himself, this friend would say, oh, I want you, or whatever, you know, this type of comments. And so that's what the explanation I got from him.
6: And you accepted it, no?
5: I accepted it, but I said, you know, my preference is that you set a boundary, even if it's a soft boundary, if you're not trying to be rude, but my preference is that you must, there must be a boundary that you place so that they know
6: so,
5: this is where.
6: So
5: yeah.
6: Now, when you date people, now you have to teach them about things like boundaries, etc. Like, that's very weird, you know, when you're in a relationship with an adult that should already know these things.

0: we're planning our lives. So it makes it's conflicting that to think that this person has attention divided, but yet there's consistent, you know, talks about us planning to do certain things, you know, moving together, buy the property, do this, do that.
1: Now, so, you know what the big red flag is for me from the beginning? Now, when you were planning your future, and not just a future for you, but a future for the both of you, meeting clients, and everybody understands that sometimes, you know, you entertain clients. After the meeting, you will have that one or two drinks or share a meal, because that's how you break bread with people. You know, it's not just about business all the time, but you get to know who your clients are on a human level. Now, you said you had to adjust your schedules so that you could make your partner comfortable. That was a big no-no from me, from your side. Right? And this is now where you are giving him ammunition to manipulate you in future. Because how do you manipulate, how do you drop the bag or fumble the bag just to please umuntu that's busy cheating on
0: it? I just moved it around.
1: You can't even use his phone to shower, to play music.
0: So what I think is happening, Naked, is that when I raised these things, whatever he was doing, he stopped doing, if he was doing something. And I mean, this is me after having been insecure, and I'm in a better place now.
1: Hold on. I hate, I don't want to translate that into English.
0: Yeah, I get you.
1: My brother, you know exactly what is happening. And you've adjusted too much for this person. You know, you've changed yourself too much to please this person, that, and you can see the writing's on the wall. Carry on.
0: I hear what you're saying, Naked, man. And maybe it is an in denial from my part of not wanting to accept.
1: Maybe.
0: But like I'm looking at, I'm trying to look at the facts, and also maybe try to see that the reason I call that, I don't want to feel like I'm overthinking it, because as much as I maybe am speaking about his actions, I've also done things that are like maybe low-key, borderline crazy, you know?
1: What have you done?
2: Yes, please.
0: Listen, so for me, when this whole phone thing started, I memorized this password, and I was literally going through every single thing. I was looking at his location. I was looking at his previous downloads. I was looking at everything, you know? I think the thing that made me feel like I was losing my mind a little bit was when I was traveling and I called, I fell asleep, but he has my location so he could see where I was. I fell asleep, I wake up and around 12 or 11 and I call him, he's not answering, but I check Instagram and he's online on Instagram, but I call him and he's not answering, and eventually he calls and he was coming from a concert, and it made me and I call him again, and then eventually he like calls me back, video call. And anonymous, what was interesting
2: anonymous,
0: is that,
2: anonymous, hold it there. By what was interesting, we're coming back. I'm just going to do some business here, and then we'll come back to you, okay?
0: Okay.
2: Thank you.
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4: You know, I love my hometown. But for too long now, I look around and think, we deserve better than this. The water goes off for days. The streets are falling apart. Things never get fixed. I'm not asking for anything fancy. I just want the basics to work. And I know they can work. Because I've seen it, where the Democratic Alliance is in charge. I want our town to work for all. So in this election, I'm voting DA.
5: This political party advertisement was paid for by the political party concerned. The views expressed in this advertisement are those of the political party and not those of the SABC.
2: 43 minutes after 10, we still have Anonymous. Anonymous, thank you so much. Apologies for that interruption, but...

0: please do continue your train of thought.
1: Thanks, Kudo. So what I was saying, what was interesting is that when he calls me back, it's a video call, and he seems, you know, like when you, for me, that's why I'm saying I'm maybe also a bit too much interesting. When you've just woken up, you look like you've just woken up. He looked like he was fresh out of wherever he was coming from.
2: Let him finish. Like, it's not like he wears mascara or he wears a wig.
0: Naked, wait.
2: Out in Mpandla, like, how do you look when you've woken up? Or when you are fresh and when you are not fresh? You see, when you want to be detective, Standwa, you end up doing crazy things.
0: Naked, let him finish.
1: Yeah, no, but what I'm saying is that for me, it seemed like when you've just woken up, you don't look fresh, bro. You look like sleepy, you know.
2: Aye, Batate, anonymous. Okay.
1: So I was like, okay, no, fine. He's saying he just woke up. He was in the toilet, chapu. He also has his shirt on. He never sleeps with a shirt on.
2: How? So if it was off, you would have complained?
1: No, I wouldn't have, because I know that's how he sleeps.
2: So now if he's dressed, it's a problem?
1: No, when he sleeps with a shirt on, it looked like... Can I tell you what the story I was telling myself? I was telling myself that this guy went to the concert, went home, and then went wherever he went. And he wasn't answering my calls for 2 hours. And then when he finally got home, he calls me. That's what it seemed like.
2: Okay, yeah. What's wrong with going to a concert?
1: There's nothing wrong. I knew he was at the concert. My issue is that you went home, left, changed, and then went wherever you went. And then, you know, you didn't communicate that. Where were you? And you said, you're telling me you were home, but it doesn't look like you were home.
2: But, you know, Anonymous, when you start being insecure and when you start thinking that you are, you know, going crazy, you should not be in that relationship, because now it means you have trust issues. And when you have trust issues, it turns into somebody else. And now, look, obviously this guy is cheating on you. Obvious from the get-go, right?
1: Yeah. Well, I mean, okay.
2: Anonymous, no, come on, it's obvious.
0: No, wait, Naked. Anonymous, please don't be afraid to just say it like it is. Don't be distracted by what Naked is saying. Speak your truth.
1: I'm finding it difficult to be, you know, like, I'm the type of person who wants hard evidence. And so it's difficult to believe or accept what he's saying. But I hear you, and I'm taking that advice.
0: Wait.
2: The evidence doesn't get harder than what he's giving you.
0: Naked, man. Anonymous, that wasn't fun.
2: How much harder must it be? Ufuna ibe iqine kanjani?
1: Yeah, I need it to be like solid.
2: Okay.
0: My man. Okay.
2: Okay, Anonymous. But then you're going crazy as you're waiting for this hard evidence, because you're not living your life as you're waiting for this hard evidence.
1: No, but I'm not waiting. I just wanted to. So the advice I'm seeking is, I don't want to. I want to be able to at least get an opinion, a second opinion. If, you know, there's a difference. There's a fine line between me being too much in my mind and literally just seeing things for what they are, you know. And it sometimes seems like I'm maybe in my mind too much. So I see what I want to see, you know.
2: Okay, let's put you out of your misery. You are not overthinking stuff. The moment you ask for a partner's phone and they act weird, they're hiding something. The moment you go out there trying to put food on the table, not only for you, but for your partner as well, and securing a future, and they have a problem with that, that's a big red flag. You're not overthinking it. You should have never moved things around. Like, hey, in this economy, you got to work.
1: Yeah.
2: And if somebody doesn't understand that you need to work, you know, they are the problem. And now, you also didn't, you know, he never came back to you and said, hey, even though we didn't know each other when we first met, this is what my previous partner did to me. And then this is where, this is why I'm so insecure. But this is where then you guys could have sat down and you saying, but with me sharing my location, even telling you where I'm going, it's just so that I can be very transparent. And it's not because like for you to think that I'm cheating, but in yeah. case anything happens to me, I can get hit by I can get hit by Ikwantam on the corner of Ilofen Commissioner, and you won't know where I am. You get what I mean? So your partner has been a red flag for you. He's actually making you go crazy. But then now we're with you searching everything. You're searching downloads, going through phone. I've never even heard a person say, I even went and searched what this person was downloading. Usually they go
1: I'm
2: through.
1: A researcher, so you do. You go through then. You even you check are, the password.
2: You are not a researcher. Because Uhlulekugum researcher before you guys started dating. So you fail there. Sorry. Yabo? Okay.
0: Ouch.
2: So, men to men, you know how you messed up, but this guy actually is not good for you. And I don't even think that he's going to change, because when you have to sit down and force a person to change, why don't you want a person to live their life? You want to live your life, find yourself a partner that's going to compliment you in everything. And that won't think it's a hectic task or ask if you say, hey, I care about your safety. So let me know where you'll be. And Bona, they don't want to. Find yourself a partner that if you need music in the shower, not only will they be happy enough to play a soundtrack for you, but they'll be in that shower washing your back too.
1: Yeah.
2: Okay?
1: Yeah. I'm saying age because it feels like maybe I didn't tell both sides fairly. So it must be like things are swaying in my favor. I don't know.
2: well,
1: but
2: that's how they've been
1: you.
2: Swaying, you know? And that's how you like it, you know? So.
1: Watch it, man.
0: Please tell him, watch
2: no,
0: it.
2: No, my brother, all I'm saying to you is. You are not going crazy. But this guy is a big red flag. And you've learned your lesson. Ukuthi, hey, this is how relationships should go. And he's not coming to the party. He's not coming to your party. He's only coming at the concert. Yeah. So that's it. If you sit him down and you say, okay, today can we start from scratch? Okay. Are you willing to start from scratch with me? And he's still taking. Then you've got your answer. You seem like a dude that's really solid and, you know, that wants to succeed in life. The last thing you need is a damn relationship holding you back.
1: Yeah. No, thanks, Nick. That is actually solid. I don't know. It feels like that's what I was looking for. Like, how does one move, you know, like to sit down and say, let's begin at the beginning.
2: No, it's that easy. And it should be easy for you to let go as well.
1: No, 100%. I think after this, it should be.
2: Nah, good luck, bro. You've got this.
1: Thanks, man. Thanks, Kuzo.
0: You're amazing, man, Anonymous. I love your voice, by the way. Okay, continue listening through the radio. Let's get advice from everyone listening right now. It's your turn. What advice do you believe Anonymous deserves? Up next.
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0: G Stone, brother, DJ Spin coming through with the remix. We here for you, Anonymous. We here for you. What's your advice to Anonymous? You're giving us a call on 086002160. Mangaliso out in East London. Mangaliso, good morning.
1: Hello, Kuso. How are you, ma'am?
0: Hey, good. Thanks to you, sir.
1: I'm good. Well, thanks, guys. We appreciate the show. Thank you.
0: Thank you. Thank you, Mangaliso. So what's your advice?
1: I want to say to Anonymous, I've been down that road. The only way to solve this situation, brother, just let go and start fresh.
0: Mangaliso says, just let go and start afresh. Zama, out in Soweto, what are you saying, Zama? What are you saying, Zama?
2: Anonymous, whatever that you have done or implicated trying to save your relationship, it did not work. I've been in your shoes, so that the last retort, the person is not ready. Probably uno mundo before, that he is now has moved on and in a relationship with you. So my advice, move on, Sanderson. Let go. I've been there in my current relationship. So is not willing to sacrifice anything for you while you go all out. Thank you.
0: Thank you, says Zama. Truly appreciate your call and advice out in Soweto. Let's quickly squeeze in your voice notes. We deserve to also hear your voice notes. Here we go.
3: Morning, guys.
0: Morning.
3: Hey, Anonymous. My guy, look, I've been there. You're going to end up changing yourself. You're going to get into debt. You're going to lose friends. You're going to lose family. You're going to lose yourself trying to keep someone who doesn't actually care about you. I've been there. It hurts. It really hurts. Especially trying to understand why would someone treat you in a way that you're not treating them. So, Anonymous, man, just walk away, man. You sound like a good guy. Walk away.
4: Team Anonymous, you are relationshiping alone, my brother. You are relationshiping alone. You know, I know the minute you start being a detective in your relationship, that's the biggest red flag, my brother. It's the festive season is upon us. Attend concerts as well. Attend Pride as well. We were attending Soweto Pride last week. We're now looking forward to Joburg Pride. Go there. Attend queer markets. You will find somebody out there. But the one that you are dating now is not the one for you. Don't even start from the beginning to build again. Just move on and look forward to the festive season. You might find your match in the long run.
0: I love that. Last comment coming through here from Zakeni. I wish the level of energy, Anonymous, you are giving this man and this toxic relationship is the same level of energy you are giving yourself. Please love yourself, Anonymous, before, you know, having to change or compromise who you are. Hashtag ask a man.
5: You did say you were a researcher, Anonymous, and you've done all your research with this guy. And it's time to let go. It's just time to let go. Happy Pride Month.
0: Happy Pride Month.
5: Yeah.
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7: Top stories at 11. Sibiya's attorney challenges human trafficking charge and a warrant of arrest authorized for Mapisa Nqakula. Good morning. I am Khopedi Dilokwe. Suspended Deputy National Police Commissioner Shadrack Sibiya's attorney has told the Randburg Magistrates Court that Mr. M should have been charged with human trafficking and not Sibiya. This was heard during day 3 of Sibiya's bail application. Sibiya's attorney Amanda Nell.
8: What Mr. M did, and I'll get back to that, fits and falls within the ambit of human trafficking himself. And I'm going to show that to you. But the point needed to be made clear is, up until this point, applicant was not involved in any criminal activity relating to human trafficking.
7: A warrant of arrest has been authorized for former National Assembly Speaker and Defence Minister Nosifuma Mapisa-Nqakula. This after she failed to appear in the Pretoria High Court today for her corruption and money laundering trial. The warrant will be held over until the 11th of next month when the trial will resume. And the DA in the Buffalo City Metro in the Eastern Cape believes that at least over 70 million rand has been spent on the incomplete Mdantsane swimming pool since 2014. Last month, President Cyril Ramaphosa signed a proclamation authorizing the SIU to investigate a number of delayed projects in the metro, including the swimming facility. DA councillor in the metro, Anathi Majeke.
9: The DA has consistently questioned how public money can continue to be spent while the project remains incomplete. A forensic investigation raised concerns around procurement, project management, payments to service providers reportedly unrelated to the project, and defective work. We were then told that another 14.5 million rands would be needed to fix and complete the pool.
7: Moving further afield, the governor of New York State has appointed a special prosecutor to investigate a woman's allegation that she was gang raped by fellow students at a fraternity house near Cornell University in 2024. The move follows a public backlash over the failure to bring charges against alleged rapist. Hayden Watkins is from the university's student assembly.
10: I think students are disgusted that something like this could have taken place on our campus, but I think there's also a lot of frustration across many parts of the process. There really wasn't much justice for Jane Doe. She went through pretty much all of the processes that she should have in order to report this event, and she still did not receive much justice.
7: A recap of our top story this hour. Suspended Deputy National Police Commissioner Shadrach Sibiya's attorney has told the Randburg Magistrates Court that Mr. M should have been charged with human trafficking and not Sibiya. It's 11:03. I'll be back with your headlines at 12:30.
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0: Beyoncé once described Diva as the female version of Amelie. I see it. I hear it. Yes! 7 minutes after 11 o'clock, it's Metro FM. This is where you want to be. It is, right? The sound of us. Third and final hour. Are we ready to just enjoy this party we're about to have in this last hour? There's a lot that's going to be happening in this hour. First weekend of October is here. It's knocked, we've entered. We've got 1 hour left together, my break. And also, around here, we already know what Fridays mean. The office party is open, so I need you to let loose. If you're driving, this is the part where if you can open your window, you just let fresh air come in. If you're at the office, this is when you stand up, you go outside, you take a bit of a break, breathe, take it all in. But also, whatever this weekend gave you, this week gave you, put it down. Just put it down. Whatever October still has waiting for you, you'll meet it when it comes, my friend. Right now, I'll need you to turn up the music coming through. Tell me where you're listening from. And if the music takes you somewhere, I want that feeling to be sent via WhatsApp line. 060-552-7303. And listen, somebody listening right now could be starting October with 5,000 Rand. You can be 5,000 Rand richer, my friend, courtesy of the Nivea Black and White Deodorant Scent Wheel. So wherever you are, let the first weekend of October begin. The Breakaway Office Party starts after this. 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
2: Now, in this here hour, last hour of Breakaway, we really mean it when we say we unlock the weekend. 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

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I'm the Terminator.

0: Miss K, hey. Of course, that's Nicki Minaj coming through with Did It On Him. 18 minutes after 11 o'clock. We're into our third and final hour. October has just started. This is just the beginning of this month. But I know somebody listening already has that date circled on that calendar of yours. You've already written a specific event in your notes. Be it maybe a date that you're going on this weekend or maybe next weekend. I don't know. Maybe there's the celebration happening, the night out. Ooh, you're ready to go. You have to shoot content. You're an influencer. The personal goal that you have. My goodness, I've joined this Step Up, family where we get to see how many steps we can clock. We're competing as a family and it's challenging us, you know. That's a personal goal of mine. Maybe it's that moment you've been working towards where you already know, when I get there, I'm owning it. And if that is you, my breaker, Nivea wants to hear about it. I want to hear about it. Nivea Black and White has two new fine fragrance inspired deodorants to match your vibe. Now, first, I need to tell you about Authentic for Her. Oh, Authentic for Her. Smells good. Then there's Epic Night for Him. Oh, he smells good when you use Epic Night. Now, I need you to WhatsApp Nivea to this number. It is not the Metro FM station WhatsApp line. So listen very carefully because I want you to win and I want you to spin the scent wheel with me. WhatsApp Nivea to the number 066-050-6830. Do we have it? Okay, one more time. Cool. Nivea. WhatsApp the word Nivea to 066-050-6830. Then what you will do is answer a question about the new fragrance and tell us about the moment you are about to own. That's all. We could be calling you live today. And if we get that call, being you getting that call, you'll take on the Nivea Black and White deodorant scent wheel for the chance to win up to 5,000 cash. October's only getting started, like I said. And today's finalist could be you. WhatsApp the word Nivea to 066-050-6830. Let's get going. I want to play the Nivea Black and White deodorant scent wheel with you. 5,000. That's all. I got you.
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0: 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DJ Bong, sobs. Me, I want you. Have you WhatsApped the word Nivea right now to 066-050-6830? 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I need you to win 5,000 Rand. I want to play the game. 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
1: This morning, ladies and gentlemen, please help me welcome Bunke Moloi. When you look back at the young Bunke who is just starting out, what would make her the proudest about the woman you have become today?
2: The thing that younger Bunke would have come to learn is that she was always enough. And I didn't think so back then. Back then, I was deep in my pocket of people pleasing. Did my mind, my thoughts, my existence, did it even matter to begin with? A younger me would be incredibly proud that I could say it with my chest, that I actually matter and that I'm actually enough.
0: This is where you want to be. Breakaway with Hutso Delaney, 9 a.m. to 12 p.m. Everyone's favorite office companion, Breakaway with Hutso Delaney.
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3: 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Very beautiful young woman that works extremely hard.
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5: In our headlines at 11:30, the Randburg Magistrates Court north of Johannesburg has heard that the victim, who accused suspended Deputy National Police Commissioner Shadrach Sibiya of rape, was unconscious at the time of the alleged incident. And Communications and Digital Technologies Minister Solimalatsi has hinted that the SABC may not be funded to the extent it wishes to cover the November 4th local government elections. Details on these and other stories coming up at 12.
6: Hobbs, thank you for a fantastic week. You're incredible. I just needed to check because we love you. We are guy this weekend.
5: Why? Do you want to come with?
6: Yes. I do.
5: Okay, no, Ari.
6: Okay.
5: Tomorrow,
6: okay.
5: I'm off to Fryhead.
6: Ah, no.
5: Yeah. Firstly, do you even know where Fryhead is?
6: No.
5: Okay. So I'm going to Fryhead. It's okay. In the middle of nowhere. I'm going to drive for 4.5 hours, oh, only to arrive there and preach.
6: That's a good thing, though. That's a good thing.
5: Yeah, this is when I need a driver.
6: And I'm the perfect one. Eh?
5: Akir.
6: You know.
5: Hence, I'm saying Ari. Just no crop top. We're going to church.
6: I knew
5: please.
6: It.
5: Help.
6: You see, now you're blocking my greatness. I thrive.
5: No salad then.
6: Okay. Khopedi Dilokwe back again on Monday. Thank you so much, Sis Khopedi, and travel safely. And everyone who gets the honor of hearing her preach and minister and speak life into you, you know how blessed you are. She is that queen.
0: SABC News, independent and impartial.
6: I'm talking authentic for her, epic night for him. If you want to win yourself 5,000 rand, I need you to own it. Own the fact that whatever you're doing, we want to hear what it is. Nivea wants to hear about it all. So what you are doing now is WhatsApping the word Nivea to 066-050-6830. Let's play the Nivea Black and White Deodorant Scent Wheel for the chance to win up to 5,000 Rand cash. For now, we still have a party to get through. DJ Clock, Tira. Let's go.

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2: Sure. 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
0: I got you, man. 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
1: Let the game begin.
2: Fragrance check. Sorted. Meet Nivea Black and White Deodorant with new fine fragrance-inspired variants. Authentic for her and epic night for him.
1: It is time. 44 minutes after 11 o'clock. Your next big moment called and it wants a new fragrance. Maybe it's a first date, a big night out, smashing a personal best or stepping onto a stage. Whatever moment you are preparing to own, Nivea Black and White has two new fine fragrance-inspired deodorants to match your vibe. I'm talking authentic for her, an epic night for him. We ask you to WhatsApp Nivea to 066-050-6830. Answer a question about the new fragrance and tell us about the moment you are about to own. We have today's finalists on the line. Good morning, Patience. Welcome to Metro.
3: Hi, Kuzo. How are you?
1: I am fantastic. How are you, Patience?
3: I'm excited.
1: You're excited? I love that. I love that. Okay. Patience, you told us that the moment you're about to own is ABCD. I don't know that moment. So tell us more about this moment.
3: Okay, good. So I'm stepping into the moment of being an intern at an estate agency company. Mm. So last year I did my NQF level 4 in estate agency. Mm. So now I'm about to begin my practicals. So I am really excited about that because I'm just basically there to grow and own that opportunity. I started becoming interested in it last year when my mom was buying her first house. So everything, you know, from the beginning of looking for the house, I was there. So I was like, you know what, this is a course of interest. Let me learn more about it and hopefully I'll assist more people.
1: Patience, I love that. Can I give you a round of applause? Not only you sharing this moment you want to own, but also because we would like to let you know that you've won yourself a Nivea Black and White deodorant hamper as well. Congratulations.
3: Thank you. Thank you so much.
1: Thank you, Patience. Thank you. Okay. We're not stopping there, Patience. You now have this beautiful chance to win up to 5,000 Rand. You hear me, Patience?
3: Yes.
1: All right. This is 5,000 Rand in cash with the Nivea Black and White deodorant scent wheel. Patience, listen very carefully. This is how it works. We are spinning the wheel three times, okay?
3: Okay.
1: Patience, each spin lands on a fragrance characteristic, and you must tell us whether it belongs to Epic Night for him or authentic for her. Just listen to the word I give you and just decide whether it's for Epic Night for him or authentic for her, okay?
3: All right.
1: Don't overthink it. Now, every correct answer will win you 1,500 Rand. Meaning you could walk away with 4,500 Rand, but because we love you, Patience, you will get all three answers correct. As soon as you do that, we increase your total prize to 5,000 Rand. Are you ready?
3: Yes, I'm ready.
1: All right. Patience says she is ready to own this moment. Patience, I'm about to spiel the wheel. Are you ready for this?
3: Yes.
1: Let's go. Ooh, and it's landed on Earthy. Patience, does Earthy belong to Epic Night for him or authentic for her?
3: Epic Night for him.
1: Well done. Well done. 1,500 Rand in the bank. Epic Night for him is correct. I'm going to spin the wheel again. Let's go. Okay, Patience, we've got Soft. Does Soft belong to Epic Night for him or authentic for her?
3: Authentic for her.
1: Come on, that's my girl. Another 1,500 Rand. Authentic for her is correct. I'm going to spin the wheel for the final time. Patience, let's go. Ah. I love this. This is your final one, and the wheel has landed on cool. Does cool belong to Epic Night for him or Authentic for her?
3: Epic Night for him.
1: My girl, patience. Yes! Congratulations, patience. You have won yourself 5,000 rand.
3: Thank you so much for an early advance birthday gift to myself because it's my birthday this month.
1: Oh, happy birthday month. Happy birthday. Celebrate. And this is all thanks to Nivea Black and White Deodorant, all courtesy of course, Nivea Black and White Deodorant and Metro FM. Thank you, patience. Congratulations.
3: Thank you so much.
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1: 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There is another chance to win again next week, Friday. All you have to do is WhatsApp Nivea to 066-050-6830. 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
1: My goodness, where has the time gone? What do you mean? Is it the time to say Ifambeni? Oh my gosh. Shout out to Omo. Omo, you know who you are. I truly appreciate you, my friend. Shout out to the Naked DJ, to Somizi, Hopedi Dulongwe, and of course, our content producer. What an amazing soul, Given Baloyi. And to you, man, whenever we get to meet each other out there, you know, you say hi. Thank you so much. I might bump into you this weekend, but you need to have a great one. Be safe wherever you are. If you're traveling, travel safely. And greetings to the family. This is where I say goodbye. Because up next is a midday link up, 12 to 3. I love you, man. Thank you for your time and for just being amazing on Breakaway. I found this. It's the weekend. Ciao, bye.

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1: It is 12 o'clock in your news this afternoon. More details emerge during Sibiya's bail application, and it's D-Day for Man City to appeal guilty ruling. Good afternoon. The Randburg Magistrates Court north of Johannesburg has heard that the victim who accused a suspended Deputy National Police Commissioner, Shadrack Sibiya, of rape was unconscious at the time of the alleged incident. This was revealed during cross-examination of the state's first witness, Police Sergeant Ndlovu, who is the investigating officer in the case. Sibiya's attorney, Amanda Nell, was cross-examining Ndlovu.
2: MC was so out of it that she didn't even know the perpetrator. She can't state that it was the applicant that raped her. Not so.
3: Your Worship, it is the applicant who applied liquor to the victim, and the victim passed out eventually. And evidence do say, as per the applicant himself states, he stayed behind in the room.
1: Communications and Digital Technologies Minister Solly Malatsi has hinted that the SABC may not be funded to the extent it wishes to cover the November 4th local government elections. He was speaking at a parliamentary portfolio committee where the public broadcaster and ICASA are briefing MPs on their readiness to cover the polls.
4: I do want to underscore that the question of the funding, you know, particularly with regards to the election coverage, remains an important consideration. I think no party, you know, benefits from any concern around the likelihood that the depth and the scale might not be one that which the public broadcaster wishes for. But there's also the reality of the fiscal considerations that we are dealing with.
1: The city of Tshwane says power is being restored across parts of the city following a fire that ripped through Waterloo substation in Pretoria East on Tuesday morning. Spokesperson Selby Bokaba says its load transfer process is now 95% complete. He says supply has been restored to Mamelodi, Heatherley and Mooikloof, among other areas.
5: The city strongly appeals to customers in areas where supply has been restored to use electricity sparingly, and where possible, minimize the simultaneous use of high-load electrical equipment and appliances, particularly during peak periods. This will assist the technical team in managing demand on the network and reduce the risk of overloads and further trips while the system is being stabilized.
1: And finally, the deadline for Manchester City Football Club to appeal against the ruling that it's guilty of artificially inflating its revenue through sham sponsorship deals expires later today. City officials deny wrongdoing. The BBC's Andy Swiss.
6: In their appeal, Manchester City will claim that key sponsorship deals were part-funded by the Abu Dhabi government, not by the club's owners, as the Independent Commission had concluded. City's biggest sponsor, Etihad Airways, are owned by the Abu Dhabi government, and under Premier League rules, state-owned entities are allowed to sponsor clubs. The Commission have rejected this argument from City as untrue.
1: Your top story again this afternoon, the Randburg Magistrates Court, north of Johannesburg, has heard that the victim who accused a suspended Deputy National Police Commissioner, Shadrack Sibiya, of rape was unconscious at the time of the alleged incident. For Metro FM News, I'm Melanie Bala, and welcome to the Midday Link-Up.
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0: 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This one is called Ohima. Loving the fact that they've taken a slightly different direction. We generally know them for ballads and for love songs, but this time around, they've gone for an amapiano feel, and it works, and I absolutely love it, man. A very good afternoon to you, and welcome to it. This is the Midday Link at Metro FM on the first Friday of October, and we are coming at you live from Prime View Adventure and Leisure, where Telkom is bringing the summer energy to life. My name is Proverb. Melzin Bala's in the building as well. What's happening, Melzin?
1: Hello, my friend. Happy Friday.
0: The very first one. The weather's looking right. All the stars are aligning.
1: I know. It's the perfect weather to be out here with Telkom.
0: Tell me about it now. Telkom employees are getting their first taste of the new summer Datanair experience. A world that's rich in more. More data, more connection, more rewards, more access to the things that actually matter. So everything from great music and entertainment to exciting experiences as well as some prizes, it's all happening right here. Telkom, connecting you to more this summer. Now, as usual, folks, because it's a Friday, we start with a feature called 2 for 1. Melzin, why don't you just have a little bit of a browse as to what we have on offer there, and then let me know what you're leaning towards for 2 for 1.
1: Oh, decisions, because the lineup is so fire.
0: For sure.
1: I don't know. What are you thinking?
0: Listen, I am thinking we can either go with Dr. Murutu, who we got lots of love from the other day social media. Or we can go for, let me see, we've got Dala Tugzin as well.
1: Always a winner. But maybe let's go with Dr. Muruti.
0: Dr. Muruti, yeah. Okay. Agreed. All right. So as it stands right now, we've got one song courtesy of Dr. Muruti. And all we ask of you is to pick a second song. Left Behind is what we've got lined up. And then all you have to do is pick a second song by Dr. Muruti. You can send a voice note letting us know what your selection is. And the number to send it to is 060-552-7303. Otherwise, we're also happy to take your call, and you can call us on 086-000-2160. 2 for 1, Dr. Muruti. Get in touch right now.
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13: 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In several Bantu languages, in Nguni, languages like isiXhosa, isiZulu, often prefixed, unyoko.
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1: It is the Midday Link Up coming at you live from Prime View Adventure and Leisure, where Telkom is bringing a summer energy to life today. The vibe is absolutely gorgeous. Seats are laid out. You can see there's a massive stage, so you know that there's going to be entertainment aplenty. And speaking of entertainment, we are taking your calls and voice notes right now for 2 for 1. We've selected Dr. Muruti, and we want to hear a second song courtesy of Dr. Muruti. Melton, what you thinking as far as a second submission for Dr. M?
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2: The collab they did that is fire, fire, fire.
1: 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Sebenza Mdase. Come on now. 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This was his collaboration with Black Motion.
2: Yeah.
1: Massive fan of Black Motion as it is. So this combination, you can imagine, is incredible as far as I'm concerned. So that is my submission. The big question is, what is yours? Send us a voice note right now. 060-552-7303.
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0: gotta hit the club like you hit them mangoes. 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It is 12:18 on the Midday Link Up Metro FM. We are broadcasting live from the incredible Prime View Adventure and Leisure. Mels, I always say to people, I live in Johannesburg.
1: Mm-hmm.
0: Then I come to a spot like this, and I'm like, yeah, but how come I don't know? Why am I seeing this for the first time?
1: Did not know it existed.
0: I did not know.
1: Yeah, and it's so pretty out here. There's like a whole lake, and there's like lots of grass.
0: Yeah.
1: It looks like you could come out here and picnic.
0: Right.
1: There's a canoe rental.
0: Come on.
1: It is
0: tranquil. It is gorgeous, man. A big up to Telkom for inviting us to be a part of this wonderful day. All right. Right now, we're taking your calls and voice notes for 2 for 1. Dr. Muruti is who we've got lined up. And we're trying to find out which second song of his you would like to hear. Let's go.
2: Good day, Melzin. Good day, Dade Pro. Happy weekend, Bafueto. Happy weekend. So another song that I want to go for, yeah, Dr. Muruti, Redemption. Ah, Bafueto, I want to be why. It says the mood for the weekend. Thank you, Bafueto.
1: Beautiful
2: show, voice.
0: Nice one. All right, thank you so much. Keep the voice notes coming. Our number again, 060-552-7303. Otherwise, if you want to chat to us, you're more than welcome to do so as well. That number is 086-000-2160. Send a voice note. We want to find out which second song by Dr. Muruti you would like to officially usher you into the weekend. Otherwise, we're also going to let you know why we are here. Engage with the good folks at Telkom. We also have that Sasco competition happening a little bit later on. So lots happening on the midday. Link up, don't go.
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1: In your news this afternoon, suspended Deputy National Police Commissioner Shadrack Sibiya's defense has argued that the 16-year-old girl who is accusing Sibiya of sexual grooming sent him X-rated videos of herself voluntarily without him having asked for it. And Communications and Digital Technologies Minister Solly Malatsi has hinted that the SABC may not be funded to the extent it wishes to cover the November 4th local government elections. I'll bring you details at 1.
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0: This is the Mete Link Up Metro FM coming at you live from Pride View Adventure and Leisure, courtesy of the good folks at Telkom. The sounds of Maloom's on decks. These guys are friends of the Mete Link Up Metro FM, combining here with Section 5, and it's called Isishayile. Mels, I was just saying to T-Deep how the vocalist on here, who I believe is Section 5.
1: Right.
0: For me, it's not just about quality of voice, being able to sing, hitting the right notes, but just things like how you write it, man.
1: Because that's the thing that kind of brings up the emotions, makes you feel some kind of way.
0: Yes. Do you understand? Yeah. Just the way he's flowing on here, the rhythmics, the cadence, the t-

0: etswa ka ditshutsa October, which is vandaga.
1: As far.
2: Good afternoon.
1: Utswa fela.
2: I hope you're doing well. 241, yeah, Dr. Maruti. I'm voting for Spirit of a Warrior, and I wish you a beautiful weekend ahead. And please take care. Love you, bye.
1: Love you. Thank you. Wish you a wonderful weekend. Mels, listen, I don't know if there's a lot of deliberation necessary, because I think the only song which I heard that got multiple votes was Heartless Intentions.
3: It does seem like it, which was your choice, just coincidentally.
1: Do you know what I'm saying?
3: But yes.
1: Listen, like you say, absolute coincidence. I did not influence this,
3: but
1: you know, fate has chosen, so let's do the right thing.
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0: Loving this tune here, The Heartless Intentions, courtesy of Dr. Muruti. It's got Black Motion on it. Melson, what I love about the song is that the electric guitar is doing the heavy lifting. And all the other instruments are kind of supporting around it.
1: I hear it. It's can driving it? The feeling, the bass, the everything.
0: There you go. But you know one thing about Black Motion is they also don't go for like the standard drum packages.
1: Right.
0: Do you see what I'm saying? Like, for instance, if you listen to the snare on here, it's not your standard normal snare. It's a clang kind of sound as opposed to a snare. But that's Black Motion for you.
1: All right. I'll take your word for it.
0: Listen, they always find the unconventional sounds.
1: Okay. To work with.
0: To make work, you know, and I absolutely love it, man. The Heartless Intentions, this, by the way, was your second selection, courtesy of a 2-for-1. So thank you so much for your submissions. We are coming at you live from Prime View Adventure and Leisure, courtesy of Telkom. And in the next hour, we're going to have an interview and, chat to some of the important folks here, in particular, the Chief Commercial Officer for Telkom Consumer Service Business. But that is all coming up in the second hour.
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0: It is a rough Kambani here with the MTN's Java, an awesome collaboration. It's called Ibanta. It was so dope to see Java out in Paris, France, as a part of the Maxosa showcase. And even that in itself is incredible, man. So glad that so many South African brands and talents are getting showcased around the globe. Really, really deserving. So I feel like it really is our time, you know, Melson.
1: It's always our time, friend.
0: Right?
1: Yes.
0: Listen, coming up in the second hour, we're going to be chatting all things Telkom. We're going to chat to the chief commercial officer for Telkom Consumers. All the more reason to stick around. 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
1: It is 1 o'clock in your news this afternoon. Sabia Defence challenges sexual grooming allegations and Cape Town police probe fatal stabbing in Guguletu. Good afternoon. We'll start with a warning that the following report contains details of explicit content involving children. Suspended Deputy National Police Commissioner Shadrack Sibiya's defense has argued that the 16-year-old girl who is accusing Sibiya of sexual grooming sent him X-rated videos of herself voluntarily without him having asked for it. This was heard during day three of Sibiya's bail application at the Randburg Magistrates Court north of Johannesburg. Sibiya's attorney, Amanda Nell.
3: ZM complainant sends the applicant a video of herself. You see what it says?
4: I do see it, yes. 0042.
3: She initiated and volunteered it. I don't see anything preceding this that indicates the applicant asked for this.
4: And my evidence that I have is the 51-minute call that precedes.
3: No, ma'am. 24 July, the call was long gone.
1: Gauteng Premier Banyaza Lesufi says the province is tightening its GBVF response by addressing failures in policing and municipal safety. Speaking at a media briefing in Johannesburg, Lesufi said no woman should be turned away from a police station, protection orders must be enforced, and missing persons must be tracked without waiting for hours before action is taken. Lesufi says a new provincial GBVF committee will meet every Wednesday to monitor implementation and ensure government delivers on its commitments.
5: We've established an intergovernment committee on disaster management where we are coordinating everything that is related to local government. We've also established an intergovernment committee on policy where we are bringing all the resources of law enforcement agencies. We also had an intergovernment relations committee that was monitoring issues of water and energy.
1: Cape Town police are investigating the murder of a 41-year-old man who was fatally stabbed in Guguletu on the Cape Flats. Police spokesperson Tembagazi Mbendugana says officers were called to a dwelling in NY53 yesterday where they found the victim with stab wounds to his body. She says the motive for the attack is being investigated. No arrest has been made as yet. And finally, Communications and Digital Technologies Minister Solly Malatsi has hinted that the SABC may not be funded to the extent it wishes to cover the November 4th local government elections. He was speaking at a parliamentary portfolio committee where the public broadcaster and ICASA are briefing MPs on their readiness to cover the polls.
6: I do want to underscore that the question of the funding, you know, particularly with regards to the election coverage, remains an important consideration. I think no party, you know, benefits from any concern around the likelihood that the depth and the scale might not be one that which the public broadcaster wishes for. But there's also the reality of the fiscal considerations that we're dealing with.
1: Your top story again this afternoon. Suspended Deputy National Police Commissioner Shadrack Sibiya's defense has argued that the 16-year-old girl who is accusing Sibiya of sexual grooming sent him X-rated videos of herself voluntarily without him having asked for it. For Metro FM News, I'm Melanie Bala.
2: 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It's where you want to be. Welcome to the Slow Lounge.
7: Yeah, man.
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0: It is the second hour of the Mete Link Up Metro FM. This is an awesome collaboration courtesy of Nelly and Jaheim, and it's called My Place. I saw such an interesting interview by Nelly, and he was talking about how competitive the game was at his prime.
1: Oh.
0: And he was like listing all of the artists that in his era he had to physically compete with.
1: And that makes so much sense because it was the 90s, early 2000s that was insane in terms of like rappers and
0: Listen, Eminem was coming out around about that same period. Jay-Z was at his prime at that period.
1: Nas was coming.
0: So he really had to compete with the best of them. But listen, he did a fantastic job. Now, as we've mentioned it throughout the whole show today, Telkom has been bringing a summer energy to life. And all the action is taking place at Prime View Adventure and Leisure. And that's where we are broadcasting from. And Telkom employees are getting their first taste of the new summer Datanair experience. And to tell us more about how data enables music, entertainment, lifestyle, social connection, and participation in everyday moments. And shortly, we'll be chatting to Mzansi's very popular, they're known as Mzansi's Greatest Family. Next.
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Yeah. That's why I gotta make you mine. 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Yeah. Got me feeling hot. Yeah. 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Yeah.

0: 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Yeah. You're one of a kind. Yeah. I swear I gotta make you mine. Yeah. Boy, you turn me on. Yeah. Got me feeling hot. Yeah. Now I'm really gone. Yeah.
1: 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It's called Kisses Down Low, and it brings us now to 18 minutes past one. We are still coming at you live from Prime View Adventure and Leisure, courtesy of the good folks at Telkom. 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
5: Hello, everyone. It is I, King Kosi.
2: Come
5: King
2: on.
5: Kosi on the mic. How are you doing? 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
2: Jeez.
5: You know what I'm saying with my family, my father?
2: Yes, sir.
5: You see you, where I bring you, my father.
6: Wow.
2: Did you bring
5: you see
2: me?
5: What I do for you, my
2: are
5: dad.
2: You on Telkom?
5: My father, don't say I didn't.
2: Wow. Are you on Telkom? Please.
5: Okay, yeah. Momo.
7: Here you go. Hi, Metro FM family. It is me, the lie. I don't know why you guys
2: hey.
7: To speak yeah. last, but I guess we leave the best for last.
2: Come
7: but,
2: on.
7: Yeah,
6: oh,
7: please.
6: True.
1: Melz, do you see immediately why they are the greatest family?
6: Listen, I feel like we could step away and just like leave them with the mics
1: and
6: let them run.
1: No.
6: And let them go.
1: I have to quickly tell you this, and I hope you don't mind me starting here. You know, the first skit that I saw was the mom and dad. You folks were in the car. I think you had just been greeted by another lady friend.
2: Yeah.
1: Right? And Meh was not happy with how much affections were given in this greeting, and you had to explain. But what I loved about the skit was, at first I couldn't tell, is this a serious thing? Are they seriously squabbling about this?
6: Oh,
1: is it or is it a skit or is it a and listen, since then I have been a massive fan. But now we are here, as you mentioned, Moholo, courtesy of a Telkom. Can you tell us a little bit about what does being a datanair mean to you all?
2: Datanair to us, it means freedom. It means freedom as a family. It means happiness.
1: Right.
2: It means summer.
1: Yes,
2: summer feeling. You
1: right.
2: know. That's it. That's mm-hmm. it. It means that life.
1: For sure.
2: Mm. You are living if you are a datanair.
1: There you go.
2: Yes.
1: There you go.
6: That sounds about right. Mama, let me ask you. When you look at data and kind of the role it plays in helping you guys stay connected as a family, as well as music, content, what does that experience mean to you?
3: Honestly speaking, data is life. Mm. I think now it makes life to be easy for everybody. We're connecting globally.
6: Sure.
3: It's connecting for the family, for the world as as a whole. Mm-hmm. So honestly speaking, as a telecom datanair, I could say it's life.
1: For sure.
3: Exactly.
1: Sure. Yeah. And then let me ask you guys, man, you know, let's talk about this Telkom summer launch.
3: Yeah.
1: Just give us a descriptor of, you know, of the vibes, of the energy, of how you guys are enjoying being here and being the superstars of the day. You're welcome to tell us about that too.
5: Yeah, can I start? So we in the sun, you know what I'm saying? It's not hot, but, you know, mid.
1: Yeah, yeah.
5: Bit of cold, you know what I'm saying? Mm-hmm. Just, you know what I'm saying? The vibes are up. The food is here.
1: For sure. Yeah,
5: you know,
1: food.
5: Where food is, I'm there.
1: There
5: so
1: you go. There you go.
5: Enjoying the data. We are online. So, yeah, for me, I'm enjoying everything.
1: There you go. Well, who dropped my father? I love it so much when you do that, man. You know what I mean? All right, let's hear from the other guys. Abuti.
4: Yeah, so, like we hear, there's good vibe, good music. People are dressed in all blue.
1: Come on.
4: So, we are all data.
1: Datanairs.
6: Yes,
1: sir.
4: Yeah, so here we're enjoying the vibe. Everything is on point, yeah.
1: Quick one. You also mentioned you were a DJ earlier on when you introduced yourself. So when can we see you on the ones and twos?
4: On the ones and twos, okay.
1: Get your like,
4: you can find me on my email is albagonkwani@gmail.com.
1: Already promoting
6: yourself.
1: I
6: love it. I love it.
1: I love it. Nice one.
6: Mama, tell us, what are you looking forward to this summer, for today?
7: Honestly, today I'm looking forward to the music because I'm on TikTok, so of course I know all the dance trends, and I cannot wait to dance today. And the vibes are amazing. The people are so, you know, so jolly, smiling all every single time.
1: Correct.
7: And of course, Kosi and the food. I'm also excited to see that. That's the first thing he talked about when we got here.
1: Done.
7: The food.
1: Perfect. Perfect.
6: That's brilliant.
1: All right, coolio. And then tell me, what does Rich in More look like in everyday life for the Greatest Family?
2: For us, Rich in More, like I said, it means life.
1: Yeah.
2: And the other thing, it means opportunities.
6: Yeah.
2: It is alive with opportunities.
1: There you go.
2: Because once you are Rich in More, then you can break any opportunity.
1: True.
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1: And the greatest you definitely are. Thank you so much for spending time with us. Please enjoy the rest of the day. We'll come and join you guys and interact with you some more. So just in case you're joining us on the Midday Link at Metro FM, there was a conversation with Mzansi's Greatest Family because we are still live from Prime View Adventure and Leisure, where Telkom's summer Dayton Air launch is in full celebration mode. The music is up. The energy is high. The Telkom employees are experiencing what it means to be rich in more. More data, more connection, more rewards, and more access to the moments that make summer unforgettable. From entertainment and the challenges to a great food, as the youngster mentioned over there, as well as the Dayton Air World coming alive right here. Telkom, connecting you to more this summer.
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1: It is 12:30 in your news. Excuse me, it's 1:30 in your news this afternoon. Gauteng Provincial Police Commissioner Lieutenant General Tommy Ndombeni says police have resolved 3 of the 12 cases of women whose bodies were found across Ekurhuleni. And suspended Deputy National Police Commissioner Shadrack Sibiya's defense has argued that the 16-year-old girl who is accusing Sibiya of sexual grooming sent him X-rated videos of herself voluntarily without him having asked for it. I'll bring you details on these and other stories at 2.
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0: It is a Karishma on the Midday Link Up Metro FM, combined here with Dr. Angelo. Buddy Sax is on here, as well as DJ Janisto. It's called Wainama. It is the Midday Link Up, and we are coming at you live from Prime View Adventure. And we just had a conversation with Mzansi's greatest family, and what a hoot they absolutely are. I don't even feel like those are characters they put on social media, because once meeting them, you realize this is just an extension of who they are. Right now, though, we are about to get into the Sasco 12 Official Sandwiches of South Africa campaign, which is in full swing. And we've been hearing about some very interesting sandwiches. And we've been asking you to nominate your own as well, or Melzin, for a chance to win 5,000 Rand. Imagine, just for being innovative with a sandwich.
1: And if you

0: 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It's called Emhlabeni. This is the Midday Link Up. And Melzin, what are we about to do right now?
1: It is time to give away 5,000 Rand as the search for Sasco's 12 official sandwiches of South Africa continues.

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1: Indeed, listen, this is all courtesy of Sasco, and it's happening right now. We are about to give away 5,000 Rand as the search for Sasco's 12 official sandwiches of South Africa continues. The big question is, did you do any of the following? Did you buy any Sasco loaf, buns, and rolls? Did you scan the QR code on the pack? Did you upload the barcode? And did you share your official sandwich? Because if you did, we could be calling you. And before we find out who the winner is, let's take a look at the leaderboard according to your submissions. This is how it's looking thus far.
2: So the leaderboard, again, in number one position this week is cheese and bologna.
1: Cheese, look, it's a classic. It's a staple.
2: It is. Yeah. I just thought maybe there would have been some movement from last week. However, I'm glad to report that Dagwood has moved up on the leaderboard. You remember I said Dagwood was my fave?
1: For sure.
2: It's now at number nine.
1: Nice. It's also fantastic to see Kota steady there at number two, which I think is great. Mel, you love a chicken mayo. I'm surprised that's not higher for you.
2: I love a chicken mayo. That's coming in at number four. And then also, just so you guys know, kind of like sharing some facts with you guys, did you know that the most loaded sandwich that has been submitted for

0: this competition right. is a bunny chow that has 21, listen to me carefully, 21 ingredients. Is that wild?
1: That's crazy.
0: That's wild.
1: That's crazy.
0: I love it.
1: Yeah, yeah. But it also tells you how creative we are as South Africans, man. And also how adaptable, you know, Sasco bread is. You can really just use it in so many different applications,
0: it
1: right?
0: It goes with everything.
1: It goes with every single thing, man. Now, the inverse of that is that the rarest flavors which were combined in one sandwich were baked eggs, basil, pesto, boiled leaves, the bay leaves are baked yours, beef burger patties, or steaks.
0: That's
1: okay. Also news, right?
0: That's different.
1: Indeed, indeed. All right, now listen, it's about that time. We have padded enough. Let's now find out who our first, or at least this will be our second now.
0: Yeah.
1: Our second winner of 5,000 Rand is. Let's play the voice note.
2: Hi, good people. This is Kutsa speaking all the way from a small place called Fallbank in Mpumalanga. Today, Rikodira a sandwich. Libiso la sandwich yaka, it's Kutsa's Loaded Bliss, KLB. The ingredients are 2 eggs, 2 slices of Sasco, cheese or 2 slices of paloni or ham, chicken strips or 2 Viennas cut lengthwise, and a lot of chips. But if you don't love chips, please do not add them. Lettuce, 1 tomato, make 2 slices. And few onion rings. Number 3, and most importantly, why does it deserve a place in Sasco's official 12? That's easy. Yeah. It deserves a place because Kutsa means peace, and that's what this sandwich gives you. It's not just bread. It's a full South African casimil between 2 slices of Sasco. It's affordable and made with love. Every bite reminds you of home. Is the kind of sandwich that brings people together, whether you are in Fallbank or anywhere in Mzansi. One bite and you feel peace. That's why the Kutsa special should be in the official 12. Thank you. Bye.
1: My gosh, it was very detailed, full of a lot of ingredients, am I right? But also sounds very tasty.
0: It does. I think the chips for me are what kind of make it like next level.
1: Which are optional, by the way.
0: She did say.
1: She did say. All right, let's see if we can get the Kutsa on the line. And
3: hello.
1: Chat to Kutsa about her wonderful sandwich. Sis Kutsa, welcome to the Midday Link Up Metro FM. How are you this afternoon?
3: I'm good, and you?
1: Very well, thank you so much. Sis Kutsa, we absolutely love your sandwich idea. It has made a successful submission into the 12 official sandwiches of South Africa. I also love that you mentioned how the chips, you know, there's an option to have them or without. Is this like going for like a healthier option versus like a weekend option?
3: It's a weekend option.
1: I love this.
0: Well, Kutsa, we've got fantastic news for you. You have won 5,000 Rand!
1: I love it. Sis Kutsa, as a celebration, are you going to make this particular sandwich? What did you call it? The KLB?
3: KLB, yes, it is.
0: Yes.
1: I love it, and I love that it has an official name. I can already see the logo. Kutsa, tell me quickly, how are you going to celebrate them? What are you going to do with the 5,000 Rand?
3: I don't even know. I'm even shaky. Oh, I don't know yet.
1: Yeah.
3: The excitement in me, yo. I don't want to lie. I don't know. Yes.
1: No, I get it completely, man. But listen, congratulations to you and well done on your submission for the Sasco 12 official sandwiches of South Africa. And congratulations on your 5,000 Rand. Have a lovely weekend, Sis Kutsa.
3: Thank you. Bye.
1: There you go. There Bye. You go. Simple as that. 5,000 Rand courtesy of Sasco. Now the leaderboard is live and the search continues. 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
2: 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I am Brazilian in this.

0: Obrikwana. And I absolutely love it. We're still on the Metro Link at Metro FM. And right now, we're about to jump into a conversation with Dr. Mbuso Nzama, who happens to be the Executive Regional Development out at Telkom. 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How are you this afternoon?
1: Thank you so much for having me. I'm good, and it's good to be with you today.
0: Wonderful. Awesome. Listen, this is a wonderful launch. Thank you for allowing us to be a part of it. Can you tell us what folks can expect from Telkom this summer?
1: Look, there's a lot this summer that they can expect, but particularly customers or consumers, rather, they can expect, you know, our data experience to come to life across the, you know, different regions in the country. I mean, you've just said that I look after all regions nationally.
0: Correct.
1: So we want to make sure that the data experience comes to life with a lot of goodies. Mm. Of course, we'll be announcing them as we come closer to our official launch for summer.
2: Exciting. Okay. So, you did speak about the fact that it's across the country. Will you be taking it to malls and things like that?
1: Yes, definitely. So, we are across all different malls. I'm sure you've seen Telkom has walked to any malls across the country. So, we'll be taking them across the country. But I want to make sure also that, you know, even the smaller regions, you know, the non-metros, we are very much visible there. So, it's across all different malls, different tiers, from tier 1 to tier 3 malls, to make sure that we can cover as much ground as possible.
0: Are you perhaps a position to name drop what some of those malls are? I'm just thinking, if I'm listening to this at home, thinking, I wonder, are they coming to my region? Are they going to be in my neck of the woods? So maybe just mention some of the particular corners you're going to hit.
1: No, definitely. So we do have the big ones. If you look at your Canal Walk, Gateway in KZN, for instance, when you come to Gauteng, we've got your Mall of Africa, you've got your also Main Lane in Pretoria. So we have tried to cover as much as possible, but those are just tier ones.
0: For sure.
1: You go to tier 2, tier 3, believe me, it gets a bit more, because there's quite a lot of those malls. So, but the big ones in those big metros, of course, definitely we'll be making sure that Western Cape, KZN and Gauteng becomes a key focus.
0: For sure.
2: And when the consumer gets to the mall, what are the activations? What will they be able to do?
1: Sure, they will be able to also learn more about data near, you know, since we've just introduced it now in summer, and also just to get to understand our product a bit more. And also, there's a lot of goodies that we are bringing this summer. When we announce them, I'm telling you, everyone will go crazy, but we're just waiting for that official date, so we're going to start announcing. But also, you know, we've been trying to make sure that we are very close to our customers. It's not just about us selling through our stores. We want to engage at a personal level so that customers know that it's not a matter of buying data and airtime from Telkom, but we are part and parcel of their households as well.
0: Now, you know this, and I think this is why we are here. Metro FM has got an incredible footprint. Our reach is immeasurable.
1: Right.
0: So what can, you know, how can listeners participate, and what can they win? How can they be a part of this?
1: Yeah, look, there's going to be a lot of goodies, as I mentioned, but also through Metro FM, with our partnership, there's going to be a lot of competitions that we're going to be running.
0: Okay.
1: You guys will be dropping some sport prizes across different shows. So people must expect quite a lot this summer. So we have also tried to do things slightly different, because, of course, different regions, they consume different
0: things
1: as well.
0: For sure.
1: So we want to make sure that Metro FM in Limpopo, for instance, we drop what's relevant for Limpopo as opposed to Western Cape and the coastal region. So we've got lots of great prizes across different countries, different corridors within the country, but through Metro FM also, we're going to make sure that we reach each and everyone across the country.
0: There you go.
2: We also were chatting to Mzansi's Greatest Family a little while ago right here on the show. So what role do those kind of brand partnerships play?
1: Yeah, so the brand influencers, they really bring our campaign to life, you know, because people relate better with them. I mean, you've seen lately these influencers, they do the talking when it comes to this campaign. So that's why we want to make sure that these influencers are on the ground. They make sure that the brand is presented correctly as well. So that's why we want to make sure that we keep them very close to us, so that at least the message lands correctly, you know, with different people on the ground. So we've got a number of influencers across the country also, because we want to make sure that each region has got someone that they can relate to, that they can resonate with. So it's going to be a great summer. To be honest with you, I'm looking beyond summer now to say, what more can we bring through?
0: For sure. And I can understand the strategic collaboration with Metro FM, because you know, as far as national influence, that's where we come into the picture. Dr. Mbuso, thank you so much for chatting to us. Thank you for this wonderful invite. It's a privilege to be a part of it. Right now, this is the internal process, I can see, and I cannot wait to witness the rollout nationally. So thank you again so much for sharing the insights with us, and we look forward to greater and more partnerships in the future.
1: No, thank you so much. Yeah, so our people should expect a lot this summer, and also, you know, across different regions. It's not just malls, but we are also coming down to community events. We are all over this summer. So when you see Telkom, you must know goodies are actually in that particular event. So yeah, thank you so much, Metro FM, for also being with us. We know that you're going to go far with your footprints across the country. Thank you so much.
0: Indeed.
2: Thank you for having us.
0: Dr. Mbuso Nzama, the Executive Regional Development for Telkom. It is at 2 o'clock on the dot, which means it's time for the news.
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2: It is 2 o'clock. In your news this afternoon, police resolve three murder cases from the Ekurhuleni 12, and court hears details on the sexual grooming allegation against Sibiya. Good afternoon. Gauteng Provincial Police Commissioner Tommy Mdombeni says police have resolved three of the 12 cases of women whose bodies were found across Ekurhuleni. Speaking in Johannesburg, Mdombeni says investigators have also identified persons of interest in three other cases in Kempton Park and are pursuing them. He says a 400,000 rand reward remains available for information that could help police resolve the outstanding cases.
4: This is the work of the first prone approach, which is the investigation. Added to that, I must just indicate that we have put in support of the team people who specialize in a specific field. Like I always say, is the investigative psychologist, and also people who deals with the DNA or forensic science laboratory.
2: The following report contains details of explicit content involving children that may upset sensitive listeners. Suspended Deputy National Police Commissioner Shadrack Sibiya's defense has argued that the 16-year-old girl who is accusing Sibiya of sexual grooming sent him X-rated videos of herself voluntarily without him having asked for it. This was heard during day three of Sibiya's bail application at the Randburg Magistrates Court north of Johannesburg. Sibiya's attorney, Amanda Nell.
5: ZM complainant sends the applicant a video of herself. You see what it says?
6: I do see it, yes. 0042.
5: She initiated and volunteered it. I don't see anything preceding this that indicates the applicant asked for this.
6: And my evidence that I have is the 51-minute call that precedes.
5: No, ma'am. 24 July, the call was long gone.
2: Construction workers along the N4 Schoemanskloof toll road in Mpumalanga say they fear for their lives amid ongoing gun battles involving rival groups of illegal miners. These sporadic shootouts have forced the busy road to close several times this week. Trans-African Concessions spokesperson Solange Suarez says the roads remain open.
7: No other issues relating to the illegal mining criminal activities taking place in Schoemanskloof have been reported today. The road is open, and we do urge road users, however, to follow the track channels. We are on X, Track N4 route, as well as on WhatsApp. We have our own channel, Track N4, and we post real-time information there. And should they see anything suspicious, please report it.
2: And finally, the Indian pilot who was stabbed during the attempted hijacking of a flight from Dubai to Israel has described fighting to open the cockpit door to allow passengers to take control of the plane. Smit Machachar was speaking in a video call from his hospital bed with the Indian Prime Minister Narendra Modi and broadcast on his YouTube channel.
8: When I was down on the ground, I felt like a flight was going down. And I knew for sure that this would be the last push. Sumit, just do it. The door is right there. And even then, I was still being beaten. And I just opened it. But consciously, sir, I was saying that what I was doing was for my own survival. But at the same time, I also knew I couldn't let them all die.
2: The top story again this afternoon, Gauteng Provincial Police Commissioner Tommy Mtombeni says police have resolved 3 of the 12 cases of women whose bodies were found across Ekurhuleni. For Metro FM News, I'm Melanie Bala.
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0: Midday Link Up Metro FM, Tukutela, as well as a Fabio on the Midday Link Up. That's Angelic Kalanjalo. This one is called This Is the Last Lap of the Midday Link Up Metro FM. Before we get into the lunchtime mix, courtesy of Earful Soul, Mel, for me, it's always like the indicator that the weekend has officially been certified.
1: It's like a marker.
0: It's a marker
1: on the passage of the week.
0: There you
1: go.
0: Yes,
1: that says the weekend has officially begun.
0: There you go. Listen, we are still coming at you live from our wonderful outside broadcast, and we are shortly going to get into a conversation with Simo Kize, who happens to be the Chief Commercial Officer for Telkom Consumer Service Business.
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0: It is the Friday edition of the Midday Link Up Metro FM. Drizzy Drake making a second appearance on the Metro FM playlist. We are still coming at you live from Prime View Adventure and Leisure, where the good folks at Telkom are telling us all about their summer Datanair campaign. And shortly, we are going to be in conversation with Mr. Simon Kize, who happens to be the Chief Commercial Officer for Telkom Consumer Service Business. We chat to him next.
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0: Still on the Midday Link Up Metro FM, we're talking all things Telkom Summer. And we are joined now by Mr. Simon Kize, who is the Chief Commercial Officer for Telkom Consumer Services. 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
0: Thank you so much for joining us. Let's get straight into it. What is the customer opportunity behind the Telkom Summer Datanair campaign?
4: So a Datanair is someone who's rich in data, right, but also rich in possibilities. What we mean by rich in possibilities, it means that our customers over the summer festive season will be able to enjoy data and enjoy free calls and also be able to enjoy being able to be online, not being worried about the data capabilities, but also just being concerned about connecting to family, connecting to friends, and connecting to their loved ones over the festive season.
5: For sure. How does the campaign make Telkom's customer proposition feel more relevant, particularly during summer?
4: So during summer, our customers are, it's about connecting to your loved ones that you probably haven't seen during the busy part of the year. Now you're able to spend some time together, but also at times it's about capturing that moment, whether it is about streaming, it's about making calls, it's about joining texts and not missing out on the party because you didn't have the data. So we're making sure that our customers who are going to become datanaires are going to have abundance of data, abundance of calls, and then only just worried about making sure that they make themselves available for the moments that matter to them over the summer period.
0: You know, I honestly love that, and I feel like it is also so well timed and something that as a country we could all benefit from. Is this perhaps what the Telkom means when it speaks about unlocking possibilities in everyday life?
4: Yeah, so our customers are going to have an excellent opportunity to unlock possibilities over the summer period, because for just 29 rand of a data bundle purchase or more,
0: yeah,
4: they're going to have access to free calls.
0: Sure.
4: To Telkom customers for the duration of the validity of that bundle varies of what they've purchased, and so which means that You take care of the data. We make sure that you stay connected as you enjoy what matters to you over the summer period.
0: I love that. Mel, I used to have a friend who used to say, if it ain't free, it's too expensive. So I love it when free is thrown in there.
5: We love that free data. There's nothing wrong with that. I think for the consumer, your customers, how will they experience the Telkom summer campaign in the weeks ahead?
4: So the summer campaign kicks off this weekend with a very exciting ads, and we're already live actually on the digital platforms. So our summer campaign, there's a very nice summer ad that we'll be launching. But as I said earlier, the customers will enjoy free calls when they purchase a Telkom data bundle of 29 Rand or more.
6: Right.
4: And most importantly, also stand a chance to tap to win prices of up to 500 million over the summer period.
5: Wow.
4: So those summer prices will include holidays, will include food vouchers, will even include cash.
5: Okay.
4: So customers have got an opportunity to really have an exciting time over the summer period.
5: Mm.
0: Wow. Mr. Simo, listen, we can't thank you enough. Firstly, you know, for inviting us, allowing us to be a part of this wonderful campaign, firstly, on behalf of Metro FM. But also, I think on behalf of, and I speak for the entire country, when I say it's a wonderful campaign, it seems like there's so many benefits. So thank you so much for, you know, conceptualizing it, coming up with it, but also launching it here on Metro FM. So we look forward to more. Let's engage again in the future.
4: Thank you so much. And we... very excited that we're here with the bigger Telkom family, our staff members, to actually launch it with the people that matter, who are going to be the ones who are going to engage with our customers. So if they understand it, they're excited about it, then they're going to make the excitement to our customers even more real as they engage with them over the summer season.
0: Indeed. That is Mr. Simo Mkhize, who's the Chief Commercial Officer for Telkom Consumer Services. And as you can tell, we are still live from PrimeView Adventure and Leisure, where Telkom's summer date and air launch is in full celebration mode. The music is definitely up. I'm sure you can hear it. The energy is high, and Telkom employees are experiencing what it means to be rich in more. More data, more connection, more rewards, and more access to the moments that make summer unforgettable. 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

0: The Mixwell, so nice to see that they're doing a collaborative project, and this happens to be, you know, the first of many to come, I want to believe. They've also got a Beast RSA on this one, and it's called Welele. Listen, it's just about that time. It is 14:29. We are literally out of here, standing by for the mix, which is going to be courtesy of Earful Soul. But this has been such a lot of fun. A big thank you to the good folks at Telkom for hosting us, and wishing them all the very best for their summer Datanair campaign.
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2: It is 2:30 in your news this afternoon. The CEO of the SABC, Nomsa Chabedi, says an additional funding of 120 million rand is needed to ensure adequate local government election coverage on November 4th. And the Deputy President of Action SA, Mbare Kekana, says legal woes have not deterred their party's campaign in the Northwest. You'll get details on these and other stories at 3 o'clock.
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0: Signing out live from Prime View Adventure and Leisure, and a good big thank you to the good folks at Telkom, and wishing them all the best for their summer Datanair campaign. 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
0: Indeedy, and officially cutting the ribbon and launching the weekend officially, courtesy of the Lunchtime Mix. It is Earful Soul. Have a goodie.
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1: It's just gone 3 o'clock. In the news this afternoon, the SABC seeks 120 million rand for local election coverage, and Putin warns Russia could use nuclear weapons.
2: As expected, Manchester City will appeal the Premier League's guilty verdict of their 114 charges, and the Stormers kick off this weekend's URC action for South African teams. Details 3:30.
1: The CEO of the SABC, Nomsa Chabedi, says an additional funding of 120 million rand is needed to ensure adequate local government election coverage on November 4th. The SABC and ICASA appeared before the Portfolio Committee on Communications and Digital Technologies to brief MPs on its readiness for the November local government election polls. With about a month to go, there's still no clarity on whether the additional funding will be granted. Chabedi says the additional funding will allow the public broadcaster to counter disinformation.
3: It's not about the SABC, it's about the citizens having access to proper information in order for them to make the decisions about the voting process and the information that they are seeing online, etc. By strengthening the SABC, it means that the population is more likely to come across correct information because they are able then to deduce that the SABC will be giving them the correct information.
1: Let's stay with election news. The Deputy President of Action SA, Mpahare Kekana, says legal woes have not deterred their party's campaign in the Northwest. Dr. Kekana says the DA's recent electoral court bid against Action SA, the EFF, MK and Good Party for submitting single-candidate proportional representative lists, this is for the upcoming local government elections, is frivolous.
4: That court application is frivolous, doesn't have merit, and we have asked a punitive order against DA. The IEC yesterday said this application, if ordered or if successful, it will disrupt elections. The law is very clear that you can supplement your list after the elections. I think maybe DA has got a lot of money to play around, and they must share that money with us so that we can campaign and get more seats as Section SA and service our people.
1: The Gauteng Provincial Police Commissioner, Tommy Mtombeni, says police have resolved 3 of the 12 cases of women whose bodies were found across Ekurhuleni. Speaking in Johannesburg, Mtombeni says investigators have also identified persons of interest in 3 other cases in Kempton Park and are pursuing them. He says a 400,000 rand reward remains available for information that could help police resolve the outstanding cases.
5: This is the work of the first prone approach, which is the investigation. Added to that, I must just indicate that we have put in support of the team people who specialize in a specific field, like I always say, is the investigative psychologist, and also people who deals with the DNA or forensic science laboratory.
1: And further afield, President Vladimir Putin has reiterated that Russia is prepared to use all its weapons, including nuclear, if its Baltic territory is attacked. He was speaking at a foreign policy forum in Moscow, but touched on the war with Ukraine and relations with the West. The BBC's Steve Rosenberg has more.
6: We are not threatening anyone, the Kremlin leader said. But if we come across an aggression, we will have to respond. Citizens of European countries should be fully aware of that. President Putin warned that in the event of a direct attack on Russia, for example, on the Russian exclave of Kaliningrad on the Baltic Sea, the issue of use, he said, of all weapons at Russia's disposal will inevitably and immediately be on the agenda.
1: Our top story back home, the CEO of the SABC, Nomsa Chabedi, says an additional funding of 120 million rand is needed to ensure adequate local government election coverage on November 4th. It's 6 minutes after 3 on the clock. For Metro FM News, I'm Lindy Mjali, and this is The Touchdown.
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14: I always talk about your skin. 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
13: Can I tell you the truth?
15: Yeah.
13: I think it's a not drinking thing. 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
14: Yeah. That's true.
13: You know, and it doesn't matter who you are. If you want to function at optimum, if you're not going to take care of this one engine that you got, it's not going to happen. You know, your biggest breakthrough could come at 60.
15: Mm.
13: And what do you do then? Are you going to be too tired to do what you need to do?
0: Let's go!
16: Touch! Utogi chinchuchi. Looking a bit mean. Ungatu uzelana. On horseback. You're gonna hear him. His rhymes are whack. Looking like he out here. Tole e account. Yes, a jet. Wanna bet. Inja yamu tibo touch. Nye accent. Utalalana. He's persistent.
0: Oh! Touchdown with Tebow Touch.
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12: You know you made when Shri Nomtikala stops the car, gets out the car to say, Tebow! 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I bumped in the brothers right here. Auckland Park. Shout out to the... I'm happy to see them reunited. I'm happy. Love prevails. I'm talking about Shri Nomtikala, by the way. Umhlobo Wenene, I see you. I see what you're up to. I see what you're up to. I'm happy for you. We are happy to inspire you.

0: Got a crazy Friday, ladies and gentlemen, at Touchdown 326. Let me tell you, it is so beautiful to see how the Egyptians welcome Rapito. I just love it, man, when I see our very own getting their flowers. And I'm fully convinced, you know the phrase, or what do you call it? It's not a phrase. When they say a prophet has no honor in his home, what do you call it? A well-known phrase. Well, I genuinely love how the rest of Africa is welcoming the coach of Bafana Bafana. I had a word with him. I said, bro, we need people like you. And let me tell you why, society, we got to protect role models. I'm convinced there is an agenda to distort black role models. Real talk. And you know who's doing it? Black people. Black people. I'm talking about people we should be looking up to. You know why I was really, really hurt when Destiny shut down? Because it was one of the most prestigious platforms where we get to profile black excellence. But when you understand the machinery, the matrix, Super Dave, please, I can hear you. The matrix won't allow you, as a platform, to have a platform, to have a movement, to have a movement that is conscious in profiling black excellence. And it's not black. Listen, it's us doing it to ourselves. So I want to shout out my brother, Pito Msimani, our coach of Bafana Bafana. When I see how he's received in the continent, it's such a beautiful thing. It is honorable. It is. And we people are like, he won't get the same love. It's not Sundown's responsibility. It's our responsibility as a collective. And there are many of him. My brother, what's his name? Zwane, who played in Copenhagen. The streets named after him. These are things I observe. And I say, what is wrong with us not to embrace our own?
1: When the laundry gets painful, 'cause everything is stainful. When your threads get sweaty,

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0: Her tour starts October 27th. Ladies and gentlemen, Victoria Monet. How do I know? Because I'm going to check it out. Love her. Love it a bit. Happy Friday, good people. The Touchdown 326. I said it yesterday. We got a couple of competitions going on. We got some money to give away. It's going to be a crazy Friday. It is the first Friday of October. Why not? Why not give away some money? Why not make somebody happy? That's what we're doing on the Touchdown today. Thank you for tuning in. We appreciate the ride. We're going to touch base in the vault. Yes, I'm hanging out with my homeboy today. We're going to be talking to him. King D Toys in the building. Touchdown 326. And I'm not, I want to make this disclaimer with less music. Please, I'm not the type of guy that you can coach and say, oh, I heard you had homeboy. I'm also your homeboy. Can I come on the show? First of all, how many media platforms did you meander to worm your way to the Touchdown? This thing is a journey. You don't make it to Bafana Bafana without going through PSL, going through the local teams. This thing is a journey. No player assumes national. Even in school, you got to get your regional colors. You got to get your provincial colors. Then you get national. So please, this ain't got nothing to do with patriotism, homage. No. Put Val on the map. No. The Val is on the map. I'm on air. That's done. It's time for news.
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2: Thanks, Touch. In the news this afternoon, Parliament's Portfolio Committee on International Relations and Cooperation says it'll soon invite the department to explain the circumstances that led to U.S. Ambassador to South Africa Leo Brent Basel III to be demarched for the third time in 9 months. And the CEO of the SABC, Nomsa Chabedi, says an additional funding of 120 million rand is needed to ensure adequate local government election coverage on November 4th. Those details in the news at 4.
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3: Well, Manchester City was given until today, Friday, the 2nd of October, to decide whether or not they're going to appeal the verdict that came from the Premier League. And appeal, they certainly have confirmed they will. They're going to lodge an appeal after an independent commission found that the club is guilty of all the charges relating to breaches of the Premier League's financial regulations. 115 charges that, of course, they have been found guilty of. This is for what they call scam contracts and essentially cheating the Premier League from the financial fair play rules of the Premier League between the seasons 2009-2010 and 2017-2018. Essentially what they said Manchester City is guilty of is inflating its revenue to the value of about £830 million. Essentially, they said that they were making about as much money as a club as they were spending on players, for example. So they were spending in the regions of £1 billion in that period on players, and they said they were making almost as much money as a club, when in fact they were not. So they were spending their owner's money. Their owner's money, that's Saudi oil money, they were spending it because they had it, but they were not making that kind of money from commercial partnerships and commercial rights. And now they're in trouble. 114 charges that they are facing. In a short statement, the club saying that the commission's ruling contained clear material errors of law, principle, and fact, and is unsafe. They continue to assert their innocence, adding that they filed a comprehensive body of irrefutable evidence which exists in support of all its positions. They filed it on Thursday evening. The English Football Association coming out and saying that we are carefully considering the decision and its implications and will take action where appropriate. So essentially what has been called for Manchester City in terms of the penalties and sanctions they must face is that they must have all of those titles they picked up in those 10 years taken from them, and most importantly, they must get relegated from the Premier League with immediate effect. This is something that could essentially go on a legal roller coaster for some years to come. So it'll be appeal after appeal after appeal. There may not be a resolution to this guilty verdict anytime soon, but nevertheless, they've decided, have Man City, that they will appeal it. The United Rugby Championship does continue. Round 2 of this intercontinental competition. We've got the Stormers, who are sitting third on the standings after the first round of fixtures. They're facing Edinburgh at 8:45. It's going to be at Hive Stadium in Scotland this evening. And of course, the big news coming out of the Stormers team announcement yesterday is that Springbok captain Siya Kolisi, who made a return to the team where he started his career, has made it to John Dobson's starting 15. A number of Springboks that are in that team as well. Benetton Rugby are facing Connacht also at 8:45 tonight. You've got Cardiff Rugby against Zebre. Tomorrow, the Lions are at Ellis Park hosting the Ospreys at 1:45, the Scarlets and the Dragons. The Sharks, who are second on the log, will take on the defending champions Leinster. That's going to be at 6:30 tomorrow. Glasgow Warriors up against Ulster, and then Munster will be hosting the Bulls. That's the last match of the weekend at 8:45. This is round two of the United Rugby Championship. And that is where I leave you, Metro FM Sport, here on the Touchdown for this hour. I am Morena Mutupi.
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tsa le bala le kukulu ba di keke ba patla mabotlolo are yeah.

0: touchdown.
1: We have to admit, you left an indelible mark in lives of many people. We're talking about Romeo Khumalo. You were actually on air while you were still a manager.
2: No. Yeah, I got my break in 96 to be on air. I was with Bob Mabena then, reading news.
1: Reading news?
2: Yeah, Bob was broadcasting. It was almost 4 p.m. and there was no newsreader. And Bob said to me, hey, I don't have a newsreader. It's almost 10 minutes to the hour. So what you going to do? You've always wanted to be on the radio. Here's a bulletin. And Bob said to me, take this bulletin, go to the bathroom. I'll call you 1 minute to go, because I started shaking. You know,
1: Wow. Okay, so we're going to go to 4 o'clock news. Romeo Khumalo is reading news today.
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1: Let me help anybody that's listening. This is where we go, where there's no mosquitoes. Front Beach Ocean, Chile, Texan Caicos. I mean, there's nothing wrong with Zanzibar, but you need Doom in your room.
0: I want the smoking, no keeping the peace. Give me a razor when I'm in the east.
1: Lindy, I said Texan Caicos. 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

0: mosquitoes?
1: 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What? But Baruta Makubo,
0: nage.
1: Yes.
0: Yeah, you were a tense little baby.
1: Yeah.
0: In the words of Ghana.
1: Because I came, I brought my African trauma with me. Get, hey, the mosquito body, hey, not here, not here. Ladies and gentlemen, the Touchdown 226, talking about travel. We're going back home today. I'm with the mayor of the Val, King the Toy. What's up, brother?
2: Hey, what's up, brother?
1: How you doing, Josh, man?
2: I'm good. I'm good, man. And how are you?
1: No, man. You're finally here. Yeah, Touchdown 326. Yeah. How you been, bro?
2: Man, we keep on pushing. Keep on going forward. Life is amazing.
1: Yeah.
2: We can't complain. We meet those claims there and there. And we carry on pushing.
1: So you got it. So the Toy is the type of person that if he has your number and he's got a new song out, that's the only time he will call you. Yeah, he will use you, and it's not a problem. I don't, Marina, you know I don't mind being used, right?
2: Yeah.
1: I don't mind being used, but like I don't want to be useless in people's life.
2: Yeah.
1: But the problem with the Toy, he calls you at 2 in the morning.
0: That's wrong.
1: Then you're thinking, okay, we spoke at 2, 6. Okay, what happens between 2 a.m. and 6 a.m.?
2: Oh, the nice thing is you might probably had good dreams and forgotten about me.
1: Okay. Nah. Yeah. But bro, look, man, you've done a lot, bro.
2: Yeah, I did.
1: Yeah. What's happening back home, man? I don't see municipal developments. Two weeks ago, we had an unveiling, and it's not getting better, bro.
2: Better, it's another story, but I could say a lot of kids, you know, from your generation to my generation and the new generation, there's really a lot of kids in entertainment who are doing very well.
1: You know,
2: I've helped a lot of kids to move from the Val. Now they're working.
1: But the problem is not moving. We want to stay.
2: Yeah,
1: how do we fix the Val? Yeah. Why is someone like you not in government or politics? Because you got influence.
2: Yeah. I don't know. Maybe it's a matter of interest also.
1: Okay.
2: You know?
1: How that?
2: But I'm politically inclined anyway. Like, I understand politics.
1: Yeah.
2: I know everything. Like, I've done campaigns door to doors.
1: Don't mention for which party.
2: No. I'm not mentioning anything.
1: Okay.
2: Yes.
1: Do you think we can restore the Val? Because the Val used to be beautiful.
2: Yeah. Like, we can. It also needs to cleanse itself. It needed this frame. It needed this 4 years of this what's happening right now in the Val for it to go to the better stage. You know.
1: I hear you.
2: So there's new city coming in the Val.
1: Yeah.
2: Also,
1: I heard
2: Val City Town and all those things. There's a lot of investment.
1: And it's gonna have an airport.
2: And airports and all that. But we needed this part of
1: the drought.
2: You understand? Like people try out new things, new promoters, new businesses.
1: Yeah,
2: it was okay. It's okay, you know. And that was also giving us leverage to able to travel elsewhere where we had dreams.
1: No, you've been traveling. Yeah. Yo, guys, the Toy was the first guy to go to the Miami conference, the music conference in Miami.
2: Yeah,
1: and he hitchhiked to Miami. Got there. No. Like no one in life pushes like Tito.
2: You have to. Dedicate. You have to. You have to build that CV. You are forced to, you know. I just took it from the same strategy or system that educational or academics uses, you know. That, okay, like you said earlier, like you don't just get to wear a national T-shirt, you know. That's why I understood when you say to me, wait for over the years. And I had to work on the music. I had to go to those conferences in Miami to understand the music business as well.
1: For sure.
2: How to build your brand. And I had to go throughout all those struggles.
1: Nice.
2: You know, I've done events everywhere. I've done my own events in the U.S. I'm partnering with a lot of brands in the U.S., in Ibiza. Now I'm starting a new one in South of France.
1: Yeah.
2: Actually, I was supposed to start now on 1st of April.
1: King the Toy.
2: So I haven't gotten my hit yet. So I don't want to leave South Africa without a hit.
1: Okay.
2: I smash it. Yes, I have good songs who are doing very well.
1: But you don't have a smash hit
2: I don't
1: yet.
2: Have a smash hit yet. Because okay. I don't want to go to build like I build in Ibiza. I don't want to go to France like I build in Miami.
1: Yeah.
2: You know?
1: Yeah.
2: I want to get into France and simmer. I already got high contacts. I got Atlantic Records also backing me up. I got a lot of network.
1: Guys, did you hear that? Mm. Yeah, Atlantic Records is begging my man.
2: Yeah,
1: King Detour, the Vals finest. No, I'm glad you understand the strategy, bro. It doesn't just work copy and paste. Hey,
2: I'm famous in
1: SA. I'll be automatically famous here.
2: No.
1: When we get back, Touchdown 326, King Detoy, Vals Finest, 18 Moyang. Let's go.
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0: Ladies and gentlemen, the Touchdown 326, my first experience in Turks. So I'm there. I tell the hotel, I'm like, sir, can I keep the AC in my room? Because, you know, the AC, the cold room always repels the mosquitoes, right? Mm-hmm. So the guy's like, no, you don't need that. I'm like, what do you mean? He's like, sir, even Turks, we don't have those problems out
1: here. They don't have

0: Wow, Chase King the Toy. So you're mixing Maskandi and Afrotech.
1: Look
0: at you.
1: We tried to make this pop music thing to be the thing also for us. You know?
0: I like that.
1: Yeah, so we need to be pop. For us to become billionaires, we need to be pop.
0: Okay.
1: We not have to be those small genres anymore.
0: I like how you don't limit yourself in terms of dreaming, bro.
1: Yeah.
0: You've always been optimistic, man. Always setting the bar.
1: Yeah.
0: This is a beautiful project. But before this, you're the first and probably only artist who has a album together with Scorpion Kings.
1: Yeah. I do. Betle. It's quite popular. Like, it's that I moved 2020. Me and Maphorisa and Kabza decided to do an Afrotech album.
0: Yeah.
1: And we called it Betle because of that. Kabza actually, he was with me when I was playing at the Black Coffee's event.
0: Right.
1: That day, then that day says, because I wanted Kabza to understand what type of music.
0: Betle King.
1: He called Afrotech Betle.
0: Oh.
1: He made fun of it to say Betle. You know? But it was not from the bad place.
0: Okay.
1: He was there to listen actually how this music sounds and all that. So he can help me have that type of music.
0: Right.
1: That's how we worked on the project.
0: I know we gotta go to news, it's 4 p.m. But where are the big brothers of the Vaal? You know, when I grew up,
1: you don't like driving in the Vaal anymore.
0: We used to be inspired. Kibo Pratike.
1: Yes.
0: Brapito Libone.
1: Yeah.
0: Who are the role models now?
1: We have to be role models, Tasha.
0: Okay.
1: That is what
0: needs to happen. Yeah, but currently, who are those? You know what I mean, man.
1: Yeah. That's quite.
0: Sharpeville used to have. Sharpeville was famous for the best cars.
1: Yeah. Yes. Like the main road. Mm. You'll go to, as a child, you just go chill in the main road and get inspired.
0: That's all we did growing up.
1: Yeah.
0: We'll stand, it's got a main road, Seiso Street.
1: Wow. Yeah.
0: Auto Agaim.
1: No,
0: Seiso Street.
1: Yeah.
0: And we'll just stay there as kids.
1: Yeah.
0: And every car that passes,
1: that
0: was recreation.
1: Yes.
0: That's the equivalent of kids going to bounce.
1: Yes.
0: Today.
1: Yeah.
0: We stood in it and we just saw black people. And supercars.
1: Yeah, too much of them. You know, Pompey driving 850 BMW back there. Like, it was amazing.
0: Bumpy.
1: Yeah, Pradola driving all types of BMWs and Range Rovers. Yeah, that's why we drove Range Rovers in the Vaal, and that's why we drive BMs because of that. I want a yellow car because of Steve Lukulia. You know, some of them, they passed on.
0: Pradola passed away.
1: Yeah. So... And now, Hidabotashi, you know, to go home and drive with those RAs and Lamborghinis around the street so they can inspire the kids.
0: But that's not what I will do, though. I'll want to have an engagement, something that I will want to show you how to fish, than me parading a fish.
2: Leave a lasting impact.
0: You get what I'm saying?
1: Trust me, if it have worked for you and me, there is still effective even that moment of you driving through. Because there's more. Like people can inspire you closer, and there's people who inspire you from far.
0: Mm.
1: Like what Kanye is doing, all these kids who are doing fashion, all of them, is because of Kanye or the guy of Off-White.
0: Mm.
1: You know, the streetwear and all that. You don't have to be close to us.
0: Mm.
1: You know, so yes, we're working on doing exhibitions and all that in the Vaal.
0: I want you to hold that thought for me. It is 4 p.m., ladies and gentlemen. At Touchdown 56. You know, this is the best catching up. Like I'm literally catching up with where things are. But we're gonna go to news. It's 4 p.m.
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2: Let's get into the news this afternoon. Durko to soon appear before Parliament regarding the US ambassador. And the SABC in need of additional funding for election coverage.
4: The 2027 Cricket World Cup schedule and venues was revealed at a spectacular event. And we're looking at Casey Jarvis, the South African, leading the Alfred Dunhill-Links Championship in round two. Details 4:30.
2: Parliament's Portfolio Committee on International Relations and Cooperation says it will soon invite the department to explain the circumstances that led to U.S. Ambassador to South Africa, Leo Brent Bozzle III, to be demarched for the third time in 9 months. Committee Chairperson Musa Chabane says he's concerned by the confirmation by Durko that Ambassador Bozil has been subject to another diplomatic protest. The committee points out that the Vienna Convention on Diplomatic Relations requires diplomats to respect the laws and regulations of the receiving state and not interfere in its internal affairs. Hawks representative Nokuthula Mahlangu has warned that failing to report suspected corruption can amount to criminal conduct. She says people who become aware of corruption have an obligation to report it, with failure to do so potentially resulting in prosecution, a fine of up to 10 years in prison or up to 10 years in prison. Mahlangu has urged heads of departments as well as senior managers to encourage the reporting of corruption.
5: It's very important that the heads of departments and the seniors encourage reporting. And once they have received information, there's an obligation that if they know or ought to have known that a crime or corruption has been committed, they are to report it so that we can combat this corruption.
2: The ANC's first Deputy Secretary General, Nomvula Mokonyane, has welcomed President Cyril Ramaphosa's four-point plan to tackle the high rate of gender-based violence and femicide in the country. She made the remarks whilst on the campaign trail in Extension 13 in Kagiso on Gauteng's West Rand. Mokonyane says a collective effort is needed.
6: We don't only need police. We need not to buy stolen goods, need not to harbor criminals, not to be the ones who do not speak out as and when crime is committed. The president is also correct to emphasize the need of an integrated multidisciplinary approach so that it is not just about law enforcement, it's also about the justice system, it's about social rehabilitation.
2: The CEO of the SABC, Nomsa Chabedi, says an additional funding of 120 million rand is needed to ensure adequate local government election coverage on November 4th. The SABC and ICASA appeared before Portfolio Committee on Communications and Digital Technologies to brief MPs on its readiness for the November local government election polls. Chabedi says the additional funding will allow the public broadcaster to counter disinformation.
7: It's not about the SABC, it's about the citizens having access to proper information in order for them to make the decisions about the voting process and the information that they are seeing online, etc. By strengthening the SABC, it means that the population is more likely to come across correct information because they are able then to deduce that the SABC will be giving them the correct information.
2: Our top story this afternoon, Parliament's Portfolio Committee on International Relations and Cooperation says it will soon invite the department to explain the circumstances that led to U.S. Ambassador to South Africa, Leo Brent Bozil III, to be demarched for the third time in 9 months. It's 5 minutes after four on the clock. For Metro FM News, I'm Lindy Mjali, and this is The Touchdown.
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0: It's where you want to be.
1: It's where you want to be.
2: That's right, man. 016 Finest. Yes, Sebokeng, Sharpeville, Boipatong, Tshepiso.
3: Tshirela.
2: Yeah.
3: Yeah.
2: Uno jola guy.
3: Ah, good news, eh? Better Park, Sebokeng.
2: Better Park.
3: Yeah.
2: When? Which Bedworth Park? Ele Yana Kwaruna or this Bedworth Park?
3: Oh, yeah, Yana Kwaruna.
2: No. Let me explain.
3: No, I understand.
2: Well, I understand.
3: Yeah, I understand.
2: Okay. Kibwaga Bedworth Park when Bedworth Park was
3: Bedworth Park.
2: Yeah.
3: Yeah, yeah. It was Sandhurst.
2: Yes.
3: Yes.
4: Tanta gente. Woo! Legal.

0: Olha, tá aí. 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
1: Chesa de toy. Are you talking just Portuguese? Can you speak Portuguese, bro?
2: Puerto Rico. Ah, no, I'm lying.
1: Ah,
2: no.
1: nice remix,
2: that
1: man.
2: Does. Yeah.
1: Nice remix.
2: Yeah.
1: I like that. So if I want to go back to the Val and like have a good time, where do I go? Why don't you have a place?
2: That will come.
1: Okay.
2: It was never a priority for me to own a place in the Val. I've always dreamed to become number one world DJ. So that's what I'm chasing.
1: Oh, okay. You want to be number one?
2: Yes.
1: My man. Lindu, my man.
2: Yeah. So
1: but I'm number one.
3: And he can be.
1: And he
2: will. Yeah, it will happen.
1: This guy, let me tell you something. You can't put a door in front of King Detoy. He's going to kick it down. Even yesterday when I said, look, love, you know, we'll be hanging out with Detoy. He's like, King Detoy.
3: Everyone knows him.
1: Everybody.
3: Yeah.
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5: 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Metro FM. It's where you want to be.
6: That's right, ladies and gentlemen. The mayor of Duval is joining me. King the Toys in the building. Touchdown 326. You're also very close, you know, to my family, man. When my uncle passed away, Brantezo, you're one of the few people that reached out to me. Yeah. I appreciate that, bro. You know, I just love it when we all stand for, you know, like, for everyone, like McFarlane.
7: We have to be brothers like that.
6: Yeah,
7: you know, especially me. I look at you guys as my older brothers. You know,
6: yeah.
7: Your friend's chocolate bar was my brother.
6: So, bro,
7: you understand? He's the one actually brought me even closer to you guys.
6: So, I know. Yeah, I started taking you serious when I saw you with chocolate bar. Don't get it wrong. Don't get it. Like,
7: yeah,
6: because that's my Lebutso Kodibani. Yo,
7: and
6: guess what? Most stylish. You know, Lebu, since we were kids, right?
7: Yeah.
6: Chocolate bar always had the flex.
7: Since
6: we were kids.
7: I wish you could see the sun. Okay, I'm the godfather, by the way. Right?
6: Yeah.
7: If you see Kamu, Kamu is an actor. He's a DJ.
6: Wow.
7: I put him on everywhere. He's a, he has his music out everywhere.
6: Man.
7: But Mr. K Rams. If you see, if you know Chocolate.
6: Nah, Chocolate Aura.
7: Kamu has it.
6: Nah,
7: has
6: bro. Yeah. Nobody's like, yo, Lebu was like, yo, the alpha. The man, he so rest in peace. What a sad death, bro.
7: That's
6: one of the deaths that really, really took me, man.
7: No, and me, it really tarnished me.
6: You were with him.
7: I was with him, like, every step in the way. Even like when I left him at the hospital, you know.
6: Yeah.
7: So, but it's a story for another day. And I don't really like talking about
6: the story. I hear you. May God bless the family. I'm happy that the son is doing well, bro.
7: Yeah.
6: I'm really happy. But now, let's talk about you. You doing the most.
7: Yeah.
6: You got Afromania tomorrow.
7: Yeah, Afromania. It features all the best
6: Afrotech
7: DJs. Yeah, we have Kususa, Corinda Soul, I got Dark. Also, I have Mr. Jezik. He used to be a deep house DJ.
6: I know.
7: So he will be playing classic music, classical house tomorrow.
6: And
7: also,
6: I got Lagato
7: Khanyego. There's a lot of DJs.
6: This is in
7: Into Deep Car Wash.
6: Yeah.
7: It owns by Inno Soul. So I packed that with him for this one.
6: Okay.
7: So, yeah, it's going to be a great day. And the beauty, I decided to make it free. It had a ticket price.
6: Yeah.
7: Then I turned it to be free because I'm building this brand and I want people to experience it in the most beautiful way.
6: Yeah. I hear you.
7: Yeah.
6: Well, you know, when you invest into a property, sometimes you got to put profits secondary.
7: You got to go for equity.
6: Do you think Afromania will work in the Val?
7: In the valley, it will.
6: Where
7: it
6: though? Will. Do they still have like parties in the river?
7: There is venues in the river. Look, valley is amazing. You know,
6: I know.
7: I'm doing my homecoming on the 31st in the valley as well. That is coming. So,
6: man, I'm also doing.
7: There you on the lineup.
6: Unfortunately, I'm also on the homecoming. I got an event in Sydney, Australia.
7: Oh my God!
6: It's a homecoming. Do it for the second. I'll fly back on the first. It's a homecoming. I haven't been to Sydney since April. Okay, May.
7: When are you leaving? We must do the pre-party.
6: Okay, we'll see.
7: Yeah, we have to do the pre-party.
6: But bro, tomorrow is Afromania.
7: Next week, come on. You have to be in the van.
6: We'll put something together.
7: Yeah.
6: I'd love to be. Afromania is tomorrow.
7: Yes.
6: Yeah. Detoy, before we let you go.
7: Yeah.
6: There are a lot of kids who are listening to the show.
7: Yes.
6: And they want to get in your footsteps. And I don't want you to sound like a motivational speaker.
7: Yeah, yeah, yeah.
6: No. We all paid our dues. It's not that easy.
7: Yeah.
6: Do you think it's possible to be in the Val, package yourself as a brand, and shop yourself out, and catch the likes of the Detoys and the prominent people? How should they do it? Because you know how to write the masterclass in hustling from the grind, from the bottom.
7: First things, you need to have this dream, and you need to believe in the dream.
6: Yeah.
7: And you need to do it for it. You must not do it for the cloud. You know, and you must be willing to sacrifice for it. You know, back in the days, I would get paid 500. I'll take the same 500, get in the bus, go to Durban and DJ for free. You understand? I remember one event you did with Feasters in Ostrich Farm.
6: Cape Town. Yeah.
7: I got paid 2 bars before. I heard you pushing the event.
6: Yeah.
7: And I'm like, what is this Cape Town? That's how I met Pat. That's how I met the guy from Butterpart.
6: I came to Ostrich Farm.
7: Yes.
6: Yeah.
7: And I cashed the free slot.
6: And we didn't pay you.
7: No. I got there early and I played. And guess what? That opened my doors into Cape Town. Like, I became a resident at Patapat. Remember Patapat? Voodoo Lounge.
6: Yes.
7: Remember Voodoo Lounge?
6: Yeah. I remember.
7: I started having those relationships. Afro Cafe. Immediately, you introduced me to Mokwena.
6: Yeah.
7: To Melo Mokwena.
6: Yes.
7: Then I understood he was from the Val.
6: Yeah.
7: And became my brother. And.
6: Did I also help you in your journey? You can't say no.
7: No, you did.
6: Okay.
7: Can I tell you what you did? 2005.
6: Yeah.
7: You gave me your flyers for Clashes of Titans.
6: Yes, I remember.
7: I was pushing that
6: Emerald Casino.
7: No.
6: Yeah.
7: Abrams Rest. 16 December.
6: Oh yeah.
7: That's where DJ Sauce discovered me. That's how I got my break.
6: Wow.
7: 16 December that year, you were driving a blue TT.
6: Touch GP.
7: Guess what I got that day? You know what I got from DJ Sox that day? A bag of vinyls for free, headsets of Sennheisers, P1200s. Those were 2500 then. You understand? I didn't have a vinyl bag. I was on the plastic with the vinyls. I was so good where Sox.
6: But DJ Sox got a good heart, though.
7: Yeah, yeah. And he booked me my first gig in Durban, 2005, Durban Underground.
6: Wow.
7: He said, come to Durban. I got into the bus. So when I got to Durban, I thought he was going to take me to the hotels and I will have the Durban rush. He made me go sleep at their mother's place. I was taken by the family from the 24, 25, Nekijali family.
6: Yes.
7: Lot of things Socks taught me. Lot of things.
6: I love this.
7: That break... Wow. I got it from your event on the 16th of December, Clashes of the Titans, just by distributing the flyers.
6: King Detoy.
7: So
6: look at you, my man.
7: So the hope started there.
6: Yeah.
7: And you were never, I have never told you the story.
6: Wow.
7: But Pranico Morani knows of the story.
6: Wow.
7: And I've did some of the events of Pranico after. Look, you've really done a lot. You've done a lot.
6: God bless you, bro.
7: Yeah.
6: It's nice to see you, man.
7: Nice seeing you.
6: Afromania.
7: Afromania tomorrow.
6: Let's do it.
7: Send
6: me the flyer. I'll repost it on my socials.
7: Yeah, oh, no. Okay, I'll do that.
6: Follow my man, King Detoy.
7: Yeah.
6: Touchdown 326.
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6: Yes, this is Lala, ladies and gentlemen. It was such an honor and a pleasure to reconnect with my boy, ladies and yo, featuring Lala Tugzin at King Detoy with double E T O Y.

0: You already know, ladies and gentlemen, it's 4:30, my favorite day of the week. It is Friday. And you know, we keep saying it's, hey, it's Friday. Somebody's starting their shift at 6. There's a nurse today who's having it. Like, we got to give shout out to people who are essential service workers dedicating their lives, because a lot of people get up to mischievous things on a weekend. And that emergency unit, there's always someone responding to you. So I want to say thank you. Thank you for serving on weekends. We're going to go to news when we get back. Something fun, something exciting. Joining us in studio, we also have somebody super famous to tell us all about it.
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2: Thanks, Tej. Coming up in the news, Gauteng police say they're pursuing three people of interest in connection with Saturday's deadly mass shooting in Wedela in Carltonville on Gauteng's West Rand. And some newly formed political parties in the Ngakamodiri Molema district in the northwest, they're optimistic that they'll change the landscape of local government in the province if elected in the November 4th local government elections. Those details in the news at 5.
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4: Well, yesterday down in Cape Town, there was a whole celebration, a whole huge event. It was the launch of the Cricket World Cup for 2027, co-hosted by South Africa, Zimbabwe and Namibia. It's going to be happening in exactly a month's time. The World Cup starts in a year's time. I beg your pardon. It starts in 12 months to the date. Exactly 12 months from now, we're going to be having our first couple of matches. Qualifier 1 against Qualifier 3, Qualifier 1 with Qualifier 2, Qualifier 2 with Qualifier 3, right? That's essentially when it should be starting. But the real matches will start on the 7th of October in 2027. We're going to be in Cape Town, where essentially the two most successful cricket nations in ODI history will be going up against one another. That is the defending champions, Australia, as well as India. They're going to be taking each other on down in the Mother City. That's going to be on the 7th of October. Then it will be followed by Pakistan and Afghanistan. That'll be here in Tshwane, Supersport Park in Centurion. And then we're going to be essentially looking at England up against Bangladesh. They're going to be over in Namibia in Windhoek starting their encounter there. Zimbabwe will face Qualifier A at home in Bulawayo on the 9th of October. And then the big one that we are all going to be waiting for with great anticipation, it'll be the Proteas of South Africa facing New Zealand. That's going to be happening in Cape Town as well. That's where we're starting our World Cup campaign. The confirmation coming that the World Cup final will be hosted at the Wanderers Stadium. That's going to be on the 21st of November. So the World Cup will go on for a month and a half, in fact, next year, from the 7th of October officially all the way until the 21st of November. South Africa are going to be having in their group New Zealand. England will be there as well. Sri Lanka will be in that group as well. Bangladesh is another nation that we're going to be facing, and whoever qualifier B is going to be. So it's going to be an interesting setup from a South African perspective. We're going to be missing Australia and India, at least until the knockout stages. Hopefully we'll meet either one of them in the final. Speaking of Australia, we're turning our attention to the test series that's going to be starting on the 9th of October. So they're still very much in the country for the duration of this spring-summer period. We'll turn our attention to Bangladesh and we'll wrap it up against England in the festive period. Happening out at Scotland is the Alfred Dunhill Links Championship, rather. And it's a good one from a South African point of view, because we've got two of our guys that are sitting at the top of the leaderboard, tied on 10 under par for the tournament. Casey Jarvis is at the top on 4 under par through 4 holes. MJ Daffy is sitting 4 under par through 18, so he's just completed his second round for the day, and he's sitting on 10 under tied for that lead with three other guys, including Casey Jarvis. Rocco Repetto Taylor is another guy from Spain who is sitting at the top of the leaderboard. He's had a beautiful round, 8 under par in his second round, and he's sitting on 10 under as well, as is Matthew Jordan from England. 7 under par for this particular round and 10 under for the tournament. And that is where I leave your Metro FM Sport here on the Touchdown for this hour. I am Morena Mutupi.
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5: Thank you, Tasha. Very good afternoon. It's going to be a beautiful one on our roads leading into the evening. In fact, let's make it a beautiful weekend. Yours is only to adjust two things. One, your need for speed. Two, your driving attitude. And also remember to be kind because it really goes a long way. Be kind to pedestrians, cyclists, joggers, the recycling gang, fellow motorists, as well as emergency vehicles. We must start in the city of Cape Town where we've got an incident. It's a stationary vehicle N2 outbound right at Jets Gerwel affecting the slow lane. So please do expect heavy delays as it is peak in that region. N1 inbound has got some high traffic volumes at the M5 South. That's the Coburg interchange. Once you're off the tarmac heading south, this is going to cause you some 30-minute long delays because of bumper-to-bumper traffic along that route. M5 South is also seeing some congestion right at the N2 outbound. So that's heading out of the city. And then look out for pressure at Gqeberha. This is in the CBD North End, as well as Algoa Park via New Brighton. In the only province with the CERN name, there's heavy delays on the N3 carriageway, both directions between Paradise Valley and Westville. Over 1 hour delays in both directions on the N3 carriageway. All sorts of mechanical witchcraft has descended upon that tarmac, so please try and avoid that route. You only have one alternative route. You must use the King's HY Highway. Avoid the M7 Solomon Mahlangu Drive. It's crawling. There's an incident as well. Was being used as an alternative route, but we see motorists tend to rush at the alternative routes, and then you have more delays there. So please remain focused and do not speed. The speed limit is not a target. Staying in Durban, high traffic volumes as well. This is going to be on the M4. Heading towards Umhlanga, N2 free flowing. If you've got a flight to catch at King Shaka International Airport, and then we end off in Gauteng, in the city of Ekurhuleni, R21. This is heading to the airport. If you've got a flight to catch at OR Tambo, the route is closed, R21 south. This is coming from Tembisa Kempton Park as you head towards OR. An incident there, there's going to be a recovery. It's going to be delaying you for quite a bit. Please use alternative routes. And then Santon queuing N1 south, getting out of the Richard Square Mile as you head towards Report and Soweto. Back with you in 32. Mvangelin Zuza, Metro FM Traffic.
0: SABC1, ladies and gentlemen, is inviting you for the big premiere this Wednesday, 9 p.m. La Reunion. That's the theme, and I'll tell you more when we get back. 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
1: Lalela Mswane 2020. Is it 2021, 2022?
2: 2021, 2022, yes.
1: Look at you. Look at you. Man, heavy is the head that wears the crown. Shoot. Do you like... Shout out. Good to see you.
2: Lovely to see you, always.
1: Thank you for hanging out with us on the Touchdown 326. I know we're going to talk about Tropika Island, but also want to tell everybody else that, you know, you are, yeah, our former Miss SA. Is there such a thing as former?
2: I think you'll always be a Miss South Africa of that year, right?
1: Right?
2: Yes.
1: Yeah. Do you guys have like a reunion of the Miss SAs where you're like, hey, bestie, let's hang out.
2: Reunion,
1: 10-year reunion.
2: We should. You've just given me an idea.
1: I'm telling you, it only makes sense. Because you live 12 months of a fake life.
2: You
1: do.
2: Do you even live?
1: That's why it's fake.
2: Yeah.
1: 100%. I'm sorry. You like walking everywhere. Oh, I love you. I love you. No, you don't.
2: You really don't.
1: You do not.
2: Abanye don't even know your surname.
1: Yeah.
2: And they love you so much.
1: Yeah. Are you testing me?
2: Yeah, what is my surname?
1: Why did you do that to me?
2: What is my surname, Touch? Let's go.
1: If I give you a surname, make me an offer.
2: What you want?
1: Thing is, I just finished the whole 2 liters. You saw it. Right? You saw the size of the juice. Did you bring us some juice?
2: If you want, I can get juice delivered to you. Anything. It's a bet.
1: Yeah.
2: Are you buying time?
1: I'm not buying time.
2: Are you getting signals from somewhere?
1: No, I'm Swanee.
2: Okay, okay.
1: Are you for real?
2: Okay.
1: Are you serious? Were you serious?
2: I was.
1: Wow. Let's talk about Tropika Island. Let's go to business. I cannot believe that. No, matter of fact, this interview is done.

0: It's all going down 9 p.m. this Wednesday. We're going to tell you more about it, ladies and gentlemen. What a fun-filled experience coming to your TV. Woo! Shot in one of my favorite islands. I envy you.
1: It was beautiful.
0: How long were you there for?
1: About 3 weeks.

0: if there's one project, this collabo, it has to me, it's one of those timeless classics. You're gonna hear it in years after years. And hanging with me, my guest, do you listen to Maskandi? Umzulu phela.
1: Yeah, listen, if I find somebody listening to Maskandi,
0: yeah,
1: that's fine.
0: Okay, you know? Thank you for the answer.
1: Yeah.
0: How you doing?
1: I'm good. How are you?
0: Yeah, Maskandi is the best thing ever.
1: Okay.
0: Yes.
1: And I respect that. Yes.
0: Okay. Yeah. You don't have to respect that.
1: Mm-hmm.
0: I'm just letting you know.
1: Okay.
0: Yeah.
1: That's
0: it's
1: fine.
0: The biggest thing on the planet.
1: All right. Great.
0: And if you did ever want to feature on a song,
1: mm-hmm.
0: and you feature on a Maskandi song,
1: mm-hmm.
0: it'll change your life.
1: You know who likes Maskandi?
0: Who?
1: My Tropical Island of Treasure partner.
0: Oh, yes.
1: Loves it.
0: Please tell me more about your partner. So you get to choose your partner, or they allocate your partner for you?
1: You get to pick your partner.
0: You get to pick.
1: And I heard this very strong-looking girl with so much brawn and seemingly intelligent.
0: Yes.
1: Speaks Zulu so beautifully. And I was like, that is her. I have to have her on my team.
0: Why strength was a variable to determine she's eligible to come with you?
1: Because I lack physical strength, like,
0: yeah,
1: the brawn.
0: It's good to know yourself.
1: I think I have like tenacity, resilience, and all of that stuff, like mental strength. Like, physically, I'm not the strongest.
0: So, to survive in this island, you have to be to stand the test of time, you gotta be built,
1: you need
0: for some kind of endurance,
1: yes. And I think you need a combination of intelligence, brawn, that type of strength, as well physical strength. And she just looked like she had it.
0: She looked like she had
1: and
0: it.
1: And she actually did.
0: And did. Okay.
1: Mm-hmm.
0: Okay. Can we bring partner on the line?
1: Please.
0: Please introduce the partner.
1: So introducing. Ooh, Ceci Mbata.
0: Ceci, welcome to the Touchdown 326. How you doing, mama? Oh, Natsia Pila. First of all, you are, like, your ears must be itching because we just keep talking about you right now in studio. And I want to know from you, how was your experience with your partner? I don't think she's the easiest person under the, like, seriously.
1: What do you mean?
0: How was the two of you? How was the experience? You tell us your version.
2: Okay. I'm very honest. That, and I honestly respect that so much, and I think it's one of those things where you don't actually know what you need versus what you want until you're on the island and you get to meet celebrities. Mm-hmm. And funny enough, I'm still a little bit. Her and I actually
0: Let's do this. Let's get you in a better area. If not, we're gonna do a WhatsApp call because the line is distorting right now, and
3: it
0: I want everybody.
3: Like Lalela left Ceci at Reunion Island.
4: Yeah.
0: No. Lalela is setting up Ceci because Ceci was going to give us the truth. Okay.
4: Jimmy Network.
0: Jimmy Network.
3: Please.
0: Ceci.
2: Yes.
0: I think you sound much better.
2: Is that better?
0: On a scale of 1 to 10, will you do it again with Lalela?
2: On a scale of 1 to 10, I'll give it 11.
1: Oh. Boom! What now?
2: Because...
4: We know
2: better.
4: Trust me. It's a safe space. No one's listening.
0: Man. Let's reconnect that line. Mm. All right. She says she'll do it again with you.
1: Yes. 11 out of 10.
0: Mm.
1: With me. Why are you going leopard? With me. 11 out of 10. Not even 10 out of 10. Okay. 11 out of 10. Okay. Why, Uti, I'm a difficult person?
0: Okay,
1: Keep going.
0: This is your show. You are Miss SA. I still need pain, Buffet.
1: Yasin.
0: Yeah.
1: Yasin. Mm. I didn't know you were like this. I didn't know we're fighting.
0: Look.
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0: Tropical Island of Treasure. Ladies and gentlemen, the Touchdown 326. We're hanging with Lalela and Ceci. Ceci's joining us. Ceci, are you in KZN right now?
1: No, why would... Oh, you're going to be networking, eh?
0: No, I'm just curious. I'm like, why are you not in studio? You should have come and join us. You know, like, just be here.
1: No, I am back in Cape Town. I'm based in Cape Town.
0: Oh, you're based in Cape Town. Fantastic. So, yeah. I understand the two of you spent all this time in this island, but what I'm trying to understand, is it a strategy thing? Because the first episode, whole show debuted last week. I'm watching you guys, and you're coming across as the underdogs. I don't see you guys even making it all the way to the last episode. Is that a strategy, or that's who the two of you are? You're not finding each other. Tell me more.
1: Do you want me to answer that question?
0: No, Helen Zilla is also in Cape Town. She can answer it for me.
1: No, because I honestly think you're correct. Like, I think you are correct when you say that it appears that we are the underdogs.
0: Mm.
1: And I think there's something really special about that in a sense that it means no one is necessarily looking at you as a threat. But it's also important to not stay the underdog the whole time. There has to be moments where you... Yeah, there's a car. No, I'm here.
0: Okay.
1: You
0: know? Okay.
1: But don't pass. Don't be.
0: Ah. So you're trying to tell me, Lalela, you're saying that you're coming back hard on the second episode?
2: Oh, watch the space.
0: Really?
1: Oh, wow.
2: Mm-hmm. I can't wait, actually, for next week.
0: Give me some nuggets.
2: Hey. No, watch the show. No. You'll be proud of the girls. You'll be very proud.
0: You stepped it up on
2: this
0: one.
2: Yes, 100%.
0: Guys, we're only on episode 2, and I'm already losing faith.
2: Don't. It's too early in the game.
1: No, don't.
2: Don't you dare.
1: Okay.
2: Don't you dare.
0: Okay. All right. My faith is restored. So, what is the experience? What has it taught you about being in a remote area? Obviously, competing with being with very competitive people.
2: Mm-hmm.
0: What does this experience mean for you guys?
2: I think for me, I've always done everything by myself. My success has only ever... Yeah, my efforts have only mattered because it's always been ballet, myself. Competitions, pageantry, myself. I've never had to work in a team or rely on another person so heavily. Sure, that has taught me a lot about myself. It's opened my eyes to a lot, but I'm so grateful. I don't think I'm the same person that I was before the competition. And I think being partnered with Ceci, my goodness, a blessing in itself.
0: So,
1: yeah.
0: Ceci, would you say the same thing?
1: I will say the same because, you know, by now I hope you know that I am a track athlete, kind of like Caster Semenya, and my background is also very heavy in, you know, solo sports, individual things. I do a lot of things by myself. I love being by myself. So this was really a stretch in the sense of having to trust someone and also lean on that person, you know. So I think that, like Lalela said, you don't come out the same.
0: What was the best, maybe like, give me that highlight of the surge.
1: Sure.
0: The difficult part, like where you have to put two and two together. Well, of what stands out the most without really being specific which episode it is? And you felt accomplished by being able to, you know, make it happen. What was it?
2: Oh,
1: sure, there were so many moments.
2: Yeah. I think sometimes you surprise yourself, man, because you're up against Francois or Caster Semenya.
0: Yeah.
2: People that are, you know, and then you actually get like higher scores than them. It's like,
0: Sorry, you beat Caster Semenya in anything in life?
2: Yeah. 100%.
0: What is that?
2: Watch the show. Oh, watch the show.
1: Uh-uh. Oh, watch.
2: Oh, watch. You will be calling me.
0: I don't believe you.
2: You will be calling me.
1: Put some respect on our names, please.
0: Wait. Guys, calm down. Okay? You're saying things that we're going to verify. So I'm giving you a chance right now to redeem yourself.
2: Yes.
0: And not lie. Mm. Was there ever...
2: An
0: activity where you beat Miss SA beat Caster Semenya.
2: Is someone recording
1: again
2: this?
1: And again?
0: Again and again.
2: Yeah.
1: And we would do it if we actually did it again. We would still do it again
2: and again.
0: Oh, so there was a beauty pageant on the island.
2: Oh, I was born.
0: Anyabuz.
1: I think. But it's just all pink, guys. We're very strong in pink. Girls.
2: No, it was actually a combination of so many things where we just came out on top. And I think there's so many that, sure, it's difficult to pinpoint one particular moment. Mm. We were just so, like, we'd look at each other like, we did what?
0: Yeah.
2: Against
0: yeah.
2: who?
0: Unbelievable.
1: Yeah. And I think that what answers this question about any particular moment. The yeah. reason we say there were so many is because as you go through the journey, you shock yourself, you know?
0: I hear you.
1: Yeah.
0: Incredible, man. I want to go to news. It's 5 p.m. Ceci, Cape Town to La Reunion. Shoo, where in Cape Town are you from?
1: I am based in Shore, but I wouldn't call it my home.
0: Ekhaya,
1: Gugu. I mean, Ekhaya, something.
0: Ah, okay. Yeah. So you can do a lot with your hands. You were taught to be self-sufficient.
1: Yes, like into my house, yeah.
0: I see. Gotcha. That's why people. Yeah. That's why people who did ballet needed somebody to put me in Makaya to help
1: yeah.
0: them and balance. I get this union. Now I get to see the partnership formation. Yeah, cool. It makes sense. Let's go to news. It's 5 p.m.
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4: In the news this evening, police pursue three people of interest in the Wedela shooting and thousands protest in Mumbai demanding election chief's resignation.
5: France versus Italy is the highlight of tonight's UEFA Nations League clashes, and the South African franchises are chasing another clean sweep of victories in this weekend's URC. Details 5:30.
4: Parliament's Portfolio Committee on International Relations and Cooperation says it'll soon invite the department to explain the circumstances that led to U.S. Ambassador to South Africa, Leo Brent Basel III, to be demarched for the third time in 9 months. Committee Chairperson Musa Chabane says he's concerned about the confirmation by Durco that Ambassador Basel has been subject to another diplomatic protest. The committee points out that the Vienna Convention on Diplomatic Relations requires diplomats to respect the laws and regulations of the receiving state and not interfere in the internal affairs. Gauteng police say they're pursuing three people of interest in connection with Saturday's deadly mass shooting in Wedela in Carletonville on Gauteng's West Rand. 18 people were shot dead and more than a dozen wounded by gunmen at a tavern. Provincial Police Commissioner Tomim Tombeni.
6: We have identified 8 people, but we're closely moving on 3 people of interest, unfortunately.
4: In election news, some newly formed political parties in the Ngaka Modiri Molema district in the northwest are optimistic that they'll change the landscape of local government in the province if elected in the November 4th local government elections. The Waputatswana civil movement will contest in 9 municipalities across Bujanala and Ngaka Modiri Molema districts, while the African Revolutionary Council will contest in 8 municipalities in the province. Waputatswana civil movement president Kagiso Monyadiwa.
7: We have identified corruption as a major role or deterrent towards our people receiving basic services that they so deserve. We deem the Northwest Province and all its municipalities as a crime scene. It's therefore our hope that we will help to regain, reclaim and restore what used to be, because Waputatswana is a very typical example of the approach that we are going to adopt in going forward and providing services.
4: Let's take you further afield now, where thousands of people have gathered for a protest in India's capital, Mumbai, calling for the resignation of the country's election commission chief over alleged manipulation of voter rolls. The demonstration is part of a series of youth-led cockroach junta party protests. Here's the BBC's Azadeh Moshiri.
8: It's the latest escalation after a controversial revision of the electoral roll, which officials say was intended to remove duplicate and ineligible entries. The government has rejected any accusation of voter roll manipulation. So can the cockroach junta party force another resignation? These protests will test whether the group has built enough momentum to continue voicing young Indians' concerns.
4: Our top story back home, Gauteng police say they're pursuing three people of interest in connection with Saturday's deadly mass shooting in Wedela in Carletonville on Gauteng's West Rand. It's 5 minutes after 5 on the clock. For Metro FM News, I'm Lindy Mjali. Let's get into the rush hour on the touchdown.
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0: You already know the touchdown 326, ladies and gentlemen. La Lela is giving me a reason why I should watch the next episode. Give it to me. The rest of South Africa wants to be on SABC 1, 9 p.m. on Wednesday.
1: Because the underdogs are no longer the underdogs.
0: Yeah.
1: Mm-hmm.
0: Y'all stepped it up.
1: We did.
0: Look at you.
1: Mm.
0: Oh, man, I look forward to that.
1: Mm-hmm.
0: So you guys regroup at the end of every episode and say, what did we do wrong? How do we improve?
1: At the end of each day. Yeah, we do. We actually regroup. We pray.
0: You pray?
1: Yes, always. Oh, wow. That's actually, I think, something that was so beautiful to see between Ceci and myself. The first thing she asked was, do you believe? That's the first question she asked me.
0: Okay.
1: Yeah. And we soon discovered we had so much in common.
0: Yeah.
1: Our faith being something that is very essential to both of us.
0: You both believe. I mean, I can believe in something else, but you both
1: believe in the same God. Amen. Equally yoked, yes.
0: Okay. I hear you. So, how does it feel to win a million?
1: Bye-bye. Bye-bye. That's a trap.
0: You going to walk out?
1: That's a trap.
0: I dare you leave the studio.
1: Bye-bye.
0: I dare you walk out.
1: Peace.
0: I want to see this.
1: Okay.
0: Where did you spend it? Oh, you haven't spent it yet.
1: This is such a trap. And this is oboshwa.
0: Oh, you haven't spent it yet?
1: This is oboshwa.
0: Okay, what are your plans for the million?
1: Bye-bye. Thanks for having me.
0: No, but
1: love you always.
0: Isn't the winner, like, the winner gets a bar, right?
1: Yes. It's a shared million and a Suzuki Jimny each.
0: Oh, what? Let me see your car keys, girl.
1: Bye-bye.
0: Let me see them keys.
1: Bye-bye. Now, here's a trap. This is oboshwa.
0: No, for real.
1: This is oboshwa, yon.
0: You beat Caster Semenya.
1: Did I say that?
0: You said so. Morana?
2: A couple times.
0: Thank you.
2: Yeah. The two of them.
0: Right?
2: Yeah.
0: Dude.
2: We're talking a double Olympic champion.
0: You know what I mean?
2: So,
0: and the other one, Wafagas, what? Not once,
2: yeah,
0: not twice.
2: And we do it over and over again.
0: Yeah.
2: So clearly, you do it over and over again because it's in Geni Lepa.
0: I'm happy for you. Congratulations. So hopefully you pay your tithes
2: and your taxes.
0: You know how much is the tithe of a bar, right? That's 100. Yes,
1: yeah, Zonda. Yay!
0: So you didn't win.
1: Watch the show.
0: Okay. I certainly will. Nice hanging out with you, man.
1: Lovely seeing you always.
0: Yeah, likewise. Like, for real, man. And ladies and gentlemen, Wednesday, 9 p.m. I'm sitting with the winner.
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0: Hey, man, now, una le batho ba hlolwang ke bontle. Ah, una le batho ba sa tsebeng ho itshwara. Mren, I've never heard Mvangeni Nzuza laugh like this. Listen to that laughter.
2: Hey, it's they're funny, they're funny.
0: Yeah. It happened with Anel Elizondo. Who else again? We had on the show recently.
2: Not Mahu.
0: No. Mahu, yeah. But today, homie can't stop. everything Lalela is saying. Lalela's like, oh, you guys have AC in here. Yeah, Nindot. I was Guzbama. I was going to miss SA. I'm fit. Yo, today, if Colgate was looking for an ambassador that can smile from east to west, we found him. Let's go to church. Angazi ngibona umuntu ahleka kanje mfethu. Hayi bayakhlula abantu abadle ne. 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Yo. Then I'm like, off air, can I see your car keys? She takes out the car keys. Nzuza laughs.
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8: traffic. Thank you so much, Taj. Very good afternoon. We begin this time around in the city of Ekurhuleni. We've got an incident, a collision on the R21 South, happened just before the R23 interchange. That's the high road interchange that takes you to Benoni. Over 1 hour delays. These delays are affecting you if you've got a flight to catch at the OR Tambo International Airport. So please make sure that you allow extra travel time. Try and get onto Nrumaphetho to drive Zierfontein Road or even the N1 South or the N3 heading south. Staying in Ekurhuleni, Eden Vale also has an incident on the R24 of the Tennessee Sulu Highway. This is Joburg bound, fortunately, not affecting you if you've got a flight to catch at OR. It happened just before the Electron interchange and there are heavy delays. In the city of Johannesburg, it's peak time delays getting into the southwestern townships as well as Roodepoort and Randburg via Malibonga Drive, Beyersnodier Drive, the N1 south from Sandton on Dekkers, Main Reef Road, Randfontein Road, as well as Chris Hani Road, the N12 right at the Deep Kloof interchange. Look out for pressure as well. Klipspruit Valley Road, Morkie Street, New Canada Road as you head towards the south into Eldorado Park, Lanesia, Devland, as well as Meadowlands and Orlando. In the city of Durban, it's going to be the N3 chock-a-block, bumper-to-bumper traffic. You're barely out of first gear, so it's going to be smelling like a lot of clutch in that vicinity between the EB Clute interchange and Paradise Valley. Over 1 hour delays both directions, so the alternative route, King Cetshwayo Highway, is free-flowing. You can also use the M7 Solomon Mahlangu Drive only if you're heading westbound towards Pine Town. So that's leaving Durban. If you're heading east, avoid Solomon Mahlangu Drive because there are three incidents across Queensburg and Hillary causing over 1 hour delays as well as you head towards the N2 carriageway. In the opposite direction from Sea View, there are delays as well. So please drive with care. While in the city of Cape Town, it's still peak pressure getting into Mitchell's Plain as well as Strandfontein, Somerset West, Strand, and heading towards Velderfield Valley via the N1 outbound. Back with you in about 18 minutes time. Vangeli Nzuza, Metro FM.
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0: That big moment, ladies and gentlemen. Let's get Nkanyiso joining us. And I like the fact that, you know what, the good people at PAP said, we're going to do a true or false quiz. Yeah, man. Shout out to the big people. 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
1: I'm ready, Pat. 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
0: Ladies and gentlemen, not only in record time, but we still got another 28 seconds to go to Cape Town and back. Pop into a PEP and go to Standard Bank to open an account and get back on air to hear that you won yourself 5,000 rands! That's it!
1: This is so bad.
0: Whoa!
1: You were
0: amazing.
1: Thank you so much, Touch. Thank you so much. You've made my day.
0: Like, do you live inside a PEP store? Like, you know every answer to the T.
1: I've been withdrawing it most of my time. I withdraw it.
0: Let me tell you, it's so fulfilling to be the one who executes a moment with somebody as ready as you. So congratulations. Mm-hmm.
1: Thank you, my brother. Bless you.
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1: Yes, sir.
0: Who's
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0: I look forward to meeting you at that finish line of the 20,000 grand prizes. 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
1: Thanks, buddy.
0: What a way to start a weekend. 5,000 rands in your pocket.
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3: It's Friday.
4: My life got better.
3: Which means it's a celebration of a touchdown.
0: He got out on bail this week, ladies and gentlemen, and walked out looking fly in that Versace shirt. Who am I talking about? You was with me? Huh?
5: I repeat, all the real news.
0: Ricky Rozier was arrested this week for allegedly domestic violence, but he managed to secure a bond, and he's riding right now in Miami fighting the case. Anyone who stayed skimmy or anybody in Ricky Rose's legal team, next time get him a shirt that fits when he gets

0: for surprise.
1: Ooh.
0: For delight.
2: Ooh.
0: For amazement.
1: Ooh.
0: And expectations exceeded.
2: Ooh.
0: Big hybrid power with the quiet of all-electric driving. In-car karaoke? Obviously. Different reasons. The same reaction. These JQs are full of ooze.
3: JQ.
1: Ooh.
4: Oh, yes. All right, who's ready to win another 5,000 rands? Ladies and gentlemen, it's a beautiful Friday today.
5: It is, but before we get to that touch, we must say that this competition is brought to you by the all-new JQ J5 hybrid and electric models.
4: Thank you, thank you, thank you, Toops. Who's joining us on a touchdown? Good afternoon. Who do we have?
5: We have got Siamo from Benoni and Kenneth from Pretoria.
4: My Kenzo!
6: Good day, good day.
4: Hi, Siamo.
7: Good day, how are you?
4: I'm okay. Why are you nervous? Siamo, why are you nervous? Siamo, why are you nervous?
7: I don't know.
4: Stop it. I'm going to do it over again. Hi, Siamo.
7: Okay. Hi, how are you,
4: Tash? Oh, Siamo, I'm amazing. How's your Friday?
7: Oh, my Friday is okay. I'm just stuck in traffic.
4: Oh, you are?
7: Yes.
4: For 5,000 rands, I can get you out of traffic.
7: Oh, please.
4: Okay. Makenzo.
6: Hello, how are you?
4: Murra number 2 is going to hit you right now.
5: Yeah, so I'm going to give you guys three different essential features about the J5, right? So let's start with the J5 HEV. And then after each of those features, I'm going to ask you guys to give me your best ooh. And why I'm saying this is because the ooh scale is proudly brought to you by JQ. Two callers, three J5 features, one winner. So we're asking you to give us your biggest ooh. So guys, here is the first, right? The J5 HEV, let's start there. 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So, Siamo, can I get your biggest and best? Ooh.
7: Ooh.
5: Hey, Nana. Kenneth, you're going to let them go like that?
4: Kenzo.
5: All right, Kenzo.
4: Kenzo. Keep the phone away from the mouth.
5: Right, let me give you the features for the J5 EV. So this is the electric vehicle. It's fully electric. Here, you don't need petrol, especially with it going to 30 rand soon. It's quiet electric driving, home charging convenience. Siamo?
7: Oh!
5: Kenneth?
6: Ooh!
5: All right. So let's maybe give you the shared J5 experience, right? Premium design. It does definitely come with some comfort. There's plenty of space, and you can always expect some great technology, including approved surprise and delight features. Siamo!
7: Oh! Woo!
5: Kenneth!
6: Ooh!
4: I like Kenneth's ooh. It's so constant.
8: Yeah. It's duplicated.
5: Yeah. You would say he recorded it once and just pressed play.
4: Kenneth, give it to me again.
6: Ooh.
4: I told you. Kenneth is with him chin. Ooh.
5: All right, so touch. Who are we going with our 5,000 rand? Who's ooh hit you?
4: Man, the J5 is a nice car. Mm-hmm. That hybrid and EV,
5: it's the one, bro.
4: My sister from Benoni has a bit of a J5 in her.
5: Okay. All right. Well, hit, Siamo, congratulations. 5,000 rand in your bag on this beautiful Friday. You are welcome, man. 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
9: 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It destroys lives, families, and futures. And when violence against women ends in femicide, another life is lost, and another family is left to carry the pain. We cannot accept this. 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
1: Coming up in the news, the Transport Minister, Barbara Creasy, says the container terminal at the Durban port is working to clear a backlog following disruptions that began. This is after the introduction of its new Navis operating system in August. And the EU says it's ready for collective action with the International Energy Agency on fuel stocks as prices continue to rise and the bloc faces growing pressure from the US. Those details at 6.
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5: The UEFA Nations League does continue with match day 3 this evening. We've got one match already on the go. Kazakhstan are taking on Moldova, and Moldova already leading by 2-1 with some 17 minutes left in regulation time. Cyprus and Armenia are coming up in 27 minutes time. That's a 6 p.m. kickoff, as is Latvia and Montenegro. And then 8:45, it'll be Poland up against Romania. Slovakia will face the Faroe Islands. Belgium will be up against Turkey. Hungary will take on Georgia. Bosnia and Herzegovina will be up against Sweden. And then arguably the pick of the night's match will be France. Zinedine Zidane's France. We'll be taking on Italy. That's going to be at 8:45. So it'll be Zinedine Zidane up against Roberto Mancini, the former Manchester City manager, of course, if you did not know, is back as the Italy manager. So they're going to be taking on each other on, will those former two players, as the bosses now at 8:45. There's also Ukraine and Northern Ireland. That's another match that continues the match day 3 fixtures for this evening in the UEFA Nations League. What's also happening this weekend, I know Andile Ngube is going to talk about it on Weekend Breakfast Sounds Good, is that Bafana Bafana are going to be playing a friendly against Egypt. They're still in Egypt after that 5-0 beatdown they handed to Eritrea in the Africa Cup of Nations qualifiers. So they've been staying there, have the boys, and they're going to be facing them on Sunday, 8 p.m. That's when that match is going to be happening. And Coach Peter Mosimane already indicating that he's going to be making wholesale changes to the team that beat Eritrea by 5-0. So a number of the guys that you would have seen playing on Wednesday, you're not going to be seeing them play on Sunday. So that, again, is Sunday evening at 8 p.m., the 4th of October. That is going to be the last match Bafana play before our players come back home and the Sundowns and Orlando Pirates players prepare for the MTN 8 final that's happening at the Moses Mabhida Stadium in 8 days' time. We've got the Alfred Dunhill Links Championship currently on the go. It's a beautiful second round for South African players. Casey Jarvis and MJ Daffy are the men that are sitting at the top of the leaderboard alongside Rocco Repeto Taylor of Spain and Matthew Jordan of England. Casey Jarvis still completing his second round. He's sitting on 4 under par through 16 in the second round, sitting at 10 under for the tournament. Daffy is also sitting on 4 under par, 10 for the tournament. He's actually completed his second round. And of course, they're still out at the Carnoustie Championship course. They're going to complete the Alfred Dunhill Links Championship at St. Andrews. That's also in Scotland. And I wrap up, of course, with some URC action to say that all four South African franchises are in action this week, looking to make it 2 wins from 2. You've got the Stormers facing Edinburgh at 8:45 this evening. You've got the Lions hosting the Ospreys at Ellis Park at 1:45 tomorrow. You've also then got the Sharks taking on defending champions Leinster down in Durban at the Shark Tank. That's at 6:30 tomorrow evening. And then we finish off the weekend's action with Munster up against the Bulls. That's going to be at 8:45. We've also got some tennis, by the way, that is happening. The China Open, for example. Novak Djokovic has just beaten Chinese national Yun Shao Ketabu in the round of 16. So he's through to the quarterfinals alongside Hubert Hurkacz, Daniil Medvedev, as well as Karen Khachanov. All of these men are through to the next round. Well, that is where I leave you, Metro FM Sport, here on the touchdown for this week. I am Morena Mutupi.
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5: Yeah, very good evening with your final traffic update. Where do we go? Let's go to the nation's capital this time around. We're seeing some heavy delays, peak time delays, that is. This is on the N1 to Limpopo, causing delays from the Flying Saucer interchange all the way to Sifako Makgato Drive, Montana. Seeing peak time delays. The same can be said for Derdeport, the Roodepoort, Groenkloof, Fountains Valley, Marabastad. That's the Pretoria CBD, Irene at all the major routes, as well as Olivenhout Bosch. And that's going to be on the R55. Midrand, R55.
2: 25 quite slow northbound across Kyalami, Crowthorne and Blue Hills. In the city of Johannesburg, staying there, M1 North has peak time delays from Greyston Drive, going past the Buccleuch Interchange and Woodmead until you get to Midrand at Olifantsfontein Road via New Road. If you're heading towards Tembisa, high traffic volumes, this is going to be on Olifantsfontein Road, just getting off that tarmac on Allendale Road, pardon me, as you head at east towards Kempton Park. And then speaking of Kempton Park, R21 South has got a massive incident. At some point, we saw the road being closed, the carriageway being closed. There's still a recovery in progress, still over 1 hour delays, and still requiring you to be patient. So please drive with care. You can use Nrumape to drive or get onto Zierfontein Road or even the M1 heading south. Try save yourself some time, as well as fuel entry also being an alternative route. But of course, it is at peak as well, heading to and past Gelulis, staying in Ekurhuleni. Incident cleared on the R24 West Albertina Sisulu Road, but there are still delays heading to Gelulis on Albertina Sisulu, as well as the N12 heading west Durban. That's where we still have those incidents. N3, both directions, crawling, well over 1 hour, 30-minute long delays now. So this is in both directions between the EB Clute Interchange, that's Spaghetti Junction in Westville, and Paradise Valley. That's going to be the M13 exit. Alternative routes, you have to get onto King Cetshwayo Highway or even use Solomon Mahlangu Drive heading east, you have to avoid Solomon Mahlangu. There are three incidents across Queensburg, Malvern and Hillary, causing heavy pressure heading towards the N2. And of course, city centre seeing high traffic volumes, so please do drive with care. Must come back to Johannesburg. Event taking place in Sandton Central on Sunday. There are road restrictions on Gwen Lane, Ellis Lane, as well as Sandton Drive and parts of Rivonia. Also, we will be having the Spring Fiesta in Ekurhuleni as Metro FM turns 40. Please do not drink and drive. 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Mvangeli Nzuza for Metro FM Traffic. 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

dance with me, she wants the dope. 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

0: Afromania tomorrow, ladies and gentlemen. 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My boy King Detour has got this Afromania going down. Check his Instagram. I think it's somewhere out in Midrand. I'm going to show some support too. Why not? We have to be intentional with supporting each other. I don't think it should be a shock when one of us make it. If we are progressive as a people, you know what? I'm going to be turned on by seeing you make it. Because I am intentional with seeing you win. And that's a beautiful thing. I'm loving what's going on, even with the local brands. I see more brands on the shelves. You know, there were a lot of gatekeepers from South African brands were not getting distributed as they are right now. You know what it took? The power of your pocket. You talk louder with your pocket. So shout out to you. And I'm not coming for luxury brands at all, but I'm saying we got to be intentional. We're supporting our own, okay? And I love the energy. Everybody's coming up with their labels, shows, sneakers, this. Let's do it. Let's do it. If we're going to be label consumers, then let's consume our own brands. Why not? And I'm saying that because Afromania is tomorrow, so do not get it twisted, all right? It's gonna be a busy October, I told you. I told you. It's gonna be a busy October. Yes. Hey.
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0: 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We don't play games. We wrote the game.
1: I love this thing.

0: Yo, yo, yo, it's your boy MT the Hustler, and you now tuned in to the Touchdown with my big homie Tebow Touch. Yes, sir.
1: Yes, sir. Yes, sir. Yes, sir. Yes, sir. Yeah. I mean, my crew, the wish, it wasn't that cool, the wish. I'm busy, my food, bang bullies. I'm not confused, not coolies. Hey, didn't I show you what cool is? Says it for the beans and coolies. You don't want smoke, foolish. Low says it, I'm by Suris. Yeah, I got that, but my patula like I. Ezamzama Vandal, Ezilpata Namalam Sam, Spagelinja Pesanla, Sisi Gamba, Set Anya.

Ebinari pashkongela Twana lana gase chenzo 10 past 4, 7 gen Dance like Speaks like Steve Compel One piece like Naturena

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One piece like Nacho Rena.

0: To everybody tuning in, man, I want to say congrats to all our winners that walked away with 5,000 rand each. We don't take it for granted that we put a smile on your face. We don't take it for granted we are trusted with this power called radio to instill life, to change the narrative. We are enough. Listen here, my cup is not half empty, all right? We are enough. Stop projecting your deficits when you walk in spaces. You should be there to own. Walk in the room and dominate. At the end of the day, we kings. I mean that. Trust me. I do it everywhere. Paris, Sydney, New York, LA. And you know what? I'm from Sharpeville.
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0: I've seen it all, man. I can say like King Solomon who wrote the book of Ecclesiastes. There's a time and season for everything. And right now, if you listen to The Touchdown, it's your season. I grew up.

0: Yo, what's up? This is your boy A Reese. 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

0: 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Floyd Mayweather, Tebow Touch, Metro FM. I gotta say this three times. Mandela, Mandela, Mandela.
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2: In the news this evening, Durban Port tackles backlog after Navis system disruption, and the EU ready for joint action with IEA on fuel stocks. Good evening. The Transport Minister Barbara Creasy says the container terminal at the Durban Port is working to clear a backlog following disruptions that began after the introduction of its new Navis operating system in August. Migration of the system disrupted cargo flows, truck bookings and vessel movements, with waiting times for some ships reaching up to 12 days. Speaking at the Durban Gateway Terminal, Creasy says the average waiting time for vessels has improved to 8 days.
3: So the target is 24 hours. But obviously we ourselves, when we were still in charge of this terminal, were not achieving 24 hours. I think our best was 3. But we obviously understand that we're not going to get there immediately. What we've asked our partners to do is to develop a very clear plan for dealing with the backlog.
2: In Gauteng, police say they're pursuing 3 people of interest in connection with Saturday's deadly mass shooting in Wedela, Carletonville, on Gauteng's West Rand. 18 people were shot dead and more than a dozen wounded by gunmen at a tavern. Provincial Police Commissioner Tommy Mthombeni.
4: We have identified 8 people, but we're closely moving on 3 people of interest, unfortunately.
2: In election news, the Freedom Front Plus says it wants to bring what it calls real change to the Mangaung Metro Municipality in the Free State. Party leader Kune Mulder has met Bloemfontein residents and discussed service delivery challenges. The party has presented its 10-point plan to solve the problems facing the metro. His Free State mayoral candidate Armand Kloete.
5: We're going to show him a few hotspots in Bloemfontein, especially the northern landfill site, service delivery issues as well as infrastructure problems. So you'll be looking at that. And of course, we have to meet with residents, local people, to also listen to their problems, especially regarding what's going on and not going on in Mangaung.
2: Let's wrap up the day's news further afield, where the EU says it's ready for collective action with the International Energy Agency on fuel stocks as prices continue to rise and the bloc faces growing pressure from the US. The EU said it fully rejected the threat made by the Trump administration to ban diesel exports unless the bloc released more of its own stocks. The BBC's Theo Leggett has more.
6: Both petrol and diesel have seen significant price increases since the conflict in the Middle East erupted in late February. That's partly a direct response to higher crude oil prices. Supplies of diesel all over the world are under pressure and demand is high. If the United States were to introduce an export ban, analysts believe prices would go higher still. EU officials held talks yesterday about possibly releasing fuel from strategic reserves if necessary. However, the government insists there's currently no risk of a shortage of supply.
2: Our top story this evening, the Transport Minister Barbara Creasy says the container terminal at the Durban port is working to clear a backlog following disruptions that began after the introduction of its new Navis operating system in August. It's 2 minutes after 6 on the clock. For Metro FM News, I'm Lindy Mjali. A wrap from us, the Touchdown team. Let's now make way for Sports Night Amplified with Andile Ngube. Good evening.
1: 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Johannesburg, 96.4. It's where you wanna be. 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
11: 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Ia, ia, aho.
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15: I listen to Andile on Metro. I feel proud, enormously proud. Young people in South Africa, all over the continent, love Andile's program. And I'm proud of the work that Andile and all of you are doing.
16: Thank you so much, Mr. President.
15: Thank you so much, and see you at the next CAF competition. Merci beaucoup. Thank you.
17: The Kokula space, that is Kokeso Mutlane, who is also the commercial director of Playground Creatives, which is a company that facilitates commercial deals for professional players. I believe you guys did the TLB deal.
18: Correct. That was us.
17: How good was the TLB deal?
18: It was great.
17: He says that with a big smile. It was a big payday, clearly. Michael Morton now joins us. Did you get something from the Chappies and Mudao deal?
19: No, but I'm pushing. I'm waiting for first it was Sailor with that, then I want Tipo for Omo for the clean sheets. But
17: Top him with the chairman of Mamelodi Sundowns.
20: Andile, listening to your show, I was a little bit nervous when I heard the music from WWF. There was Kane's music playing before I was about to speak. And what was the inspiration behind the music, my friend?
17: I mean, largely it's in the camaraderie of what the WWF was. It's a show. We're putting up the show. It's the greatest show put on.
20: And I know that the listeners are going to be entertained for many, many 6 o'clock nights to come.
17: I appreciate you, Toppy. Thank you very much, man. Of course, Cardoso confirming that Mudao is out for at least 6 months. Bro,
21: but Andile, it's so unfortunate to Wuthi, a player of his quality, Ilimala, at this crucial stage. I am not worried because at Bafana Bafana level, I think Billy Billy will always be there to cover the space. And there's Nkosikhona Radebe at AmaZulu. I think the new national team coach will look at him as well for that right back position.
17: That's pro to slip in one of his players. He doesn't even mention Machuludi, who you think is next in line. Biso, you don't see man in this preliminary squad.
22: You don't have to change too many things. It was a winning squad already.
17: Bro, are you surprised about any omission?
23: I think, bro, Khatebe.
17: There we go.

0: German City have announced Erik Ten Hag. Ghana have let go of their manager, Carlos Queiroz. Ronaldo leaves the Portugal camp. Bafana Bafana beat Eritrea by 5 goals, and we'll give you the ratings. What does the Podcast Friday squad think of the ratings? If they were to give us ratings of their top three and perhaps, you know, middle three, because I don't think there were any bottom three players. So we'll go their best performing players in that game there. And then a big one here. Coach Steve Barker, has urged Bafana Bafana to recall Simba defender Rishon Duruk. Ooh, the guys are here. I can't wait to hear how this conversation is going to go down. Thank you so much for joining us and welcome. It's a Friday. You know what that means, right? It's Podcast Friday!
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0: Right, it's 8 after the hour 6. I have to tell you who's on the show today. As per usual, former Bafana Bafana player, Mark Haskins. Hey, Mark.
2: How are you doing, sir?
0: Are you well, Mark?
2: I'm blessed.
0: You don't get used. It's Bafana weekend. It's international weekend, so we must call you Bafana.
2: That's why you must respect that thing. You can't just be giving willy-nilly, giving people, calling them, yeah, no, please. Respect that. But, hey, man, you know, I don't know how to feel right now. I was watching under-15s earlier today. I just come from an ABC Motsepe game. We've got talent in this country.
0: Oh.
2: And so, like, I'm excited for the talent we have in this country. But at the same time, it's like, are we doing enough to harness this talent and get the best out of this talent? So it's such a bittersweet thing. We've got, I mean, talent has never been an issue. I mean, I was watching 15-year-olds, Andile. Oh, my days.
0: What were you watching?
2: The TDS, it's like a select where we choose the national team, the under-15 national team kind of thing. It's for the next generation of under-15 national team.
0: I must let us know.
2: Oh my goodness.
0: Take our kids there, we'll pay.
2: You see now. You are part of the problem now when you are talking like this.
0: Viso Sport is also with us, football statistician, social media curator and digital specialist. Hola boy.
3: Hola to the listeners also. Good evening to the guys.
0: I know you're looking forward to have the conversation about Ronaldo.
3: I never look forward to that conversation, Ma'a.
0: We're going to speak about Ronaldo today. We're going to speak about Ronaldo. It's going to happen. I'm happy to have another member of the Podcast Friday squad here in Pro Pilane, who's, of course, the AmaZulu spokesperson and SABC Sport analyst as well. Well, not analyst, but what does he do? Stats. And researcher. Pro, we are sending out a letter to everyone to please go back to wherever they came from before Man City was bought over and they betrayed their teams to go to Man City. It's bad now, guys. Go back to wherever you came from. Where did you come from?
4: With Andy, during the times of CSN, in 1994, I was Coventry City fan. Do you know Gary McAllister? Before he joined Leeds, he was our star player in the midfield. When Coventry got relegated, during that time, Alan Shearer was playing for Newcastle. He was playing for Blackburn Rovers. So you can see who got Darren Goodler.
0: No, Bro, you're lying to us, bro.
4: I'm telling you the truth,
0: Daniela. There's no South African who can convince me they supported Coventry.
2: Bro, they don't know Georgie Nagadze, yeah?
4: Nah, they don't know even who Peter Ndlovu when he was playing in England. So I'm not going to argue.
2: Say
4: I'm
2: Peter, Peter in love. Andy. Peter in love.
4: Yes, Ntsuku Zonke. Every day goal score.
0: All right, we'll go on that lie and go to our favorite voice on the show, of course. She's doing national duty at the moment. Mampelepele, Nonabo Miso is with us.
5: Hey, Andile, kuni nompenzile, ha? Ay, ay, ay.
0: Our team, you Coach Hugo.
5: Hey, kanti sulelani.
0: Coach Hugo Maranda.
2: Andile, what's going on here now?
0: Nonabo's doing national duty.
2: She's doing what?
5: Yes. The future of South Africa, Mark, and I've got a message for you specifically.
2: Just imagine.
0: Hold that thought, Lunavo. Let's take a quick break. When we come back, we'll get the message and start the show.
6: Mzansi, there's nothing like homemade dombolo. The true taste of home. Just add rum. Oh. And dombolo becomes dombolo.

0: ました。
1: That's why your best bet is Lulabet. We know you, you know bets.
2: Bafana Bafana against Eritrea Studio, though. I've got Linda Mdamba, former Pirates, Kukuna Chipa United, as well as Cosmos midfielder, and Biso, sport football statistician and analyst. What are your thoughts so far?
3: A really worrying start. Hopefully we can settle the nerves and get a goal. Get an early goal just to settle the nerves for the guys and start moving forward a little bit more.
2: The moment has come. It's Relebo Mofokeng that scores for South Africa. I'm trying to see where that pass is coming from. It looks like it's a police, yeah?
4: Ozzy in the half space.
2: On the inside.
3: He wasn't hugging the line.
2: Relebo Mofokeng gets his first goal, mind you, for Bafana Bafana. Well, we need two goals in this first half so that, you know, we're a lot more comfortable. Linda, I'm going to have you give us a play-by-play right now.
5: That's what we're talking about.
2: What a player, what a talent, what a moment. What was that?
3: That is really a star. Yeah, no, a superstar.
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2: 15 after the hour 6 on the mighty Metro FM. Let me start with Lunabo. Lunabo, where are you at the moment?
8: So, Andile, I'm currently in Bloemfontein. I was watching the under-23s, obviously for SABC Sport, playing in the friendly against Algeria. And so the message is to Mark and the legends, né, that like to bother the kids when they play expressive football. It's not non-progressive. That football is the identity. We're looking for identity of South African football. Watch the under-23s. It's cheeky. It's got attitude. But it's beautiful to watch. So Mark and the legends, let the kids play.
2: Let the kids play. You're on TV saying you don't like it.
9: I don't like what?
2: The sugar hill.
9: You see, my friend, get it right. If that thing is done, and like, if it's not constructive, then it has no place.
2: There's no construction in climbing the board.
9: I made an example. I told you how Emil shifted someone with a...
2: No, we want to climb the board, Mark.
9: No. Mark,
8: did you see a second one? He's sugar lad, an Algerian player, and he fell.
2: That's what we want.
9: That's what you want to see.
8: While we celebrate that,
9: more than we celebrate someone hitting the ball in the 90 from 40 yards, our football will remain where it is.
2: I don't know what 40 yards is.
10: Can I defend Mark, please? So, it's a derby, Princess Makoko Stadium. A ball is played from the left to the heart of the midfield. A Paris player tried to kibela ibola.
9: Yeah.
10: He passes to a teammate who was badly positioned, got dispossessed. Niyobuhloko scored from halfway line. Mark is correct to say, Shugela must be progressive. Don't just kibela ibola for the sake of kibela ring ibola, because you'll put your team under unnecessary pressure.
2: Okay,
10: so
2: can I give you an example?
10: Who corrects in the layak?
2: Let me give you an example. Lodge has got the ball. He's playing for Chipa United.
10: Mm-hmm.
2: Tabang Munare comes. Lodge does a vrpa. Rakata.
10: We are still talking about it.
9: Yeah, but did he eliminate Munare?
2: No, wait. He did. Munare walked away.
9: Exactly. And what did he do from there? What did he do after that?
2: Let's focus.
9: He drove forward and he went forward.
2: Let's focus. By the way, you can watch
10: And Munara ran away because Munara ran a team. Babu Kagana team.
2: By the way, if you're watching the show live right now on YouTube, on X, on Facebook, as well as on Instagram, you'll see. Guys, I'm not a salesperson, but Lonwabo's looking good, guys. Please do tune in and then take a look. She's looking absolutely stunning. Lonwabo, why are you there?
10: And Green look good on you too.
2: Wow.
8: Yeah.
2: While we're there, Raymond Mdaga has sent some players home, we're hearing. Emil, as well as Caden, have been released from the under-23 squad, which has got a lot of people asking what's going on. Here's Raymond Mdaga speaking about it, then we'll go to Lonwabo to give us more.
0: He engaged with their club even before we went for the tournament, because we decided to try and have relationships with the clubs, mostly because the COSAFA is out of the FIFA calendar. So you would always want to have a good relationship with the clubs so that they can sometimes help you with the players. So we discussed with them, and you saw Caden and Emil joined us after our first game. But then having played those games, we came there, then we arrested them, and again now, coming from the tournament where we're playing after each and every day, in discussion with the team to say, these are the boys that we know. It's not the difficult thing for us to put them back in the team. We relieve them for a good recovery in their own club.
2: I mean, most of us would have loved to see those boys play, coming from under 20, getting to under 23 and getting that sort of experience, but it's not to be. Lonwabo, being there, what do you know that we might not?
8: So what I sense from the technical team, obviously in the absence of Coach Raymond Mdaka, who was not the coach on the day, it was actually assistant coach Karabo Mukhudi, is that not only do they want to rest the players that were part of the COSAFA under 20 championship that won, but also they know those players, right? They were with them in the under 20 championship. Yes, they want to rest them. They also want to foster a relationship with the clubs. But the coach also said that they want to see the other players that have not necessarily played with the team as much as the others. So your Emils, they know, Caden, they know, but they want to see other players. Lekhako wasn't part of the squad most recently, but now he was part of the starting team. They want to see the amount of depth and how much the depth can work together in the qualifiers that are starting next month. But also they just said that with Cape Town City needing the players there, in the spirit of fostering the relationships, rather let the players go so that they can go and be with their teams. But rest and assured, they know how Thato Sibiya plays. They know how Khumule Mokekana plays and the other two that are in Cape Town City. But it gives opportunity. And it did that, Andile. I mean, we saw Faiz get game time. We saw Q and Blikies get game time and score on debuts. And I think it then showed what the coach wanted to see. Do we have enough depth?
2: But they've kept Gabby Amato, who's also from Cape Town City there.
8: Yes, yes, yes.
2: And he's an integral part of that team too.
8: He was, yes, and he was playing in the game. But also, I think he then forms part of the players that they still want to see playing, right? Because some of the players, Coach Mukhudi said, the players that they have right now, 60 to 70%, they've been with them since they were playing for the under-17s. So the other players that they stayed is players that they still want to see more of.
2: All right, I'm not going to go to the guys with this one because this was just a report that I wanted from you. But let's go straight into it, guys, and go to Bafana Bafana and just get your views on your top three performers. And if you want to, you can throw in somebody that you think should either get a chance to get on the field that you'd like to see, or a player that you'd like to see improve from the two matches that we've seen. But let's start with Coach Peter Musimane speaking after the match against Eritrea. And this time around, a lot more positive about Apollos.
4: I'm happy with the two assists from Apollo. Can play anywhere on the side, come in and all that. Good boy, good player.
5: Yeah,
4: I'm happy for Apollo. He gave us assist. He gave Luther Singh the opportunity to come back. He's been out for a long time to score. And even Luther gave two balls, two assists. That shows that the players are together, no selfishness and all about that. And Rele shows his class. I mean, what a class. Rele is top player.
2: I think it was Biso who was in studio during that game, and he said it's a coming-of-age game, And you said this before the game. You said this is going to be a coming-of-age game for Lebula Mofokeng, and it was exactly that. You know, he's taken dominance on that team and he's taken ownership of that team, especially without M. Rembula that was there. You know, he became a senior statesman in that team. Beautiful to watch. The coach there did misspeak a little bit. I think it was one assist from Luther Singh and three assists instead from Ozonopolis. Let me start with you. Your best performers, you can give me two or three. Biso, from that game, who stood out?
3: The first two, I think, would be pretty obvious. I think Rile and Apolis for me were just a level that, you know, you would want to see every time you watch a Bafana Bafana game. I mean, Apolis was drifting off into those pockets that the coach was speaking about. Some of the diagonals that he was playing were just out of this world, you see. So Apolis for me was a top performer. Rile Mofokeng also, those two goals, you know, that the confidence to do that and also the quality to do that. I mean, the second goal where he drops two people, you know, is that's a world-class goal in itself. So I think those two. But I think just one more person I would love to mention. I would have mentioned the defenders because I think they were sensational. But I think as soon as Poggenpoel got onto the field, his performance on the day, I personally was really impressed with, you know. And I think he also gave Yaya Sithole a bit of confidence also to get forward, you know, in certain instances in the game. So I think Poggenpoel for me was another player that I would like to mention. In the
2: game. Anyone that didn't impress you?
3: Who? You know what? In the first half, I was really worried for Reyners, a couple of the chances that he wasn't putting away. But I'm happy that he got his goal. Hopefully that gets his confidence up. Ronan was making a couple of mistakes. But in the second half, he really saved us a couple of times. I think he had four saves in that second half that were top-class saves. So I think they saved themselves when we went to the second half. But in the first half, I was really worried for them.
2: Pro, I saw you did your ratings on Twitter as per usual. Who did you rate highest?
10: It was really. I was impressed with Rile Mofokeng's performance, especially off the ball, because some of the things that people were complaining about that Coach Pizzo mentioned in the previous match against Igini, they were evident on the day when Apolis would drift wide and Urile will play in those spaces that are being opened. Reyners as well was coming to the party in terms of his movement and opening spaces for Urile. For me, I think Urile Mofokeng off the ball, it was a top performance. I think the goals were just a cherry on top. And the way he was connecting passes with his fellow teammates as well showed to Gute his move to Belgium, he did not drop the level, but he actually raised the ceiling for the national team. Secondly, I think Ozonopolis is an obvious choice. Samuele Kabini as well, for me, was one of the of those top performers for me. But Brooklyn is worth a mention. I think Brooklyn, I don't know whether it's purely because as South Africans, we want to see a lot of forward passes and creativity in the midfield. He gave us exactly that. I think there were less back passes that we saw at the World Cup. The team, you could see, Wooty, we wanted to enter those dangerous areas as soon as possible. When he had the ball, he knew exactly who to find, where to find, and the perfect weighting of the pass as well. So for me, Brooklyn, Poggenpoel, really, and Apolis were our star performers. But I would really like to mention the left back as well. And as well, Usbilibili as well. I think Usbilibili plays so well. As football lovers, we think it's normal the way he performs. Kanti, it takes a lot of hard work for a player like him to perform at that level consistently. He's one player that I truly believe, Uguti, he has cemented his place in the Bafana Bafana team.
2: Who did you rate the lowest? And I can't count the people that came off the bench, because I saw they got all fives and low marks, but they came off the bench.
10: Reyners got five. I think there were moments where I felt he did not apply himself. But obviously, when you watch football as a plumber, it's difficult sometimes to understand what the coach is trying to do with the player. But I was not happy with his contribution, especially in the first half. I think the team played, as a team, Bafana Bafana played very well. That is why I believe Uguti, they deserved to be praised for their performance. I know it's Eritrea, but at the end of the day, we want to bury those teams like Eritrea. We need to bury them as soon as possible. And I can't falter the team for their performance against them.
2: All right, thank you very much. And there's a lot of people that agree with you as far as Poggenpoel is concerned. I'm reading the chat live right now, the live chat on YouTube. Sylvester Mabuza
5: saying they must sign Pochenpool at Kaiser Chiefs. You know, I have Chiefs fans. I want somebody as well. Sylvester Mabuza agreeing with you, saying that we need a striker. I mean, he doesn't put it in as kind of words as I just did. And then Sylvester Mabuza as well, speaking about De Ruyk can be a back four for our centre-back. We'll get into that conversation in just a bit. I want to go firstly to Mampelepele. Who are your top three performers?
8: There's the obvious, like, who really but I want to say that Kamogelo Sibilibili was in surgery in November of last year, November, and he came back to Pirates, got his Man of the Match performances, and little did we know that just a few months later, we're going to have an understudy for Ekhuliso Mudau, who's one of the best players in our Bafana Bafana squad for Coach Hugo Bruce in recent times. So I don't know if people say it and see it enough, but I think we have a gem in that player and a solid backup to Khuliso Mudau, especially also considering the age difference in the two. Yaya Sithole, for me to have come back in the squad considering how his World Cup had started, but how he's slowly gaining his confidence. And I saw Mark's masterclass and how he still takes the passes back. And I think it's probably still maybe a confidence issue after what happened in the World Cup. But I really believe that how he's come back has been beautiful for the national team. Also, considering that when a Teboho Mokoena is not there, like Ekhuliso Mudau, we still have options of players that are still able to hold the fort for Bafana Bafana. And another player for me that stood out is definitely Samkele Gabini. I think he's one of the players that personify why it's important for players to go overseas. He's built, how he is on the ball, his confidence. Definitely those players stood out for me.
5: Anybody that didn't?
8: Initially, I was worried about Ronwin, those first 5 minutes, that first half. So I'm echoing Biso's words. And with that, I'm going to say, and I know I say it a lot on the podcast, I think Coach Biso is supposed to start the Sipho Chain era soon. I don't know when, but soon. And in fact, then bring a Fletcher Smith-Lowe as the third choice in the Bafana goalkeepers.
5: Wow. Okay. Some bold statements there from Lunabo Miso. Mark, close this one up before we go into the Ruyk conversation.
9: I don't know if there's anything more I can say. Everything's pretty much been said.
5: All right. Then let's move on and you start the next conversation. Coach Barker says that Rashid Ruyk is doing a fantastic job. He says, what an amazing player. We should start calling him back up for Bafana Bafana. It's not the first time we've heard coaches speak up for their players. I think it was Coach Mangomneti just last year who spoke about Uvelim Seni. And it's happened before. I think it was when Emil Khan had not been called up yet. I remember at Supersport. He said, hey guys, Emil Khan, call him up now before Nigeria do. So it does happen that coaches do this. Here's the coach now speaking on behalf of his player out at Simba.
11: Since I've arrived, he's shown consistency, he's shown quality, he's shown leadership abilities. You know, he's shown that even on the continent and all the matches that we've played, that he's of the high level and he's of the level that we all know Rushin can be. You know, Rushin maybe in the past had challenges of sort of injury setbacks, but fortunately, you know, we've been managing him well and he's been playing, you know, week in and week out for us and putting in some really solid performances. So I do believe that the national team should keep an eye out for him. He's got the experience, he's got the quality. So hopefully, you know, there's a consideration for him.
5: Right, on the chat on Facebook, I see, where is it? As far as De Ruyk is concerned, we don't need De Ruyk. We've got a final squad here. Thank you very much for that one. We see you, Lester Lebo. I see you, Katlego Zela Philip. I see you as well. Mark, Rashid De Ruyk, he's gone. He's playing in Tanzania. He's playing at a high level in Tanzania. He's playing continental football. The coach feels Bafana Bafana should call him. My challenge, where does he play, Gwanj?
9: What do you mean, where? His position. Yeah. Centre-back, right?
5: That's what
9: center
5: I'm saying. Like, yeah. When you think about those positions in this country right now.
9: Yeah. So, again, yes, is he good enough? Yes, he probably is. And, you know, we have to appreciate what he's done for the national team. You remember when Coach Hugo Bruce, when we nearly qualified for the World Cup, what is that, 22? Remember when we got cheated in Ghana? Was it Ghana we got cheated?
5: It was Ghana. for the World Cup qualifier.
9: That whole qualifying campaign, Ruschen Deruk was the lifeblood. His partnership with Tulu at the time, they literally almost got us to the World Cup. So he's got the experience. He's done a phenomenal job in the jersey. But the reality is, when you look at where we're at right now, that is probably the position that has the deepest amount of talent.
5: Unbelievable.
9: It's like the options available to coach right now, it's actually ridiculous. There's so many.
5: And their ages.
9: No, that's what I want to get to. The problem for Ruschen is 30. Mm. He's playing in Tanzania. Mm. You've got a 22-year-old Olwethu Makanya playing in Scotland. You've got a 22-year-old Ime Okon playing in Germany. Mm. You've got a 21-year-old Tylan Smith, who he's moved to the MLS, but from the championship in England. The options are so many. And
5: keep going.
9: They've got 8 years on him. They've literally got, they're 8 years younger, 8 and 9 years younger than him. Mm. And that's the problem for Rush. So it's not that he's not good enough. It's just that the amount of talent in that position, it's just too much. It's literally just too much. And unfortunately, for lack of a better word, we can't accommodate him in the national team right now. The reality is, so many hearts are still going to be broken. Because even from the guys that we mentioned that are so young, a lot of them are not going to make it, purely because there's guys ahead of them.
5: Can I tell you, Pro, this reminded me, when I was speaking to Timmy a little bit earlier, when we heard this, I said it reminds me of a Thabo Moaki. What a talented player. But go look at how many caps for Bafana Thabo Moaki has, and you'll be disappointed, because he was one of the best of his generation. But he was a midfielder at a time when there's Shoes, at a time when there's Dr. Kumalo, at a time. It was just not that he wasn't good enough. It's just that it was that era.
10: And he played one AFCON 98. It's so unfortunate. Thabo Moaki was one of my favorite footballers of all time, purely because of his talent and how he applied himself on the day. But not just that. I think the Ruschen Deruk debate is very difficult, and it puts everyone in an awkward position, because there's still Mbekeze Limbokazi that Mark didn't mention. There's still Ndamane.
9: I didn't want to mention the right,
10: and
9: the
10: all
9: left footed.
10: These guys are under.
9: Everyone I mentioned,
10: but at the end of the day, all these guys are centre backs. Mm. So if we were to bring in Ruschen, I love Ruschen with all my heart. But if we were to bring Ruschen, where are we going to play him?
5: Well, I think that's enough being said.
10: I'll leave it to Biso.
8: No, I'll just add that he's going to be 34 the next World Cup. So we're building towards Vision 2030. And when we look at that vision, and Mark is talking about an average of 20, 21-year-olds, the conversation becomes difficult then to say that how do we add a 34-year-old? And I mean, we saw the injuries, we saw the dip in form after 2022, and he was part of the squad for Coach Hugo Bruce. But now 2030, 34. Against the players that we've just named, I think it's a tough one. And there's still more. I mean, you look at the Betway Premiership, there's still your Ngananas at Durban City that will probably also fight for those positions. So, yeah, no, unfortunately for me, age is not on his side.
5: Yeah, and all those players are all playing international, except for Ndamani. Most of them are playing international football at the highest level. Biso, could you add anything here?
3: Yeah, just the fact that, I mean, the names that you forgot to mention. I mean, I was on social media the other day, and people were saying, Mbekeze Limbokazi, when he comes back, we probably need to play a back three now, because how do you put out a Makanya and the Okon? And that's just Mbokazi, people trying to make an argument for him to get back into the team. You're still speaking about a CM, I was 23 years old. You're still speaking about Cupido at Sundowns, 28 years old also. When he's fit and he's playing, you could argue, at a higher level for Sundowns, playing those big competitions. So
5: it's going to be a tough one for the coach, because the one thing that Okon is perhaps a little bit better than the others at is with the head. Not only with the head going forward, but with the head defensively as well. He's really good at that. So for the coaches, when they come in, and Mbekeze Limbokazi, many might say, listen, like how I feel about Mudau, Mbekeze plays.
3: He starts every game.
5: Mbekeze plays. So therefore, you know, you're sitting there with quite a headache, Mark. And I get that completely.
9: So he plays because of the left-right combination.
5: Yeah.
9: And it people under don't fully understand how important that is in the modern game. So that's why when we speak about Ruschen Dürek, I didn't mention any of the left-footed centre-backs, because it is two, in the modern game, it's two different positions. It's left centre-back, right centre-back. And you ideally, we know we didn't have that.
5: Yeah.
9: Ideally, you want a left-footer and a right-footer. And so that's
5: which
9: where...
5: Which is why you have a Makanya who can play both those positions as such an asset.
10: Mm.
9: But now that's what where again, when Biso says maybe we go to a back three, that it's always good for the coach to have that option.
12: Yeah.
9: Now imagine Olwetu in the middle of Mbokazi on his left and Okon on his right. That literally gives now, and I promise you, someone like an Aubrey Modiba, the argument, he's a lot better going forward than he is defending. In a back three with Aubrey Modiba given the license to go, he's going to be a lot better. So it just,
5: so
9: it
5: which,
9: opens
5: which
9: up.
5: Which position do you sacrifice then? Do you take one away from the midfield?
9: No, when you play a back three, you have to have two pivots. They
5: so
9: protect.
5: Then where do you sacrifice?
9: What do you mean, where do you sacrifice?
5: Because you're saying you don't want to play the four at the back, you want to play three, but you still want to have your Sailor on the side and your Aubrey on the side.
9: So it's basically, a 3-4-3,
5: right?
9: You play 3-4-3.
5: Yeah, but the five, the defenders is five, right?
9: You see, in defense it's five.
5: Yes, so therefore
9: in
5: you
9: attack
5: need to
9: it's not five.
5: One player.
9: No, what do you mean?
12: No, I think what my eye is asking.
5: We're playing
12: is,
5: four right now.
12: Yeah.
9: Okay.
5: Right? You're saying let's play three in the center. So you're adding a player. You're adding a Mbokazi to what we have now, right?
9: Yes.
5: So therefore, if you're adding a player, one player must come out.
12: You're sacrificing the traditional 10, basically.
5: Yeah, you need to sacrifice somewhere.
10: Mm.
9: Yeah, basically.
5: So where are you sacrificing?
9: No, again, if you play, it's 3-4-3. So your three up top is basically you play with a striker. You can play either with two strikers or one striker, and you have two 10s. So imagine Rile and
12: Oswin
9: behind a target man. And you've got the wingers bombing up and down, and you've got your two pivots that just protecting, but one of them join in one at a time, so that you always have a diamond in the middle. So you've always got a rest defense of four people, your three centre backs, and one of your pivots. One pivot will join in. That means you're attacking with six players, and that ultimate. But if it's done properly, it has to be done properly, and it has to be coached properly.
5: Okay, guys, chat in the chat, please answer my question. Mark is not.
12: I worry about the done properly in this case, because Pizzo has spoken about how he wants Modiba to drift into that pocket, right?
5: Yeah.
12: So if you're playing two tens, who drifts out for Modiba to come into that space?
9: Again, you see, this is the issue we have in this country.
5: Hold on, let me help you here, Mark, because I think if you take the squad that started against Eritrea, right?
9: Yeah.
5: And now you're adding to say, no, let's play.
9: Okay, if we take the squad again, Tapelo Maseko is out.
5: If
9: you want an answer,
5: yeah, yeah,
9: Tapelo Maseko is out.
5: That's what I wanted to say. Which position then is sacrificed? But I see what you're saying. There you go. Answer there. Let's move on.
10: Yeah, but Mana Pudandilo, in terms of the senior statesman, because we still need to address the CBC issue and Gezana issue. Those are the guys that are still outside and trying to knock in as well. So if you bring back Mbekezeli, it means one of those guys will have to watch with us at home. But something to think about.
5: I just think, and I think they're young enough and they've got experience enough, because Coach Peter was saying how you need experience as well. You need somebody who's, but I just don't think with these players at where they're playing right now, you know, you saw Makanya, he's played against the likes of Messi when he was in the MLS. He was playing in the Derby in Scotland. I'm not sure that's a position where they need to be babied, especially since on both the wide areas, you've got a Sailor or a Modiba, et cetera, who are all seasoned players, and a Ronwin or Sipho Chain at the back. I'm not sure those positions necessarily need experience and senior statesman
8: for
5: position.
8: Me, experience is great, Andile, but sometimes if you look at the squads that we're playing, and if you look at Rele's role at the end of Coach Bruce's era, he could have added Rele a little bit earlier, but he babied Rele, and Rele was very ready. Yes, 21, 22, 23. But that doesn't necessarily mean that they don't have the capability. So if a CBC, for example, has to miss out because they are younger, capable players, and yes, you'll have your one or two experienced players within the squad. You still have your Mudiba on the other side. You still have your Kuliso Mudau as well. But these young boys have shown that, yes, maybe we are in our 20s, but we're very much capable. How Olwetu and Ime have played together there, how Siema came in and added, and even though he played for a short space of time, but he also showed that they are very much ready and capable.
5: Funny enough you say that, because we're speaking with Opta now, and we're

0: I watched some of his games when they play him a little bit deeper in midfield. And you can see, man, this is a brilliant player that does not need physique. He's just brilliant. Well, yeah, we'll respect whatever decision the two coach Hugo took. But as South Africans, we knew very well, with really we have a gem, and that gem needed to be unleashed. And maybe we would have beaten Canada, who knows? But now Canada have become us, like we just played the World Cup, whereas we had all the
1: I don't
0: ammunition
1: know a South
0: to
1: African
0: destroy
1: who's
0: the
1: playing
0: team.
1: Rile. I don't like you can't be. I don't care who you support. Rile is one of those players. You know, it's like a Dr. Khumalo back in the day. You know, I don't care who you supported. You love Dr. Khumalo. It's just what it
2: I would
1: is.
2: liken it to his personality and his character. I would liken it to N'Golo Kanté.
1: Yeah, I guess
2: N'Golo
1: there's another
2: Kanté,
1: one. You
2: like,
1: can't
2: is.
1: not like him.
2: I mean, if you don't like N'Golo Kanté, then
3: You're the
1: you are the
3: problem.
2: You're not a human being.
1: Right, let's move away from local football. I'm going to skip the Ghana story and go straight to what's happening in Portugal now. Power of a player. How powerful can one player be? What we've seen in Portugal is that they can be very powerful because we've seen as much as people come into the streets in Portugal in support of Cristiano Ronaldo, who walked out of his national team in Portugal for different reasons, of course. But let's have a listen to this and then we'll have a chat. Do we have something? Oh, what is it? Speak. Oh, no, not that yet. All right, so guys, I don't know what your thoughts are. Ronaldo's left the Portugal camp. He didn't appreciate being stood up, warming up for 50 plus minutes and then not getting to play. He does have things in his, and the coach says, I know Cristiano, I played with him in Saudi Arabia. I understand at Al Nasri that there's days where he doesn't train, there's days where he joins camp after the matches, there's days where he does certain things. I respected him, I had a conversation with him before this, but I'm treating all the players alike, right? Everybody gets treated the same in my camp. But we know for sure that that's not how big teams work. Haaland is not treated the same in his team. Lionel Messi is not treated the same in his team. There's just big players and big names that you treat differently. And Cristiano Ronaldo was used to that sort of treatment and is not getting it now. Pro, I'm going to start with you on this one. It's divided the world. Coach is, according to many, on the brink of even losing his job over this.
0: Funny enough, with Andy, we just spoke about N'Golo Kanté, and the only player that N'Golo Kanté doesn't like is Cristiano Ronaldo. But looking at his Portugal situation, for me, I think my goat has saved Portuguese football for many years, and he has done a lot of wonders. And a good dancer knows when to leave the stage. And I think Cristiano needs to protect his image as well. I think these 25 goals that he's looking for, he can score them at Al Nassr. He will get to 1,000 goals. But for now, I think it's about time that he remains in our heart and we respect him for many, many years to come. He must allow the kids to play and celebrate and support Portugal from the stands, not on the field.
1: But for somebody who's done so much for you, if they say, I'm looking at this 1,000 goal and I want to score the 1,000th one on an international stage, I don't want it in Saudi Arabia in the brisk of no one seeing it. I need it here. Is it too much to ask?
0: Let him go and score 24 for Al Nassr. Then we'll wait for the 25th one. We'll call him then. For now, his behavior for players that look up to him and for the coach as well, his behavior is viewed as disruptive. So it's not healthy for the dressing room. No matter how big you are, if your behavior is negative, it affects the whole setup, and the coach loses respect from the younger players. So he needs to lead by example this time around. Let him go and score 24 goals for Al Nassr. And when he needs the 25th one, Portugal will call him, even if it's 2029. So for now, let him sit out. Let him watch the younger ones do the business for Portugal. Portugal needs to win the World Cup. So with him around, they're not going to do anything positive,
1: They
0: unfortunately.
1: did nothing before him, Biso.
4: It's a sour one to see, my eye. It's not the way you want a legend to end his career with his national team, especially like you said, after he's done so much for them, won so much for them. But the behavior on the night against Norway was just at the end of that game, it was unsavory to see. I mean, before that, actually, when Goncalo Ramos came off, he gave Goncalo Ramos a hug. And I was really happy to see that, to say, you know what, this is the guy that people are saying is replacing him in that number nine spot in the national team. And then when the game ends, You're now standing by the tunnel with your hands folded. It shows that you're already upset

0: And when the final whistle goes, you throw your hand in the air and you walk the other direction. For the players that played and got the result, that doesn't feel good. And the coach did say that he spoke to him and Bruno Fernandes to say that I'm going to bring you guys later on in the game, right? But the coach said the game situation wasn't allowing. It's 2-1. They could equalize at any point. So the game situation wasn't allowing. And the coach in this case, like you said, coached him at Al Nassr. He said even in that press conference that I know his physical condition. It wouldn't have allowed him to chase people and try and stop that equalizer. So I think it's a bad ending to an incredible career that he has had.
1: And to go to what Pro said, I don't like, and I'd be a hypocrite if I sat here and said, I understand Portugal calling up Cristiano Ronaldo because I favor him when he doesn't deserve to, because I didn't do that for Janine van Wyk. I didn't do that. I threw a tantrum here when Janine was called up to get her two caps that she needed, because I thought that was very unfair. I thought it should be one of those things where she'll speak about a career that I needed two caps, and maybe somebody could have come up and done that. I didn't think that was right, Mark, when it happened. I don't think it's right to be called up when you don't deserve to play. And that's why when Coach Pizzo says, I bring Temba because I know I want to use him and I want him to play, I'm bringing him to play. Then I understand. I had an issue as well with Coach Hugo when he would bring Veli and say he's not bringing Veli to play. He's good for this and this and this and that. And I had issues with such things.
2: Yeah, again, with Ronaldo, it just... Ronaldo's being Ronaldo at the end of the day. What you can appreciate about him, he's been consistent. This is who he is. Throughout his career, it's been about him. It's been about him achieving what he wants to achieve. So he's never been false about it. And that you can appreciate. He's been true to who he is. And this is once again him showing, look, this is what I want. This is what I feel I deserve. And so, again, I'm not a fan of it. Like, I've always said, nobody's bigger than the badge. Nobody's bigger than, you know.
1: But they're special players. You do agree. Have you ever played in
2: a team that are special? There's an expression someone said to me, when you treat everyone the same, you are not treating them equally.
1: True.
2: And that is definitely true about Ronaldo. And so, yes, but at the same time, he's got a responsibility as well as a leader to set an example. And I don't believe he's done that. So, yeah, it's a tough one, but I can't justify or look, find any kind of reasoning to say, no, what he did, we admit it. It's unjustified, unfortunately.
1: Have you ever played in a team with a special player?
2: To that degree?
1: Yeah, where they got
2: preferential treatment. No, I can't say that I have. I can't say that I have.
1: All right, last one. I don't know how I skipped this one, but Coach Tinkler has been availed and he's going to be playing against you, Pro, in the derbies down there.
3: We can't wait to play against him on Tuesday, the 13th. He's a very experienced coach. I think he's coming back to a very familiar environment. I think the ownership of Durban City loves him so much. I think at one stage he took them to a cup final, and they believe Uguti is the right coach to turn things around. But most importantly, to qualify for CAF Confederations Cup, because I think in Durban City, they've got the quality and they've got the squad that can take them to the group stages of the CAF Confed Cup. And I think Coach Tinkler is a perfect coach for them, and it's going to help them a lot. And I can't wait to see him back. And he's one of the coaches that I respect a lot. I was a bit worried when he went to Ghana, but I'm glad that he's back in the league. And I know that there are teams that are going to scratch their heads because he's really giving some of the teams a run for their money.
1: Coaches, man. You know, Coach Eric Tinkler was on the show 2 weeks ago. Yeah, you could have sworn he's going to get married and stay in Ghana. I was like, Coach, but no, man. Coach, are you sure? Hey, Coach told me about rice, man. He says, yeah, jollof rice.
3: Jollof rice.
1: Hey, pineapple. I said, hey, Coach, hey, you're asking for an ID there. 2 weeks later, the coach is here.
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9: Good evening, Andile, and everyone as well in studio and online.
7: Talk to me. What do you have for us this weekend?
9: Good things happening with Bafana Bafana, of course. 5-0 against Eritrea. That was the biggest ever away win for Bafana Bafana since readmission.
7: No.
9: Never before had they scored 5 goals. Never before had they won by 5 plus margin.
7: That is crazy. So this is the biggest margin ever for us. Because, I mean, normally...
9: In an away game.
7: In an away game, yeah.
2: I like to say I did that game live and I called it. My prediction on the game, I said 5-0.
7: Yo, I'm actually a better man than you. And what's the number 3?
9: Again, Bafana have won both games so far in the qualifiers. So that's 6 points from 2 games. It's only the 3rd time that happens in Bafana's history that they win both opening 2 games after 1996 qualifiers and the 2000 qualifiers. So for the first time in 26 years, they've started their qualification campaign with maximum points from 2 games.
7: Amazing that. What about versus Egypt? That's who we're playing in 2 days' time. But we don't fear Egypt. I don't remember us struggling against Egypt. How do we do against Egypt?
9: Not at all. 16 meetings. This will be the 16th meeting. Bafana winning more than 50% so far. So the first 15 games, Bafana won 8, drew 2, and lost just 5. And in the last 7 games, Bafana have lost just 1 of the 7 against Egypt since the 2010 World Cup, basically.
7: Okay, so this is a team that we can take on. I always think of Egypt. Was it, I think it was Loch and
0: Loch.
7: It was Loch, no?
0: Yes.
7: But Andy Lejali as well, man. I remember Andy Lejali in Egypt doing something. Yeah, so those two always come top of my mind for me. Right, let's move on now to the yellow quiz. Is there another? That's it, right? Yeah, let's go to the yellow quiz. Proudly brought to you by MTN and Opta Jabu, the ungooglables. Mark, Pro, Biso even. Mampelepele, I know. All of you are not good at this, actually.
10: No.
7: To think of it. That game is going to be live, by the way, on SABC Sport this weekend. It's Egypt versus Bafana Bafana. It's live. I think the game, it's at 7:30 for 8 o'clock. 8 o'clock is kickoff. 7:30 is the build-up. So do watch it proudly on SABC Sport. If you're watching right now, you can see on SABC 3 is where you can catch the game. Opta, hit them with it. Let's hear what they've done.
2: I'm switched on.
7: Here. MTN have been, you know, giving us that boost. Have you recharged with your 30 bucks? Please, let us know in the chat if you know the answers. I'm going to be reading the chat now. Timmy, you get the Facebook. I've got the YouTube here. Go for it, Opta.
9: So we know that in the PSL era, the top 8 title has been under 3 different sponsors. There's BP at first, South African Airways second, and now MTN. And question number 1 is, only one team has won the title under all 3 sponsors. Can you name that team?
2: Has to be Kaiser Chiefs.
3: Echoes.
2: Has to be Kaiser Chiefs.
10: They won the most titles.
2: Kaiser Chiefs.
3: Yeah, Kaiser Chiefs.
1: Wieso?
3: I remember them winning EPP Top 8 in 1992 or 1994. I remember them winning MTN 8 2008, 2009, 2018, Sundowns, Mapid, Ish, SAA.
1: BP is from 2000, my boy. So in 90s, no.
3: No, yes, there was BP Top 8 in the 90s.
1: No, the answer. The answer is... And
2: next question, we answered this one. Next question, I'm ready, I'm switched on today.
9: Under the same line, Andile, only one player in PSL history has scored goals under all three sponsors in the competition. Can you name him?
1: Who scored in the BP Top 8, in the SAA Top 8, and in the MTN 8?
3: I'll guess James Chamanga.
1: That's a wild guess. I know Biso and Lonwabo might not have the depth here. Young people might not have the depth here. Mark?
2: Elton Mayring.
1: Elton Mayring. Okay. Biso?
0: I plead the fifth.
1: Lonwabo, your credibility is on the line here. Nasiba Joel Siabi says Pollen Danya. That's
10: not
1: a good guess.
2: Pollen, MTN 8.
1: That's a good guess, I'll tell you that.
2: By MTN 8, Pollen wasn't.
1: What are you saying?
10: Me.
1: Yeah.
10: Dentley.
1: Me.
2: Dentley.
1: Dentley.
2: Dentley. Top 8.
3: Dentley played the SAA with UP to a Super Sport.
1: No, yeah. But not BP.
3: Not BP.
2: I don't think Pollen was... that's not a bad guess, but I'm not sure he was at MTN. Pollen was done before MTN, isn't it?
3: Yeah. No, Pollen was
2: at Pollen made it to MTN. Elton Mayring. I'm going at Elton Mayring.
1: Bisa doesn't know any of the people you're talking about. I'll tell you what. It could be because 2008, right?
3: Mm-hmm.
1: Yeah, I don't know.
2: One more.
1: No, that's it.
2: It's
1: that's
2: done.
1: That's it.
3: Ah,
1: you're stuck. The guy's enjoying Umoya a little too much. Pro, we're going to be seeing you, Durban, when we come down. Thank you so much for everything. Mampelepele. Yeah, go for it, Pro.
3: We are in Cape Town, but Andile, for the under 14 cup start. We finished our group stages. We beat one team 9-0, another one 3-0, and we played a draw. We are in the semifinals, if I'm not mistaken. We are also at the Engine under 18 tomorrow. We are playing two games. Please, Mark, don't come and steal our players. Just come and support the game.
1: We gotta get out of here. Man, pele biso, Mark. I don't have the time for us anymore.
8: 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This game was brought to you by MTN.
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1: Listen, Lonwabo wasn't in studio today, which means there was a very male energy in the studio. Until the most female energy you can think of walked in here. You smell amazing.
14: Thank you.
1: You look even better.
14: Thank you. Serving super pink, fluffy vibes.
1: Yeah.
14: Taking all the boy soccer energy out of here.
1: It's like, I never know. Is it summer? Is it winter? Like, because it's bikini top, but it's fur.
14: It's easier if you don't try to figure it out.
1: Okay.
14: Like, you'll have more peace in your mind if you don't try to figure it out.
1: What were you last week?
14: Last week I was
1: Friday to be exact.
14: I was in Milan.
1: Even.
14: I went to Milan Fashion Week.
1: Okay.
14: Had to go and represent, you know.
1: All right.
14: But I'm back.
1: Is the music Toss and Nadia? The music out?
14: The music is out and doing incredibly well. They just hit 1 million views on a visualizer.
1: I saw the
14: in
1: video
14: in like 10 days, so they're going really, really.
1: I saw
14: crazy.
1: The video. Even I watched.
14: They're doing. big, big, big things. Like, a lot of people dropped. Uncle MC also dropped his EP, which is something the culture's really been anticipating. So big shout out to him. Usima Mane and Tony Damani also dropped.
1: Oh, wow. I'm a fan of Usima Mane.
14: Yeah, so the culture is percolating.
1: Oh, nice. So are we going to hear any of the music?
14: You're going to hear all the music. We've got brand new music from Henny Blitz and Younger Chief, which I'm really, really excited about. We've got Scoop McTeady with the hot take, which is going to be dope.
1: Has Younger done anything since, what was the song that he did last year?
14: What If?
1: What If?
14: He released the deluxe of the album.
1: Okay.
14: Which also did really well. He also represented South Africa in the Africa Hennessy Freestyle, which was really, really cool. He's one of those guys moving on the low side, like golf. You might need to have him on the show, actually.
1: Wow.
14: He's officially like a golf superstar at this point.
1: Well, I look forward to it because he's a golf superstar. Then there's, what's his name that's into biking? Is it Blackie?
14: No, more like Musa Keys.
1: Musa Keys, in
14: fact.
1: Yes.
14: Because
1: he bikes at the same place my son bikes.
14: Really?
1: Yeah, they do those crazy bikes there.
14: So Musa Keys got dad money?
1: I don't. What? That would assume I. No. Well, excited for it. Hot take?
14: You know what? I get it the same time you guys do. Really? So everybody buckle up. You never know what's going to happen.
1: Well, I'm excited for it. It's some good music, some good conversation. And of course, you got Moose as well as Scoop.
14: See you, brother.
1: She's out of here. I wish she wasn't, but she is. It's 4 after the hour, 7 on the Mighty Metro FM. We hand you over now to Not Like Us. Thank you so much, everybody in the chat and everybody for being a part of this show. It's radio done differently, this, isn't it? We're taking what is on the internet, putting it on the radio for all to enjoy. And you can watch it all live on SABC Sport. Pela pela. Nanzo me.
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16: 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Then one day you don't feel good, then you step outside, and then maybe, I won't call him a fan, but maybe an appreciator of your work, then goes, Moosley, Scoop. Then you're like, actually, I've impacted people here. Metro. I want to just say this thing 3 times. Mandela.
17: 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Mandela. Mandela. Mandela.
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1: Yeah. No, they don't really want to take this cool off.

0: 10 past 7 on a Friday night, and you know what time it is. Marvin Gaye and Chardonnay, Big Sean and Kanye West, Roscoe Dash. Hope you guys are having a great time out there. Thank you for keeping us company, and we're sure going to keep you company. This is the beginning of the show, and you know damn well I don't roll alone, so mostly put your name on it.
1: What's up, everybody? I come back. It's your girl, Moosley, the legendary Scoop Macatini, taking over from the one and only Andile and all the boys of the Boys Club. I think that show should be called Andile and the Boys Club, talking about boys stuff.
0: Ne?
1: Because it's just for the boys.
0: That's Sports Night Amplified, if you're not in the know. Moosley, can I ask a favor?
1: Yes, you can.
0: Can you drop the legend for me?
1: No.
0: Okay, that's enough.
2: We don't live in one place anymore.
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2: Between the quiet of the day.
3: 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Between you're on mute.
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0: 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Ukuthi nawe fetu cross over fetu go 7 fetu. Manje tina, we only got a couple of minutes or a couple of seconds to intro ourselves properly.
1: Andy Leng your car lafetsu. I tried to tell you, but you and Simplicity are so busy trying to hook me up with Andile that you don't understand. He's using us for the extra 5 minutes.
0: No, Muzi, we're not trying to hook you up.
1: Okay.
0: Ukuthi he enjoys your company too much.
1: No, what about our 5 minutes?
0: Cela wena ukhaleke on the other side.
1: I'm going to let him know. Khaleke. That the quiz and everything is cute, but sicela I 5 minutes here to
0: go. Nanku Malcolm ula. Hey, wena Malcolm X, you're going to X you out, wena. No, Andile ulana. Do you know what Andile does for his team, which is so amazing? Every show, he buys food. And they get to have food after the show. And then they converse about how the show was, I presume, because it looks so serious. Everybody's just standing. I think that's such a nice gesture.
1: That is nice. That is really cool. Shout out to them.
0: Did this week give you a nice gesture, Moose?
1: Oh my gosh. This week gave me quite an awakening. A friend of mine's dad passed away.
0: Damn.
1: But he's Muslim and he lives in Cape Town. So I flew to Cape Town and the funeral had happened before I even landed.
0: Banjalo.
1: He was buried. I stayed with him for like an extra day and he was completely fine. It was very eye-opening. It was more of a celebration of the fact that you're going to the real life.
0: Yes.
1: Because this is not the real life.
0: It's not.
1: So it was very interesting to observe. Also a moment of like, damn friend, we're getting older. Hey, these things are happening. Another friend of mine got engaged. We're burying another friend's parents. The more things change, they stay the same. It's crazy.
0: Yeah, shout outs to you mentioning that. I mean, it's a Friday. I know you guys have gone through the whole week facing the debacles of South Africa from Monday to today. In the news, it's always something. Another body found somewhere. 17 people getting killed somewhere.
1: Yay.
0: And then there's the personal things that you go through at work, with your relationships. I know it's tough out there. I really do. I also had a pretty tough week. And one of my close friends, her aunt passed away, and then we got to talking on the phone. So it just feels like it's a very dense time.
1: There's a heaviness.
0: It's a very big heaviness in the air. So I know that you guys are going through it. And I just would like to tell you, we are also going through it. I had a very hectic and heavy Wednesday. And then I woke up in the morning on Thursday, early morning, ndaphahla. And I had an amazing day today. All the things that were worrying me, all the things that were vehemently stopping me, I put them to the side. I activated myself and I feel so much stronger, so much present so much inside myself
1: you
0: today.
1: You look younger as well. I was telling Scoop this off. Hey, he looks younger every single time I see him. I feel like he came here on a skateboard.
0: Skateboard P.
1: Like, for real.
0: So I also want to just say thank you for that, Moose.
1: Yeah, shout out.
0: And I'm not going to lie. It's the sleep. It's the diet. And no doubt about it. And I just wanted to say to people, like, if you do not have a spiritual anchor in these last days, because let me tell you, these are the last days.
1: These are the very last days.
0: You need a spiritual anchor, whatever it is. Find it. Because you are not going to survive what is coming.
1: 100%.
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0: One of the hottest dudes in the streets right now. He was also a feature at the luxurious Marble Circus alongside Umaporisa. It's Uncle MC with Setla.

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0: Uba wena mane mane mane mane mane mane mane mane mane mane mane mane mane mane mane mane mane mane mane mane mane mane mane mane mane mane mane mane mane mane mane mane mane mane mane mane mane 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mane mane mane mane mane mane mane mane mane mane mane mane mane mane mane mane mane mane mane mane mane mane mane mane mane mane mane mane mane mane mane mane mane mane mane mane mane mane mane mane mane mane mane mane mane mane mane mane mane mane mane mane mane mane mane mane mane mane mane mane mane mane mane mane mane mane mane mane mane mane mane mane mane mane mane mane mane mane mane mane mane mane mane mane mane mane mane mane mane mane mane mane mane mane mane mane mane mane mane mane mane mane mane mane mane mane mane mane mane mane mane mane mane mane

0: Labantwana bayahlanya gore ba mpoledisa le Zulu man. 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
2: Touchdown. 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
4: Hi, Lou. 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
3: 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How are you?
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3: 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Thank you. You look so beautiful.
4: 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Fun and now, no makeup.
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3: look at how amazing you are, man. But you didn't need me to tell you all that. You knew. You've been there.
2: Wow, dude, you've been around.
3: Wow, Touch, don't say it like that.
4: Don't say it like that. That doesn't sound
2: right. Touchdown!
5: It's the Touchdown with Timo Touch. And new love. 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

0: The very best in collaboration right there. Georgia Smith and Wizkid coming through with Alive. Ahead of that, we played you Vocalistic and Uncool MC, the number one song on the Rams. Once again, I'm talking about Setla. I hope you did the dance wherever you are. Next week, Scoop, we're doing the dance, eh? Now that you've wrapped your head around the song, next week, we're doing the dance.
1: Yeah, I had to ask you. And search. I thought it was Seta. No. Okay, you said, and you just showed me the dance. It's easy enough. I got that one.
0: Okay, cool. Next week we're on,
1: no? No doubt about it. Now, I did talk about the luxurious marble circus, and I said Uncool MC was a feature. You were also a feature. She was a fairy. She was a fairy. Yeah. How was it, Mama?
0: It was so cool. You know, I love getting dressed up and just throwing myself into any new role that I get. So that for me felt like a fantasy escape. Do you remember the feeling you got when you watched Harry Potter for the first time?
1: Yes, ma'am.
0: When you just saw him run through that brick wall and he just stepped into this whole new era.
1: So you felt like magic.
0: It literally feels like magic.
1: Was it your first one?
0: No, this was my second one.
1: Nice. Yeah. Was your first one working?
0: It was my first one working.
1: Yeah. And how hectic was it? Because it was, it looked, from where I was standing, it just looked so hectic. And I remember you saying that you were doing interviews.
0: Yes.
1: How was it getting just the attention of people and being able to do the job?
0: I won't lie, I became part of the show.
1: Yes, yes.
0: I was like a prop at the party. Everybody was just like, I need to take a picture with you. It was really fun though. It was really great. I got to get into a character. I was Madame Mouvelle from the Imaginarium.
1: Okay.
0: I put the vibe in the Vibrarium.
1: Okay.
0: It was amazing.
1: Nice one. What's also amazing is that Metro FM, as you know, is celebrating 40 years this year. We had our party at La Parada. We're about to have a soiree this Thursday. But also, what we don't forget about is the people that took us from there to here. And that is you, the listener, for all these years. And what we're doing is giving away gifts. 40 gifts from 40 different days.
0: Yes.
1: And we are one of the features. So tonight, I can see the flashes on the phone lines already. We are running the competition at quarter to 8, my people. Please be in the know of what you have to say. We don't want to hear a hello from you.
0: Yes.
1: Be in the know of what you have to say.
0: Don't just call. Wait for the sound, guys. Wait for the sound. I don't think we need to explain it to you anymore, but maybe you're just hearing it for the first time and you're like, let me take a chance.
1: Yep.
0: There's a specific sound that we play. When you hear that sound, give us a call. Make sure you say the right thing when you answer, and you could be walking away with some really, really awesome prizes.
1: Those awesome prizes are a way of honoring you, and we honor you with honor headphones. And of course, did you see the Metro FM merchandise? Well, if you haven't, you can be a winner of those things. Now, one thing we also must remind you guys is that Fridays is a vibe check.
0: Yeah.
1: We want to find out how you're doing. How you holding up?
0: Mm-hmm.
1: How has the week been for you?
0: Mm-hmm.
1: What you looking forward to on the weekend? And this is what you have to do. Give us the voice note. This is the number.
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5: Man, man, man, you should hate yourself. Look into a mirror and rate yourself.

0: It's Questa, obviously produced by Makwa. They were in studio for our beginning shows when we were not even running the desk. Now we're running the desk and the streets, Smiley. The track is called 6x9. I don't know why they call it a freestyle. Before that, we had Nasty C with Juice Back, of course.
1: I gotta ask you something.
0: Hit me.
1: Original or the remix?
0: Of?
1: Juice Back.
0: Oh, definitely the remix, and you know why. And you know why.
1: Why?
0: Because my name is mentioned.
1: Oh, that song. Which hip-hop song doesn't mention Scoop? Oh, my God. Okay, cool. Also, that came at the same time as Rollout as well.
0: Yes.
1: So I got to ask you for Rollout. Original or the remix?
0: Ooh, that is a good one. I'll take the original.
1: For Rollout?
0: I'll take the original.
1: Just took a fuck and you two more to take. Smoke a lot of dank, push up on my Portuguese. And the crown heavy on my head, it's a lot of pressure. Pounds of that Mary Jane help me get perspective.
0: Documental.
1: But both of those songs, so incredible. And they turned out to be the amazing careers of both Nasty C and MT.
0: Now,
1: what a time.
0: The crazy thing about that time is, do you remember a club at Monte Casino called Kentari?
1: On a Thursday.
0: Dude, that's where they had their first performances in Johannesburg, both of those boys. And MT totally annihilated it.
1: Yes.
0: Nasty did too. It is crazy how that place became one of those places where it ushered in a host of new talents.
1: 100%.
0: And DJs as well.
1: Yeah, I mean, Costa Titch is also somebody who came up in that
0: from
1: space.
0: From that space.
1: Really, what a time.
0: And Ricky Rick discovered the DJ Slim at that spot as well.
1: Speaking about DJ Slim.
0: Yeah.
1: He's going to be in the mix tonight.
0: Thank you. What's also in the mix tonight is a competition. We're celebrating 40 years of Metro FM. It's where you were. And it's where you want to be. And to celebrate that 40 years, we are honoring you guys with a headphone set from Honor and obviously some Metro FM merchandise. You can check out the merchandise on our social media platform, which is Metro FM SA. Another thing we got is...
1: So much to come. But we always started off with the vibe check. So please make sure, ladies and gentlemen, you send us your voice note. We want to hear from you. How was your week? What is your weekend looking like? Let's kick it off together, my baby, because it's always so much fun when we do it together.
0: Yo, Moose.
1: Yes.
0: Did you see what's happening in the streaming world?
1: What's happening in the streaming
0: world? The Clover Boys and Kaisanet and them.
1: Yo, you're going to have to break that down for me in Plugged In News, because there's a lot happening there.
0: What a great segue to let you know what's also coming up in the show. But for now, if you don't know the number, we need those voice notes. Let us know that you love us, Kaloku.
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0: Bringing the time to 1945 is the one and only Nicki Minaj with A Moment for Life. Speaking about A Moment for Life, you guys called in so quick because you really know that this is not just a moment for life, but this is a moment to celebrate Metro's 40th birthday. And Scoop and I are going to be giving away some amazing prizes, right, Scoop?
1: Yes, ma'am. 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Keep listening to the giveaway sound. Sounds like this. And be a lucky caller and answer with the magic phrase. I'm going to give it to you. 40 years. The sound of us. We're about to give you that gift. 40 days, 40 chances to win, only on Metro FM. It's where you want to be. So, Mosley, which one should I take here? Pikachu, Pikachu, Pikachu.
0: Do the first one.
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0: Top left, let's go.
1: Atando bango number one. Let's do it. 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
1: Yeah, you got it, Spiley. You got it. You got it. You got it. You got it. Who are we talking to? Who are we talking to?
2: He's speaking to Kwanda.
1: Kwanda usuka api out him.
2: Original from Mthatha, but in Midrand.
1: Okay, okay, Kwanda, you are settler like most of us out here.
0: I love that. Congratulations, Kwanda. You have just won a pair of Honor headphones and some Metro FM merchandise. How are you feeling? Let's go, man. Obviously, you listen to the station all the time because you were the first person to call. What is it about Metro FM that keeps you tuning in?
2: My dad introduced me to Metro since the 2000. I've been a Metro FM as a kid since the days of Glenn Lewis, your Azanias, and I've never switched.
1: Speaking of Azania, she is coming to the touchdown really soon.
0: She was actually on the show earlier on.
1: Really?
2: On the Best Mornings.
1: Yes. Best Mornings. Did you listen?
2: Yes, I was listening.
1: Nice.
0: Kwanda is super duper in. And Ngusazo Kwande, la wena Kwanda, because you're walking away with some amazing prizes. Thank you so much for showing Metro FM love, man. We wouldn't be able to celebrate 40 years if it wasn't for you, if it wasn't for your dad, and if it wasn't for everybody that's listening. So thank you, thank you, thank you, man. Siyabulela kakhulu.
1: We're going to ask you to keep staying on the line so we can take your details so that you can get your prizes. Okay, my Putkwanda?
2: Thank you very much.
0: But before that, is there anybody you want to send a shout out to?
2: I want to send a shout out to my wife. She was in hospital, now she's back.
1: Oh, man. Thank you, bro. Thank God for that, Mfethu.
0: Yes, man. That's definitely worth celebrating. Kwanda, we love you. We appreciate you. Enjoy your prize, okay?
2: Thank you very much.
1: You can use those headphones to keep listening to Metro.
2: Most deaf.
1: Dango Putuamo, stay on the line. We'll take those prizes. And that's how it goes, Muzi. That's how easy it is.
0: It's just as easy as that. And it's not only us that's doing it. The whole entire station, 40 days, 40 giveaways. All you need to do is keep it locked. Anytime you hear that sound, give us a call because you could be walking away with a really, really amazing prize. Not just because we want it, but we're celebrating 40 years of excellence, man. And it deserves to be celebrated.
1: And she talked about that sound, and I'm going to play it again just to

0: lock out the competition. And right now, we're going to move on to the Mixwells, Regalo Joints, and Beast with Welele. And after that, Spirit Chaser, These Tears. Ooh.
1: That's a back-to-back of notes, okay?
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1: I think Metro's done so much. You know how in your life, when you do so much, you forget who you are. Then one day you don't feel good, then you step outside, and then maybe, I won't call him a fan, but maybe an appreciator of your work, then he goes, Moosley, Scoop. Then you're like, actually, I've impacted people here. Metro. I want to just say this thing three times. Mandela.
2: I got to say this three times. Mandela.
1: Mandela.
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0: We need to talk about GBV. 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

0: It's Nomuzi's Pasta right here on Metro FM at 8:05. Show's called Not Like Us. Abafani Nati. Hala Usni Sos Onsni. Got it right.
1: Swiss.
0: I did say Swiss.
1: You said Sos.
0: Oh. Okay, correction. Corrections, Bangani, corrections.
1: Correction. Ahead of that one, we played you Shandesh and Mazza with Stutla or Slender, bringing nothing but the very best of music right here on Metro FM. Also, bringing you nothing but the very best of vibes in the Vibe Shaker, hey, Scoopy.
0: You know it. And thank you guys for the voice notes. I was about to say voiceovers. The voice notes are right here and they are thick, and we can't wait to play them for you guys. I'm just trying to get the bed music just ready there for you guys so we can have it nicely. What was I going to say right now, Moose? Oh, Kabelo is about to release a new body of work, by
1: yes,
0: the way.
1: Yes, yes, he's dropping an album on the 14th of October that is going to do incredibly well because we've been praying for it. Like, we have actually been praying for it every day, well, every time we meet at the Connect group. Which is like a group of influential people, I would say, that he kind of has in this Bible group. We pray for his new music all the time. His single did incredibly well, so I'm pretty sure the album will do too.
0: Wait, Moose, so let me get this straight. You do the Bible sermon, you check each other and challenge each other.
1: Yes.
0: And then it's, by the way, guys, I'm about to release the album. Can we all bow our heads in prayer and pray for the success?
1: Absolutely.
0: Or how does it go?
1: That's exactly like when we're done going through it, unhashing it, challenging each other, learning, taking in the word of God. It's like, let's do prayer items.
0: You see how I know how these things go?
1: You know how these things go. You do. I'm not even... Kaspanya Verse is probably not going to tell you guys this. Actually, he will. He's a believer. But he came to the prayer group and he was the first one to kind of just put like the everyday things in. Because we started with, oh, my mom is in the hospital. This is happening with my nephew. I've got this work thing that I'm working on. Casper was the first person in the Bible group to be like, yo, guys, mina ngicela ihit. Ngithandazela ihit song. And after that, he dropped Kusho Bani.
0: Ngiyakutshela.
1: I am telling you, and that's why that song, people were like, how is this song a hit? How is the Hosh Karamaima making it a hit? It's because we prayed for it. It's one of those things where it could only be God.
0: Speaking of Casper on your vest, our brother station here, sister station with our brothers inside that do the hip hop show. Shabzi was talking about how people don't put enough respect on Casper's name. You might have a way and a feeling of what he's done musically and how he's diverted from hip hop to piano, but you cannot neglect that he was one of the first people, no, he was the first hip hop artist to take it outside of clubs into big venues, the Northgate Dome, and then after that, F&B. And no matter what you see in him now or you don't see in him, no matter how much you critique him for veering off the hip-hop path, people do not mention the pioneering he did of being able to fill up those stadiums. Especially also since the piano guys like Opori, when he was on the MacG podcast, he literally said, yo, shout out to Casper, man, because he was the first guy to show us this is possible. What do you have to say about that?
1: Retweet, retweet, retweet. 10 stars for all of that. Big shout out to Casper in your vest. Absolutely a goat. Gotta show him some love. Gotta show him some respect. And he's done it not only once, not twice, but multiple times, showing us that it's possible. So big shout out to Casper, man.
0: And also enveloping himself and stretching himself into
1: the streaming,
0: not the streaming, that's also another thing, you know what I'm saying? Let's talk about how he has shown people how to be business minded in the music space, not just hip-hop space.
1: Yeah, I think the music one thing space. I really love about Casper Nyovest, same best friend from the Kasi.
0: Oh, Kapo.
1: Like, that doesn't happen very often, you know, when very you come true. Up, you know, your needs change as a friend, but they have continued to grow with one another. Just goes to show that he's a real person at the end of the day, which is something I appreciate.
0: Yeah, loyalty is very rare in this game. Very, very rare. Mm. But what you guys are loyal to is the show.
1: Yes.
0: And your voice notes tell us that. I'm going to play the number again just to lock in that we're about to hear your voice notes.
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3: Waking up, I'm too turned up.
4: Cause I'm still hood, Hollywood couldn't change me. Shout out to my haters, I'll be that you...
3: Good evening, Muzilianto. Good evening, Scoopsere.
1: Yes.
3: Welcome back, Muzilianto. Welcome back, man. Rokhopotse Juang. Yeah, nakalina ke LK all the way from Terpotsopo 5-3 in the Northern Cup in the Northern K province, man. Bonana, guys. I'm still recovering from the flu, guys. I'm still recovering from the flu. But otherwise, kimonati, man. Kimonati. No plans for tonight. It's just me and you guys and the rest of Metro FM programs, guys. But tomorrow it's me and the street, guys.
1: Yes.
3: Hey,
1: ta-da.
4: Pray for this. I used to pray for this.
1: Clearly the music is bumping tonight.
4: Pray for this. Okay.
1: Hi.
0: His voice is matching Questa, by the way.
4: Questa. Oh, the universe belongs to the frequency movers.
1: Let's go.
4: And the vibrators, obvious. Thank God. Young ones in the show, and I'm money. If I got the light, I have a fun game. Nuts. Well, what's in that?
5: 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This is Vivian. I'm literally on my way back from playing an action netball match. We were contesting for the bronze medal. And I guess the odds were not on our side, so we lost. But hey, I got my fair share of a 30-minute workout cardio.
1: That's fire.
5: Now I'm heading home to my babies, and yeah, man, happy weekend.
6: Yeah, what's up, Scoop and Moose?
1: What's up?
6: Hey, they not like us. I'm standing for chair. My week this week, guys, nothing short of sickness. Morning sickness in Yenza.
1: Morning sickness, yeah?
6: Yeah, man, I didn't know.
0: Is the homie pregnant?
6: It has such consequences also on men.
1: Wow.
6: I thought this is a human thing, but otherwise, that's my week. Even now, I'm looking off me because of this thing.
1: That is
6: it's
1: crazy.
6: Your boy, Sogo the Inhaler, signing off.
7: Nah. Happy Nanagalita, Jima Wayo. How got to back a sister or back a slender now? Aye, yeah. I'm born. Nyashai number. Yes. How's my Lord Friday?
8: What are you doing, guys? I have my own party. Let's party. Thank you, guys.
1: Oh my gosh, you guys have no idea how much we love hearing your voice notes. They are the most perfect way for us to start the show.
0: Exe, u Friday wako, uleshani wako, uhlangene. Baga shangene nga sawulinda umgqibelo ngokuba uyagqibelisa uba broke because it is pay weekend andicho.
1: Mm-hmm.
0: And if those things are combined, then obviously Sunday is going to be sunny day for you. We've got Quavo and Take Off Hotel Lobby. We're
1: going to
0: talk
1: about.
0: Did
1: you see what the song was doing on the social media stream?
0: I wanted to talk about it afterwards, but let's talk about it now.
1: No, all I'm saying is, guys, the water. Think about the water, Buchomi.
0: And also now, it's raising another discussion, Moose, as to are they getting paid for the intellectual property of making that kind of video, which is now being used by AI all over?
1: I don't know. Maybe Colors? Because I guess Colors is the show that owns the original copy.
0: Yes.
1: So maybe they do to a certain extent. You never know. You really never know. But wow. The things I saw this song do. And we're going to have to talk about it afterwards. But for now, guys, enjoy it. It's Quavo, Take Off, Hotel Lobby.
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1: I think Metro's done so much. You know how in your life, when you do so much, you forget who you are. Then one day you don't feel good, then you step outside, and then maybe, I won't call him a fan, but maybe an appreciator of your work, then goes, Moosley, Scoop. Then you're like, actually, I've impacted people here. Metro. I want to just say this thing three times. Mandela.
2: I got to say this three times. Mandela.
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0: 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And worry about your friends, so bring them all.
1: You know what it is. Everything I do.
0: It's the Remix, baby, right here on Metro FM. That's what you're listening to. It's Not Like Us with Moseley, Andy, Scoob, T-Pain, Snoop Dogg, Wiz Khalifa, Black and Yellow. Black and Yellow because he's from Pittsburgh, and the Pittsburgh sports colors for the football team, the Steelers, is black and yellow. And this is a song that blew him out the charts.
2: I have an Asian friend that we used to do this, like black and yellow, black and yellow. This was before the world got as sensitive as it is now.
0: You started talking about a Muslim friend, now it's an Asian friend. Multi who?
2: I'm very multifaceted. I'm a part of the Rainbow Nation.
0: For sure, for sure. For sure, for sure.
2: All right, Scoop Mercatini, it's 27 minutes past the hour of 8 p.m. We've done the vibe check.
0: Yes, ma'am.
2: We have given away some prizes.
0: Yes, ma'am.
2: And we are still going to get into Plugged In News. We've got jingle bells. We've got a DJ mix. Lots still to come. But I think it's time for everybody's favorite part of the show, even though you just don't want everybody to make this the show.
0: A thing, yeah.
2: Yes. Like Scoop always is just like, don't ask him about the hot take. If you ask him about the hot take, who's on poker?
0: Because the videographers be coming in like, you got a hot take today, you got a hot take today.
2: It's not all about this, but we really, really, really do love it. So ladies and gentlemen, the time has officially arrived. This is the legendary Scoop Mercatini, and this is the uncut hot take. Let's go.
0: All right, jeez, I feel like a boxer with that announcement.
2: Cling, cling, cling, cling, cling.
0: Jeez, you do look like a ring girl. So, I feel like I'm using the hot take as my therapy sessions.
2: I love that.
0: And
2: us.
0: So be it, yeah? Mm. There's one thing that I really dislike.
2: Here we go.
0: And that's being called a celebrity.
2: Ooh, unpack that for us.
0: And I will. Mm. It's happening a little more often than most times these days. And I'm never shy of letting people know, please don't call me that. I don't like to be referred to myself by a celebrity. And I'll tell you why, Moose and the people. Early on when I came in the game, my whole thing was to impact people. Obviously, I know I'm gifted in certain areas and I want to be treasured and admired and respected for my gifts. However, the celebrity title does not sit well with me because I've seen what that title does to people. I've seen how they change within themselves, how they see themselves. I've also seen how they change in how they treat other people. Secondly, I've seen how that word robs you of being able to experience real life. Because now you are a prisoner of this notion of being a celebrity. And when you are involved in the creative arts, what really fuels your creativity and the way you can relate and be felt by people, the connection, is actually being able to live real life and put it in the songs. And put it in whatever you're doing. So now, when you are a celebrity, the expectations of what you need to have, from money, where you need to live, what you need to drive, those things cloud the freedom of being able to exist and live real life. You can't walk in the streets, and I want to walk. And as Kanye say, and I can't even go to the grocery store without some ones that's clean and a shirt with a team. The expectations kill you before anything else. And then, because now you can't experience real life because of this term, you become a prisoner of the celebrity that you have been now called and have embodied. So my people, when you see a brother, please don't refer to him as a celebrity. Respect the work for sure. Admire the work and the clothes and whatever it is that you admire from the brother. But please see him as an ordinary being with some extraordinary gifts. That is what I want. I do not want to be a prisoner of my fame. I do not want to be a prisoner of people's perceptions. I do not want to have expectations on how much money I should have and what car I should drive. I want to walk and be able to buy bread and buy milk and just being able to breathe air just like you. So, yes, celebrate a dude, but please, don't call him a celebrity. And that's the hot take. And with that, like the song, I rest my upper case.
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0: 39 minutes past the hour of 8 p.m. right here on Metro FM. You are tuned into Not Like Us, two of the most important voices in the culture. Get together to do it every single weekend. I'm talking about your girl Moosley and the legendary Scoop Makatini in the background right now. Music from the late, great Ricky Rick, Okay Malum Cool Cat, also on that one. It's called Amantombazane. Ahead of that one, we played you Bono Boy with Yeah, Yeah, Yeah, Yeah. Sorry,
1: yeah,
0: show me.
1: Yeah, yeah. Show me.
0: Go again. Say it again.
1: Yeah.
0: That's the name of the song. Listen, we've got to take a quick break. When we come back, we get into Plugged in News. Don't go anywhere.
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0: As Told to Me by Moose. Mm-hmm. It is a new one from Henny Beliti and Younger Chief. It's called Government Ungqongqosho Uhulumente. And can I say something, Moose?
1: Say it.
0: I'm really loving the new wave of Xhosa rap.
1: You right.
0: Because
1: you back didn't like the comedy stuff.
0: Thank you, Ma.
1: Yeah, I know that about
0: you. It was like, yo, why does it gotta be funny? Why can't we be serious and still use our language, yes. You know? No shade to iFunny, but he was one of the reasons why I feel this way, because I felt like he was very comical when he came through, down to his outfits. And he has changed, because now it's quite serious, obviously, based on the things that he has gone through by losing some people close to him.
1: Life will do that to you.
0: Danko. Life will turn you serious.
1: Anyway, ladies and gentlemen, another news. It's time for us to get into Plug the News. Let's do it.
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1: All right, everybody. Every single week, I give you a roundup of what's been going on in entertainment news. And it's actually quite difficult to put these stories together because Metro FM is on the pulse. You know, sometimes I'll be like, you know, I've got an exclusive. And then I'll hear Proverb and Mel Bala talk about it in the middle of the day.
0: Yep.
1: On a Tuesday.
0: Boom. But it's always your take that also matters.
1: And that's the thing. Everybody always has such a unique voice and such a unique experience. And I think also people love hearing just the most important voices in the culture. I'm not saying, listen,
0: oh,
1: come
0: wow.
1: on, Scoob.
0: Oh,
1: why are you doing that?
0: You're all alone. You're all alone in that one.
1: Oh my gosh, we are so funny. Anyway, guys, lots going on this week. A lot of stuff happened. Three countries on the African continent doing big things. First things first, South Africa. Big shout out to Laduma. Big shout out to Maxhosa. They made their official Paris Fashion Week debut this week. Java doing the things.
0: Of course.
1: They came a long way from the Ultramal scandal of the last show that they did.
0: Mm-hmm.
1: How did you feel about this one?
0: This one was amazing.
1: Beautiful.
0: This
1: right?
0: one was amazing.
1: I think they also really took it back to the essence of like Maxhosa.
0: Yes.
1: That we loved about
0: Tansy
1: him,
0: on the
1: know?
0: Floors, Java on the balcony,
1: barefoot
0: singing.
1: In Paris.
0: Like, come on, dude. Walking all over them.
1: Brilliant. Amazing. And then we had my friends in Botswana. I'm going to be in Botswana tomorrow, guys, just mm-hmm. by the way.
0: Mm-hmm.
1: But they celebrated.
0: So does that mean you're not going to be on show?
1: Chomi.
0: Kaloko chomi andiyazi. Nam divan jengani bandu divo kala ngoku. Okay, it dates in this libele kaloko Moses. Ninsi neza mi dates is kubega
1: yo. And you also, you got it. Okay, anyway. Botswana celebrated their 60 years of independence.
0: Wow.
1: I think that is so amazing. There's a mixtape that dropped. It's called Hop 60, a Botswana playlist curated by Banyizas.
0: Mm.
1: Really, really dope. I have left you with one of the songs on this playlist
0: nice.
1: For the drop tomorrow.
0: Mm-hmm.
1: So you'll get a taste of that. So happy Independence Day, Botswana.
0: Banyizas.
1: Yes, it's called Banyizas. Well, okay. Banyizas is the person who put it together.
0: Sure.
1: And also Nigeria also celebrated their independence. They celebrated 66 years of independence.
0: What?
1: Right?
0: I thought they'll be longer.
1: I mean, it also goes to show how far behind we are. In terms of independence.
0: We are the last born of independence on the continent.
1: We are. But shout out to all the African countries growing and doing amazing things. I know the tensions have been a little bit high, but Chomi, but at the end of the day, we are all in this together.
0: Okay, Chomi. So you are very like Pan-African to begin the things off.
1: All of us together.
0: Love
1: okay?
0: it. Love it.
1: And then we need to talk about some new music news. Last week, Navy's Prayer officially dropped. He's been doing great things on social media. He's been teasing it as the song of the year, and I don't think he lied. It officially broke the record for the biggest first day streams of any song in 2026 by a South African artist.
0: What genre?
1: It's three step.
0: Yeah.
1: Featuring Young Stunner doing
0: no
1: incredible.
0: No
1: doing
0: ways.
1: Absolutely incredible. This guy just came from winning an open verse competition with DJ Zintle to having the biggest drop in Spotify of the year.
0: Is he the one that Zintle posted on her socials today with the red background? No.
1: Yes.
0: That's him.
1: Yes. The music video also dropped officially today. So make sure you check that out. And then in international music news, Quavo dropped today. Executive produced by Pharrell. It's called Chrome Life. He also revealed that he's got two children, which is quite interesting.
0: Wow.
1: Yes. The album features T.I., Future, obviously Pharrell, Tyler the Creator, A$AP Rocky is on there, Lil Baby, Young Miami, Justin Timberlake, which is really cool. But I think the big talking conversation here is that Offset is on the album as well.

0: which means we are getting closer and closer to the reunion of the Migos.
1: Also, I said Offset. I thought about Takeoff.
0: You thought about Takeoff. yeah. But actually, the Migos, this is like their first new single that they've dropped. They are going to be dropping an album as well.
1: Mm-hmm.
0: Apparently, losing Takeoff actually made them squash that whole together, thing that was going on. So, yeah, that was really, really exciting.
1: Yeah.
0: And then in streaming news, I'm going to close it out here. Locally, Sonwabile.
1: I saw that.
0: He's doing something really big. He's going to be touching all 9 provinces.
1: Mm-hmm.
0: And this is the power of streaming.
1: Mm-hmm.
0: You get to do it however you want, whenever you want.
1: Yep.
0: You don't really need to ask for questions and permission. You and I must just try and take Not Like Us on a 9 province tour. Do you know how much work and coordination it would take?
1: Metro FM, if you're involved, I'm sure it'll be easier for us.
0: It probably could, but Sonwabile is doing really, really great things.
1: Dolo.
0: He did it, yes. He started off in Cape Town yesterday. Today, he's starting off another stream with somebody called Tyson Hess.
1: Mm-hmm.
0: I'm not too big on the streamers. I know Aaron.
1: Yes.
0: I know Sonwabile.
1: Yes.
0: I know Tebe.
1: Yes.
0: I know Young Durag.
1: Yeah. Young Durag for sure.
0: Yes. But the streaming thing is really taking off. But internationally, there's something happening as well, which you were going to fill me in on.
1: Yeah. You mentioned Young Stunup. He's also got something dropping. Like
0: he's dropping his album.
1: Yes.
0: He's dropping album. He dropped a song with Blackie recently, which I think was him just getting it out of his system.
1: Because
0: there's another song that he's teasing right now.
1: Yes.
0: Like, I'm not saying you should quote DJ Zintle, but they telling me it's like Adiwele vibes.
1: No doubt.
0: Like super dance.
1: His visuals look amazing. He spent a lot of time and effort on the visuals for the rollout.
0: Yeah, I mean, I think him personally, he's gotten us into the color orange. But I will say, to be in AI hell.
1: Whoa.
0: Yeah.
1: Why?
0: You see what's happening with the flyers.
1: Yeah.
0: Like, you know how everybody hates flyers. Like, I'm not coming to your event if you've got an AI flyer.
1: Yeah.
0: That is going to be happening to video and content very soon. I love the convenience of it all. But yeah. Guys.
1: Even Pounds. Guys. Also did some AI
0: stuff. Bring it back. Guys. Bring it back.
1: Even if it's done well, you don't want it?
0: Bring it back.
1: To save money, you don't want it?
0: Bring it back. Back, guys, come on.
1: I hear you, Moose. I hear you. Imali, in this little economy, no one is like you that has 200,000 to spend on a video.
0: Yeah, they're definitely not like us.
1: Sure. Now, let's take that streaming topic and let's stretch it. So, for those that are not in the know, there is a huge streamer in America. His name is Kai Cenat.
0: Mm-hmm.
1: Kai Cenat has got a pretty good image. He also has big brands under his belt that have worked with him. And he just dropped a fashion line called Vivette. Now, Kai Cenat gave the opportunity to most of his friends that he knew before streaming and while he was streaming. And he gave them an opportunity to join him in the streaming world. And he called them Clover Boys.
0: Mm-hmm.
1: They consist of, if I remember correctly.
0: Was it Bugs Vibes?
1: No, not at all.
0: Oh.
1: Not where they are not. So it's Ty Lil, it's Rakai, who are on the forefront of this controversy. Then it's Punga, Dez, and the Taiwanese boy called Ray.
0: Mm.
1: Then there's another kid from Baltimore whose name is Reggie. So Reggie has been missing in action from streaming. And then all of a sudden he popped up in the middle of Alaska. On a live, Instagram live. And he was recording us, so it's also on YouTube. And Reggie then said, first of all, Kai Cenat does not like us. He doesn't support us.
0: Mm.
1: He's really self-interested in how he's pushing this thing now from how we started. But then he went further to then say, I was molested by my brother.
0: Mm-hmm.
1: And then he went further to say that Rakai has been dabbling in male-on-male activity. And this is a big controversy because on the streaming platform, people are now going back to some of the streams and they are able to pick up
0: the clips.
1: The clips.
0: Mm.
1: And they are able to go, oh, that's what they were talking about. And I mean, they really went from wholesome dudes to being overtly sexual. And I don't say this to be to put down any sexual orientation, but they became very homosexual in their behavior. And this was a big problem for people that people had spoken about. And now that Reggie has spoken about this, it's put such a magnifying glass and light on what is happening in that house. And with streaming...
0: And they just bought a village. It's not even a house. They bought like multiple houses.
1: That's Kai's original group called AMP.
0: Oh, okay, okay.
1: So AMP is Kai's original group. Clover Boys are like the second team.
0: Oh, gotcha.
1: And the second team, Yaga Kai, not of the whole crew.
0: Mm.
1: And Reggie also said on the live that, yo, I'm on mushrooms. And he just...
0: I heard he said Kai was grooming them.
1: Yes! And he was crying on stream. And it's become such a huge debacle. One, because the comment section is going crazy and they're not really being remorseful towards Reggie. And then secondly, everybody obviously is looking at Kai on some, what are you going to say about this? Kai has now furthered the situation, gotten lawyers, and has said he's going to sue Reggie, right? Rightfully so.
0: Mm.
1: And Reggie's like, yo, I'm not done. I'm going to keep going on and on and on and telling you about what's happening in this crib. Another thing about streaming, because it is such a everyday life kind of thing and a young thing, there is no grounds or boundaries as to what you should do.
0: There's no BCCSA.
1: So people or the streamers, they go a little bit overboard to get the attention, to get the clips, to get the shock value. And now I know for a fact that is going to happen in SA with streaming.
0: Yes.
1: It's going to happen where people go a little bit outside of the norm and outside of the ordinary, especially with more and more people joining streaming. And as you have it,
0: all I'm saying is, can we just keep Noto off the streams?
1: Whoa.
0: There's already enough going on the podcast. Can we please, as a cult, I've never asked you guys for anything.
1: Whoa.
0: I gave you Constavacious Lemazon for absolutely free. I've been making you guys love. I'm going to turn down the bed music for this. Guys, Nyangela, please, can we keep Nota off the stream?
1: You just gave him the idea.
0: Nyangela, guys.
1: You just gave him the idea. And he's operating with the shock value on the platform.
0: Scoop.
1: He's operating with it.
0: On behalf of the culture.
1: Mm.
0: Nyangela, guys.
1: Mm.
0: Nizozi Sola.
1: Yo.
0: I am warning you now.
1: Mm-hmm.
0: Nizozi Sola.
1: Masbon.
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0: That right there is what you call an Amapiano classic, Dem Tuda, the musical chef and Sir Trill, John Wick, bringing the time to 9:05 right here on Metro FM. Ahead of that one who played your music from Rouge and K-Kid, it's called Siyabangena. Speaking about Ukubangena, it's time for us to get them on Take Me Back. And it goes a little something like this.
1: Throw it back! Take Me Back on Not Like Us with Scoop and Moosley.

0: The song that, I mean, the part that you want is, whoa, whoa.
1: Like, I'm waiting for that part.
0: Whoa, whoa. Sanko Mota, the song is called Papa. How much time do we have before the ad break?
1: 2 minutes.
0: Oh, okay, we got some time. Well, this song means a lot to me because going down Kula Epai, where the family gatherings used to happen, the parties when they used to say, and the old people just chill in the lounge. This song was always a fixture in the gatherings and the parties. And one thing about the song, when I was young, I didn't know what it was saying. And then I got to listen to it when I was older. A lot of songs have been written about moms, mm-hmm. but very few have been written about dads. Mm. And it holds a very special place in my heart. Sanko Mota is the band, and it's got a lot of stars that went to be solo stars, but they were formidable as a group as well. And the song is a very, very special song for anybody who still has their dad or has lost their dad like me. And there's a soliloquy that he has at the end there as he's talking about his dad. And I just figured, I just missed my dad today, so I'd like, yeah, this is a take me back.
1: Oh,
0: so I hope it takes
1: man.
0: You back or takes you in to the moment of your father right now.
1: Oh, that is so special, man. Big shout out to all the dads out there, man.
0: Oh,
1: big shout out to all the dads.
0: Don't
1: the
0: get
1: real
0: enough
1: dads.
0: For that.
1: The real dads, the ones that show up, not you, not the other ones.
0: Yeah.
1: The proper ones.
0: I'm not even, I don't even befriend other ones.
1: Right? Yes. Like raising children is particularly hard. So anytime the dad is also there to do the right things, it's really, really incredible. That was Sanko Mota.
0: Mm-hmm.
1: That's a song that I just know. Like I'd never tell you what the name of the song is, who sings it, when it came out, but I know that song.
0: I thought it was Waiting for Your Name to be Called, and then I realized it was Papa.
1: It's not Oh Whoa.
0: Whoa.
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1: Tia Gaz asking for another chance right here on the Mighty Metro FM. 21:16 is the time. And that also means it's time for us to get into the Not Like Us mix. Is that not right, Scoop Makatini?
2: The mix is about to be fat, even though it's done by my dude Slim. Jealous Mali, jealous Mali, jealous Mali.
1: Yo, man, that's every good. Now and again, we really get a chance to do it for the culture on this show. And when it comes to South African hip-hop DJ, South African tour DJs, it doesn't get any better than this, ladies and gentlemen. Please welcome to Not Like Us, the one and only DJ Slim.
3: I love the intro, but I feel like you did a little bit too much.
1: Oh, stop it.
2: Stop it. What also did a little bit much for you today is your laptop. Please tell us the story.
3: Bro, so I wanted to claim myself. This is not me operating at 100. This is me operating
2: at 100,000.
3: We're operating at like 50,000.
1: Yo,
3: you
1: okay,
3: know what I mean? Like, you my know laptop what? Should be flames today.
1: It's okay. I know the music is going to do the talking because you really are one of the most critically acclaimed in the game.
3: Yo,
1: it's
3: wow.
1: A name that we've heard before. Somebody that Scoop knows, somebody that I know. If you don't know DJ Slim, you're not as in as you think you are, Chomi, but it's okay. We're going to get you
2: clear.
1: If you had to just give somebody a very quick rundown of who you are and what you do, how would you do it?
3: Yo, wow. DJ Slim, firstly, is the rock star DJ.
2: There we go.
3: But also, like, I don't know, man, mixed DJ, producer, summer award-winning producer. You know what I'm saying? I've toured everywhere, man. I've played in France. I've played in South by Southwest.
1: Mm-hmm.
3: I've played in some of your favorite festivals, and I've also backed up. I've also been the tour DJ for some of your favorites, like Ricky Rick, Kulichana, to mention a few.
2: This is awesome.
3: And I'm the—I don't want to say the originator because there was a group of us, but I'm one of the founding guys of Kentari, if you still remember that.
1: We were just talking about
2: Kentari, my dog. We did mention that, yeah.
3: Oh yeah.
2: We didn't know that you are the founding members, but we did talk about it.
3: So it's like me, and I gotta give shout outs to people that were there. Like Ayanda MVP was one of them.
2: Mm-hmm.
3: Vinyl Kid was one of them. Sidezy was one of them.
1: Oh, yeah.
3: So we started like that whole movement with Kentari and everything, and then that just blew up into what it turned into.
2: Man, that biography is quite extensive. What are you up to now, and what can we expect from you tonight?
3: Ooh, so tonight I've got an exclusive. Mm. I think Nomuzi will know this exclusive.
2: Does it feature her?
3: I don't know. We'll hear.
1: I'm looking forward to that.
3: But right now, what I'm busy with is just obviously working on new music. And starting like a little crew with my boys,
2: nice.
3: Tweezy and Luna. We call ourselves The Order. We're going to expect a lot from us. I can't say too much at this point, but expect a lot from us.
2: Tweezy that's working with Eugene right now.
3: Yeah.
2: Awesome.
3: Tweezy.
1: Yeah, I mean, I've known Slim for a very, very long time. And we ran into each other at a music camp.
3: Yeah.
1: The same camp where I fell in love with Hotshot Aaron. Quite an eventful camp. Not only were we brewing new relationships, but also some very, very fire music.
3: Yeah.
1: Which we can look forward to in the mix that's coming up. So make sure you guys keep it locked. His name is DJ Slim. If you are following him on the socials, it's DJ Slim Boulevard, right?
3: Yes. DJ Slim BLVD.
1: Yes, indeed. Make sure you check him out. Make sure you keep it locked because after the break, it's gonna go
2: Shisa!
1: Down.
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6: They not like us.
7: Sleeping, we in the gym. Pockets are sad like my nigga Slim.
8: Yeah. Ice.

0: Manish on the beat, shebang. 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Where does it go? My head. How much I got? A lot. Don't leave again, I won't. Thinking of trying me, do like Bryson. Fucking say it's good.
1: It was locked in, locked down, doors on me, had a barge in. Got a

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0: no, no, no, no, no, no, no, no, no, no, no, no, no, no, no, no, no, no, no, no, no, no, no, no, no, no, no, no, no, no, no, no, no, no, no, no,
1: no, no, no, no, no,
0: no, no, no,
1: no, no, no, no,
2: no, no, no,
0: I heard Zynga's voice. Yeah. That was beautiful. That's your track?
2: Yo. So that's the order. That's the order. That's myself, Tweezy, and Luna.
0: Oh, you guys are the commission.
2: Yeah.
1: That's the new commission.
2: That's
1: DJ
2: the new commission.
1: Slim just dropped us a brand new exclusive. I'm going to need you to leave me with that one, Chumi. You know, you don't want to do too much at the studio. You don't want to be that one asking for the track. But now that you've played it on the radio.
0: We need it on the playlist.
1: Yo, we need that one on the playlist. DJ Slim, shout outs, bar. Absolutely insane. One more time, where can people catch you on the socials?
2: DJ Slim BLVD one time. That's on social media. I'm taking a break this weekend, but Sunday catch me in Math Town. I'm going home for In Your Feels. It's gonna be fun. It's actually the Order's first gig together.
1: Oh, nice.
2: That's
1: that
2: gonna be
1: so
2: a lot
1: exciting.
2: Of fun. So Math Town, you guys are getting the exclusive first touch.
0: Ndwana, the computer crashed. I know, but the mix was a smash. Nyamchela.
1: And believe it, big shout out to DJ Slim. That's how we wrap up the Not Like Us mix for this week.
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1: 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The creme de la creme of South African hip hop. 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
1: Okay.
6: Switch, famous from way back in the day. I mean, I saw him 2006 at the Rand Easter Show. Bro. He had dreads back then and he had contact lenses, blue ones.
7: Nah, bro. Maybe folks. We were brown. We know who were keeping them brown.
6: He was a Wild Room.
1: Oh my
6: back
1: gosh.
6: In the Wild Room fame of CC Carly, Kanya, Sypho.
7: Yeah.
6: And watching you guys is one of the reasons why I moved to Joburg to
1: Me
6: do
1: too.
6: Television. Because I was like, Bona Abba are living too much of a nice life. They had the cars. They were getting checks.
7: I've seen Muzi before she hit MTV.
1: No. Yeah,
7: yo,
1: yeah.
7: man. And you're still here killing it. And I scoop, yo, man. Come on, bro. He was getting checks.
6: Shout out.
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2: And that's how we ended off, ladies and gentlemen. That's all there is.
3: That's all there is. But we got to give you that track, Hotela, K.O., Danya Dev, Scott Mapuma. And yeah, man, there's no mic drop this week because the mic drop is something like our DJ mixes sometimes. It was uncensored. So with the swearing involved, we decided to cut it. But we dropped the mic like this. It is from the ghetto to the meadow. It's from the projects to the pyramids. It's from the slave ship to the mothership. That is the Metro FM spaceship. From the womb to the tomb. From now until forevermore, City Metro.
2: Let us go. Me and Scoop are getting out of here. But don't you worry. The party continues right here on Metro FM. Ryan, the DJ, is standing by. Rocks, paper, scissors is also in the bilidi. It's about to go down all the way until midnight. And then you already know Ricardo Genesis is standing by.
3: AKA Mr. Aura tonight.
2: Yes, indeed. Okay? The party doesn't stop. It goes on and on and on. This is Metro FM, baby. It's not where you're at. It's where you want to be.
3: We leave you with the sounds of Janet Jackson. Haven't heard this song in a while. Got Till It's Gone. And just like that, we are...
2: Gone.
3: Gotcha.

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0: turning up your speakers on a Friday night. It is the one and only Fulo de song. It is called The Spiker. So much energy in this track. We've been playing it over and over on the show.
1: This is how you open up October.
0: Absolutely. Ahead of that, Murder with Ayoba, James Brown. And of course, a massive shout out to Moosley and Scoop. It is called Not Like Us on your speakers every Friday, 7 all the way till 10 p.m. But as you know, come 10 p.m., it's time for the double R on the Urban Beat. Myself, Ryan, the DJ, and...
1: Rocks, Paper, Scissors.
0: How you doing, Rocks?
1: I'm so super excited for tonight.
0: Yep.
1: We have a little twist to the show.
0: Right.
1: I know that if you listen often, that the first Friday is reserved for Junior SA.
0: Absolutely.
1: But he was kind enough to give up his spot because he is busy. Usually he'll send a mix, but when he opens it up to other DJs and producers, I really enjoy that because, you know, our slots are kind of filled this year.
0: Absolutely.
1: A lot of people have been very interested to give you guys nothing but the best in dance music. And tonight is no different. Even though Junior is not here, we have a very special guest in studio tonight.
0: Let me tell you, I'm so excited to have this homie in studio. He is the firstborn of South African Kwaito music pioneer Arthur Mofokate. And of course, he spent many years, you know, continuing this musical legacy with releasing music with the likes of Mpo Wave, PKMZ, his sister Owami, and of course the Afrocan EP, which dropped under Aluku Records. And we love everything that comes out of Aluku Records. And you know, this is the moment that definitely solidified his unique signature sound. Itemba is his brand new track. It dropped last week.
1: Okay.
0: Tonight he's going to be giving us a bit of that and more. I'm hoping there's some exclusives, some forthcoming releases. And of course, we're talking about the one and only AJ Mofokate.
1: And please, ladies and gentlemen, boys and girls, theys and them, turn your speakers up. If you're in an Uber, ask the Uber driver, Puti, please.
0: Pull up
1: can
0: to
1: you
0: the
1: just
0: side.
1: Turn it up a little bit. Move the furniture out the way if you're at home, because we're about to turn it all the way up. It's the first Friday of the month of October. Which I heard that November doesn't count. So October is December.
0: So we're ready. We're ready for it. Ladies and gentlemen, boys and girls, get ready because AJ Mofokate gets into the mix
1: after this.
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0: 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It's where you wanna be. Let's go.
1: I like the fact that he said Brian. Brian the DJ.
2: Yeah, I mean, it is what it is. You Ryan with the Indian tech team.
1: Come on now. Yo, man, what an insane mix by the one and only AJ Mafukati Rocks. He was bringing back tracks that we haven't heard in a minute. From the get-go, he was just like firing away with it.
2: I couldn't sit down. I loved it. We all couldn't sit down.
1: Yeah. So there's a lot to unpack.
2: There's a lot to unpack. But before we unpack, let's pay some bills.
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2: If you just tuned in, Baba's Jay.
1: Where were you?
2: Come on now, because of course, one of the most legendary, can I say offspring? I don't know.
1: Come on. Hey, it is true.
2: Listen, yeah, someone who comes from a legend and also did some legendary stuff just now on the decks. We're talking about none other than AJ, who is the first time on the Urban Beat, I believe.
1: With us.
2: With us, personally.
1: Yeah.
2: In the building, personal, physically. And just dropped one of the hardest three-step... I'll keep it at three-step and boom tech because there wasn't a lot of Afro tech.
1: That was incredible. That was incredible from the get-go. First of all, welcome to the Urban Beat, AJ. It's such an honor to have you join us tonight.
7: Hey, what's up, everybody? Thank you for having me.
2: Of course. I had so much fun.
7: You guys are like on air, right? It's one thing. But in studio, you guys are actually a vibe. It's crazy.
2: Oh, thank you so
7: it
2: much.
7: Is crazy.
1: You know the thing is, it's so important to us to vibe out to the DJs that we have because we give off each another's energy. Right,
2: yeah.
1: So this is how we work on the show, and of course,
2: and we're DJs, so we understand
1: absolutely. And yeah. I mean, with the set that you played tonight, like I said from the get go, you were firing away. I couldn't have a seat or take a seat. The only time I did take a seat was to listen to the voice notes, but you gotta run us back on what you played tonight.
2: Yeah, what was in your set?
7: 100%, man. I mean, starting off, you guys said it, one of the best right now, Junior SA. He did drop a remix package, so that's one of my favorites right now. Opened up with one of those and then went straight into some of my own songs.
1: Yeah.
7: Itemba was played there, which has just been released featuring your boy Soso, as well as another one that's coming up called Journey. It was also very nice. I also played DJ Zintle's Oh What a Song.
1: Yeah.
7: She dropped a new song. I think it's Navy's Prayer, something along those lines. And my all time favorite producer right now, Dlala Thukzin. I went straight back to when I discovered him, which was that nigga song. And
1: sure.
7: Then moving straight
1: that
7: into
1: track.
7: Yeah, that is something, yeah. So that was basically my set, yeah.
1: Now, that was an amazing track, amazing set, by the way. I mean, we loved every single song you dropped. And I love the way you began the set. Like, it was a mashup, because as soon as the drums came in of the first track, Rox was looking at me and she was like, I know this is Bosom Tate.
2: I actually said it sounds like it because it was like 2 seconds of it.
1: Yeah.
2: And then I was like, oh my word, it is.
1: Yeah, no, that.
2: And we haven't heard or played that in a very long time.
1: No, absolutely. But of course, AJ, you know, we've spoken about this before you got into the mix. Of course, you know, the firstborn of a South African Kwaito music pioneer. Mm-hmm. Now, of course, you know, when it comes to what you do right now, of course, and this is getting behind the decks in DJing, right? How would you say your father's legacy has influenced what you do?
7: I mean, we are from a musical family, so it's influenced a lot, you know, because you get to see what he's done.
1: Mm-hmm.
7: You get to take some of that and mix it up with your own originality.
1: Right.
7: You get to chase your dreams because you've seen it happen, you know. And also just having an ear. I think the beautiful thing is having a shared ear, you know, having someone access
2: expose
7: to someone like
2: you
7: that
2: to music
7: exactly
2: like that. Yeah,
7: it's wonderful
2: from a young age.
7: Yeah And it's also beautiful because there's, you know, that song that you like and
1: right.
7: you know that a lot of people don't like.
1: Yes.
7: And you keep it in your playlist, and if you play it by mistake in public, you might just be a little embarrassed.
1: Most
7: my father do. And I have this thing where we have awkward songs that we both love, so we have an awkward style that is what,
2: well, should we say niche?
7: Niche.
1: It could be
7: niche. Yeah,
2: you know,
7: awkward
2: makes it sound like it's not nice.
7: Yeah. We've got a sound that we both appreciate and that no one else can really appreciate, and that's beautiful. Yeah.
1: No, well, trust when I say we definitely appreciate everything you do. And of course, you know, tonight you played a lot of three-step, Afro House, some Afro Tech here and there. What made you choose this specific sound? Because I know you did do piano for a little bit, right?
7: Not really. I mean, there was the time it was coming in and, you know, we were just exploring and all
1: most
7: of that.
1: Diff,
7: but
1: yeah.
7: I'd say I'd mostly from a house background moved into a little bit of Afro house. But with a lot of this three-step that's coming out now, we get to shake the clubs, you know, we get to go mainstream. We get to get paid. So
1: most importantly.
7: Most importantly. So I just played a lot of stuff I know. A lot of people would love, you know.
1: And the track Itemba, it did drop last Friday. Tell us about that one.
7: Yeah, so Itemba is basically a song about hope. For me, I took a little bit of a backseat after becoming a father.
1: Oh, congratulations.
7: Thank you very much. Thank you very much. So I focused a bit on that. And then in the midst of that, I couldn't, you know, stop music. You know, the calls would come in. Are you releasing? Are you doing whatever? So I was like, you know what? Let me come back, but let me start it off with a prayer. So Itemba was basically me reopening the door with hope and faith. Yeah.
1: Now, I love the sound of that. And of course, with a track like this, I guess, could I say this is a teaser of more to come? Is there an album possibly on the way?
7: I think for now, it's just going to be a lot of singles, you know. I'm just having fun with it at this
2: testing
7: point.
2: Testing
7: right?
2: the waters a little bit.
7: Yeah. Mm-hmm. I think once I've settled on a sound, I will go into an album. I still value albums like a big project that, you know, has a lot of meaning and such. So right now, I mean, with our attention spans and all of that, I'm just throwing singles out and just having fun with it, yeah.
1: Now, well, this is an amazing single. I really hope that there is an album on the way, because we'll definitely be jamming it right here on the Urban Beats. And, you know, I had to ask you something, right? Because, of course, I have
2: the wish
1: been...
2: list?
1: No. So I have been listening to the Urban Beat, of course, even before we started here, right?
2: Yeah.
1: And we are talking about this before AJ got into the mix tonight. And he said the last time he was here was, you know, during the time that Mlu was on the show. And I remember we were doing something called, I think it was the Get Together Experience,
7: 100%.
1: Which was broadcast live on SABC at the same time. Now, I recall that time you were using a controller that was strapped to you. So I had to ask you about this.
2: Oh, yes, you mentioned that, like strapped
1: it to... was strapped to you like a guitar. What made you go in the
2: like
1: direction
2: an accordion.
1: Of doing... Because I've never seen anybody do that before.
7: Oh, dude, I asked myself and I don't even know what was going...
1: Well, trust me, it caught
2: my
1: eye. What
2: did yourself say?
7: I have no... I look at the videos today and I'm like, what were you doing?
2: And but that's in, so in swag, the, though.
7: It is, because...

0: energy that time was at another level, because there was a time I was even setting myself on fire on stage and doing all these things because we're having fun, man. But right now it's it's more about
1: the way
0: music,
1: don't try that at home, anybody. please don't set yourself on fire.
2: Don't do that.
0: yeah no, don't.
3: But of course, for everybody tuning in tonight, gigs and any social handles that you can mention to us.
0: All right. Right now, this weekend, we are at the Playground on Saturday. I'm with Kenza. Sunday. With Kenza. And then the following weekend, we are in Soshanguve for the RHE Creative Expo. And then one of my favorite events that I'm looking forward to is Afrobeza, happening at Arte Pies on the 3rd.
3: That's a big event.
1: Shout out, Dylan.
0: Big shout out, Dylan. MCK, man. What a stellar guy. Proper guy.
3: Nah, shout out, man. And of course, social handles.
0: Social handles at AJ Mafokati everywhere.
3: There we have it. The one and only, the legendary AJ Mafokati, right here on the Urban Beat. Shout out to you, man.
1: Absolute
0: Thanks
1: shout out.
0: Thanks for having me, guys.
1: Thank you for coming through. And also, what a perfect way to get into our Afro Nation, because that three-step, perfect segue.
3: Got us in a mood, so we have to share more with you tonight.
1: And also, like... the playlist for the Afro Nation, I mean, Tabo Tonic, Jazz World, Funky Kula, Skivo. There's a lot that is my favorites that I've been playing on repeat. So we can't wait to give it back to you again this week. And we're going to kick it off with Tabo Tonic and Hyperphonic. It's called Bass Trap. Let's go.
4: 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We won't stop. The Afro Nation. 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

0: Metro FM, it's where you want to be. Just gone 5 minutes, 6 minutes to 11 o'clock right here.
1: Yeah, to be precise.
0: You know what I'm saying? Right here on the Urban Beat with myself, Rocks, Paper, Scissors, and Ryan, the DJ. We just got into the Apro Nation where we give you four tracks that have been hot on rotation. In the background, we have Jazz World with Dubbin. And ahead of that, we had Tumbletonic, Hyperphonic with Bass Trap.
1: And of course, we keep the vibes going right here on the Urban Beat. Right about now, we're checking out the Apro Nation, where we put some of our favorite tracks over the last few weeks and months back to back. Mm-hmm. Now, we just had AJ Mafokate in the mix, and he did mention some of his favorites being Lala Tuxin,
0: yes,
1: Funky Kula,
0: Junior SA.
1: Junior SA, and it just
0: and
1: so
0: happened.
1: It just so happened that we have a Funky Kula and Lala Tuxin track to play for you right now.
0: And this is one of my favorites off the Funky Kula album.
1: Yeah.
0: Smoothie.
1: Yeah, yes. I remember when we were playing it.
0: That actually put it in his mix.
1: Yeah, and this was a standout for you, right?
0: It was a standout. 2024. Absolutely, yeah. Love it.
1: It is an absolute banger. And of course, please keep those WhatsApp messages coming through. Uh-huh. The number is 060-552-7303. Let us know where you're tuning from. What are you getting up to?
0: Is it your birthday? Did you have a promotion? Did you give birth? I don't know. Did you get dumped?
1: Did you get divorced? We want to hear about it. You know, just let us know, right?
0: As long as we can make your night dope, okay? Let's go.
1: Let's go.

0: Blessing Brasma Vuluka. I'm just chilling listening to your show, guys. Eish. Yeah, I know you playing expensive music. Yeah, I know. Keep it up, guys. This is Pito Alassandawana, Blessing Brasma Vuluka.
1: Shout out to you. I love the fact that he said you're playing Spigiri? Exclusive music.
2: Is that Spigiri?
1: I think it is.
2: Oh, Spigiri, we love you so much.
1: Come on. Always tuned in.
2: What does he call himself? The legend of what? The listeners or something like that. He has his own tagline.
1: He is our legend.
2: Which I absolutely love. Shout out to Spigiri, who always moves the furniture out the way.
1: Most definitely. And of course, another shout out going out to Mandla all the way from Orange Grove. He said he's not sleeping. He is listening to the Urban Beat all the way till the end. So shout out to you. And of course, the track playing right now. Ooh, we love this one.
2: This is my fave. Yeah, we played this as
1: our Heart in the Streets last week.
2: Absolutely,
1: in fact.
2: Yeah.
1: And this one is Skivo, Scott's Mapuma, and Benzo. It is called Bass Box. And then we also gave you Funky Kula and Lala Tuxin. It is called 2024.
2: And speaking of Durban, we also gave you Jazz World with Durban. And we also kicked it off with Tabletonic and Hyperphonic with Bass Trap. What a beautiful Afro Nation. I'm willing to wait a whole nother 5, 6, 7 days to hear our next one, because how do we choose 4 tracks every single time?
1: It's like difficult every single week trying to put 4 favorites, you know, together, because we have more than
2: but
1: 4 favorites.
2: But it's like
1: favorites.
2: A beautiful, difficult task.
1: It is. Yeah. It is. But we have that difficult task coming at the end of the year. I was thinking about this yesterday, in fact.
2: We got 2 months.
1: Yeah.
2: We got 2 months.
1: Because I think I did mention to you last week, off air as well, I've been putting together like these playlists so I don't forget the songs, because there's been so many great songs that came out this year.
2: And you know what was great about this year?
1: Yeah.
2: That, like, okay, D-Pulse was doing a lot, but like Afrotech and 3-Step is now catching up. Because I was getting a little bit worried. I'm like, are we going to be able to play enough Afrotech and 3-Step by the end of the year?
1: Yeah.
2: Finally, and you guys all woke up, because you know it's getting warmer.
1: And the homies are going international as well.
2: Yeah, and we need like the song for the last day of the year.
1: Most definitely. And we have been carefully curating it. Hopefully we get that list right. I know we got that list right, because
2: we always got the list right. We're the dopest, like,
1: I mean, you know,
2: I'm not gonna say anything more. I don't wanna step on any toes. But let's talk about Heart of the Streets, where we predict what is going to be circulating the dance floors. Last week it was the song we just played, Skivo, Scott Mapuma, and Benzo with Bass Box. Today, do you wanna introduce it to us?
1: Yeah, so of course we have the homie T4 Fox. It's been a minute since we've heard that name on the show. It's a brand new track from him. It's called Achuku.
2: Okay.
1: Yeah.
2: Well, so, without further ado, also, we got new liners.
1: Come on. we're proud to say that, though, right?
2: I am. I'm so excited. We were listening to them off air, and we can't wait to give it to you. So, ladies and gentlemen, boys and girls, theys and thems.
1: Get ready.
2: The Heart on the Streets, Tiffa Fox with Achuku.
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2: Not everyone understands house music.
0: Fresh sounds. New energy. The next record's taking over the dance floor.

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1: Sounds about right.
0: Would it be wrong? No, I don't think so. This one is called Achuku, and it is this week's Hot on the Streets, what we predict to be circulating the dance floors very, very soon.
1: Absolutely. And of course, Tifo Fox has been doing his thing for a minute. We actually need to get him in studio real soon.
0: Actually, I mean, we've been playing his songs for a while, so yeah, it would only be courteous to have him here.
1: Nah, most definitely. We're going to definitely work on that and make it happen.
0: But I know you're looking at me.
1: Because you know Rux does the magic and the DJs appear in the studio.
0: Within lickety splits.
1: Come on now. But speaking of DJs, one of the homies who is a resident every single, should I say, first Friday of the month.
0: Yeah.
1: Representing KZN, he goes by the name of DJ Nkabza.
0: And of course, he has the best in three-step and Afro House. So you want to keep it locked right here because his bootlegs, I think he's like every DJ's DJ, like go. Yeah. Two for bootlegs when it comes to three-step and Afrotech.
1: And
0: I would say
1: like his bootlegs and remixes have been getting a lot of support.
0: I still play like Webaba and yeah, all of those songs like to this day, and that was like 2-3 years ago.
1: Now he is amazing at what he does.
0: Absolutely. So of course we always say something's in the water when it comes to KZN, and you get to hear exactly what's in the water because DJ Nkabza gets into the mix after this.
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0: And as we said, there is definitely something in the water when it comes to KZN. This is DJ Ngabza, and he just held us down for the last 18 minutes with the best in three-step and Afro House. It's just gone 34 minutes past 11 o'clock right here on the Urban Beach with myself, Rox Paper Scissors, and Ryan the DJ, straight out of KZN 2. I mean,
1: he represented tonight.
0: Surely, it just seems like talent comes out of KZN.
1: It just happens.
0: It's not my handwriting. I don't make the rules. Right. I just relay them to you.
1: Well, yo, man, shout out to the one and only DJ Ngabza. Like we said, he is a monthly resident right here on the Urban Beats. He comes through every first Friday of the month. And it's a very good reason why he is a monthly resident on the show. I mean, listening to this mix should explain exactly why.
0: I'm sweating a little bit, you know, not because it's hot and it's summer, but because that was hot.
1: Come on, DJ Ngabza. He never ever lets us down. Loved the selection tonight. Came through with some Pierre Johnson in there. We love that track. I know there was some Jazz World in there as well. So shout out to the one and only DJ Ngabza. Please follow him on the socials. It is at DJ Ngabza. Like we said, he releases some of the most amazing tunes and remixes. DJs, I know you're going to be having a lot of fun with his tracks come summertime. Well, actually, immediately, right?
0: Yeah, but unfortunately, all unshazamable.
1: Hey, come on now. You know how he does it.
0: The home of exclusive house, exactly. And Ryan, I'm seeing something very interesting for the legendary playback tonight.
1: Yeah, so the legendary playback tonight, we're taking it back to 2020 as well as some tracks from 2022.
0: So we're throwing it back.
1: We're throwing it back. So it's
0: to young legends.
1: I would call it like young throwbacks as well.
0: Okay.
1: So I was going through the Urban Beat folders and I was like, hey, let's actually go back to 2020. And then I was like, okay, let's go back to 2022. And I was picking out some stuff from Cairo, some Atmos Black, Frigid Armadillo as well.
0: Timber as well.
1: So some very beautiful tracks to share with you tonight. But before we do that, yes, of course, we had the homie missing on the show tonight, missing in action, very sadly. Because he's always here. He never misses a show.
0: He never does. But when he does, it's for very good reasons.
1: And we understand it's getting into season right now and the homie's super busy. Mm-hmm. He just dropped an EP. I think it dropped last week. It's a remix EP, which remixes a lot of piano tracks. Mm-hmm. And the one we're playing tonight, this is
0: happy.
1: He did this track justice. I think AJ played another remix on his mix tonight as well.
0: Yes, he did. But tonight we are listening to Junior A, Cubs of the Small, DJ Mapurisa, and Ami Baku, sorry, with Asibe Happy. Let's go.
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0: 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Just gone 41 minutes past 11 o'clock right here on the mighty Metro FM. This is Junior SA, comes at a small DJ Mapurisa, Ami Faku with Asibe Happy Remix, the Junior SA Remix.
1: And like I did say, this is an EP that Junior dropped last week.
0: A three-track EP, right?
1: I think it's a three-track EP. Yeah, yeah. And you know, the first time I actually...
0: He actually sent it to us when we were in studio.
1: Yeah, the first time I actually heard him drop these was one of the sets that he has uploaded online. I think it was him playing in Rands in Cape Town.
0: Yeah.
1: And I heard this remix, I was like, what remix is this? Lo and behold, it is Junior SA's remix. So I'm really happy that it's finally available to the public to enjoy, because this is one we're going to be playing for a long time.
0: Yeah, and please go and download everything that he has also released, because everything is absolutely amazing. Anything that Junior does is...
1: Come on. I mean, he's super hardworking as a DJ and producer. And like we said, it's coming into season now. So I don't know when we're going to see him live in studio again, but hopefully it is really soon. But we love to see the man busy and doing his thing. But of course, it's about that time of the show where we show love to those DJs, producers, vocalists who have paved the way for house music and where we're at right now. And we did say tonight it's a young throwback to the young legends.
0: Yes, the future legends. While they are in the making, they're very much in the making. I mean, some of them are already legends.
1: Yeah, I could say for sure on this one.
0: But the newer legends, Frigid Armadillo, Atmos Black, you know, but then Temba and Cairo, we can say are definitely legends.
1: Yo, they've been doing it for a minute, and I did say a lot of these tracks came out from 2020 to 2022. Mm-hmm. So we said, let's just run it back. Let's give you some young throwbacks and enjoy the music that they gave us, because a lot of them are still out here doing the absolute most and still giving us hits till this day.
0: Yeah, so let's kick off the legendary playback with some Frigid Armadillo, and it is called Rome in a Day.
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0: two more songs before we close up the show. Stomp Your Feet by Temba and Talk Music and Akan by Cairo. So you're in for a treat. However, you know, at this time, we have to introduce the third R to the weekend. Talking about Ricardo Genesis. Booyaka, booyaka, booyaka.
1: Yeah, new haircut.
0: You know when I booyaka.
2: Fresh cut.
0: Yeah. For the? I'm not going to say it.
2: Hey,
0: I don't want to get fired.
2: Now.
0: I don't want to get fired.
2: For the ladies.
1: Who needs a job in this economy? Yes. Get fired. Who needs a job in this economy?
2: How is that for advice on a Friday night?
0: You know what?
1: Black child, it's not possible.
0: You say it. But anyway, it's fine. Let's talk about midnight and up the dark.
3: Midnight, as you can see in studio, obviously you tuning in, you can't see, but I have a fresh new haircut. First time I've had my haircut since I joined Metro FM.
0: Yes.
3: I hope it's going to have a more sexier effect.
0: Did you feel loved when I noticed it?
3: Yeah, of course. I feel love every day.
0: Oh, good. Like,
2: love to hear it.
3: Look, I'm blessed when it comes to love. Yeah, as per usual, chapter Genesis in about 8 minutes. First hour, I touch base with my Genesis family. Where in the world, in South Africa, they're listening to Metro FM. How was their week leading to this Saturday? Second hour, night shift champions. Who is working while they're listening to Metro FM? We celebrate, appreciate them as night shift champions. Third hour, six songs, all released end of the same year. And I challenge you to try and figure out.
0: What you doing to that mic?
1: Hey, Rox,
2: don't do this, Rox.
0: I feel like it took over your job tonight about making things uncomfortable.
1: I've lost my thought, my train of thoughts.
0: Six songs. I implore you to guess which year
1: it comes from.
0: Yes.
1: Six girlfriends, six bank accounts, six songs. Hey, Tanko, tune in.
2: This is reminding me so much of the handovers with Naked DJ.
0: With Naked DJ. Yes. No, he's done a good job with doing the handovers. But let me just tell you, the last hour, six songs, you have to guess which year it comes from and then attach a memory to it because he didn't finish his sentence.
2: Yeah, no, I mean, you really put him on the spot there, but shout out, man.
0: Everybody heard that.
2: Everybody heard that. Shout out to Ricardo Genesis. He's on your speakers midnight all the way till 3 a.m. So do not miss it. Like we say, the party continues right here on Metro FM. But from us, we out.
0: We are out, but we're back on your speakers tomorrow, 9 till midnight. And of course, we have a jam-packed show. We have Asunder London, who has dropped an EP.
2: She's dropped an entire album, in fact. And it's really crazy tracks on that lineup. We've got the homie Molza coming through. Also have DJ Lids on the 12-inch mix.
0: Come on now. It is a super jam-packed show. And super of course jam-packed. We have the Expensive Selections and Urban Beat 5 where we give you luxurious music.
2: And Deep Essentials. Because we always say, what is the Urban Beat without Deep Essentials? They're going to be opening up the show tomorrow. So don't forget. Tomorrow, the Urban Beat, 9 p.m. all the way till midnight. But for now, we leave
0: Just stomp your feet.
2: Just stomp your feet until we come back tomorrow.

0: 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Giving you only the finest music right here on the Urban Beat. This one is Atmos Black. It is called Dear Old Man, the atmospheric mix. And ahead of that, gave you some Frigid Armadillo. It's called Rome in a Day.
1: Yeah, and up next, we do have.

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0: Ricardo Genesis. Apo kwa skatse na yalo bra wa ga walo mo se wena. Wa tsena ka hiti fela so, wa tsena ka bohale so. Boetsala. Ah, welcome, welcome, welcome in this hour, Mr. Ricardo.
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1: 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DJ Clark alongside Shisa Boy with Ngomso is how we open the hour. Speaking of Clark, it is 9 minutes past midnight. As per usual, our time together is between now and 3 a.m. Good morning, happy Saturday. My name is Ricardo Genesis. A pleasure it always is for me to do radio for you at this time. Welcome along if you are tuning in for the first time. You know what they say about your first time. You never forget your first time. Thank you as always to Ryan the DJ and Rocks Paper Scissors on the Urban Beat. They are back again on your radio this evening from 9 p.m. till midnight. 0605527303. That is the studio WhatsApp line for you to join me on the show. You do so by telling me your name, where in South Africa or the world are you listening to Metro FM? How was your week leading into this Saturday, my friend? What's keeping you up and awake at this time? What are your Saturday plans? Any birthday celebrations that we should be doing on the show? Let me know on 0605527303. I look forward to your messages and voice notes that I will get into after I play you two songs. One from Mahu featuring Zingumalo, and the other is from Mawelele alongside Questa. 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
5: 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Siyabonga awuchami. Where the hell have you been? Elifini. Uphuma kuphi? 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

0: 20 minutes past midnight. Welcome along to Metro FM. It's where you want to be. This is Mawelele alongside Questa, titled Ngiyasfela. And I hope this song finds you not as single, especially as we see out the last 3 months of the year. As we approach the festive season, a tough time to be a single person come festive season in South Africa. I hope this song finds you already with a partner or someone or something, sneaky linky, whatever. As long as you're not alone, the festive season is upon us, my friend. I want you to have as much fun as you can with a special someone. Right, welcome along to Chapla Genesis. I am Ricardo Genesis. What a pleasure it always is to be on your radio at this time. I'm asking you, what is your name? Where in South Africa or the world are you listening to Metro FM? How was your week leading into this Saturday? What are your Saturday plans? Any birthdays that we should be celebrating on the show? Let me know. 060-552-7303. We get into all of that after this.
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14: Chapter the Genesis. How are you, my king? How are you, my king? How was the week, my brother? How was the week, my brother? Mine was okay because I watched the Bafana. The Chizambama. Show, my brother. Genesis chapter 3, verse 3. The Bible said, Abatanzabantu. Abashu. Kaufela, Ricardo. May God bless this show from now until 3 o'clock, my brother. May God bless the show from now on until 3 a.m. my brother. Nice show, my brother. Nice show, my brother. This is Vecha Vecha from Soweto, MD. Nice show, my brother. Ricardo, Ricardo, Ricardo, Genesis.
0: Vecha, my good sir. Always a pleasure to hear from you. You asked about my week. Well, a couple of my friends were celebrating their birthday, so a lot of my week was out and about doing birthday gift shoppings. And these friends I'm talking about, these are women, and women gifts are quite particular. You must get them scented candles, you must get them a makeup bag. So yeah, that was pretty much my week. It was fun. It was fun being in the world of what, you know, women like, what women enjoy, just to gift to my friends, put a smile on their face. That was pretty much how my week went by. Good to hear that you also had a pleasant week as per usual. Your first voice note, it blesses the show. The chapter Genesis prayer, abatanze abantu.
9: Abuti Ricardo, G-Mog the e-hailing driver, I'm back, man. Dumela munna dudu, dumela munna dudu. Didn't sound more. Ricardo, Ricardo, welcome, man. Yeah, it's chapter Genesis, where the night shift gang hang out. Welcome.
0: Yo, my brother, I have missed you. Tata, tata, tata. Where have you been? I'm glad you're back. I'm glad you're with us. I'm glad to hear that you are seemingly okay. Welcome back. I've missed you for songs and memories.
12: XX Ricardo, in the beginning, in the blinking. How's it, my brother? How's it, Lani? How's it, Massacre? See, brother, some of boy, you know. Hey, my brother, I'm busy getting night shift, so, ne? Yo, but otherwise, like a music, Lani. Like a music, keep it up, brah.
0: Paul, my brother, you know me. Heats, heats, heats, heats, heat after heat.
9: Ricardo Bantwana, Ricardo Bantwana. Abdul Mfwetu, Abdul Mfwetu. Was a team with some footage in Inspector Masai, Dinami. Around around, I lay night chief from Dagababa. Naming Countan Jamalanga, 11. Saka October, we are cool in the Tengulu, Abdul Mfwetu. We are cool in Dagababa.
0: Thank you so much for tuning in, Abdul, my brother. I cannot wait to celebrate you. Let me just check which date is going to be the 11th of October. It's going to be, oh, a Saturday, which means I get to celebrate you, my brother. I can't wait to wish you a happy birthday on Chapter Genesis, my brother. All roads lead to the 11th of October. We celebrate Abdul.
15: Ricardo, Ricardo, Ricardo, Ricardo, Ricardo, Ricardo, Ricardo, Ricardo, Ricardo, Ricardo, Ricardo, Ricardo, Ricardo, Ricardo, Ricardo, Ricardo, Ricardo, Ricardo, Ricardo, Ricardo, Ricardo, Ricardo, this is Pichu Ala Sandawana beating present Mabuloka. I'm just making the register, my brother. I'm present. I know you'll have good music from now until 3 o'clock. Yeah, yeah, yeah. Not like last week, my brother. Last week we were regular from 12. Until over here from 3 o'clock. I don't know, yeah, it was from 3 o'clock you hold on from Devo until 6 a.m. if I'm not mistaken. I was very good last weekend. I very good. This is Pizzo beating Brasma.
0: 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So 6 hours is next.
16: A very good morning, Chapter Genesis. I'm sure you heard my parents a song and my week was great. I can't complain. I'm looking forward for the great weekend. The song good one on the settings one when I'm listening to the show here in Metro FM Soweto. Metro FM is where you want to be. Thank you so, so much. Let the music play on.
0: Indeed, Sir Alex Mangele, we look forward to a great weekend. Let the music play. Let the music. Thank you for choosing Metro FM as your radio destination. It is where you want to be. 29 minutes past midnight. I am Ricardo Genesis, 060-552-7303. That is the WhatsApp line for you to let me know your name. Where in South Africa or the world are you listening to Metro FM? What's the reason for you currently being up and awake? What are your Saturday plans? Let us know. Welcome. Join in on the fun. Skabasha. Don't be like, oh, Ricardo's not going to read my voice note. Ricardo's probably going to think that my voice note is boring. No, there's no such thing as a boring voice note. No such thing as a boring WhatsApp message. I accommodate you as you are right here on this show. On this show, you are more than a listener. You are my co-host. Therefore, I want to know as much as I can about you. While you send me those voice notes, the music, as always, continues. How about this one? Ntakuzeni. Massive Saw Matrix Stahila Mnakwethu is the name of the song. It plays for you right here on Metro FM. It's where you want to be.

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0: Sam Deep, Tatohatsi Zuma. Name of the song is Izospana. A place for you out here on Metro FM. It's where you want to be. 20 minutes to 1 a.m. Good morning. Happy Saturday. Welcome along to Chapter Genesis. My name is Ricardo Genesis. Our time together is between now and 3 a.m. 0605527303. 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We get into all of that after this.
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4: 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And Melbala.
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8: 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It's very, very, very difficult with this economy.
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10: Awuti Ricardo. Hey, Ricardo. Macheloni. Mokero from Poisons. I'm listening for Mike, my brother. I'm just checking in. Keep on playing good music, my brother. Thank you.
0: Machiro and my brother, thank you for tuning in. Good music is what I offer right here on Chapter Genesis. I'm going to play you a classic from Liquid Deep. Stay with me.
11: Mr. Manasseh from Pretoria, marking the register. The e-hailing driver. I'm here in Centurion now. I'm fetching Letohonolo. We're going to Hatfield. Nice music, my brother. Thank you very much.
0: Of course, one of the most hard-working e-hailing drivers in the Pretoria area, Mr. Manasseh. Always happiness hearing from you.
12: Ricardo, Mr. Genesis, Project Safari. Also, listening to you, we night shift with night shift. I'm doing my last night shift today, my man. Thanks for that show. Thanks for that show, Ricardo. Project Safari. Thanks, my man.
0: And thank you, Brad Jack, for inviting us into your night shift. And more importantly, for marking the Chapter Genesis register. You are seen. You are welcome, Brad Jack.
13: Good evening, Ricardo. This is Stanley from Smoking in the World, but I'm doing my night shift with me. That's super. I'm with you until 3 o'clock. Ricardo.
10: Danko.
0: Thank you for signing in, brother. I see you. I appreciate you.
14: Hey, Ricardo. Shout out, my brother. No, see, my man, and say East London. Till now, from the night shift, style. It's like a month.
15: Ricardo. How's Siabonga? Where the hell have you been in life in? God has sent you. Shine up.
0: Fancy, God only sends me to Metro FM for your pleasure, for your service, to thank you for the 40 years of pure excellence that we have been serving South Africans locally and abroad. It honestly is where you want to be. Got a message here on WhatsApp from one of the regulars on the show, one of my co-hosts on the show, one of my consistent show contributors, Piwo, all the way out in Kukombo City. Morning, our fave, Ricardo. I am listening to your show. I will be attending a wedding today. Great music always. Let's rock till the last hour. Ooh, attending a wedding, Piwo. As a guest or as the bride? Which one is it? Let me know. You never know these days. Later, I'm attending a wedding, Kanti. You are the bride. 0605527303. Do not be left out. This show is your show. You are a stakeholder on this show. You are a shareholder. You are a co-host on this show. Therefore, I want to involve you as much as I can. You're listening there. You're wondering, should I send a voice note? Should I not? I think you should. It's all about good vibes right here on our Chapter Genesis. Join in. Do not be left out. Invite us into your world. Invite us into

0: A South African classic. What a song. What a duo. Liquid Deep, Fairy Tale. It plays for you right here on Metro FM. It's where you want to be. Good morning. Welcome along to Chapter Genesis. My name is Ricardo Genesis. I'm curious if you've ever been someone's fairy tale. Have you ever had someone who thought of you as their fairy tale? You love them so much they thought of you as their fairy tale. I'm curious. Let me know. 060-552-7303. Your voice note messages on the way.
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4: Ricardo, Genesis. Good morning, my brother. Thanks for the good show, my guy. As e-hailers, you make our night shift very easy, my guy. Every weekend when I'm working night shift, I'm looking forward to your show. Thanks for a nice show, my guy. Let the good music roll. We are night shifters. Revisa Orimo letter has sent that. Please, be safe out there, e-hailers. Be extra cautious, you know, out there it's not safe for us, but let's keep going. Thanks, Ricardo. Dango. Given from Sosha. Now I'm on my way to Marlboro. Dango.

0: Ricardo, Ricardo, Ricardo, this is Bafana, your e-hailing driver in Johannesburg. I'm here once again and just marking the register. I had a great week and I'm looking forward for this weekend. It's going to be a busy one, taking them from point A to point B. What a great show as always, Ricardo, Ricardo, Chapter Genesis and the family. We love you, brother man. Keep on keeping on.
1: 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I'm listening all the way from Eswatini at the University of Eswatini Balosani campus.
2: Oh, Ricardo, Ricardo, Ricardo, Ricardo! Okay, Knox man. I'm a pick up a gamo or Tambo. Yeah, Pretoria, the drop off Pretoria, man. We are pushing.
3: Ricardo, this is Jale GE Hailing Queen, marking the register. Just wanna say hello to my diva TK. Please keep the music coming.
4: Ricardo Genesis, hope you're well, my brother. I'm tuning in, listening to the good music, pushing night shift, my brother. Thank you, Ricardo.
5: Mr. Ricardo, Marumo here. Good morning. So it's been a while after 2 weeks. Had 2 weeks motor staying, being off, had an accident. Oh, I was off for 2 weeks. Missed you guys a lot. Missed the show, Mr. Ricardo. Doing a great job. God bless you, sir.
6: Oh, God bless you, sir. You recovered from a car accident. We are so privileged, so blessed to have you back on the show with us. Your health is of priority, and we're truly, truly grateful to God that you are still alive with us right here on Chapter Genesis with the Genesis family. Speedy recovery. I can imagine there's still some recovering that needs to be done. Speedy recovery, my good sir. I hope the music does its bit when it comes to the recovery part.
7: Hola para Genesis. It's Tandum Patel here from Pretoria. We are listening to the good music. Thank you for the good music, man. For the day, we are just going to ride in a few hours. Nyana. But thank you for good music. It's helping us here studying. Hey,
6: thank you so much, my brother, and to all of you who have sent out your voice notes. So many of you are loving the music this morning. That gives me so much pleasure, for I go through extreme lengths to ensure that the playlist, the songs I put together, put a smile on your face, and I'm so glad that is the case. I see Pio has responded to me here earlier on. She sent me a message saying that she'll be attending a wedding this Saturday, and I was curious, like, ooh, Pio, are you attending as a guest or as a bride? Because you never know in South Africa, you'll be shocked by something new. She got back to me saying, I'm the guest, Ricardo. Trust me, marriage is not for me. I am single. Please catch the bouquet at the wedding today, Pio. On tomorrow's show, I want to read a message from you that says, Ricardo, that when the bride threw the bouquet in the air, I caught it for the Genesis family. I need someone to catch a bouquet just for Chapter Genesis, eh? Please do that for us, Pio. Right, that is it for the first hour of Chapter Genesis. 4 minutes to 1 a.m. On the other side of 1 a.m., we get into Night Shift Champions. That is where I appreciate those of you who are working while you are tuning to Metro FM. I celebrate you as Night Shift Champions. More details on the other side of 1 a.m. For now, though, Big Zulu, Azana, Malungelo, Amatala, Otando. A place for you right here on Metro FM. It's where you want to be.

0: Hola, hola, hola, hola. The first book in the Bible, bafethu, Genesis, in the beginning. Night shift, Baba, night shift. Praise kwayo. Thank you for a lovely show, Genesis. Hey, Tara.
1: 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Yeah. 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

0: Romantic vibes upon romantic vibes right here on Chapter Genesis. 10 minutes past 1 a.m. Welcome along to the show. Second hour. This is Shekinah, Brandon Drew Fatso 98. Name of the song is My Baby. The playlist as I've picked up this morning is quite romantic. I'm trying to inspire you. 3 months left of the year. Don't head into festive season. Will you on? Don't head into the festive season all single. You still have time. You still have time until December for you to have someone special so that I can start saying, dedicating this song from Shekhan and Brendan Lulu to you and your loved one. Fingers crossed for you. Fingers crossed. Zomthola umuntu before December. Second hour of the show, Night Shift Champions. This is where I dedicate this part of the show to those of you who are currently tuned into Metro FM while you are working through a night shift. Or maybe you're about to knock off from a night shift. Whichever one applies to you, I want to appreciate your efforts by dedicating this hour to you as a night shift champion. I want to certify you as a night shift champion. Champions that ensure that the country runs 24/7, even while most of it is asleep. Maybe you work in healthcare as a nurse, a doctor, paramedic. Maybe you work at a warehouse, factory, a filling station. Perhaps you are a security guard or a student squeezing in some studying with Metro FM playing in the background. Whatever your line of work is, let me know on 060-552-7303 so that I can honor you as a night shift champion. On the way, Spectacular and DJ Naves.
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0: Mr. Ricardo, Chapter Genesis, King of the Night Shift Champions. My brother, we really appreciate you. We really appreciate how you keep us going. You keep us motivated.
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0: KO, Danya Devs, Scott's my pool, my hotel, playing for you right here on Metro FM. It's where you want to be, 20 minutes past 1 a.m. Welcome along to the second hour of Chapter Genesis. By way of introduction, especially if you're tuning in for the first time, my name is Ricardo Genesis, and I'm with you between now and 3 a.m. Thank you for tuning in. 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I aim to make it worth your while. 060-552-7303. What work are you doing as you are listening to Metro FM right now? What night shift are you busy with? Let me know so that I can appreciate, celebrate you as a night shift champion. 060-552-7303.
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11: Ricardo the Genesis. Hi, Ubabke, Mlapo, Soweto, e-hailing driver. I say one bill, put the say one bill still now. It's a jalong a number. I be stick and you correct. Sikona. Now we show in Bafu. Sinawe. Number one.
12: Ricardo. Thank you, my second. Hit after hit. I'm born again, Mamposa, in Bumalanga, Bamsha. I'll slap thy night shift, Papa. Slap one. Hey, Papa, can you please play me? Rough come to Charlie Diamond. All this love for you.
13: Yo, Ricardo. Speaking to Lufuno from Alex. E-hailing driver. I'm picking up Pablo. We're going to Rembrandt Park. In Eden Bay. Chop.
14: Mr. Ricardo, Chapter Genesis. It's Mr. Zulu here from Pretoria. I know it's night shift that I'm knocking off. I'm greeting the guys of Isbaeni and Pandoko. Let's push, guys, let's push. But me, I'm going to sleep now. Thank you, Ricardo.
0: Thank you, my brother. Please get yourself that deserved rest. So many of you this morning on the road traveling, either as e-hailing drivers, truck drivers, bus drivers. I see you all. I certify you all as night shift champions. Be safe out there on the roads. I see you all. I appreciate you all. 060-552-7303. What work are you doing as you are listening to Metro FM right now? Are you working at a petrol station? Are you working as a security guard? Are you at a factory, at a warehouse? warehouse? Are you in healthcare as a doctor, nurse, paramedic? Maybe you're a security officer, police officer, whatever line of work you have going on. Let me know on 0605527303 what it is so that I can appreciate you as a Metro FM night shift champion. 25 minutes past 1 a.m. I'm about to play you Citizen Deep alongside Kasango and Bugega. It is titled Ilizwi. Chapter Genesis with Ricardo Genesis. Good morning.

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The magic says the same thing I got paid. And even if I did try to run away, I'd probably end up right back lay under way. Yeah, you should back room, gabum guy.

0: for now from L and Questa, 22 minutes to 2 a.m. Welcome along to Chapter Genesis live on Metro FM. It's where you want to be. My name is Ricardo Genesis. I am with you from now until 3 a.m. Your messages and voice notes on the way. Stay right there.
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16: Hey, Ricardo. Yeah, this is Sipho Khwebulane, e-hailing driver. Yeah, we're listening to the show. Great music. And keep it up, my guy.
9: Hi, Ricardo. You are speaking to Daniel Ratsela from Mpumalanga, Lefiswane. I'm a security guard. I'm with you, Ricardo. Can you please play me a song of 50 Cent, Window Shopper?
0: Well, it kind of is already playing, my brother, my chef champion.
12: Oh, good morning, Ricardo. Good morning, Ricardo, Genesis. This is Ashley Williams here from Mandalay, Cape Town. Ashley Williams here from Mandalay, Cape Town. Thank you for the awesome, awesome music you sing out for us here in Cape Town. Thank you for awesome music. I hope to meet you one day and congratulate you for your awesome music. I am in a current now. An unemployed security officer was returned and now at home, but I hope to put the best in the Lord, that the Lord going to open doors for me soon by any good security company that will give me a chance to work again. But in the moment I'm unemployed, but thank you for the great music you dish out. Thank you.
0: Thank you, Ashley. We send prayers of employment to you, my good sir. In the name of Jesus Christ of Nazareth, it shall be done. It is done. You will find employment, my good sir. Thank you for participating in Night Shift Champions right here on Metro FM. 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
17: 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Hey, Ricardo. It's Mokerno from Boysens. 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Mina ng Pushil Espan. Chilo Kusha is 6 o'clock. Yam Bengin killing you, lad. Smugata from poison. Tanko. Abuti Ricardo.
0: Rest, my brother, rest. Night Shift Champion. Thank you for your efforts. Thank you for your hours. I appreciate them. I see them. If you haven't heard a thank you from anyone, let me be that thank you for you. Thank you for your efforts.
18: Ricardo Genesis, angithi uyazi ukuthi siyakuthanda. No, thank you so much. This is Penny. I have been enjoying the music, but I'm calling it a night. I am tired. Thank you. Thank you. Thank you. I'm 20 minutes away from home, so yeah, thank you for the lovely music. I'm tuned in until 2 o'clock. I can't make it to 3 o'clock. Thank you, love you.
0: Thank you, Penny. Love you more. One of the hardest working e-hailing drivers on the show. I see you, Penny. Night Shift Champion. Rest up as much as you can, and once you're good to go again, make sure you keep your radio on Metro FM. 0605527303. I will try and squeeze

0: 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I'm wrapping up Night Shift Champions. 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
1: Caro, we've been enjoying the show, my brother. This speech again, Betin Brasma Boloka. Ke bone di afro tsa gago otlile gore kutile merero betlile di new haircut my brother. You are no samreka Tony Marinaira, just like Rick Ross said yesterday when he was first released. That's music, my brother.
2: Ah, Pito, my brother, you are full of jokes. I can tell by that voice note that you are chronically online, Pito, because I know which Rick Ross video you are referring to. First and foremost, I need silence. I'll be in Dubai on Saturday.
3: 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We are pushing here, my brother. I'm operating the spring machine. We're making beds, my brother. Thank you, Ricardo. It's Tawang from Orlando West.
2: Thank you, Tabang, of course, our regular bed maker, night shift champion, right here on Chapter Genesis. Your efforts are always appreciated, Tabang. You really are, truly, a night shift champion right here on Chapter Genesis.
4: Hello, Mr. Nana, sir. From Victoria, the e-hailing driver, we're still together, my man. I'm with my friend Nick now. We're going to Victoria East. I'm the night shift champion.
2: Yes, truer words have never been spoken about you, Mr. Mano, sir. You are indeed a night shift champion. Thank you so much for your efforts. Thank you so much for the diligent attitude you have towards your clients, your passengers. Truly, your energy every time you send a voice note. Even, I feel like your clients even want to jump on your voice notes. I am really grateful for your energy, Mr. Mano, sir. Let us park it there in terms of all things night shift champions. 5 minutes to 2 a.m. On the other side of 2 a.m., you and I get into songs and memories. That is where I get to play you six songs. All these six songs were released in the same year, and I get to challenge you to try and figure out which year is it those six songs were released. More details in the final hour of the show. You are listening to Chapter Genesis live at Metro FM. It's where you want to be. My name is Ricardo Genesis, with you until 3 a.m. right now. Michali the guy, Donkey Boy, Cairo CPT, Mr. Taylor Sinom Solo. Warlord plays for you right here on Metro FM. Good morning. Happy Saturday. Dango!

0: Danke, boy.
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0: KG. 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Yeah. And Mel Bala.
1: Today, we want to zone in on the roofs over our heads, places we call home. And given this current economic climate, what has been more advantageous to you, renting or owning a home?
2: I'm two ways about it. If I didn't go fetch strangers from hospital, that is my kids, I think I would have continued to rent. However, I opted to investing in my own property.
3: You know, it's been advantageous for me to live on renting. However, for my age, I'm so eager to buy a house. But now, with this South African economy, it's giving me just pains.
4: 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It's very, very, very difficult with this economy.
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